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Boy, Nana, now we are dear. 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

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And then we are that, that, that, that, that, that, that, that, that, that, that, that, that, that, that, that, that, that, that, that, that, that, that, that, that, that, that, that, that, that, 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that, that, that, that, that, that, that, that, that, that, that, that, that, that, that, that, that, that, that, that, that, that, that, that, that, that, that, that, that, that, that, that, that, that, that, that, that, that, that, that, that, that, that, that, that, that, that, that, that, that, that, that, that, that, that, that, that, that, that, that, that, that, that, that, that, that, that, that, that, that, that, that, that, that, that, that, that, that, that, that, that, that, that, that, that, that, that, that, that, that, that, that, that, that, that, that, that, that, that, that, that, that, that, that, that, that, that, that, that, that, that, that, that, that, that, that, that, that, that, that, that, that, that, that, that, that, that, that, that, that,

Yes, you're a friend. You're a friend. You're a friend. You're a friend. You're a friend. You're a friend. You're a friend. You're a friend. You're a friend. You're a friend. You're a friend. You're a friend. You're a friend. You're a friend. You're a friend. You're a friend. You're a friend. You're a friend. You're a friend. You're a friend. You're a friend. You're a friend. You're a friend. You're a friend. You're a friend. You're a friend. You're a friend. You're a friend. You're a friend. You're a friend. You're a friend. You're a friend. You're a friend. You're a friend. You're a friend. You're a friend. You're a friend. You're a friend. You're a friend. You're a friend. You're a friend. You're a friend. You're a friend. You're a friend. You're a friend. You're a friend. You're a friend. You're a friend. You're a friend. You're a friend. You're a friend. You're a friend. You're a friend. You're a friend. You're a friend. You're a friend. You're a friend. You're a friend. You're a friend. You're a friend. You're a friend. You're a friend. You're

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Yeah, yeah, yeah.

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Yes, we have to go. So then the young woman, now I flow over yes or not. Baba, yes, yes. Do you ask a Christian? That's how it is, yes, Christian. But you feel it. What is so much you ask? Who's your say? Be able to be from where you are, not by us of you, Prima. Somebody over my assing. Yes, Master Samasa. Yes, you must say. You're not one of the town.

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Yes, you're so swimming, can't just say. When we're in our way and hand down, stop. Yes, we're really done. You know me, I don't care what you do. Now you're petty and silent. Oh, right, yes, we're so good. I'm going to see a shepherd. God, I'm going to hear you. I will say, I have a woman, and I will say, I have a woman, and I will say, I have a woman, and I will say, I have a woman, and I will say, I have a woman, and I will say, I have a woman, and I will say, I have a woman, and I will say, I have a woman, and I will say, I have a woman, and I will say, I have a woman, and I will say, I have a woman, and I will say, I have a woman, and I will say, I have a woman, and I will say, I have a woman, and I will say, I have a woman, and I will say, I have a woman, and I will say, I have a woman, and I will say, I have a woman, and I will say, I have a woman, and I will say, I have a woman, and I will say, I have a woman, and I will say, I have a woman, and I will say, I have a woman, and I will say, I have a woman, and I will say, I have a woman, and I will say, I have a woman, and I will say, I have a woman, and I will say, I have a woman, and I will say, I have a woman, and I will say, I have a woman, and I will say, I have a woman, and I will say, I have a woman, and I will say, I have a woman, and I will say, I have a woman, and I will say, I have a woman,

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Now what done and you are holding? 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Now what sorry I was sorry Satya for? 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

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And yes, I wouldn't know how my bayamo bo, a friend would be seeing Doctor from Paul Manson, and toy idea down so, your stray idea near the amount, your toy idea down also, Diana Walpani and ODD, Odiania diabetes, one of my dross and co. Now, what you did to my dear room could be a matumia de Buba Kai, Miss Emma Biako Bujem, and if I be around when he had the only movie, and if I be our city, they had the only movie, and if I be our stroke, who sees the idea no prostrate to any movie, memo dear Biko Bujama, Yadiana, I to my neck, baby, if you buy, because your dear Bua and Nechuadia, Nakadian or so the band. 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
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It's a brochure for my WhatsApp number 0240 83 32.

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Blabe operation, Danny Betway. Fizakani Tetian and Anumini 150-120. Not 2 years ago, Kutata Temofra Herbal Clinic, Doctor Frimpong, and in your wedding, Sufona no Mukuta. I'll win your operation with the Buenipa. Canetetian and Uncuta Kukun, you saw near Habaya or Mutimidi San, Yadia, and now Casibronia Brian was here. You have two Sanya Manning in our training. 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
Oh, fe. Oh, dear, my make a be beaten. Yeah, no more, you call by yes, I see, listen near tear, eh? A break a crown and one man, as I have about what Unufu to see what come, or to judge our come, I know, and to know, eh? Oh, dear, be on coon, over course, I'll be a forbidden webino. Now, I say, Ganeska, ye cassy indi, in cassy in you, but you do in your near chum. 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Oh, curfew time. 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nipple or one more who come with your dano, or crime crash. What's right to me, Anna? 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
1: 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No, no, no, no, no, say no, no, about the MCs near DCs no, no, no, no, no, no, no, no, no, no, no, no, no, no, no, no, no, no, no, no, no, no, no, no, no, no, no, no, no, no, no, no, no, no, no, no, 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
0: you. I don't know. 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
1: 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We say so. Oh, you're gonna need all right. So, Casa, we say, oh, the chief just today. I said, Penny, I saw him. No, everyone here now that domain, we did domain him, Tino. And this old craft from Biasa. It is oh, you're gonna need to make us. And I pay a best plot in after your markings, ne A plus and Huns and Sam, of course, so between
0: a 22
1: Nipa Mien, sir, I should want Kwani Adeno. Or say a cassette, and this is hard in the CBM. They say, once I'm a cabo move.
0: I'm not cabo,
1: and PC, you're not cabo,
0: a cabo,
1: and Sunipa Mien, sir.
0: Oh,
1: you better idea, my
0: it is a debiano, Oko Trama, Oko should be a chick with Dingo, as I'm not for what we say,
1: what we say, what we say, what we say, what we say, what we say, what
0: we say, what we say, what we say, what we say, what
1: we say, what we say, what we say, what we say, what we say, what we say, what we say, what we say, what we say, what we say, what we or market your seminar the other day. You see, schools, no, where you call SHS, no, you see, as a placement in the resource,
0: about
1: we do an adjui.
0: Almost, I see, Nepal, but almost a grana, I have
1: 50,000 plus.
0: Oh,
1: and yes, Omunia schools, as I say, I don't know how true it is. Say, be a self placement, don't be you, says, you say, be I be no, can say, I banned the cut off point to be a banner day, but you be none pay your best floor. They who say, sit here, na Emma, man for crimes, so it drew her most swatch over my dream, Ghana for any one, did you man? And then come on to Behem,
0: Negus, the DK, a
1: review, no,
0: I toss me
1: a chief justice and
0: chief justice
1: and school a teacher for
0: the chair for the
1: and I, Gumwa and
0: Gumwa. You know.
1: Yes, good morning. A new winiba and so soon.
0: And some na I want to know. There are who some say in the Pebby, a
1: friend,
0: a free moon.
1: Now we have Babunuba could be a wumpa video and a ye. Babunuba could be a pigeon and the corn down.
0: I
1: a brand here was when a baby 23, 22. na ya pagya ne deche ukoye de wo
0: ukoye
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2: customers. Are you serious at all?
4: This is the problem that
5: so if somebody knows what to use the service and it's available,
2: isn't the promise? They promised a 133. I want us to be serious here. Let's not trivialize the argument. You promised giving Ghanaians 133 job.
4: In which policy report? In which policy report? No. I won't let you go with this. It was a statement that was made.
5: Whether it was a statement or it was said
2: yes.
5: By the NDC.
2: Yes.
5: 133.
2: One job for three people.
1: And you would say, Professor Sedu X. Mwa will be say, Sir, one threatened now more cast a juma by Kobe Fenny Pammy and Sano, a hefa, and Crater Bay, a ya, and this is Yatu or say, when the 24-hour economy is your Mode Bidjuma, a hina war, and some baby juma by Kofa Nipa Minsa. It is just no, just what all Kaka and the Tia one Kai, and so more SS Abuna Nase, one more than one Sambia Concata saw, and Sir Enya Juma. Now, Ube Kayo Swa, a man Penny John Dramani Mahama. Our 2024 Brimu, a brana campaign, Dinaswa, din, no, what can Sassim we?
6: This is the 24-hour economy clock. One job, three shifts, three people. 133. One job, three shifts, three people. Obiabe Didi, Ezu, extraordinary problems require extraordinary solutions for extraordinary results. And so businesses and public organizations will be encouraged to operate 24/7 in three shifts of 8 hours each. This will boost production, it will increase employment, and provide well-paying jobs. It will transform Ghana into an import substitution and export-led country. It will increase employment opportunities and revenue, and it will enhance access to public services.
1: And I tell someone penny etem no so be a bedidi or be a benya juma ye where ye 2024 campaign breso into so a car on no more bods in a soa into Ghana for se confirm ye nun ye 133 no one moon hun ye 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
7: 2 years me ya be na se ye sha mean ka se ye nwatwe mu a isan is the half of your term no e kona wonye ni also be no a na ndie na e bia na e political talk and ye hunu in Ghana, you know, 1D1F, largely it was not successful. One village, one dam, largely it was not successful. Now, this particular policy here, NDC, the abandon, so, besides, I'm not being a pessimist. Now, so, because I'm so far now, I think, say, AI is one of those policies, I'm at the bar, I'm at the bar, the one man for. Now, so, if I say, I'm planning GNT, you know, it's going to be very successful.
1: Dr. Amano Latte and Atene Kano Ebana Manyo Semua Wabin Pa wa you been for na and what's you ukwa MPP mwa Chacho Fabedi Chile and you Haruna Muhammad and what you say Nanti Ghana for no more shady was say we dear dance ye pefisa NDC a bang we just oma reporto but some say 24 economy 133 shift woman to me and ye was from my hugo.
8: Omu church 24-hour economy no a bi a nipa
3: men sa betimi aye twuma baako ena wache sele eni nema bebe a omo ka se omo baye afi omo ko 2 years no sa nema no yanho we cause e chese omo chonto a people of Ghana na media nya mi ngwa se President Mahama akanja ye se obatwa ntro sa abedi ekunya no na wachimi acho ena Ghana ho ato abama no enti mi media mi timi enka se NDC betimi aye sa de no because omo anye bida omo
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8: Yeah, you know, you say a scam. We knew that it was a scam. But you know how voters are. They believe this. And we said maybe they had a way of soliciting for money from other places to help in strengthening the 24-hour economy. And we said, I'm going to buy you. I'm going to buy you. And we said, I'm going to buy you. Loans with low interest rates. I'm going to buy you. I'm going to buy you. I'm going to buy you. I'm going to buy market. Instead of saying, I'm going to buy that 24-hour economy, no. A women's bank, no. I'm sure almost is that 24-hour economy market. If you to ask the, I don't think say that 24-hour economy employment, you know, ever. And to me, but because the government is not concerned about.
1: Ena woti eno so no de wonyi ni sebeba esanse aban no nya de wodwe Ghana fo so be mu adwuma ye eno ye Janet Nabla na Felix Agoba wono eye kasama fo be de chire e wo CPP convention People's Party mu 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
9: Ghana for the third year, and I have got too much hope and too little power economy. A bar had a hope was here, and that's why our families are, because indicators are very clear, and about this time we can serve our health sector, you know, around 24 hour economy, which is that 24 hour. The sanitation sector is around 24 hours. We are key factors that affect every Ghanaian, but it's not happening. I don't know the idea. So we are here, sometimes call 10 p.m., call across Dr. Nero, 10 p.m., Dr. Nero, sometimes under the emergency unit, now they give you attention. And they don't know the banks may say they have ATM machines, online banking, that is even long before Mama and the AGC got the idea of 24 hour economy in the SMP.
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10: 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Now start I'm already 14 years. The enumena on man na your new site can grant me because we first with no for book no man no fan coffee adiasa. Okoye ni pack ntinu okoye.
1: And to where your mammy and the bayer, I know co-posted for chain, echo bomb, yes, I'm a bayer. It's a woman, yes, Chanois, not posted for chain, so coffee, now quite chain 24 hours, and son was some baby woman, you know, and not custom at Tubuno. Nana lawyer poke me at Chess and Ukraine, Sadina posted for 24 ab blankets, no more, they are say. Ubi be that no drug shed, you know, I want to wear my papa, and my posted for Ensubuno, and Nina Subia.
12: Was it a stitch in time? Saves nine, which is a only baby Ayera. That's a walk of police station B. That's a police in New York actually. We say, Cop, Nadichian, that's only Panama, Brabeo complaint. I'm not sure at all. My catching said, baby, and yet the Paris said, baby's our home, Udipanayera, and then she's our home. She woke up about my name now. Oh, what you mean, Yasa, extract, you know, and the radio station, Makako, announced, which you know, and yet they are open now, they catch you on Udipanayera. And for you to expect to say, police if you know, organize a search party, they have a confusion in background. Official complaint, you know. Now, what you mean? I'm an extract of complaint now. Why, yeah, as you say, I bear for one about say your FM stations in various areas. You know, what the sound formation they are from my FM station, you know, the FM station in I announcement. It will be a wound the partners of the baby, and that's who will be a wound the partners and each of the baby has a require. What you mean? Wow.
1: Eti emranimni pokume enatene kanu na na pia mensa eye bambo munim difo na wono atiremu dienti apostle for tode bia yo makase kwotwene bi wono ma ose akra no kwoyo ma ye ne chese gidigidi na wakwabam ne na apostle for so so bonwa wose osimo mi na mini o maba ntisani mane mane keka wo binti na ema apostle for esisa gina ye no
13: 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And into no moment, that period, me said, to confirm and to make it a case, say, we did make a send the panajuran. Naturally, say, after 24 to 48 hours, you can confirm, say, indeed, in the panajuran. But that doesn't mean, say, police will not take up for investigation. The moment you will report and tell police, say, only hope, even who not, the tracing will be and corner. It means police will have to take it up and investigate it.
1: Nana apia mensa ena tene kana bambo mwini mdifuwa na yene gana fobi makasa ewa semwe huwa musu dini
14: mwini kama ya mwini mwini tuwasa wadi hale mwini hadi mkawa nili ubizi na sebe tu nipana nisana
15: very necessary, say, you see, be Ira. I was saying to a book, you should say, no presser, Waira, and but 24 hours in the air, we knew too much, 24 hours in the doors. Under normal circumstances, this will be Ira crown. I mean, if you list 24 hours in the crowd, you shop. At least I can even bear 48 hours, like 2 days. You say, hey, if I'm Ira.
16: To me, you know, Obi Ira, now you better train 24 hours and suddenly you're good Ira. To me, you say, you're right. Because if you're Nipana Waira, no, Messiah. In the meaning of why on a wire run, but after 24 hours, you know, Uber announced, and I was a Nippo Missiano, Mitchell and the CC, Sanka one on saying earlier on at Monsa Woki, Uwai, but
1: Ghana Phobi, and I would tell my drink, said Nadia, you did wake us the boy Swano, and your Joy FM back to school fair, a Sassia and Ra, and ne, na, your DSS soon to domicile, so one ma. 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
17: yeni says yeah go back to school in say the new ma aba omo need you dey go school e to be ja your standing no ha make dey be pia opedia e the new ma e wa ha e be a pencil e be a pen e be a sharpness any your exercise book wa ha your notebook wa ha e ba ya discount 15% discount 15% is solid. Mumbra and there was my flow sanitary pad. Ewa has say now sanitary pad way never water form, but a young born in Kwam a pad that a very quality you so are a bema over all round protection. Yes, on Yama Bebre, yet on stationaries, storybooks, Cambridge textbooks, and a more lunch bag, school bags, gloves, anything educational, please. Bomodiana brought Joy FM or move back to school program no more yen warm up. 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
18: Yeah, pray and online cash house. Yeah, offer vacation classes and my SHS bonus or mama fire. The mama fine say no. Now your teachers form free SHS school so back platform back for so now you much sharing for an idea.
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21: also knows this. With a struggling economy, unprecedented hardships, and a troubled ECOWAS sub-region with rising incidents of terrorism.
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0: Yeah, na five bonus no chebi. One X bet. Yeah, dia go no mutu in buying. Gambling near true. Inti chan washi yemu. And yama wana winding fi do mochi. 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
11: roma eshepa miama ntoyie kra efise nne ade a no moto ne tresi nne ye
8: Ghanaians know this, and Akufo-Addo also knows this. With a struggling economy, unprecedented hardships, and a troubled ECOWAS sub-region with rising incidents of terrorism.
12: Enyamwa because at least o level ne baby a wo no I think say effa, and this is not new in the new, because I mean there are other bigger platforms in Kumasi I mean who say na o control ni ye, and a handsome no enya dey be bro so what I say. Good. This is one of the biggest platforms I been yawo ma im, and if you have a big personality no money a show na it's worth it. It's worth it. It's not worth it. My catch was a hard year. Yeah, I'm trying to go view.
13: Mate, my man, no, I said, in fact, me more about but a fear pad.
14: If you do, me do so.
13: I'm going to media.
14: Joseph,
13: what boy you must know the media? Who call you? Be a wager. Serious man, and now from silver to. Time to baby be out see what you must do, but then I'm happy in the end of study. What you distinguished yourself?
14: So then, can I
13: maybe I'm a word GDS? What about you can see me? So, do you my path over to us?
14: Amen.
13: And you come with your more cover.
14: Amen. I see.
13: Good.
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15: One thing I said, and they said, you've done so well.
14: By
15: I
14: grace.
15: Started reading, there's no bigger radio platform I want to so. You, there's nobody in this country.
14: By grace.
15: There's nobody in this country I want to interview. No, you interviewed presidents. You've interviewed everybody.
14: It's by grace.
15: Ever this country.
14: Mm.
15: So Inshire FM, no, yeah. It's a normal platform, but BBC.
14: That's right.
15: Our Ashanti region, and Ghana, and they say in word drone. The expectation here very higher. And Emoroso. I'm not Emoroso. Maybe I'm minimum. You know what? Tell Chroma from if you are running them. So I think say. I'm so happy for you. I was so happy. I was so much happy. So much happy.
14: To see
15: a brother, Okonenimna. Otumpong. I mean, Jesus Asantema is always ready to listen to you.
14: Great.
15: Your voice, great. Your humility.
14: That's
15: right. I never call me before.
14: Okay.
15: You are so humble.
6: 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And we are done.

It is exactly 6:40. Right on in Shawan 0.5. Ebusa ya mwa kwaba kokran 2 minutes. And then so ya minute da oba dia dia cheyin. Ya tana sese ya somo som pa free sabra ko se non kono bebo. O mai mu. 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be ko so a hasa mi di ni na na kwa bna am pretum the voice of the one in the radio dominant nanso so dia chaye en na no pay wana e bet na se dia mama nyoku a hodo no wa ye krado and until also so Trebeo video no obviously tell a friend to tell a friend to tell a friend so it is time for Kukrin to me right here on Insha 104.5 Arapay Kofi Ejapong Dodo Afren and Kwampa Betana Sidi Ama NPP Amanyo Kuno a member of their communication team in the Ashanti region Hussein Ibrahim and so Beba no also so I represent the NDC or your spokesperson to the Ashanti regional minister. And it will say Sube Banafe Yadjin Eye Omayu and Samhu Constitutional Review Commission. One more Ejuma Omaye Yeno say. One more hour so the amount one penny and so aswe aye recommendations that they are faho and no and a minority in parliament HSA aye recommendations on one penny a ye fahono aye report no hono aye idea one more ewan sem kai bibri wo and she ada pay ye bedi moon come on na ye bisa say what are the differences are aye minority no ewo ewo sa and komono and sem no eho and she what's not here? Your baby sounds seminal. Sounds also and a chief justice. Your rapport, but for born in Samoa or Kokaya. If our state institutions are almost born home or deno. Maybe we just a political dodo. 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John Dramani Mahama state owned enterprises yeah what can one what are these our board omo board no eh ade a ebinim chese papa wa bomoden pa dey mum reshuffle in his ministerial appointment no onya ne ten times say ebinim madjuma ebinim nkase kra onya ne ten yenya ne say it's reshuffle no is around the corner see us libi o why be won wetiko enche kra and you know just keep your fingers crossed and watch how things unfold. On the show on 0.5, yes, somos sumpa and engineer entra and chakra Eugene. The fact checker bet beba. You bet friend enough you know editing come on after analysis or the brain now no pay home. And don't know more if you didn't have say and Eugene on to me about you call him on phone. Now all the details that he has for us or their brain right here on the show on 0.5. Sir Sima Edia 99. Nusia abo masimedi anana ya betoso kosi sena unkuno ebebono ya wahasei sumo sumpa na niti mwefidi eno ena haya.

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Headed by Jimmy Agla, the godfather, Okuku Seku, Asanka Boyoyo, Kwame Alcina, Ewa Ase, Wejina Kahubi Nedi Jumedi, Ede Ebrewo.

train. But one of us say human beings are expected to do what they are expected to do. They are expected to do what they are expected to do. And he said, why expecting what? Or no, they will join the permanent. Obey the opponent.

0: easy. But if they don't support you, okay?
1: Did you want to do
0: that? I'm saying, for example, may I say, what person will call that I'm saying, side here? There was a similar caveat. Offenso.
1: Let us have him for 2 weeks or Missy Quine.
2: Okay, Inshallah 0.5. Sima, Edionum, and so upon Siaho Yanko, na Yanko Din Koma, and Eugene, or say to Enko Free Commotion. I say, Eugene, good morning.
3: Good morning.
2: Eugene, and Pompey say, good, yeah, the radio say, Ebraso, and then so, Abebia, service to God and country. Service to God and country.
3: And I think it could be very good. But I think that even before we go into anything, I think there's something I've been on my mind. I'm a friend, and I'm not a sister, I'm a background. I think that the 15 minutes is that I'm not a cat, I think it'll be okay. I think that here, you're coming here, you're next to a point me my back. Because this week, at least at this dawn, the story is March 2nd, Tonto Krum, a Tane attack. They just said be a Tane attack. Nippon 9, then I'm saying, a Brooklyn.
2: Very serious.
3: March 9, Tibriso, a Tane attack, Nippon Bako, April 25, Central Region, Nippon Unit. Now, saying, yes, I'm calling, yes, I'm baby, Chukum. Amancia Central, Amancia Central, and that's a Jacobi.
2: Yes.
3: Side of Liverpool. June 9, Asantia Chim, Uduma Sing, Honongo. Liverpool 2, Oko. Asantia Chim on Liverpool 3, Sengui. Maybe another 9,000, 5 days here. Maybe I'm a little bit. As I'm not a point, call me Liverpool 7, and Jung. And then we are the Mansuke Miyago. And it's Nipa 8. It's in the middle of the year, Nipa. It's 8, 7, 3, 2, 4, 2, 1, 9.
2: A cacker near a
3: cocker. The Akofa Allah will look me. And he blew us a garden.
2: Yes.
3: Because senior police commanded you to be in 3 days. If you do see, you never balance the cost on petrol, so now you will be my enemy. I'm saying, of one, only, I know what you mean, and I will pretend it. You really can explain in ignorance. I said, oh, I have to be premier. What down from a morning, you know? That's what you mean, Katrano. Oh, it's a monument. And then, 8, 9, 2, 3. Again, the same position in cafe. Every mineral resource is vested in the president on behalf of the Ghanaian people. So the president, my man, you're blaming the Galamsey and the AGX. Mevoa. The constitution is clear. Let's see, I'm a TA. I'm a TA. Fire bind there.
2: True.
3: Fire bind there, they are. Nothing will be found illegally. And I'm not going to. What does it mean? He's an engaging in illegality. Now, when it comes to also enforcing the laws of our country, the chief law enforcer of the country is the president. Because the vice president is the chairman of the police council. Now, President Mahama Pesha Galamsey Kwasu, Sina Galamsey Kwasu. Sina Mebwa.
2: Enokre.
3: This is Dicek Mebwa. And you say, oh, your security training will be ready. Because of an illegal activity. An illegal activity you have doesn't mean to stop. Stop no one. Now I can't you both be a
2: Oh,
3: I am worrying.
2: Very. Hello, Eugene, Janaye, how many to call Accra? Janaye, mommy, Eugene, Janaye, mommy, how many to call?
3: I've got to make
2: a meto on Kadiba. I say, why not at the call Accra? Minim say, baby, I won't intrade ya.
3: Yes, I'm glad that I remember. Oh, for Kanzana, I go ye, is it network?
2: Okay. Senor Jose, I'm not now, can I antini ye? Yantini ye?
3: So I say, oh, you mebuni. Yeah, we have 7,000. So we have places in mind. Say, come on, you don't get tired into it.
2: And
3: as soon as I make up it, they start to the time come on the back. And then you said you best to browse your man and come
2: on. And okay.
3: Said you use your data to market terms for me, which I'm pretty much my partner, which then you want to be. We cannot justify illegality. Let's not go there. Let's not romanticize crime. We embolden plain or bare fact nonsense. I didn't trust you, and you have said that there is in this situation. And you see, the NDC must be careful because Galamsey was the key campaign promise.
2: That's right.
3: Galamsey. It was a key campaign promise. See, that year, for the president, I'm saying, look at here, the world are by it. I almost didn't say, you come to me, you didn't mention, I gave you them.
2: Aye.
3: Oh, you're going to talk about that, you see, yeah. And why am I going to talk about that? I have to help with you. I've been doing this for the other champ, the same as well, you know, and also, you
2: know, so, and
3: yet, I can either put us out here.
2: He didn't know so.
3: So, it's just a me and Nitaho. Here, can of cray. Yes, there's an issue of
2: that's entirely grass or could trip or could you be a my idea and subscribe who maybe you could see
3: it. So, senior, I'll be the first to see it. Because me, anytime I'm doing an analysis, you need to be honest with the fact. May I be second degree master? Yeah, quite a pretty serious and complex assessment. So, we talk about all this thing. See, I was from Mabuni, the engagement. And then you have to wear the district of sustainability. But you have to move to the political and cultural reaction for Tubua, who now?
2: Dabby.
3: Because what do you mean? And it's a Mabuni, you may have only kind of susceptible to say, or be better or done in Nigeria, or be better than you do maybe a M family account for a certain family of vulnerable to which you may be able to
2: manage
3: any kind of susceptibility. If yes, I agree. And that's the engagement of social, ejima bia na esa wonye
2: mm
3: e dey tell you wonye ejima jata kokoro kokoro no mo
2: dabi yesu come the wife ensa mienu nidi
3: exactly. So we need to be able to honestly find alternative means for them. Have you yet seen the community money? Have you ever seen? Have you ever seen Google move? So it's not to say, again, on my end, Allah will help you. Blue water gas. Making the M one. Because in there, have you ever seen military dimension? Because politicians are not giving them the free will to fight the members, you know. Allah will you put 700 to the government here for the idea. Yeah, me and Nina honey, I'm going to be
2: here. No, I'm going to be here. Oh, say, Allah will you for them, they're going to be here. Water gas for
3: them. Exactly.
2: They're going to be here.
3: Exactly.
2: I'm
3: going to be here. You can. Yeah. Let's see, I'm going to
2: be
3: here. So, we have a theology now to study the water table. Is one a woman and one man has a
2: spoke. How many sound to call? A sound to call Eugene?
3: After what say?
2: Ah, yes.
3: Let's say, Obronita did you water table?
2: Uh-huh.
3: A bull only a city with you and I'm from.
2: Sir.
3: If you get ready, I didn't have a fair for who's only now with a son of Kenya. Obo one or two in the group room. Obo one or two in a few to put in over Conadia.
2: That's right.
3: Me and Kano Krentreya. I am fighting. Nam Wang.
2: Yes, it.
3: The last one.
2: Baby, yes, and call for state of emergency. Yeah. Do baby, yes, there be a no crying shadow in here near day. But in trust, I level no cry. Say, be calling for a state of emergency.
3: Yasra. Yasra. Ah, yes, sir. Ah, senior. Oh, I did think Bugunipa. Right, this time the man we will be data. Where are 2026 in Kwan?
2: Yes, youth, productive youth, and the actually one cause.
3: I'm senior and I'm at the Gamakat of the case is detailed. Where reported. So there's a possibility that some of them have gone under the radar. I report.
2: And okay, and okay, be brave. Because I'm okay, no minimum say as a site, no say BBC, I be on why I see, and I can't attend a goose.
3: I am not near the head of 70,000 in the idea. Any background, we have been considering an academic. Uchum, Nancy Baku, Usamina, Emily, and another is Jessia Bound. Usanami and Sah, what amount of the media?
2: And a great
3: 2017.
2: Yes.
3: Your friend of the Boy Chia. A Corbetti, the Vitti. See, as okay.
2: Yeah.
3: A bribery in the year. Later, I'll work out some of the system. Former MP4, Bekai, LGBT speaker.
2: Joe Weiss.
3: Of a class, yes, I did a chief of staff, never chair, I did any bride. 5 years ago, a cook for the party. Your friend ran table could get a block or a canoe and now foreign affairs minister.
2: Yes.
3: Or resign. You know, kind of enjoy resign. Yet they would be in the movie. The only imprimu. The impress has fallen. I have 2025, yeah. The program tell you Oliver back a woman.
2: That's right.
3: ye train ko see parliament wa ko ka se chairman of appointment committee ni ka craft panel sa ni asama ma mi ensa wo
2: ai
3: it is a nine ba ni e ka se ni bi ya ye mo du wa sa bi o na sa pa so on be talk with afriya de o
2: pc appeal for ukraine be be kan say
3: mpc dey so chum the last 10 years ni na ya mama nan Mama be du. It will work in Jushim. Yama Mielsa. That's your opponent, your bone is you, but you 70,000 anyway. I let the memo know the energy later on the buy after not for doing away. Train and a 73 over. May I then a participant? They did kind of sound like that one you prepared the memo. Senior. They shouldn't hoodwink anybody. Media, me use the media, me. Me judge it because I tacitly believe.
2: Because.
3: That is because of me. It is not in my place, but it is the place of the worthy. Then I make us because. We are used to media man. I am there. I am the appointment committee. I am there. And maybe I have appointed committee. There's evidence that chairman of the say, oh, yeah, die after. Chief of staff never die after. Then I see if you can buy a woman. Somebody who can't get it, a businessman who can't be stuck for a bottle.
2: I, finance minister, former finance minister, SN7, you never buy, no. As a businessman, be say, Oman Yena, Omun Kamanuntum.
3: Both of them are. Okay. If you need to know this video, call me a person. Call me whatever. I believe there's enough ground for the whole OSP to investigate the matter. Mama, pardon. Don't go to them. They don't know. And you're not enough for me to say, come with me. That's all that you need. Fidelity. Need to corruption because since I'm a cat, I say, Parliament is born, the craving just here. Check the last bastion is here where you see you. It's not a week, and I'm a dead seat just in the name of the time. Papa, no, your man, all your care for that. You have every right to be seated for a seat, but our comments will be a political comment.
2: Yeah,
3: and we shouldn't make words on them. It's all right. It means meeting next week at the baby's other day of Parliament, and I have Parliament here. Parliament is to be chambra. No, one day was running. Yes, so there's a lot of things. You ask yourself, what is the persuading power on them? And then they're in a parliament to be chambra. Senior to you. I'm the certificate. No, I own a problem. Why you let them say, I'm running the room. Yes, I'm going to say that they are not independent. They are stooges of the executive.
2: Yes, powers that be.
3: They do these things to please them for political power.
2: Sure.
3: Positions, expediency. This is the truth. And I am a good user, one of the young cards of a number is none. You free, one of the deal moon. Or diplomatic passport. May you call up with the woman who came young or also to prove no. The only thing you can get, young kind of cranny, that. To ask a command of questions and do as they say, their parents have to walk for three. Take your pain, see them alone as I. Tell them alone as I.
2: Sir.
3: Parliament in the best. I said, tell you, say, Omania, Omusi, Omopine, the war we own, man. It has a bearing on us. The subject said, you found a woman to me. It's a man.
2: We
3: didn't see it. Minchisana will be there, I saw it, the other one, or that was the baby. But I'll say the tone of the letter now. In fact, who is the first one? And was something advanced? The letter no opposed, always not coming. Was something advanced? Advanced, the person sitting in a car, and that's kind of ground away apart. You wait, say, yeah. Not opening up. Yeah, car advance, I see, yes, and again.
2: Sign it here.
3: If you don't come, every blanket is a quiet thing. These are legitimate questions anybody should ask. Then time apart, but what I mean is the truth. We cannot have parliament. If you never see us, anybody can pass a Friday and I feel that I can do the uncle. So we may not even have the best of people in place of power.
2: Yes. There's nothing wrong with say mukra. Normal day to day activities say you know. Personally we audit ourselves. Miss Kam must spend the cry media day near kakai at home. Midway a day me to we makai me to we na and you know. There's nothing wrong, sir. Yes, I. If indeed, omo ye cleaner na ye German eko. Sanitia. Well, Eugene, yeah, rasepa. Good. I was saying to Eugene, I'll say to two and I'm obtaining Kano, Eugene, the fact checker, and Ode, and Seminole Brain. Now, and Seminole. But I mean, Kyle, sir, school selection placement system, no, omo edi, omo results, no, and omo the outcome, na betuja, and a G10, and a betuja, so you can go online, na, wako search, na fe, me show se portals, and schools, ni na, the portals, no, bema, omo students, no, so they can go, na parents, na ko he, na, o smoothness level, baby, I do at all. And baby, I will call so that with my boy Abuabu, I want them now. What to me, Aku school, come on. Right, Enti Insha 104.5. Galamse, Huns and Sam Galamse is claiming lives. Galamse, Kungana, Mebunu. Hey,
0: tell him, see, I am so, you see, to my phone, any my eye,
1: but on the way, say human beings are inspected to do what they are expected to do. Ain't
0: he? Human beings are
1: doing, they are inspected to do what they are expected to do. Ain't he? So why inspecting one? Or no, the old Johnny Pemanua, or bad your poo?
0: That's what I say.
1: Okay.
0: When you are dealing with a group, what I say, not when you are dealing with a group, and it's a whole community, it cannot be easy. But if they don't support you, okay?
1: Do you want to do?
0: Galamsey the corner, for example. Me say, what person call Galamsey side here? Maybe one cramp on a tuition da and be an cabia and nasa among biase no be de a bea could do be a busy war and nasa bea or to a movie could be any one of the town who be not hit about a pass or metro the mutual idol. So, Mampon forcing kitty is it, I say, and beg Galamsey to us, Galamsey at Mako Mampon. Mampon, I said no. Offensive, I know so offensive. There was a similar caveat. Offenso. There is no ownerless land in this country. Sasibia ura. Nko kubia mu a, obia nim sasibia da ho no ni ura. Didi na din say, "The best keep go to Sanford." because ignorance of the law
1: is an excuse. Yeah.
0: So what I say, internal AFN, the government must have the political will to say, come what may. We never bought a man for one. I may suffer temporary setback today.
1: Mm-hmm.
0: But ABIA is something I bear in you to the good of the people.
1: Okay.
0: About an idea.
1: Okay.
0: Man for us also, it's a thing I say, we am what you need to for.
2: Enti, I don't know, Nessa Galam say no yan ye dear huawu. Ya ena ye dear huawu. Na letter bakwa a betuja efa mame Patricia PJ ne alleged 70,000 Ghana cedis appointment committee for the man no and as appointment ye the man appointment committee for no and dia or is that kind wa reject no letter no mame no edi letter babe to judge senya no cre kwame say we ready obetimi the letter now to Facebook na fe ya hwe unya hu copy of the letter you can go on Facebook na fe wako he na ehu say 70 ewo honomo kama ena ehu another notice from the office of the special prosecutor. Even though it's unconfirmed, but a public notice office of the special prosecutor also, yeah, and also so what I say, affairs of the appointment committee of parliament. So the office of the special prosecutor OSP has been taking note of a document circulating in the media, being a purported memorandum attributed to Honorable Patricia RPJ, the member of parliament for Asokwa and deputy minority leader. And addressed to Honorable Frank Anodompre, the Member of Parliament for Nsawom Adwajiri and Minority Chief Whip, in which it is alleged that Honorable Patricia PJ returned an amount of 70,000 Ghana cedis allocated to her as an advance of money from the Minority Chief Whip in relation to the vetting of the Appointment Committee of Parliament of two nominees for ministerial positions and three nominees to the Supreme Court. I say, given the constitutional importance of the Appointment Committee of Parliament and the need to safeguard the integrity of the vetting process and taking into consideration the content of the document to the effect that Honorable Patricia PJ purportedly cast doubt on the source of the alleged funds and that it had the hallmarks of extortion of the nominees. The OSP has commenced preliminary investigations into the veracity of the document, the source of the alleged funds and the purpose of the alleged funds. To this effect, the OSP has dispatched a communication inviting Honorable Patricia APJ to attend the OSP and assist it with the preliminary investigations. The OSP is actively investigating all extortion allegations involving members of parliament. Yes, into and on that, say, Abeto just said, Mammy Patricia PJ, and in Sir Akasi Kebi, our returning Sikano, their OSP, Office of the Special Prosecutor, according to the letter, yeah, Makaya Chono, OSP, Sir Aka, and also what is San Semnona, or Ton Safra, Mammy Patricia PJ, say, Ome Bois, na if you should move and Koso. Let's see, say, the Bessie Ako, na the Bekubiano, yeah, the Bebro, right here on Isha 104.5, na also, and Semno. Yes, now okay. Kofi Japan atena se wa bedru Kofi Japan wa bedru ye train Hussein and so no so ba be kan ye ho. Kofi na say
4: Ewurade adom money na nanu ma da Roma.
2: Great.
4: Bibia
2: boko. That's right. I see letter me kan when ya faso when ya twa so.
4: My who says, I'm new in an enum.
2: Okay,
4: feeding.
2: Okay, Mammy Patricia Pajadia, or also the bed, the bank case, allegations, so and a dark Facebook, no. I so no, no.
4: Then cratering in a crack, I mean,
2: I alleged, yeah,
4: return memo.
2: And Patricia Pajadia, or the very 50 and I always be so dear.
4: Now, Pretun, I buy we in a moon, Adani a good deal. Oh, yeah.
2: Adding
4: a business, I made them feed as we a CEO of Gold Board.
2: na ade denesi
4: hwe
2: to so mo ka
4: when enye kanu cross him.
2: Okay,
4: he made an allegation, say honorable afenyo marki the minority leader ape boys ena odi wo munam institutions ministries edge informations now we use those information to extort money from ministers and CEOs. So what I say?
2: Yeah.
4: This is a very serious allegation. Though I trust my minority leader, say, well, no, yes, I don't know what's here. And say, hey, didn't I know? So I mean, fees, mean can say, need defense to the losses who was saying, I've been your turn.
2: Yeah.
4: I've been your any brain. And no, now I'm flying. And we'll go for extortion. But baby, I mean, me the free benny. And what does I bring Kayoko, NIB, any those institutions in Nina, Oma Peke Samijan fee up.
2: Okay.
4: And they say, I'm pretty muti consul Yenimion, my way, my way, Shirai. Say, information via my wife. Nasa information no incriminate you. Madam, I'm there, I'm going to
2: Debi, unto me, because I'm farming.
4: You see where I'm coming from.
2: Okay.
4: So if honorable Afenyo Makin is
2: indeed
4: extorting money
2: from people
4: because of information when ya echere se nko fu di bone.
2: Okay.
4: But I agree with you. Obi adwene nko. The American is who. People are trying to say sir Afenyo Makin is credible. Me say waye.
2: So
4: waye ye no ehia me.
2: Okay. Okay.
4: Asamu wa court.
2: Okay.
4: Matisse Sami den fear release here. He say Afenyo Makin attacking the personality. And the man also attacking Afenyo Makin personality. But initially no so audios and videos.
2: Yes, yes.
4: Eche se wa kwakwa jijijiska. No no crow ban wo wenye bia manu na. Oyen se anesa no kan.
2: Okay.
4: So if indeed yam funny say honorable Afenyo Makin et many information about yam funny say interior minister. Now you use that information, no? At the just carefree interior minister, wa.
2: This information is moving.
4: Interior minister need you to say we did one idiot.
2: Yes.
4: I was am running idiot. Now the entire make us amemu ne the adami agro. Yen cham tu musumu ne ni masi ni pa besoma yehu dede. But the ye ni na no, eye omaino credibility and integrity outside there, ene da form. Because enche biao ena axa dealer Ghana ye koyeye American government achi ni citizen or participating woman to say wo bua market as she bi e dey
2: ekoso
4: those involved as one na mo.
2: Interesting.
4: America ni wo mu na etia afsa deal no kan. So what did the metro? Power no mu generate take or pay no. Enya America for si kan wo mu di tu ya wo.
2: That's right.
4: But woman who say wo mu citizen bi e bua market as she bi e dey.
2: Ekoso.
4: Ghana na ye tu ya ye ntimi ntu ya no. San krofo ne na mo. Enti say ya propaganda say the Mama Patricia Apiajeka. Say enya propaganda. If indeed the appointment committee paid 75,000 Ghana cedis to your mommy Patricia Piagin, then nobody deserves to be a minister.
2: Sure.
4: Nobody deserves to be a minister. But ye bae no, ye pe propaganda bi say no crese enya no creme de menhwewo. Ba ye pe propaganda bi e dia confirm extortion claim I did to
2: Afenyo
4: Makin. Why is Sami Jemfi running away from the court suit? Say yen civil. Nese civil court to crown. Say when you say ya yo bibia, what do you have to do? Mi patro sorti de metron. And Tigana this government akwaye concert party. A good DNA dosu. Ya mami Patricia Pierre kwa from the minority. Man, and during the vetting, you could count as many as 5 minority MPs per your number in your whole house. One.
2: Okay.
4: So what I say, if you are 5, if you are 6, if you are promoting a visiting member, or one a personal question. Let's say, Mami Patricia Pierre Jenkwa Timina 75,000.
2: What kind of thing you say?
4: the minority can approve them without the majority, with the majority, two-thirds of parliament here, because approval of ministers in who here two-thirds, who here simple majority.
2: Yeah.
4: And to the majority, now come to approve all the ministers. Nessa that Tinubu akra the minority sorry.
2: Yes, yes.
4: And so many pakro a minister, and many pakro a chief justice. So what did the minister ask?
2: Sure.
4: And to the onu sorry yempo who command 75,000. Na the ultimate two abani bi, Emma ultimate be a minister no onu si Emma ni say. And when him come out say nipa show. What did I
2: tell you? Yes, yes, yes.
4: Obiani, who here was our processing him? Because he have far can several say with the micro minority number, no, with or without them, no, they can vet and approve their ministers.
2: Yes.
4: One can work committee in so. And Ponanse Kura Supreme Court today, he recuse the minority, no, he recuse you from the processing. Oh, hey, I will create a joke. We say, "Mema Munsuana, Modi Amon Koyebe, Yejuma Yehiamu input." The party also what they say. So, if this is happening, now minority now or no, what to be o, Okuja to Ababeye minister, Sam George Ababeye minister, Kofi Amabu Ababeye minister, Sam Senyani Ababeye the Attorney General. Yeah, manu 75,000 majority now. Wonu no betima to abetia ama sankrofu intimi meye ministers ama ontimi ama atoforce intimi meye minister se wat yase ye sa wo mu na wo betima to abetia na wo mu so je sey.
2: Okay, fair. It's a fair question.
4: Wo mu so je sey na two, if you have to pay one person 75,000 and sa na yetima approve ministerial nomination, e kire se wo nye fit for the job. Me ba cho uba interview ah.
2: Mm.
4: And I say here forward you. I will be interview.
2: Uh-huh.
4: The I will name what you hold because eh mu bi enu aduma waye. And now the track records in a buy. So what you say? Eh bi kura na you didn't apply aduma na frail. Said here o man panyi na frail ministers.
2: That's right.
4: They didn't apply. They were called to come and serve.
2: That's right.
4: Now we need more competency, any more experience. Now as I would take counsel anymore, who need the work and who need the watching one? Do you have to go and pay bribe to the interview panel and sign your approval appointment? So what did they mention on it? And the best friend is if they should be serious with us. And I am my Patricia Page, so the letter should end here. Anya Venu Nipaba could be a dika post to you. Oh, Facebook or Twitter or wherever it is. So what you say? He should find that account on from the investigative body. So o ma anya ho hwe ani ehu ba bi e free day. Because na cyber crime na yesi etimi use IP address crampo the track ba bi away day. Where you posted the thing from no? Ghana ya dru ani mu say etimi the track ba be chew. Ga ya yesi wo kodidi Mahama tem ya ba o mi aba o se hwan. Si yesi ni IP address. Our DS, our TikTok.
2: In Ukraine, technology.
4: So what you say? It was reported to the security agencies. Now whoever posted that memo, say you no credit here. We no so you picking it up. Now one help with investigation.
2: That's right.
4: It shouldn't just
2: because
4: come.
2: This is serious allegation. Wait, a go my no crown hoofing.
4: And no make no.
2: To be no yard drain pa.
4: And no maybe oh yeah, better than the MPP and DC. But no Mike is here. Now say integrity there be koya omuye integrity in him dey buy say Ghana corruption the first 10 companies and now we have police CID, this police special force room
2: corruption perception
4: me call a few back could be atama me kind say me ra who chere say one here

0: globally, the international caucus, no, say na wo mu dwene fa yeah.
1: Okay.
0: Because bedru baby no say who fan say who apply for UN employment.
1: Mm-hmm.
0: Now we have police clearance.
1: Yeah.
0: On your integrity.
1: Yeah.
0: Uche de kwa omet maka say oh Ghana police they are corrupt.
1: Yeah.
0: And for that matter.
1: Sure.
0: Ukutia is can ye de ye de.
1: Sure.
0: Ye de man.
1: Hmm.
0: And tube who said the institution and was a certify our integrity status. No? We good and massy. I must say no. Senye yankupon e bebe fia ubiya anisa report ninye dey.
1: Entum.
0: Ebine di eko suwe e parliamenti. 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For making an extortion claim on a state official, my friend, your marking may be in the minority, but where they are, or your leader in our parliamentary settings. So what you say? And this is what many information. Our DG Sikafri CEOs were. Ebi Edu Ejitama Kuro MP Wajiska onwo. Ebi Asliti ya Yekobo Mabatu Wajiska Edei. Ewo onwo. So what you say?
1: Anything is possible.
0: Say sana wakwaya dia.
1: Yes.
0: Say sana sankrofunu.
1: Yes.
0: Ewo su omuni na. Baby awakwa estorti wo omuni na. Because you see the receiver and the giver
1: are all
0: liable
1: yes.
0: to corruption.
1: And
0: to omuni na ayam peke womu. Na womu mwa investigation.
1: Good.
0: It shouldn't be say obia ya allegation ni ejanisa na oni namho na
1: Ghana de hura ebejo Ghana de hura ebejo
0: ehura ebejo no ntina me ba mi tie wa working kind clata ni nyina special prosecutor de we di aba na me ra ho o my ben ye chichire ni san. And I said, "Yeah, me can how
1: serious? Yeah, it's very serious. I know.
0: So my panini pa is serious. Was not kweyi sami jenfiedi,
1: sir.
0: I was a minister sini ina weji omadi. Because there is an allegation. Say uti a bribe, meaning you don't fit for the job. Tede me chono. You don't fit for the job. So my panini nindi a oye. No one ye in control of affairs. I was a minister sini ina weji omadi." Everybody that appeared before the vetting committee.
1: Okay, but I was talking to me. I said, "Tenny, say there's a prima facie case in the course, no, no question, maybe sir, course."
0: Ah, I said, "Tenny, anyway, the regional minister of Ashanti region, Doctor Frank Amwakumi, has posted it."
1: Okay.
0: He has posted it. In the Abayi Niya. What did the mature answer?
1: Sure.
0: Say Abayi Niya and can the minister
1: impostu.
0: Ko Facebook wa postu. I had a call on the OSP to take it up. But wajie dintin wa postu. Say what did the mature answer?
1: Sure.
0: Umay ben ye chichire ni sa asi ye di agoro. Asi ye nim di ye ye. But it's all good. Ye tim, ye re. Me die eya na mi suma me. Yes. Na a whole parliament, which is the biggest check on the executive, the spending officers. Spending officers in the executive.
1: Sure.
0: And a parliament and eya the biggest check. That is why I be kai budget chere wo mu, no ma debate, no ma approve budget. Parliament elsewhere it me yi no ma be free budgeting.
1: Yes.
0: Say we anyway in here yam fan to nchan yansa and here by here mane yam fan kochinechi. By ye had ye in missa ye robust stamp. One way oh can one when ye see a fro privileges committee. Ye de no ye de no. Ye had ye missa dani robust. So what did they mention? But if the whole parliament na won serve as the biggest check
1: on the executive, no?
0: On the executive, no. Statistical free executives in a while.
1: Yes, I
0: no, mine, I hear funny echo. Not on mine, no, and hear funny echo. Supreme Court Judge Bia, ya vetin, approved by Parliament. I'm on my penny, didn't I? Yashen is in Bia. A Supreme Court Judge Bia
1: was
0: a ne, and ne ya, yet he ranking is over.
1: Eh,
0: till see a better shame away. Eh. No, be a what you

0: bribe. 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Allegation isi wandi oji ye nu. Wan peni huasem. E fi biye ni ni
1: hun.
0: Na wan pe wa maine kuro nu unti. Wode na adi ye dey. Eko yi. He say enye Togo Afede part 2. Because Togo Afede received an ex gratia. And was returning into the consolidated account. And you to go after the part 2. Me part 2 yes I'm a story this year. And yes I'm a tiana. Yeah, mommy Patricia Piaget there. Was one day there. Sika fee one day. On pet. In 20 was hard in the other day. A co. Omo maka de womo. Me part 2 what I say. People are trying to miss the minority. But this kind of enke ba the 8th parliament. 2021 January to 2025 January Parliament. And Kenya me mama.
1: Okay.
0: Me patches what I say.
1: Definitely.
0: Because they are a close mark. Even on the voting committee, no, not my majority ni beat minority by one person. Me patches what I say.
1: Yes.
0: Eba floor wa na a one person. It is a minority cast woman twa. Nenke beye hu. But where there, who overwhelm majority? The minority for only now power ma parliamenta. The majority, sorry, the majority can make decision. And I said they make any one.
1: Yes, yes.
0: Who
1: yes.
0: Can say you're passing e-levy bill? No? You're passing a minority because they didn't partake, and for that matter, we didn't get the number. Also, they passed that bill. No? And my parliamentary clerk defense our debate and say during the voting. Anna Womu stage walkout. There were about three MPs and no mudas watching bow. And they were counted as the number of people who voted no. So we can't say me a
1: minute.
0: But who this kind of parliament in it they say yeah, minority can say yeah, co-parliament cra majority can do whatever they like because they have the numbers. They can even amend some section of the constitution, which means 2/3 of the parliament.
1: Yes, yes.
0: Enti se wuji unhu di adi enti na kutia bribe. Midi ya honu. Do enkanye topic ni huna ababe from.
1: Patricia Piaget letter not show in a baby or show is for the avoidance of doubt, the fabricated document falsely attributed to me is a serious matter.
0: Yeah.
1: I am taking legal advice on appropriate next steps once the source is established for the fabrication or knowing circulation of the document. And you just say, "Ono kwa ji tum say very serious." And also you will be.
0: But I mean, I'm a person who dika siki da legal advice na nsa na kwa delete we yaba.
1: So.
0: Inka eba nenge ye clear.
1: Tattoo.
0: Say.
1: Tattoo na eba.
0: Since it is a serious allegation and they are true, no. This and this and this is the step I'm heading.
1: Matiki.
0: Matias, but she's not wrong though. Yeah, her said the action will be in the swiftest time. And rantem. Na yen yina ye trimunye day. And then on the social media and who post to adia it means a when a dika post to you. That is why I drew baby ube kaya somewhere 2014. Hannah Tete. Was it the foreign minister?
1: Same Hannah Tete. Hannah Tete, yeah.
0: Honorable Hannah Tete
1: ba. A video.
0: Madam Fubio, a security expert, was HLM said they corrupted the video from source. Whoever posted the video first.
1: Okay.
0: And we corrupted them. In Tikobas and Drew Baby, no. So me share video, no matter what, you can download. But I will be any day. Because the source had been corrupted.
1: It's possible.
0: It's possible.
1: It's possible.
0: And Yempe. No, na who can say a running for currency? A nipper no me a or boise this helicopter crash. And the video are now regional minister money, Omukohana, yedi omu body a good bottom. And no hunibu,
1: Debbie, unibu.
0: And also it was corrupted as source. Into the empress and me can you say, and as I may shame them, me koshamnum, now me post to video, me post to picture. To social media. Na ye penny pa kura o post to ya. Ye betima hu se ye nkwampa ne liki ye. En ampre tu nye bi share ye.
1: Okay.
0: Se wote de metron.
1: That's it.
0: Ye be hu se free nkwampa wo.
1: Okay.
0: En ma ampre tu. En ni wano waka hu nye bi ye de. E share ye. Okay. Mi ababa abe pick me up.
1: Okay.
0: That is how the state should be run. Me dem anu si on the trade base no. Na ma menchia chairman or the
1: Kuka. Kokopia, Kuka.
0: Asante my Kuka.
1: That's right. We'll take you off.
0: We'll take you off. Right from day one. Ye to abama no no ye bubo na nwumre panimfo si ade san na asema ye dey.
1: Asa.
0: 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E no start say o hwehwe ni opponent. Anyone I wanna lose. So what is?
1: Yes.
0: We'll take you off. And ne. 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
1: e wa hojo is it the
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1: okay
0: na waye ni ye
1: okay
0: the matter is by next week do appointments has been made by next week you know, they will be officially
1: unveiled okay
0: be
1: okay but Thanksgiving service
0: yeah,
1: be
0: Thanksgiving
1: and that means Sunday yeah okay
0: 1 p.m.
1: okay
0: na ye ko Thanksgiving
1: that's right
0: so what you say
1: that's right
0: na for doctor say e free wa kunta
1: okay
0: wa.
1: Okay
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1: okay
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1: okay
0: e was denyame
1: okay
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1: wow
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1: okay me well, press release from the judicial service a press release I said the chief justice visits to some state institutions and matters arising. The chief justice has taken note of the mixed public reaction to some observations he made recently on the performance of state-owned enterprises during an outreach engagement. The observations were made in good faith and were not intended to serve a purpose inimical to judicial independence. The Chief Justice remains committed to upholding the integrity and independence of the judiciary and the promotion of justice and equality before the law. Signed, Mr. Musa Ahmed, Judicial Secretary. 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limited or say your genuine partner serving your interest. All right, Wavi, let's hear me kan e hun say
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1: 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Che osu utie me. Okay. Che good morning. I hope you are good. Right.
0: Yeah, beka Chief Justice Asamu Idie. Na enuanom kono mu odumasi o student. And then I busumi hia mu no e baso culture center. Chief Justice.
1: Are Chief Justice school?
0: Oh yeah.
1: Oh, okay.
0: I remember ntina no
1: de
0: na asamu no.
1: Okay. Ntimakushia o hana o bebe bia na.
0: But they say they be a busy schedule ni adinti. Yeah, o bebe.
1: I remember on that
0: chapter. But obedi kumasi na meetings wo ha otofa ho
1: okay
0: say bia ye ko program bi kra na wetimi e ba bi na me kan say na me say Bonabas Chief Justice yeah isan say America Crania wo nya Chief Justice no enio ma nyankopon nam ne nsa so ye ma school no e bia nka wo nya Chief Justice anka ye nya
1: okay
0: so atias
1: okay
0: kono wo duma say menim so woni mo ha school ho no so woni wo say e free man wood no e ko school
1: no yeah
0: e kwa mi nye. The last report update yenya from the school ni se enam Chief Justice ni sasu ye municipal no e di kwa inu ama contractor
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1: 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Aha, that's right. Hussein that is say. Eba se se okon ho
2: enyeze enyeze mi na me dasen akopadum chama level jemna moja ridia frisani die na do me ho ya pa.
1: That's right.
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2: sha ya cheka kra pa.
0: How am I about it? Is
1: it? Munsha.
2: Was a woof. I really like it. Yet, see, you wrote a course as I said, Sweden, Anna, Yan Quada. I think there was a meeting check. I see a defeat, Dr. Frank and Marco, and I say, you're the man, Santimania. Now, you're the same cotel drum brand, and one year high. If you're sentimental, more than a construction hub. Maybe we feel be out, but we say, Juma Kosova sentiment to Mohanim say, and
1: construction quan,
2: construction quan,
1: 1 minute be a
2: exactly. The name sent people for Kermani Aji say, I'm buying Sisayano, you know, and near my air cost you was sentiment to Mohanim say, so now we did. I think the Nrechi and Ayura, you wrote to Koso, 2-4 or 3 a year, I'm on a baby drew a sentiment to Mohanim say, now buy, you know. Ne feso the way asante man sware ye omu nyina ko hia no eja ye razuba na me salute no so
1: yeah
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1: wonderful organization
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2: 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In fact madam fubi also o se okoskru ho student ho no o so ni buru ni oni na dam fubi ono no e buru ni omo call class and omo point omo ba.
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2: 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We need the second that you power Queen Elizabeth. Now we need second Queen Elizabeth. We or no crown and make me a case. See, I know what is so.
1: That's right.
2: Because Bonnie Dia, Obian, him say you rotate cocos for dear. Say, na home rasier, say, na futu, ufa dear, you may be and 1 year, dear, say, be a Jaira, a Dr. Frank, and Mako in Afa, a Santimanjo, Suena, a banum puntu, and name Cosuans or so, Yoguso Ayako. 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
1: yeah, so I let any free.
2: So I let any free. And then, in fact, and then let her your mommy Patricia PG, the buy you
1: by the Michia one
2: by the memo. Now, okay. Buy a bachelor, say, would you have 70,000 a day? Am I 75,000 a day? Am I 70K or 75,000? You know, I give me a 80. Oh, can I may be some music? Ah, I mean, you, your mommy, one about Patricia PG, let her buy you. Or can we, dear, because or can you be whom baby, I let any free. Said make an audience here because me can't let any enemy whom me can't let any enemy whom be a memo free buy.
1: Okay,
2: say offer honorable Patricia Piaje ni letter of the buyer. Oh, here paragraph 4 and person of me. So what letter now, Bwami? Paragraph 4. Paragraph 4.
1: Okay,
2: correct. J. I'm a Muslim, Peseja. Oh, Bwami. Paragraph 4. paragraph 4, is it then?
1: I was at a funeral of a good friend since morning. And when my attention was initially drawn to the fake news originating from my office.
2: Originating from my office.
1: Then
2: you bet make purported, me boy.
1: Yeah.
2: Purported. Tio, yeah, brofuno. Yeah, okay, brofuna. Yeah, yeah, yeah, the brofuno, but to say
1: me. It's mischievous.
2: Then make what you say. Okay, say me a purported. Originating from my office.
1: Okay.
2: Yeah, who say, letter na a flu by any other crap. And I say, confirm say flu office na e day. E buy it. But we brofuno watcho. Brofia watcho in such a letter way. Why do you say fake letter? A flu office. You see, sometimes they be a make a me say asamba and yet the obedika baba cano creno and a wedibim and answer the wabi chan trono and a dibim say a cassia tenacia matins are on 40 pa ye be who no cra a was a semimu me bow say si kaya mean we cast an intinium pam a minority. Judges and not judges ni na ye yo mu free honum and as you say ministers now omo be ye ni na no ye ra John Mahama so ye serious I won pe mo nyina no we see a publication me am person kan ma me where then patcho ji we bo am why
1: sorry
2: publication we free
1: chief of staff gave us money after vetting but it's not bribery. Joseph Osei Wusu
2: oye patcho oye die ni
1: oye MPP
2: enti ono su de ndia na
1: I think say Kofi Boso kra
2: what you say
1: Kofi Boso
2: aha enti say wono ka sasem bi say ya onu kwa do ta be chiremu kura se da bi o ye wie ye no ene ye kwa chief of staff so ye nji kakran fanya den emfanto onu kwa ya ye vet ni na wie no enye se ji 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onim the minority leader one ne kan mo gitu mu se omfa omusika mfanko nti says can I think say no can letter no you are dey
1: in her letter
2: okay we are so saying or say for the avoidance of doubt the fabricated document falsely attributed to me is a serious or no
1: matter
2: no any no cry me ba say it is rather clear to me that the faceless individual are no meba baby okoka say minority leader no what I mean can we say mamikan I stated expressly and without qualification but I did not receive any payment of 70,000 or any other sum from any person in connection with the vetting of ministerial or supreme court nominee or in a connection with my duties as a member of appointment committee. As I received no such payment, I had no occasion to return any such payment. Contrary to what the fake document suggested, for the avoidance of doubt, the fabricated document falsely attributed to me is a serious matter. I am taking legal action, advice, or appropriate next steps till I feel also I'll be taking then legal action or advice. We need maybe I scan here if you buy share. Secondly, sir purported a ina memo now no say OGD say. Originated from the office no okay memo no enya memo no mu no ntiasie wo mu se woni rafenyo mark na di nkita ho ansa no disika ne ko meboa kai memo ni nie Or say, secondly, due to the minority protest and non-partisan of the vetting of the three judges, namely Justice One, One Justice, Justice, you
1: know. But let you know what that's okay, Nana.
2: No,
1: earlier memo.
2: Apeje let you know.
1: Okay.
2: And my young man who said was so only baby scanner day. A free bar. One can't be one say.
1: Okay.
2: And I make up a reported that you know so no.
1: Memo no.
2: Memo no so and see, I say, woman say, or near a friend of my can say, I answer this can echo.
1: Ah, memo no. They almost say a fake, you know, and I okay. What's the money fake? I'm just they almost say they watch us say a fake, you know. And then I walk here now.
2: What's the money fake?
1: I'm say.
0: And the metrics disclaimer.
2: And the metrics mean you will be to a bit. Me bam bam bam. Metrics
0: because I let them. The workers was say purported from my office. It is not in a letter.
2: Me bam metrics will be to a bit. What him say?
0: It is not in her letter. So when I'm designing letter for Frama, I'm only interested.
2: In designing letter, be
0: agenda need the money.
2: Letter now. Bar bond.
0: What the letter? Bar bar be the banky a memo. And you are trying to say say memo no munsem ne or no ne no munsem.
2: There be no memo no munsem ne or no munsem.
0: I am interested. Oh,
2: you see, on no bar. Or say memo no nyene no munsem but menua ye nyina ti hanim say no meba ye nyina ti hanim say o person who source of if a document na onfa ono an phone na onko mpp phone an kasa omo a creative platform ye fend Ghana Today mekwa ho na meko hu no
1: okay
2: enye bibi for platform Ghana Today a mekwa na menim say 70k bi if a Ghana Today no kura say ono no pay more than 70k no so hu it is open fake
1: a advance
2: yes so open fake e yin a e won say wo amu platform na amu create no and then e won say wo ko ho wo ko mu ko na mu person so mu document mu platform no Ghana Today na mo de e kan sam gunko fo so e di gunko fo nfi no e won e won say mu ko na nye obi na mo honom na obi nkan ne bibia ana so obi akoka ne bibia na makwa akofa beto so nti so open source of e yin a kone ko hu Ghana Today na mu trans say mu create ye some money barber ye almost some money barber ye news are news radio and your only correct news in Guan news are just a entropian objective to the bear will be trying to be a money better no and the sir Ghana Today na mukretiano sa Ghana Today na de by say mama part wakwako j size kawi you get what I'm trying to say so also on per source no source no wouldn't match your source no miss a Ghana Today and I mean Ghana Today any first a year
1: okay
2: a posty after say memo way by one of the 200 year yeah a troy stop a Ghana Today and your MPP for now because I'm a platform creating here and I become a Ghana phone you know who say my man aqua could you take it senya mu platform and can you name
1: okay so let an be PO Ghana Today
2: exactly okay. Ghana Today what you're saying Ghana Today and I mean him and a Ghana Today so you know himself when I'm creating Ghana Today and I'm only your name I'm pay enti mimi de bia meka se wuni se wundi bone 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the question we should be asking ourselves so mu fa sika no call de adentu mu fa sika no call ye ena meme ka se let me be frank me se eye no kwen se bi sika akoso a e parliament nyina na asem no e ko ti amu mean can say only minority and say majority. A parliament in you know. And what do we do? Say OSP so boom.
1: Yeah.
2: Yeah, we could see. Say Adamudiebi akoso, ubi a GBB, so facilitate me ubi a timia selu true vetting processes ni anima. 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I think say we ni Ghana hanum say, ko kan 2017 2018. 2017, 2018, 2021, 2022 vetting committees. Sa allegations we are the biaheading. Eba. They be allegations we are ba. O can see you near Bema Oliver Baka Womoyo. O can so no crack or can send me Emma Parliament or friend sombra parliament being one.
1: Yes,
2: so be a Jessica. So a idea mostly no sometimes meet me a can say AC. Our parliament wo. Now my ya two committees so appropriate say. Near my ya AC. And you don't make it look like say, when they say you are your mama, the demo first and the ministers no, they paid bribe before so now one or can was a mobile would you and will be or genuine. So you know, and to me sa conversation is your mama you are same jemfi or that's what you are cause say this or that's what you want no minua sa asem no me nka sa asem so person who am me chira do 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
2: kasa wa kasa bebrebe so
0: me pese me nya enough
2: so me nya the fact of the matter is that the fact of the matter
0: going to be the preamble
2: the fact of the matter is that mami na kasa nya mami na jetu mu say letter no it was originated from your office. Remember, through the letters you wrote, I'm a brother.
0: Okay. The woman was talking to the fake memo. Say, I see a free new office because she had her
2: stamp.
0: I was at a funeral of a good friend since morning. When my attention was initially drawn to the fake news originating from my office, the Yenan Hawker, which is the memo, memo now you see a free in the office. So what you
1: say? A fake.
0: I don't see a fake.
2: Or fake news originated from where?
0: From my office.
2: Originated
0: the news in which they say Patricia Pierre office and they release this news. You get it. That is what it is.
2: And you can only to be.
0: Not purported.
2: Listen,
0: the
2: English news they are saying it is coming from
0: the fake news.
2: But now it's been purported from my purported to come from
1: office. Matter of semantics. English masters know
0: everything. That is it. I'm pretty sure. May come in main topic.
1: Okay.
0: They are meeting. Free Nidian, we say, NDC for adding to me and Guassi Forza. You are now using MPP as your benchmark. When you say MPP, the MPP is a bogus, and no more seminal. MPP a dig gun of woe, and now what here you see the MPP as a benchmark, say, Sammy Air Kennedy and never sent Kufuado. And to your man, Kufuado, I mean, yeah, na, Moka, yeah. Me pa cho swa tase. Emma Ghana for to about tia yen. And the who you su and as benchmark is a kufuadu anye de. Yes, yenye de. Yenye. This is the people who claim they are coming to save Ghana. Me pa cho swa tide metronas. This is the people. These are the people omun ne se. Omu baba beju o my Ghana. But eye. Se se nu delay na unu abe kan. No aj reinforcement. Na uswa baba bede. Let's go to the Chief Justice. Adia yeka. Me born a basu wa de o ye ma mi school wi en na ma sa sre Chief Justice say wo de anim guase ani ani wuo ababa be kan kono wo oduma si old students because gidie ni awishi ma ye nyaman say as a member of the bench and for that matter the highest rank of the bench which is the Chief Justice nka wonni mu hyehyeye ene mra ebo na dwuma ho ban judicial service for letter wo de bae o man chanke ye because nobody is condemning his visit ni ntin ye pa state institutions now visiting wo mo obi an condemn mo say adentin na Chief Justice asori visit state institutions wo nemu comment awoye dey or pass ye I'm not saying I'm pretty much an
1: yes.
0: It is a worker say or visiting the interest of dear Ben. That is not what we are saying. What the minority and the majority of Ghanaians are saying is say ni comment bi o passe ye no eye partisan comment enya visit or covisit ye and moreover me ti se obi argue lawyer bi yes o ye ndc member of my year oba first vice chairman wa Ashanti region e argue se wo ko court wa the judge need an expert information into the chief justice visiting the state institutions you know or information so that o ma semba na nima wet makan ye e ho na mu se nipa bi wa mu nim wo madwuma because o ko court on na ye di asema ye obi bi e fe no expert witness adanse fo a onim nsem nu e bi wa case ni mfa no o kai Mammy akosu ya sewa versus ekwa na ebusu ya penyini.
1: Mm-hmm.
0: On Lumba case ni.
1: Mm-hmm.
0: Uwe ya, lawyer nana wo lidi ye mammy akosu ya sewa case ni.
1: Mm-hmm.
0: Efre, one lawyer safu kantanke bi.
1: Mm-hmm.
0: A historian, awo womenshiya.
1: Mm-hmm.
0: Ema anu bechire chire mukwaya ye fasu ye traditional marriage. Ewa gana ha.
1: Mm-hmm.
0: Sa lawyer no, obie, lawyer safu kantanke no, obie si uno. Me pa cho se wuti
1: sure
0: but now they needed an expert knowledge on our regime and this attorney general chief justice tiro na case ababa yan fan say snitch now o person who snitch ma they can call an expert lawyer a pension scheme expert witness no ababa be chire chire mu di achire
1: okay
0: and this enu ntin wo kon e neither here nor there two yes, what you may patabont in Toqua or Dacum. So, what is Abeneda?
1: Mm-hmm.
0: Udindra.
1: Dabby.
0: And Toquana, of course, will be the goon be who Fiamana by him Fiammi Achindibia. And now, what you mean, who be near BDI a day? A bomb pipe. Masan, what you mean, your mind back.
1: Yes.
0: And what's what has out soon, Jenny Pepper Perry Bay a day? Ever. A debating yes, what patabont in Toqua or Dacum. And Pretumuti, eh? Ye we are. 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Any dick,
1: okay.
0: Who knew right? Who knew right of movement?
1: Yeah,
0: who knew right of association?
1: Sana
0: met me, she all bonten. Hey, I'm pran, what Jesu, yo, what you say? But I did dear two now, na be dear kunya. Sa friend, me frail cry, and you quite saw Jesu.
1: Okay.
0: A son say, what be I a day?
1: As
0: a son. Chief Justice Wako, Wako boss in it for Abbas, my boy.
1: Yes.
0: And it's a chinabu, that's only Chief Justice. Na Senate fo ene ubo ma basuin abo ma panyini John Dramani Mahama abasuin o ma sema entwa kwa mu bepie wani mu a sei na wo beka e ho na ye tasi nyansa sem no e dia free e se bi ensem hununu me pa cho so atase the fact that we chief justice ni e chere se wo twen ho free every political campaign mu ye ntiga na ha no NDC fo beka se easy child or teso. One in an ad wa kwe ye. Okay.
1: Yeah.
0: One in an ad wa kwe ye into a yen DC a yen pipi ni. Yen tia. 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Just one in an ad wa kushi ya we yase. And they were trying to say, se se wye easy chair kure ni kwa so ye dey. Ukwa ye nempo wako wako shia MPB ni pacho osu watia siye
1: sure
0: na ye dene chief justice diye okwa visiti state institution na wobo woma basu a condemn part government e wana asemunu wano sure the actors of the judiciary ni se se judge uti wegem na uudi asema 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
1: yes
0: se case be pie na ni and on the comment or kokan was smith one or make it those comment and can me any minority any Ghana for do do one and could be an any day any asem because I'm running bono who buys at him but where dear what sorry for a term wagon two they told me and the facts now all can crown they were wrong or being proven chrami a free and ram a bisa or being proven chrami year and the Kufuadu ATS Snit as a company eboka obin prove nchire me a particular year and the Kufuadu Snit as a state owned enterprise eyebe eboka obin prove nchire me the sales of the hotel and working Snit were saying say they were taking money from Snit to finance the operations of the hotel abai we buy any having they advertised the diversity of those hotels?
1: Yeah.
0: Having they advertised? It is obvious now because Obi person ni eton nene di ye deya. It's just that fat crumpo are wrong as an a chief justice. So what did I mention?
1: Sure.
0: The na ye ye no Obi person wa udi ba be ye susu dia. Ese nunti na abai ni ye no. Abai we ba ye watwasu. So if those companies were making profit, if those hotels were viable. And yeah, then a Snit board where buy any the Snit CEO say, yeah, per consortium, I'm one of them who have a share the operations of the hotel. Me boy, so what did the metron and nothing here catch the chief justice say, and you may be a hack you free and run your name say, well, see, I could tell you, Mudia chief justice and you're my and yamra semino a true baby. I can one way a day. Pardon. Oh, so what we are not deliberately chief justice. Uma will fi o professional ethics. And cry wa bonte so be mu mu so afi o moral ethics. So what the nature on? Na papa panyini no. Ye baba be swa wo sere ne dey. Abasa. Ni pa cho so what you say?
1: Okay.
0: Who say ma wo be kan ye no ntu dey bo abai abaso no. Ene dey wo kan fa abai ma twa mu no e dey so no. Enye no kre.
1: Okay.
0: Snit
1: okay.
0: Never made losses under Akufo-Addo.
1: All right.
0: And Snit has not made loss under President Mahama.
1: All right, Govi.
0: The hotels under Akufo-Addo are near town. The NDC's issue wasn't about say near town hotel, no.
1: All right.
0: But they're not the companies. And I'm saying the company ever be to hotel and no more issue. Another they make me boy. And to me, Chief Justice, kono mu odumasi yeso nu mu osoro. Baba bi okika kono nimguasi awo di brainy panu. An warden, one chin who free partisan politics in him.
1: Right.
0: So a person who campaign man this year, one free chief justice abenya no so. Nigeria says they say no so. Okwe NDC crampo national chairman umbe tu abaye day. Aman.
1: Okay, go for it.
0: Another communication officer umbe tu abama. Na umba me ne juma as NDC abeke.
1: Yes, Hussein.
3: Yeah. Mati no be brave, but you see, to say they all come. Me chief justice they say. Me come home and also saw Ghana today. So what do you make a no? Chief Justice there. Me come and also saw
1: Ghana today. Okay.
3: And pay me sorry. MPP for Ghana today. Na kasa. That's how church name be brief for Chief Justice no home. You see, me dear, let's just go straight to the point. Me no know what to say. MPP for. I do much to cry and say. So person bring MPP new cry. Oh kasa. Now do about the last 8 years. Wow, track records. Also, tell you, and I say, the SSS, and the crisis, what they compare past governments, the track records. So wouldn't so born home modern. Now so be because one born home modern. Now the fact about say, oh, me born me home modern, say na me yeah yeah. That's one. Me ba, see, you've given me fact. I will come there. Don't worry. You lied. Where you? Where? Me ba mama, I will get there. Don't worry. So now ya me ya inyina ya mu say asem na Chief Justice Kyle. Eyin no kure anase no kure. See our first question na person bisa obu amene say asema Chief Justice can say state institutions no bebre na wo ha na eboka bebre for the last 8 years ba ndo mo bob omo nyam faso en wonwan en kure na nyano kure me bisa o me no din komo enyano kure
1: just your Chief Justice can say
3: yes me bisa no nyaso kan say me bisa o say state institutions no Chief Justice say bebre na wo ha na eboka for the last 8 years, but and then one was say, "Any amfaso?" And no crisis institution be boka. And then the money amfaso, and I say, "Omo."
1: Okay. Oh, say me here na me check checks.
3: I just saw check. Cocoa board. I'm using cocoa board as an example.
1: Uh-huh, okay. We are specific there.
3: Yeah, me bamba. Okay. No, me central. Me state institutions be. You see, I was specific.
1: Yes. Communication. Yeah, yeah.
3: Yes. Because in fact, many of the state institutions are anchor under MPP. On the MPP phone, so many different between surplus and profit. Obi ono no ebe catch us say ye ka say review your cancellation na ndo be catch us say yesi state institution be nya surplus a we say yesi wonya eye profit so any pan ni kwaso ni debate tie o say eye senate assembly Chief Justice ko kan ye no enya no kure because senate e mo ka da since 2017 o probia ma nipa na bo na ma na yeden aye menu afa ofu na google mama why but 2017 to 2022 annual report for verification was see as net yan sha dia 2017 omunya surplus 2018 442.934 million cedis loss deficit loss 2019 same loss 2020 omunya afa so 2021 loss. It is all because maybe anyone they rock for the bemu snit ain't kill losses and not just a one dinu crama a chefoni a tear for my gibre a tea and pay google cc and a share annual reports I buy don't say this anywhere my brother what you say as some na papa kind a fact wow track records what in the last 8 years no you must show me be so Chief Justice send on kwana be Chief Justice organ I'm a
1: yes.
3: Maybe they are not Muslim, too. Mira, I am a person here. They may chill see. No, be a muse. As some American, a fact, and I'm here. They make an MPP for my Amanaka. I say, you're a buffo bunny. On one corner, be Chief Justice or Ghana, and him say, yeah, say, be one make a year comment. Be a high, a how more. Way 20th February 2002, Chief Justice replies minority. Chief Justice replies minority. I am on Obi and Google no one kind publication. Modernghana.com. Sir, okay, Justice Ike Redu. Good. Satan no no Chief Justice. Enna, you are kufo. Any justices of the Supreme Court for Kwako share demo. Closed door meeting. Tomuye meeting ni wey no. Enna minority buy. Minority buy na minority buy because say hey. Now, I didn't say yes, independent of judiciary. Offense on me, independent. Now, Udo Makako shut down. Now, no, I'm close door meeting. Kosu gidi gidi. Then, there are some men, baby. Papa Pia Bonti, or by the way, also describe you minority for no. Also describe minority for no. Me catch the wall, Minya. A bell on what to the stand, sir. Yenya and the press, your friend is saying, the press secretary. Oh, no, so great interview. You interview Muno Akoka say. Ono eye ne nwanwa se president ne citizen asia e di nkomo a na ye ba be ka se omo ye judiciary or ye justice ente ni kwa se president ne citizen she di nkomo owe no sa ba be ka se president etimi ne 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conference be ase otimi catch the president be say onunku anu obi a onim say banu say rule of law
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0: inflation that say the inflation that 5%. 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Mm-hmm. Now exchange rate here 14 cedis. Mm-hmm. Fuel was being sold at say 14 cedis. Mm. And then the exchange rate is 11, 12 cedis. Mm. Inflation is 5%. And fuel is being sold at 17 cedis. And you are coming to tell me, say, good, the fundamentals are strong.
1: Good.
0: What kind of economics is this?
1: I feel my own same people.
0: What kind of economics is this?
1: You know why?
0: And the Lord says,
1: "Mama,
2: Mama,
1: hmm. And yes, I'm walking.
0: Mm.
1: Oh, yeah.
0: Nobody
1: would the just opposing with okay. The fuel. You see,
0: trouble. MPP, what I'm just opposing is,
1: please, when
0: the
1: I'm
0: rate of fuel is please, when I'm bigger than the inflation
1: please,
0: rate.
1: When I come,
0: okay. Because the 40%.
1: Please, when I'm done,
0: inflation
1: you can come in.
0: Percent.
1: You see, okay. When I'm done, you can 40% come in.
0: 40%. Five for 14 CDC.
1: First one I invited you.
0: Said across 17,
1: first one 19. I invited you. This one I made my invite to.
3: Also invite you.
1: You know one thing. You know one thing. The uh-huh. Inflation now. Inflation yourself penny. Oko to penny with 2 cedis. Anopa. And we are calling yourself 4 cedis. And you broke yourself 6 cedis. Maybe some new menu. Young can't crunch around. I buy better time you use any man. And then PP. And then people tell me who's an animal. In fact, oil price crowd cost 1,000 cedis. Meka and why they yeah biane. It is sometimes minya. See can inflation in just and the first number 5.4 no. And what's the idea now turn to 200 cedis no? About 50 cedis. And your persistence, eh? And kakran kakra.
3: The rate
1: and kakran kakra and name boy cost through over a specific period of time. Now all can one cocasa or time full price no quail crowd could do 24 cedis. Also, one cut 24 cities. Obey you, so the award from Waka by now.
0: That was
1: and then a peak, yeah, a peak international market price, a peak, a mumu peak 2022. By a peak, no, you're 24 Ghana cities. By me, say, a binary cry is sensitive to the plight of the ordinary Ghanaian. And Tina, or no, any MPA, a cassa say, MPA, and your name and phone, send a baby form. But I'm on a satam, I like you, Bomia Catcher, and say, so a 2 fuel price, so now almost out of money, you know, bad, dear, but you might be on our side, yeah. You rack for the catcher, I say. So, cast what fuel prices so are on mine, Babo. Yes, this has never come for the catcher. Yet, Ghana had him say, Tama Ghana for soon, you rack for the or sit there, you want here, Ghana for your tighten your belt. Okay, your tighten your belt. No, quite you should be assisted 2 million cities, 620 billion, not in the million. San Samanaka, yet Ghana, who saw my money day. You rack for the sale on my money, the Ghana entity belt. No, at 97 million dollars, I could tell me a donko, National Cathedral. Meanwhile, that time it was not a priority. Satam no mind no kwa unye hiya munu. You see, debi amekasa asemwe. E wase unhu unhu. You cut your coat according to your material or your size. Sane bibirina kano. Mm-hmm. According to your material.
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1: 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First 2017. Can you forget
0: you are taking loan from
1: Eurobond market. Me si.
0: Say the okay.
1: Please.
0: O pi ani ba ebi o pri. Please.
1: Oh masa. Me ka. Satem. You couldn't believe that. They were even locked. So mu timi kwa bobu siya Eurobond.
3: Yeah.
1: By then this year. Ba ye. Timi abu amande. We can go there. But we are not going there. And then me no ka say. Big push aye ye. Ya kwa bobu siya baby yao. Ya disikana ewo. My Muhayan, yeah, dear. But Momo time, Moko Bobu Sansamo, year of Okan, year of roads, yeah, quine, a quine, Mokasamu, Moko Bobu Sanna de Bar, Mufanya quine to the stance of original minister Kojan and Anonym, and Anonym, a catcher almost an anonym way. Yet their quine may bring Ama contract. Nemum Sikanu, a bit to me, the Aya quino, and thereby, and Bissasiako first can if you in and there, a quine cosso, a sentimentemu, Ufa and Yan Quanta, but Santas run about Hediacoso, Santas run about Eco, a year, Becoran about Hediacoso onum, a just on your Hediacoso onum, a Swamita change. It attend a Mumujan or Mudi contract on the car, ye buy a 229 million cities, the amount contract on Amanda, or beside a year Juma. A few a year hand over three flyovers, the amount as Santimine. Menoka say, crop from market, you're a Mahamasi 24-hour economy market, no Moyeno. Sa Kumasi Metro, Sicano, or Mumfan completely a crop from market. Mubai, what are you talking about, Minia? Mubai never the Panamutimia.
3: Right.
1: And see, a Santa region crampers to the Minia, don't come the next time. Ye Babatania can't hear my year. Bagana today.

0: advise them. Ghana Today and advise MPP.
1: They are listening.
0: Advise MPP. Because Muntimin creative fake platforms and fa and disseminate a year information and create beer and mu.
1: All right.
0: So the mechanic I say.
1: Okay.
0: Until Ukwa Kwana Kokatra Umpenny for say Ghana Today now Modi Abano. I'm very careful. And one SMO Ghana Today now Modi Sam Hunamunim. A bedroom may be no to me you want to die about Ghana Today.
1: Kobe.
2: Yes, sir. He tries to be more educated, but on makes intellectual argument. Ghana Today is a Ghana. And say no by Waka Ghana Today better.
0: Yes, because
2: Ghana Today and a Ghana Today. So one say woman time no create here, you be near friend African watch. Okay. And the one who sell newspaper ni bio. Me patch one who be you. San woman sa create here, you be WikiLeaks, and also okay. And the one who be you. And to omu dream said the omu ye no san ye. Mammy educate me and no so by educate me. What's the Senate law so never him? Sure. Senate Auditor General report and I mean read it free. Senate incurred losses and a Senate stating as losses by who the Auditor General report. Meba Tobo the Auditor and my house who see your operation akasai before no. Auditor General report STT the reason for the loss. Upa I mean no kasai call. Join news. Meba.
0: Oh please.
1: Shame on to you.
2: Please. Be every responsible. Loss you asked me to keep quiet.
0: Maybe by you came in.
2: Meba choko I joy. My joy online. Or see, government clears 1.05 billion owned to Senate. I'm preaching to you here. Government, our contribution also to Yama payroll, Omuda payrolls. And some more, I say, Utia Senator, we are better 5.5. Now, you manage the 13% already. As also, so 13% in a ne was say, I buy to Yama Senate. Government was not paying. So do you declare that as loss? Me pacho, do you declare that as loss? Ye nyama etie fo. Wasi abe iba e omo obosia. Na before se
1: parent Eurobond.
0: Correct.
2: Eurobond.
1: It's true the government was borrowing on the local market. But okay, Eurobond.
0: You don't even know this.
2: Eurobond
1: on international market.
2: International market government is borrowing.
0: I made mention Eurobond. Talk about
2: international market.
0: Talk about Eurobond.
2: Is Eurobond the only international market?
1: Platform.
0: Eurobond.
2: They are borrowing from World Bank. They are borrowing from other countries. And I say, Akrampo Parliament approve a loan of, I think, $355 million.
1: From which institution?
0: Is it Eurobond?
2: Parliament! Why are you limiting it to Eurobond?
0: That's the only argument.
2: Why do you limit it to only Eurobond?
1: So government is Bobosian. But he is saying that Eurobond.
2: I said Eurobond. I know what I'm trying to say. And you Eurobond don't go any better.
1: Okay.
2: And buy Bobosian.
1: Okay.
2: So what did I mean? The government is borrowing from the international market. Maybe Omunko Eurobond, but they are borrowing from international markets. Me patcho swati the metron. And to Okasa, Antony, but no okan inflation. So we can 5% of 14 cedis. And can 70 pesos. Opa calculate, say, see, I'm a calculate. And to fuel and send the fundamentals are real and effective. The fuel should be 14 cedis, 70 pesos. Me patcho swati the metron. The rate of increment, you know. A far, far higher than the inflation. And I rent it to say. Yantiana, the commissioner for rent control. I see hostel fees are charging. Hostel operators are charging. They are outrageous. Now they are extorting.
1: Mm-hmm.
2: Does it correspond with the inflation rates? Me patch also to the metron.
1: Inflation, the rate at which
2: our price increment of increment comes.
1: Uh-huh.
2: And what did I make sure say? The fuel was left at 14 cedis to the NDC.
1: Okay.
2: Inflation is 5%. And to often fuel and increase by 5%.
1: Okay.
2: The 14 cedis and increase by 5%.
1: Okay.
2: Which is 14.70 pesos.
1: Mm.
2: So what did I make wrong? Say inflation is real. And can often can the fuel 14.70 pesos. But the fuel is 19 cedis.
1: Okay. So in real terms, no?
2: In real terms, you know, the rate of increment does not correspond with the inflation.
1: Okay.
2: Me just what did I make wrong?
1: Okay.
2: Me cram a fan 5. And said, baby, about 3 now. And you can calculate year on or monthly on inflation. And can you 70 pesos? So what did I make wrong?
1: Right.
2: But ne. The rate of inflation, you know, is almost 60%. And only calculations here, they told me, Omaso. Now, are we moving to our next
1: one? Yes, next one, yes. Yeah, well, which your 5 minutes now.
2: Yeah, which is the Constitution Review Committee. A good step. A step in the right direction, mm. Said. Ya mam rami de bia de me kan se de ame ebet na ha na ye ni break ke kan bibribe nyina ha ya mam ran amam ran no ma bibribe wo ho e wo se e de yes sam but the approach if the president I don't want to mean John Mahama as a president or ibi Akufo Addo if the president has the final recommendation then why did we even set up a committee. But you say, yes. And then I was saying, "Kekoye commission," because you see, the recommendation of a commission is bounded on the state. And it's a committee. Nibe ene jumeni na. Now president will quite so beji di or no a person ye can't wasem. The any quite ye can't wasem. To hear one of the amendment, I was say amendment. Nibe I could say we should allow citizens to initiate amendments. Me patcho swa tiasi. Because their commission ni beka nyina no committee ni beka nyina no president beti maboni nyina to agudia ene na committee no ye tie aye dey what you say two enioma committee ne de baaye no ebi nye da 25 increment of parliamentary seats any procedure we must see mfamfa so say any youth disability there no me eye bogus unum de entra in our local government act yes is to abama assembly members we are the president in consultation with traditional authorities e make appointment when you go to the notes under that act now the appointment is supposed to cater for technocrats Omant Mengra District Assembly. No?
1: Yes.
2: In Tibet Mabasa Kwabre, 31 electoral areas. Ye betwa baby no. Na assembly members 31 in yenya educationist womb. Yenya legal personnel womb. Yenya finance person ye day. E womb. This appointment should cater for sa areas. No? And pretum. Ye musa ye hun say, is that how that those appointments are made? Ye musa ye hun. Me patcho sorti de metro.
1: Sure.
2: Hey, minka MPP minka NDC because this is Ghana. Yet minya empo party pooling station or branch executive. Obi wo okra na. Onua mukra wo nim ne red ne left from right. But for political minka ne say adwuma wa ya ama na so aninti ni ama no government appointee.
1: The compensating with appointment okay.
2: Two, on the district assembly, MMDCs. MMDCs, you know, the approach of Mampenyini accept in his recommendation. He doesn't need a referendum. He only needs to amend, I think, Article 123 or 132. Let me get it correct. What I say. He only needs to amend it because whether say ye be a referendum or not, the election of the district assembly no pay the president's approved ebe kwa kwa ye partisan because I think the president is one no be nominating
1: group. Yes, yeah.
2: Na entire electoral municipal or MMD atu swaba mi patronye sanity. Say ye no dia omampany no moye no nye nintem. Me patcho what you say. Eye no ode ba dia ye besre ni se omoaye because okay article 243 clause 1 of the constitution I have here amendment and this amendment can be done by parliament because enye entrenched clause
1: okay
2: was say there shall be a district chief executive for every district who shall be appointed by the president with the prior approval of less than 2/3 or say less than 2/3 majority of members of the assembly present and voting. I have no man penini sisa appointment you know, by the president. You know, voted announced approval by the assembly. You know, Ebababe approval by ebia the constituency or the municipal. Say what you say. And say ekobasa wenye entrenched cross. And when and can referendum a you know. And this woman penny person or ya. He can just put it to parliament. Na parliament a debate. No masses. But be a ye entrenched cross. And no be here entrenched a you know. The president didn't appoint it. Sorry, the president didn't touch it. Me pachoso ati de mechire win.
1: Okay.
2: In the constitution review no proposal we dey buy and no president no anya antum. Senka no no president ni ji tumu de and enka ye entrench. Se enye partisan. Se what you say?
1: Sure.
2: And enka ye entrench. Etinka de enka be hia referendum. Se Ghana nyina abeto so aba. Ama 2/3 of omu to aba no ayde agia tum after parliamentary approval. But article 243 ne de de. Enye entrenched anti president bet me dia ko say si ya
1: okay
2: two omo recommendation bi wo ha okaya e ma mo si fia mo ni krampo beka say it is aiding LGBTQ say what you say it was about fundamental human rights
1: sure
2: and said the new mercy kon yes raw man panini na say na I think say assent to 7 bills me boy e ma ni be here law the tax amendment the exercise levy
1: about 10 of them
2: ten me boy e ma ni be here laws adentina LGBT that family value omo kan say
1: proper human sexual human
2: and family
1: day.
2: Value bill adena one assent because during his opposition time na kan say Akufo Addo has no moral right not to assent to the bill and e wo ba ye there has been an amendment but me dem yan me kan say half a loaf is better than man
1: okay
2: semran yet me jituma ene ya ye betimi sa demra na ko parliament say ye ko ya amendment
1: yeah
2: me pacho so te me tro
1: sure
2: enti obi a wose won so so sa die we so e keka bebrebe wo position na wo ba ye enye private member bill e ye government sponsored bill ene sa demra no ko parliament e ma parliament jitum the minority were making allegations say nioma bebrebe wo ho aye ye afrim amamra no mu aye ha na sa amra no mu aye ha no kra no so o man panyini ye principled father said ye opese ye huna adenti na saa mra 10 na no ni ho ye ye gu na chi no a we be ka ho ama na ye 11 no oba ye wetima sign 10 ni nyina na ba ko no de ye wo so wonye de on sign e hwehwe ni pa so
1: all right
2: entimi de ye me sire ni say the constitution review committee report no you see, ye be ye hu adwuma the franchise the referendum will be next year. I don't think say be any nyina bebom ni ato aba because e ba fa akro e be fa nkrofo ani so. Me dey me say the report should be published.
1: Okay.
2: Na me no me dey menya bia mekai. Their reports.
1: All right.
2: Menya bia mekai. But the detailed report summary no na me menya I think it is about 127 page. But the detailed report because any amendment be a ube propose no, you should state the reason.
1: Yeah.
2: Okay. Just what you say.
1: Okay. Go.
2: But there may be reasons in any day.
1: Okay. Okay. So, okay. So it's an abridged version. Our.
2: Yeah. I mean, what abridged? Okay. Okay. A bank should publish the full report.
1: All right.
2: Not the recommendation. No, so report. No, so any day. Unpublish it.
1: Okay.
2: Now you know we can bit my kind.
1: All right.
2: We can take it upon ourselves to be educating others.
3: 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Or say, WikiLeaks website near NDC for any other buyer on trust source. Maybe a trust NDC for the creative WikiLeaks.
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2: Trust MPP now creative.
3: MPP the creative.
2: MPP ni ben a share. Because in every blog, there's a person behind it.
3: Okay, now, listen. I want to read something. This is their 2024 budget statement and economic policy. Page 112. Open all and page 113 rather paragraph 597 Tiha. Mr. Speaker, to combat the growing scourge of misinformation and disinformation in the country, the Information Service Department launched in March 2023 a new website called the Ghana Today. Ghana Today to identify and counter fake information in real times and provide users with the accurate and reliable source of information. In addition, the ministry created the hashtag verify the NFS Act. We come here as you say, a time 2023 and a ministry of information and budget na me kan enye me na enye botrimuka me me research o me chiro page no me chiro page no page 113 paragraph 597 Ghana Today mo na mo create ye so on it misinformation no disinformation na e kwoso o Ghana nyina no e ye MPP for MPP for na mo timi ka se mo create Ghana Today e de ababek e de ababek e de ababek kanta and throwing dada na the Ghana Today na nkasa na publishing sema egun kofo nfia na yakasa mo mo nkasa no munye credible material source nti chere me source of maybe I okasa ndisi for ne creating you know
2: we say item say 55
3: me say paragraph 597
2: can I will respond to that
3: yes respond that. To that we are respond to that na me yes name na mo create you see enti ma settle ho wie you see minim how are MPP for say person oh minim how are MPP for say person no we are bebem we are bebem
2: 72 oh
3: minim minim how are MPP for person Ghana kasa afedi achichire no eya kwese MPP ko position a ene wiase nyansa nim die bie de buman nyina na omo yeden omo wo mi de bia meka yesu ta ko do no in America you are for propose MMDCs no omo de mimi say na me support on several platforms, radio stations, TV stations. I'm a coursewa. Me koka say, oh, a good idea. Why? Because say DC is a by appointed DC. Na say assembly members in Kwan and also omuji DC in Utumu. Assembly members no. Oh say they are influenced because.
1: Yeah.
3: Fanny say assembly members omu wo bantima. Yemfan say be a KME.
1: Mm-hmm.
3: KME. And I say impaired district be a assembly members no. You name some more dear, then you are you know, be a party, uncle for.
1: Okay.
3: Now you are John Dramani, Mamma Cock of Obia, Banani Pane, and say Nipani, and DC. Now, what's your tunnel so bar? And there is nowhere, say Bibi and Cosua, one but to abandon their mass any panel. Tell them I cannot say.
1: Sure.
3: Bibi Cosu and some of them as any panel. And any panel so so bar. Now say, Obetia. A bit to make the cars, motor bicycles, you know. No much, the amount of DCs, name MDCs. No, see, I'm too abandoned for mom. You're too abandoned, man. No, no, you are. Said, do a pen obey you. Uti,
1: yeah,
3: do a pen obey you. And to be honest, I say,
1: as a pain, you went through.
3: Assembly members be. Oh, mo, yeah, did you, yeah, per se, yeah, referendum.
1: Vote of no confidence.
3: Vote of no confidence. Near to the panel. Because on my boy, on your say, you see, Mimi Huni says, I can see a Thomas Wabana say, yeah, expand it. Electoral College now. A be buama accountability.
1: Akoso.
3: Akoso. Wa Wabano, so on your fit for purpose, sir. Timamufon in Ejua Tumu. Say, next time, no, say, do ba, biwa. When you say they are also accountable to them.
1: Okay.
3: And you say, oh, qua, they would dear Jano. And then the person you share near the said that you become in mobile or DC by 3-4 times. Send them a card, I say. But send the word about A, not say B1 born home or the air. A bed you died in. A dear free one.
1: That's right. That's right.
3: And no question.
1: Right.
3: Michelle, the way are in Seminole Kokona, Ghana Funina, including lawyers in Penifua Kukudam, journalists Funina, they should say, I was a review constitution. No? Because constitutional, some clauses be one more. Mboyen.
1: Outliving in irrelevance.
3: Exactly. Into yen trying any day, yen sesano. And I mean, I'm a kangubiu. In fact, me call Omuba Shanti Regi Michelle Omubi. Now you turn any face, you cry when you are Chief Justice. Justice, I mean.
1: Okay.
3: No, kangubi. Nimidia kuku, nimidia unim. And no, cry, no, Chief Justice, no. Yet in a kahon. Because yanka se bi aban bi ono no aban bi ne koyi nu da bi inim se onim mra ye na o ti ho bi questions no omu bisa ye ne ye ne ay den ye ya kan de ye person mo ye o constitution de mra e de maye
1: okay
3: nto mu wi a na omu do mo report no e de aka wan e de akọ MPP for ka ho bi NDC for ka ho bi ye nyina na e ka bo mu na e de call
1: yes
3: se akọ parliament akọ parliament e de MPP to NDC to MPP or lawyers for Bamo lawyers Musa NDC lawyers for Dorso because they say Mustafa Hamid say NDC for agent him defoning in our parliament is your parliament NDC name defono Dorso team people name defono in the name defono
0: omo hwe mu no mo kan wie no mo de man PPF no mu hunti ase enya me na me ko Mustafa Hamid na kan because MPPF no mo parliament one according to Mustafa Hamid no nim difo no swa wo mu e so mu nyina 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don't know why.
1: Right.
0: You were part of it. And you know, yes, how do we?
1: Okay.
0: You were in a call parliament. Parliamentarians is why then. What's it?
1: But also, maybe a court line is cry.
0: Parliamentarians why then. I'm okay. I'm a who say I didn't hear you. And one, there was a year.
1: Okay.
0: And the president, no, she more. And they almost want a lawyer, so could them also on where they. Umutunufu. There is no way John Dramani mama best is a constitution way. I'm an aqua ha Ghana for that. And before no musari so perso ye now what the court tems okay. And before no. So munya be on somewa. So mu drawing us somewhere nya be to even hold on to. No must at some cardio pa.
1: Right.
0: Now you are John Dramani mama go many mass we
1: are. Right.
0: You go many mass beca say nya do beco tetem ye be. Jaffe de debut.
1: Okay.
0: Yambubo mutokro, yambubo mutokro, yambubo mutokro.
1: Right. Saying that I say papa. Now Love FM Corporate Games no batch be ambassador then they catch say I could be brain because so what's now offices na che it mu pie na ye ni agro what you say I could be brain America 210 table tennis basketball then the Kawasaki race handball for Eric it was 0245 594425 0245 594425 now winning come out now one also you say did media bro Mid City Dental Clinic bibi I fa osin hu bia brane nya 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anoga junction here VIP bar parcel office honomo e dynamo honomo e na ye wo obetimi abana fe ya boa o kama Mississippi Dental Clinic that sounds also e na de dentoral charcoal toothpaste and our live toothbrushes make for the amount set and you hear body training name at the no you can't boom you to move and you know the aya a quick pa brush papa how did you say yes a quick papa me pa chopi you won't cry or can she drag lane Kumasi a Roman Hill and now we will be a quiet no we'll be to me a cool supermarket we are we'll be 0303-940-570-0242-869-991 friend numbers no for my name if I and to Johnny and call from 03 me brain into my me say me na say be card ya because brain aso I ni komo hello
4: of course
1: yes sir
4: sorry be
1: yenko
4: mama mo ni ejuma wo boy ejuma na me change this for watch ma kwa mo menye na me cho so brain o je o everything na ku pa over first now, I saw me at the MPP for Chacha Ghana for a Chacha and the Pony at the Mudina Bosno, and then three one more. That's in an uncle of Nero Rankura, him near and the uncle of no Bakra, I can't bet you one up to how I'm going to say this. Yes, the same people also were Ghana had moved you move. I saw me up with your woman with the Baja could never be seen for Chia. Woman to me who could grab one for Christ, you know, and then only ever to move so. And no, my papa NDC year was Antimony Adina. Then a poor no, as Antimaya Hulu, and then as Antimaya Tempunzu, as Antimaya Penfoso.
1: Okay, Mobison Kabi, hello.
5: Hello, Bobina, I'm pretty sure.
1: Yeah, Robert, Janko.
5: Nana, I'm right here.
1: Major, so.
5: Ah, we there, Robert. Ah, because I see, could you grant that? I'm good at this to me, Nanuka. And I'm a minister for the time of the minister of the democracy. Kaka Mika Yan is there. Nana. Yes, I know. Yes, you tell me what I said. Because if you have a project on the money, Muhammad Bai, in MPP, I go to Miniano, or more grateful, or Mazero. If you crown, if you crown, and now you crown, I say, I go nominal, what you mean you give me six of a number band. And if you go for another, I am a project on the money, Muhammad. If you have a person by a year, it's the media, for Penidia, which means I can't mind, and now that's my opinion, Yaso. And yes, let me go, or you can come to you.
1: Okay, also, so, what do you say? Hello.
6: Over.
1: Ah, good day.
6: I'm sure we don't want to spend money. Over. NDC forward. Clearly, not him say. I'm a mona from. Of a mona from. Over before the NPP, you know, I'm the one from Sapona, but my mother.
1: Over.
6: NDC, you know, Eka send me say MPP for the plate Ghana today. Now also the source here budget. I was say Ministry of Information then and the plate Ghana. But Ministry of Information MPP for the Ghana. What's your problem? Ministry of Information government of Ghana there. But you know one Minister of Information and then this in here. And it's a Ministry of Information created there. That thing belongs to the MPP. But your message no. I am a bonnet too much.
7: Nana, Emperor, Kim.
1: Yes, Idris.
7: Aye, so Parliament, what was it?
1: Hmm.
7: I mean, shut up. We've seen over. For some point of bit, mommy. Okay. I didn't want to get to the junior sub-agency. You might find the ambition of Papa. I mean, Sham, yeah, Allah San Bones, Income Chantel, United Chama. I mean, Chapa Joshua, Allah, you soon, Esther, more organized of Papa. They make kind of say, one who said, we seen Eddie, and people near Kusku in Nepal. And can I not go to Kugui and say, Chief Justice Biani, who cut out some letter, and then the Chief Justice, who are about the new communicator. And then we send a proof by Chen and say, former Chief Justice, on the way, a modern communicator cra. Oh, three Kasa, such as a BCCC, and then they had some of Mokika. And then we send a proof by Chen and say, Kana Hanamono, and before a boy, minor chrono cry, say, a baby of a snookobia. And then put to Juma Yeji, a pandana, a quaya, or what I say, you know, a young one took to Guasa Quay, and a person who could do a young one time. Since you have back one crack, I'm your quantity barrel. And yes, I'm the top.
1: Okay, my man for last call. Hello.
8: Hello.
1: Yes, sir.
8: A venom of a cocipon.
1: Okay.
8: Gabriel, yeah. I'm a bomber, Pasupa. I meet him in Serenament, you want. Mithianisha.
1: Hmm.
8: Children be a
1: good
8: idea. That the boy is in the record.
1: Okay. Made as a PD, I say, Medin, and now come up to me, though. Henwanya, the Adobe Cones to him, Hussein by Kufi Japon by Richard on the team. I also at Nasi at the Power Sports at 12. So one team in Kamidi, Radi, Ejao, Ochra, a Sunday, Nadichin, a Monday, Yebesamba, Abesumo, Macrao.
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10: in Shira Power Sports enye ntiatiamu enya tani enye dedeyo ena enye kotoko one has one nemum authentic analysis aye nam so esunya de na ye kire yadwene in Shira Power Sports number 1 in Shira Power Sports enye ntiatiamu enya tani enye dedeyo ena enye kotoko one has one nemum authentic analysis aye nam so esunya de na ye kire yadwene in Shira Power Sports number 1

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2: Yeah, that's what you're doing. 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I'm ready to meet you. 1 p.m. to 3 p.m. I'm Adum TV. 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
3: 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Enya ntiatiamu, enya teni, enya dedeyo, enya kotoko one has one. Nemum authentic analysis. Aye nam so esunya de na ye kire adwene. 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
4: Enoke, you game against us to folk, and I'm a duma, and I could see that Abukin Chelsea is a very, very difficult game. And I'm a both sides of the world playing against us to folk, either a home and a home travel, very difficult. You are playing against one of the biggest clubs, and you need to play very well. And somehow they are called this particular game. But being Abukin Chelsea, the first game I born were winning, I has to folk. Am I that? And that's when they say, with a lot of, and as a little effort, a bit to me, I prefer a bit to me, I call when we need that particular game.
5: We are all very happy because we are going to play our first match after pre-season. All of us are always very, very excited to come and on the field and play official matches. You mentioned this match, normal, we will try to find something, but every
6: I can't look at that as a form of pressure. You know, I've been doing this for many, many years. I have 35 years experience.
7: Cap a la dreta per Xavi, assistència de Xavi, més cap a la dreta per Messi, Messi, Messi, Messi, Messi, Messi, Messi, Messi, immens Messi, encara Messi, encara Messi, encara Messi, encara Messi, encara Messi, encara Messi, encara Messi, encara Messi, encara Messi, encara Messi, encara Messi, encara Messi, gol, gol, gol, gol, gol, gol, gol, gol, gol, gol, gol.
8: Great chance here, early goal for Ghana, Asamoah Gyan silences the critics, the first goal of the 2013 Africa Cup of Nations, wearing the captain's armband. Oh, loves to have a little go.
3: Authentic analysis. I am so a Sunday. 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

0: 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Enya ntiatiamu, enya teni, enya dedeyo, ena enya kotoko one has one. Nemum authentic analysis. 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
1: Atiefu amamo atino nkunu aba pawsima no ensia yatenase. 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Na yachami na ya damas ya no pay for chosen insure passports over the others. Na said when we do Saturdays here because of say your 3 solid hours in Intinia Butra. Na yewra and communum and sweat me at the amount of you say ya live our YouTube Insha TV. YouTube Insha TV. Oba na unsubscribe channel na subscribe. I the country I'm subscribe no. And it's saying can we tenas ya ubenya message. I just say insha passports. I started so announce road to me at join it. If you subscribe, we are jam message, you know. Our whole Ebra, you're coming in nearby your bar. You have a messages, I'm on your bar. Jumadie no sundina, and so at me at the Amamo. And no, aside, Uti live on radio, no. Or by Saw Chow, I've been CADR, or call YouTube in Shot TV. YouTube in Shot TV now, if you do message, you know. At Jahona, you can kind at the Amamo. Name them. Ever customer do Amadumi and nobody, a better canoe. Adi amamo na muswa ba chama jeni abo aye jumadie no eso na sade muni na muni mene do weekenda of course they say club football is back and the games ne benya bo tena fei ya ye a proper aye preview na fei games already o medika abono so no ya review no kakra and so etimi adi amamo for example enra is with ifiema Liverpool ewo chama kame no omo entimi ante. And here Premier League is say you rem our week 3. Na Man City and I'm the Coventry City and Bobo Everton and the Manchester United and your China. Na Ochina Corona no Arsenal Atina Emirates. Na Omo train team. You form say Chelsea near 3:30. And so ni na be do come. Awo eye jumedie so La Liga so no enra. Real Madrid third defeat aba. Real Betis e come ka ba ko mo entiant enra. I don't give Nanda some kit to a crack. You didn't win some dinano at the air damo. I would do my dinner so China Valencia. I bet you that's no more. I train Barcelona, Bobo Kuno, Ocosi, Italy. Two interesting games. You've got 2 big games. And now, and also between Atoja Inter. I bet you no more. I train Napoli, Sabreno, Juve, and so bet you na I'm also a train team from say AC Milan. And any other games, you know, and also the moon come on at the Bremo. Oko Germany, a Bundesliga, and so no, Schalke 04. I'm at Tenefie. Na I'm on a train. And your Bayern Munich, Bobo Kunan, and so no, I want some Eba, a Jumadian, so. Na me be so, say, Paris Saint Germain team, no. Dear Pane, a Koso. I'm a first 2 matches. Nobody can up a draw that. And na, Obianim, so, after some about 2 matches, I'm about draw to a Chinano. I'm on Tenefi and Kuadi on Bessa Monaco. Ete for Paris and Yamatifie, Emma Monaco, Akotra Macaminoa, Amo Ete, a cano, a yabaku, say, I'm a pressure and call Louis and Rickusono, and now some Kutoka and Sono, Yedimun Como, Eddie Edamo, I would do my dear so. Yabafia Ghana Premier League, and started and net. Na Yabena Vishna, our boy Young Apostles, Ochina, Debbie B, and the Commander Santa Coronababo, Sai Game, no understand Sabacoso. 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

0: For the thousands in attendance and the millions watching around the world, ladies and gentlemen, get ready to rumble!
1: Right, into my team, I say, Timmy O'Connor, my name is Samaya and Sankano, and so to me, be our tuition, and pay our power sports, Isha 104.5 megahertz. And of course, what you cut is a riches, me don't call Richard, one of it, me try intro, no come, come once again, me D, Eddie El Maestro, Yako, Ned, my name is Sandy, Eddie Amar, and I saw the few French League anime games, me and it, me to Jalion, and so it, me, Ozil, H and Ekami, and Sama, Ozeno, Omo it, me, Kamuba, Kuna, PSG, once again, almost also at theater, almost a Baco, Emma Monaco, and so eight mission and the games, and so all French League and about 3:15 p.m. And it's a Lens and Lorraine and a Bebo 6:45 Le Havre and the Brest, Sansuna 6:45 for them OGC Nice and Le Mans, and so everything they see a kind Namia Duma Ochina, Troy and Strasbourg, and so everything they see a kind Angers and Rene, Sagan 3:15 and Marseille and Paris FC, Sagan. 6:45. Yanko PM our Bundesliga Enra Stuttgart and so et match FC Cologne and so et an ekan and 9 Emma Mutse Kanubako and Leverkusen and Union Berlin game 1:30 p.m. Munchen Gladbach and Sans and Alves Sa game 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Fabregas Como Eko Chan Ekan 9 or Timuba Nico Pass once again or Sansu Et Messi from and our Italian Sia and Frontin and Torino game near 1:00 p.m. Inter and Napoli big game 4:00 p.m. and Roma and 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Nottingham Forest any Tottenham Hotspur game 2 p.m. 4:30 p.m. Hull City and Aston Villa and so bet see a kind Nami Admoch na big games me and a 3 hour EP onimu Everton and Richards me Dunkers Manchester United game 1:00 p.m. and on the big game watch now 3:30 p.m. Arsenal and Charles and UA London Derby you better say it's a game and so bet my quaint enough of fixtures near room near first toys kakai abobo and so it's my family na enra our English Premier League Liverpool and Sony Ipswich Town game. You're reaching up.

0: Daniel Fenner and Don Iola. And as about Donovan Iola. And as a Timo, Liverpool, Etmesha Mienu, Emma Ipswich Town, and so Antimatica, Nebusa and Don Iola say, all we know Etmaba, we are the first of Metima recording win, season Yemuno. Only say, I know say, I am very satisfied. Nenyaji, and the news to eight muscle with performance. Ne enra, the boys ne eight me dead, you know, results no munya, no, non combat match and more goals, the mom, and the normal circumstances, no, we have fair results after say, or much more about two games are, or more intimate, or the more friends we know, and to a bonnet mountain about so, and a busan and say, Munu signing, a branch from the Bradley Bacola, no, sign and our smoon, or say, Jean come with the a branch, no, a friend about Yenin. And say after say about World Cup here no on Timi Embo match bia entrepreneur friend Andon Ayola say Andon Ayola say betima mani minutes kakra no abe si akai namo abrante no or come on we are seeing nati say our potentials yaka our potentials our name buwa no wa ni u ebe tima ye huye our intenten wa o Timi Danetan no no o mpa man for sulia no o Timi Embo sa kelen buwa no o bo sa na kasa ento 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now you could say a brenya your friend Alexander Isak on him say a fame and I branded my brace and to your busan and say open on say ultimate a content year power or fitness level what they say or see the men in Ukraine not a long injury no now no not a yeah injury and it's seasoning now and so it's me better and mom after so I cover you know. No, so bet me a very good World Cup. Now it made a starting league and then one said your penal sam and on also et mena and your busan is and also two goals over my performance at the same. I say and can't be as no person with extra game national. Say no person must say no sa no mutiniano. Or say or defense no na a solid attack on him to the jai called the gap andra or three ma two assists and t sacks performance in there. Na a yanisa sit on person must start on games no and omitima start anti supporters no expecting match because omitima codom first win and some got called penya your friend Alexander Isak and so et my tuja na yanko premo penya your friend Mudrik aswe na uni Mudrik obe kano sa kani ma Chelsea abrantewe etimi na 20 month band ase a doping test usen semi ya ane etimi bani abrantewe na oba eno Chelsea 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so still na Tottenham e find it very difficult so etimi na even at least a point. And then some no penino. I say on Mudrik no on him say. Omu meni na eye juma on Shakhtar Donetsk. Anson a Brampton Eba Europe no. O peniwe e kache amanfos. And then Roberto Di Zerbi. E kache san chongwa say. On sa Mudrik no. O potential bi owa. A Brampton no. O beti mi adje balanton no. And then say eh. And some of Penny can tell you, Busan say, Obe Kaiso Casa Mujik, Ebet Major Ballon, not that such a baby, or say, I, or that such a baby, or Jenna, Emoms, Ebia Mountain Bofunia, or the old making a class, eh? A brand different Mikalo Mujika, Cecil, see a kind of Totem or Lono, a brand to Ebet Major Ballon Tomo, Ballon de la Messimo, and then Ronaldo Martino, Sam Mikalo Mujikno, and those all potential, sir, Obet Major Ballon Danibi, Abbey Bianso Etima Kama, now enjoy our French League animal. PSG and so it meets the fear. Emma Monaco, Chamu, a Kanyanu, Amo Eti, Kanu Bako, Nana, Penny, friend Luis Enrique, reporter, and so Penino, Etime, I stand in a contract, and I caught 2030. Next, why I say in the next 4 years, on a better so I coach, and I'm a PSG team, and Timana Musa, and Pomo Penino, and now Manessa, what's my stand in the contract? Nebusan is saying, Samuel, enjoy defeat, no. I say, I'm born in Mountain Basso. I'm a very fantastic performance. Now, I'm deserving some with me. I'm on a win, Ahano, football. These are part of the difficult moment. Your time you are out to me call and we are here and to air football or culture supporters and say, I'm winning about them. No, I'm not GDN. I'm all players. I'm saying, I'm betting my tenant in Yama. I'll be beyond so it's my come on. Entrepreneur friend Luis Enrique and I want some cacram and I head down at and setting the amount. Now I'm going to pay more margin. I want to end the headline now and so it's me free by. and the able game no and then it's a team you're feeling Robert Tis and so to be try Real Madrid a cabaco I'm a moment now on the 95th minute and a Real Madrid and so to me now penalty no a branch of the Kylian Mbappe Lotin and a coordinator Baku Mary Mesa referee Hernandez Wabonabem Kylian Mbappe Bobono and only image now that to YouTube or in Shark TV now about a side image no player be and I Eko si penalty abosim ebe na Mbappe abo penalty no o de babo of customer your friend encroachment nani na ebusa abantive Mark Batra ono na odi ni na 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Nasa Onano Ebia Ewaso and one found see 18 abosima. Penalty your money be 18 money for now. Mumutu say encroachment. Upon your friend Mark Batra say Obusa referee Hernandez Andra on the Jan Fifi at 2 AM the market. No referee say one year Bonibia and today's a penalty. No, then you can't say money from no company. Say Mamma Samoni Biamo. Nes any money, sir. Nana Real Madrid TV, a TV, Oko Spena, a all. I'm going to talk about Real Madrid. Come here. Yes, I'm such a sabium. The beer ourselves file a complaint near the court federation. You know, it's only league now. Catastrophe league, you know, as I'm such a sabium. Favoritism, saying favor my team back home and sentimental league, you know, as I'm such a sabium. I want to dent here, Andra, now because I'm Madrid, Eddie's every summer winning, name of Yamama winning, you know, and Real Madrid TV say, I'm a file an official complaint and I come off federation. They say, I'm only a Muslim here because refusing Ubeka and McGregor. Yes, and that bounce of four and a church, Catalyst and a prayer. No, this camera refuse room. Yes, I saw Abba BM and Tiramari TV say, Omudam Amon Tiasse, I'm a fairly official complaint, and I need some cram. If we are a sweat member, Yanko Pimo Pena, Yafini Jose Marino. Now, I'm saying the last of a Real Madrid and sweat men in here, Estadio Benito Villa Marin. I said, Estadio Benito Villa Marin, no, and a Rebetti Stadium. The last time I'm Madrid, every new one, not Eden Hazard Pele, and so it's Academy Real Madrid. Next, in the last 5 seasons, and then once in America, Trey, Nebusa Marino say, hey, what's my defeat? Mbappe say, penalty. Vinicius Junior must say, chances. Obe blame players, and now, opening the income, and we be on this, hey, only the old blame players be are. I didn't know it, blame players. Players, no, I'm a moment, hey. Omo etima bo boy ye na ni sweat match with players no ana busa se on referee's performance oson do ni referee performance no on personal can say oni bibia o le ye bo ball pa na first half ya boy ye na Real Betis player ba ko current money yellow card ye except bibi na mum abrante fe no adagule enam so ye mo brawa oni se kantino doni man so bo ball no na referee na wan ko money yellow card and turn the on referee's performance on personal can bibia Anu Mourinho no wasesa. Anu buso beka bibia afa refi performance so. Enti Mourinho say, anu the performance a refi no, edan di enra no, anka hon asem biem. Na yemko pe mu ewa abranti am, ye fin wadiyo kaskante. 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And say Barcelona follow Munson to Samuel captain for the season. No, I have Brantia, your friend Rafinha, Samson Brantia, your friend Pedri. Name on say. Yomu be assistant no and normal players nankasa etuaba. And tia tuaba no Frankie Dio and last season on the first vice captain no Sesuaba than the second vice captain. Eric Garcia third vice captain and a Brantia Yafene Lamine Yamal Abadane the fourth vice captain and Lamine Yamal in the history of Barca no on Abadan the youngest player on the sweat maker Barca captain sino and Ayan Samgakra Yansa and so etimaka now on Rodri and a Busa Brantia say say another compare EPL and La Liga and someone tell you Rodri Akasembia also EPL in the own among former and we say SNL the best league. Oh, we are saying no doubt about that. No, so only the physical strength. Only EPL now. omo rely eso mo EPL ni ni na eya ho den any speed and say EPL no uni ho den any speeder untimi mo and EPL de eya ho den speed nko and so let me edi ejuma and o say la liga nde he la liga what you did EPL for attempt as la liga no eya pure technical ne say den no eya technique se wan kasa wo sa skills no and also u coaches no so et no tactics e won die tactical intelligence and I would decision making so I'll say a very very very high pure football and yes sadia ultimate more la liga and in terms of say or choose the best league in La Liga because born at the form and a paper say fat global cano very man no so yeah my way and then some Rodrigo Cascante and so it's me kai and so the dozen nemo amenity say be abeja for no and so met number team not na say na Matheus Gondizi and Mason Greenwood report man say UEFA ban him am am Matheus Gondizi form at ban and a abante fellow Mason Greenwood one match none one match no any adwuma say yes so say nya omo nsem bidia na say UEFA and so etimi amana ya adwuma Samson Matheus Gondizi and so sa and only obest match serve two match ban not two matches no so in the subsequent year so timi di bonia na so etimi e dey find Richard Smith Donko
1: maestro the foreigner bibia find there welcome papa
0: Richard bibia boko bibia boko
1: na so kitu na so
0: na what say what you kind
1: I owe Mate. Also, you know, quality player, our count. You're not the first player, Kasa. Player be a Premier League, Akobo La Liga, no, I can the same thing. Or say, in the Premier League, Unse, I want to kick a run. So I say, but you know, Spanish La Liga, no, more of flair, tactical. So, Hanti, I know there's a name. It's
0: me,
1: deserve it, I don't know. You see, yes, me just to say, opinion are like gnosis. Obi an any dear. It is sometimes Obi chena bi anke ni se wo kaso ane nyagi. But se deserve it because se mudi beji balon di odi. And se biti a man show ya man show wo di nka kadada wo. And it's now reaffirming it. Deserve it. Ah well. Joshua Olutu, good morning.
2: Richard,
1: good morning.
2: Nyamia do mi biaboko.
1: What deserve it? Ako anonjo onjo totia.
2: Samum.
1: We dig be da je balon yo. Yes, it's good, sir.
2: You have confidence in the player.
1: Aha.
2: Yeah.
1: U player there. O be suso no so ana. O de be jina ye.
2: Yeah.
1: Ame wias ni anu so ni bonobo. But for you to say mu dit bet e beje balon dio dia how dia na brak
2: na mu dit on mu ponim so ntimi nyi balon do na o coach
1: yi pa dia asebu
2: ba on say very interesting
1: yeah
2: rich on say transfer window na be wey and so she business at teams especially those in the Premier League you know business on my you realize that on must spend this capa now rich I think one of the most important conversations are I was say yetimidima yetie for no etias and say ene otis a Chelsea was spending sika bebre e market no so wakoto players e mo ma be cut team no ho ama afi jabia lonso or be ye adwuma I was so obi atias yes say you will not get the results from the team instantly you will not get Chelsea say it be at the next 5 games no or we need na
1: because we are top players indeed.
2: Because we are spending sika ko top players and some come away it goes to every single club and yet Chelsea nko into the Zebia ya kana say me
1: me can say I thought you am I'm say fifth in the busa me and I'm catching say so we top players no doesn't guarantee me what I say
2: yeah
1: huh. There's no
2: assurance
1: say say auto players and I'm buying
2: I'm a
1: result. Yeah. No, it takes time.
2: It takes so much time.
1: Once a one, maybe auto players now. No,
2: result.
1: Say my result. And then is that.
2: No, because Rich, look at it. You're in fact, today I must pay. In fact, in fact, they spent on one player alone in Sambo Tonali £100 million. I could find a brand new from team, my friend, in Newcastle. Some people more team. A free or must spend this is Paul Van Hecker, 52 million from Brighton. Matheus Fernandes, 82 or 85 million from team my friend West Ham. Omo but 2 games or it. almost a goal back crying in those two games. And they have lost both games. Oko G-Tech, Brentford. According to 3-0. And Obefie. Against my friend Newcastle. Lost that game by 2-0. And then, Oko City Ground, Nottingham Forest. So, you ask yourself, say, of course, I was Penisika. Bayern Wushi. And now, Najabi Alonso, Edin Komobi, during his press conference in the lead up to a China game on Mukakobo Emirates against Arsenal. I don't know, Kase. He likes the spirit in camp at Chelsea Football Club. Because Ushe players know any of your person, they are doing it gradually. But he will build that cohesion amongst the players during the week. Senebeya, Saturday Nisuno Omokobo match now. They will get a reflection of what they did during the week on the pitch. Rich, asem na all kano, again all patchle. All patchle se opo shishwe tima. Upesa omudi ejina ebia jina papa for a very good performance in their league season. You need to make sure that the chemistry amongst the players is not just the ope from omuho on the pitch. You need to develop it off the pitch. Valentin Bakumu. If you look at the team very well, it'll be as top two players. No, they don't know Reece James very well. And you know, there has to be a chemistry that will be built between our players. No, so the player Saturday in Ndu, no Omo Kobo Macha, and Yedin, Semako Palestra, and Reece James, everything Komo about how they must play the game on the pitch. And sadly, it goes to every single club, including Manchester United, Wakofa Baleba, Ruri Tilleman, and Abrantie Fene, Andre Santos. Because one of the biggest problems among United A face, is that they have rebuilt their midfield. But how can they get the best out of that midfield? It takes more than just tactics. Michael Carr, if there's no chemistry between those three players, you will not get the best out of Sikana Awako spending on markets, no? Akufa saw three players, number. And I think this is the most important thing. I was a yedi. Everybody who has understood, say, now me club, I two players. And me jidi say, this time around, I need to get... Rich, a China game at Chelsea ni Arsenal for Webono. Chelsea fans must lower their expectations. Na medi tactics no komo kakra. Manisha CM Free Edna Ipswich any Liverpool gamer or Muboy or Portman Road. Rich, I think one of the things that I realized about that game and he said Alexander Isak ni confidence number. The confidence number. Because to score 2 goals in 9 minutes, no. A idea for every top striker is one thing that will give you morale and it will give you confidence to keep up with the performance and our way.
1: Maybe but, or perhaps opponent in Nzuka is Rich.
2: But of course, Rich, once you're in the Premier League, you're a top opponent. Now, Ipswich want to say, Omuko market, they spent money. Now, say, Nwa Koto Fatao Isayaku. Last week, we would be already look so flanks. So, there's no small team in the Premier League, and it's one position I've held for a very long time. So, Uba Premier League, man, there's no small team. Nipa Wifi relegation in Puaba. Championship in Boa, but that's a whole city, and then whole city too much is winning now. So Ipswich, I don't consider them a small team. To score 2 goals in 9 minutes is a very good thing. But Rich, there was one more important thing for Liverpool is that they have managed to keep a brand friend Eko Di Gakpo. Transfer market minimisa Oteya, they almost sold Kodi Gakpo to either Manchester City or Tottenham Hotspur. Now, so what time will star player Emma either of the top teams are rich? What you are doing is that you are giving them an upper hand over you. Instead of Chelsea for the Breno, they are turning to say, Enzo Fernandez, Pandy Kier, Ton and Kawason Koko team Fufu, Manchester City, they are new Mushia. It's quite a big game, and it's like we have given our best player to Manchester City. So, how do we come at them? Because our former player is there. Our former captain is there, and Akwa is a bittersweet moment, Bisa. Kodi Gakpo remaining at Liverpool no, is the biggest thing that will happen to Liverpool this season. Because Usha Mo match, first match, when Newcastle boy Osha go. From there, he has given 2 assists in 2 games. and omo ye omo dwen se komo oton abrant ye na no matter the price they sold him for komo hwere ade pa. And then no, one of the things that I've realized is that from now on they'll use Cody Gakpo as that main channel for Alexander Isak. It is only a team, not only Liverpool Air Koboa. The biggest threat is not Alexander Isak alone, but it's in Cody Gakpo. Now, and then, Pono, Usha Abanti, I friend Victor Munoz, or Mokofon from Osasuna and Swaba. Very, very good channel player. Uman the chance within the channels into the box, he will punish you right now. And I think that Andoni Raiola, no, now that he has won his first game of the season, he will try to build that chemistry. No, kakran, kakran, kakran. Because Usha, look for new players, Abba. Aside those new players, you will play with Liverpool, what are now they are not trying to find their feet. Usha Abrantibit say Jeremy Frimpong. He's that typical wing-back player. It's Usha in the four-back system, and but I think with time, he will also build himself. Shabrantibit say Ronald Araujo, Yakufan from Barcelona to play on loan. Shabrantibit say Rio Ngumoha, after a free bench, never. So these are players, kakran, kakran, kakran, and Andoni Raiola, it means the chemistry and the understanding within these players. I think it may work well, but my case is same way that. Say, I don't see Liverpool finishing in top four. But with Alexander Isak, no confidence, Nadia, once he gets it and he builds it, I think it will work for him. Rich, tomorrow, big game at the Emirates. Arsenal and Chelsea. Now, Midika and Kase, Chelsea, from they have to lower their expectations. Nintia Mekasa Semnini. Chelsea have not won at the Emirates since 2021. My name is Sawabe Kaya. Lukaku, any Rhys James, Yanyo Moko Boy, 2021, any Yeshel Omo. And after that time, no, Arsenal Fono have exerted a certain dominance on Chelsea Football Club for a very long time. Now, it's not rich. There's one very interesting thing about tomorrow's game. It's not even about the players. It's about the two coaches who are going to stand at the touchline.
1: Okay.
2: Unimse Alonso. Emi Mikel Arteta. Omuni Momohu from way back. They grew together in San Sebastian. In that Basque region in Spain. And so Saúcha Omu history now. They have been two very, very good friends. Arteta, of course, on Wilfrey San Sebastian. Eko La Masia, Emma Alonso no, Ebi Ode Nekari no Kobo Real Sociedad, and San Wobebo Real Madrid. And history has now found a way to bring them to the English Premier League, managing two of the most important teams in England. Now, it's not much, no, Rich. I think Chelsea, for no, when you look at them and tactically, how they want to set up, no, nobody knows Mikel Alonso no tactics are Wobebo Nechna. Because Ocean, the first match against Fulham, Obo more of the rotations. The game against Brighton and Hove Albion now. He went more direct, relying on the second balls and the first balls to also play on the counter attack and play through the channel. Etsano Obienim, because in a press conference, he said Moise Caicedo as him also on this hand common. He will not disclose whether Moise Caicedo is fit to play or not. And I think in terms of tactics, you know, there's a very smart coach working in a very smart way. Because on personal or the information, be able to have one thing to give the opponent a sense of how he will play the game.
1: Just game no musra na.
2: Yes, through game no Debbie.
1: Now coach, we have a press conference.
2: Rich.
1: You don't say can say the pra. You have a update. And then so coach.
2: And us also won kasa.
1: On kasa say.
2: Debbie, that's all.
1: And I'm not na every coach or player. We have to be a camera.
2: And your problem.
1: Oh, you available. Oh, wait, you are available. Oh, you available. Oh, you available.
2: Say, and no, it's not
1: match. No,
2: it's not match. And Tom will be also.
1: A Tom so.
2: Medidi.
1: It's not a massage. Yeah, baby. You didn't say. You didn't say. You didn't say. You didn't say. You didn't
2: say. You didn't say. Game no. Chelsea fan being him say game na bantem. Chelsea fan being him say game na bantem.
1: Can we play the bear you, baby?
2: I can match week 15. No. Now can I ask the list? Yeah, because Rich, look at the incommunity.
1: Of course.
2: Two games now, Yabono. Arsenal concede one goal. Chelsea concede five goals.
1: Wow.
2: Now look at the circumstances to which Chelsea for no concede goals. Oh, the first match no tunche. There was a Robert Sanchez error in the Adrian Robert tunche. But look at the game against Brighton. Very, very avoidable goals near concede. And we say no Chelsea for no front three no looks like the most prolific attack in the Premier League. You have a JP Morgan, so Joao Pedro, Cole Palmer, as well as Abraham FN Air Morgan Rogers. Now, who share the way Alonso for a use to these three players? It is very creative because double number 10s in Cole Palmer and Morgan Rogers playing in between the channels, and then you have a Joao Pedro sometimes with him asking who to say false nine. No, about the deep players, Nechi. Then you will carry the ball from there into the box and score. But Echan Arsenal, no, they are coming with the mentality that look, we have been through very difficult times last season, and then no, we are playing in the Premier League that has no Pep Guardiola. Into whatever we will do to enforce our dominance in the game is what we will do. Two games now, Arsenal for Nabon. One thing I realized about Omon is say the way they play the game from the first minute is how they finish the game at the 90th minute. The same intensity, same drive, same purpose, same vision. And Usha players on Matoa. Omon has so much significant changes in Tiene as Recon Saba. He can play right back, he can play center back. Bruno Giaba. He can play 6, he can play 8, he can play in the right midfield. Shabrant your friend El Christos Solis playing through that channel. And you have Ricardo Calafiori. As now follow Jinabo on Sua. He enters into the attack, not even the midfield. So in terms of Yenti and Huasi, as now follow have it. But Chelsea have in a year build the team no. In the Kasa third game way, in Kaya Nya team beat is a whole city. They are testing your pulse, not a crap. But as now, it may be a very difficult challenge for Chelsea. Because, and then, come on, you didn't say Moise Caicedo may not be fit. Which means, Echnano, and Shah Romeo Lavia, and Malogusto, to say the Mubono, Brighton, no, and now say Romeo Lavia, and I'm going to say Reece James, and Obiati to say Reece James, no, his best position is not the midfield.
1: And then, I'm going for a question, sir. So, now, what's our situation when we're in a why do you sanction?
2: The sale of Enzo Fernandez.
1: And man, Co City, a Brownian replacement.
2: Rich,
1: having that this season, Chelsea near my in terms of
2: squad building,
1: Yeah. Not a kickboxing, but yeah. That particular transfer I'm here. Or the Nyamin Ukraine, I disagree with him. Penfono. Well, because at that time, now I'm said deal back on air.
2: Yeah,
1: say no. Yeah. Then come catch City say, look, I'm renting on. Yeah, I will see a better
2: one.
1: But replacement in here, no. You need to be risky because Upe Wimpo League na ye bono.
2: Yeah.
1: Upe o direct competitor is Man City. Man City can hobby. And to un ton player sabi. Or you are kobe the amount direct competitor. But seriously.
2: I
1: because Ukobo Arsenal how they are midfielders are Wubui.
2: Yeah.
1: And it's not even midfielders.
2: And no cre rich. They are walking in now woman. I understand it. But you see, Enzo Fernandez wanted to go. And I mean, so when sad news now,
1: I know,
2: no, you see,
1: we don't sanction such a deal.
2: Dynamics near different because Eneno, you know, wouldn't come over here. Alonso also has a plan he wants to implement.
1: Okay,
2: and solution here, Pana, that double pivot in Moise Caicedo and Enzo Fernandez under Enzo Maresca, no, that is not the same way Alonso is playing his midfield.
1: Okay,
2: in this solution, yeah, the game against Brighton, no, not Aya Malogusto and Romeo Lavia, but the way they were operating was very different. Malogusto, no. He's able to link up play with Abraham Tefene El Pedro Neto as well as Abraham Tefene El Wesley Fofana with the build-up and playing through the channels on the counter-attack. While Romeo Laviano is doing a different purpose altogether with the ball driving. And you know, Usher gave me a pana. You realize that there are two different things that are happening over here. And the Enzo Fernandez leaving Chelsea India, me, I don't have a problem with it.
1: Right.
2: The only thing is that, and then, no, Enzo Fernandez has a name. Some name, no. We will not get it when we play in the game against Arsenal. Because Arsenal, for now, they have all their players at their disposal. But then Chelsea, you can say, yeah, both Chelsea four players need here. You say, Valentin Baku, Nijina, and Fifi. Now, Daniel, some fufro. Oh, it's in Colonel. I'm pretty sure, say, if one team would win, Arsenal, because they have a lot of home advantage. That's number one. Number two, they are so defensively solid, and the kind of comprehension they have when they are even trying to fall back and cover up, I think that Chelsea will struggle to play against them. And João Pedro, no, I think his confidence is coming. But in the game against Arsenal, no, he might be intimidated. Ebi will get Cole Palmer in his elements. Ebi will get Morgan Rodgers in his elements, creating the chances. But chances near creating a Ekudu box, nima. Can João Pedro finish them off? That is another question that we are waiting to see. Now.
1: Okay.
2: Rich, you see PSG for Nasser Lusso match back.
1: I'm kitu ebi na efa rapi up. I'm not saying Lucy B.
2: Nasser last week.
1: Three did... matches. I'm going to draw. You know.
2: And
1: then I'm going to say Lucy.
2: Who should PSG for line up now? The boy in round match now. We goalkeeper so fond of Frim. Now we, I think, is it Kivicha Kvaratskhelia? Omo omo kini na ye players omo bo World Cup na se omo ba late. So when you look at that factor of the tiredness, ewoho. But Rich, I told you last week, say in terms of setting the tempo for the season, Eddie Impana, Luis Enrique are catching the boys. I'm very concerned about that. Because the way they are playing, Kamia Koyese, we are focused more on the Champions League. League need the fire home. Ye boko do baby, we will find a way to get the result. Na A B C we need an this second employee be funny, sir. But even if that is the case, there needs to be a certain kind of agreement within the players. So we cannot allow the ball to slip. And of course, for every champion, you will get them performing this way because maybe they don't have any fresh challenge on their minds. But as someone person can say, Luis Enrique has total control of his boys. So a person will get the best from them. What he needs to do is that he needs to recycle them. Because this is a league, more bread. But if you start the league this way,
1: okay.
2: Now we counter press Muntimi Nyabono and you cannot even press AS Monaco. Awaba Park the Prince. I think there's a problem. And I was say Luis Enrique Otimi ye Nyame ye and fix all of those problems before it gets out of hand. It's rich.
1: Okay.
2: Yeah, should yeah.
1: Ochina Monday ni said
2: yeah. Eh,
1: never saw about it.
2: But don't be shocked, say Chelsea beti any some result over there. Me say don't be shocked.
1: Right,
2: me say don't be shocked.
1: A shock be any baby.
2: Me say don't be shocked. Say Chelsea come up with draw or what?
1: Cha cha cha.
2: Man is okay.
1: Cha cha. Tetelesta. Yeah, yeah.
2: Na mo mune ya batin beti ni win match.
1: Everton. Chairman, maybe. And you run here, just on the tune of Martin and Canis 104.5. You're also M5, Mamma Nana Kofi One, also Richard, I disagree with you. So, the fact that Chelsea haven't gotten a replacement for Enzo Fernandez, Chelsea must keep him to distract the main team and energy in the dressing room. Sir, Enzo, no, or hard beings will beat me a hard dressing room. I don't think so. Any reading meanings into it. I don't think so. Saying Enzo and Cositina, Kobe Hagins are. He's a professional player and was signed professional contract. And I said, Julian Alvarez is in here. And I let you come out with the Umubim. And I said,
3: Mafia.
1: I don't go Umubim.
3: South Americans, I don't know him, but I think for the Mafia. Misuro, Mupapa. Alemani, Mumuya Mafia.
1: Just say Kalala. Good morning.
3: Good morning.
1: Now, what to say?
3: I'm not a man. Yeah, what did be a fan? Self-destruction button. A juma be a boom. Now, self-destruction button. No, it's a moment be see. Now, when you're careful, no, because press wage money, my was say, be a self-destruction button. In the time alone, so bad, Real Madrid. No, yeah, when you're a very fine start for Real Madrid, yeah, but classical game. And okay, Vinicius Junior, pay. And the supporters of Real Madrid and Vinicius Junior, I'm going to press the self-destruction button. You will be a career Real Madrid. And it's early days yet for Jose Mourinho. Then draw loose nearby, you know. Say, Odibe define the fortunes of Real Madrid. But the signs are clear. And pressure Beba Mourinho so ne easy as that. the Real Madrid supporters and some connoisseurs of the Real Madrid team are forcing to press the self-destruction button on Mourinho. And it's our pressure on Ancelotti face it. And this is the moment that Mourinho betting Real Madrid team now be fantasy yepa. And draw Real Madrid ball game. They lost to Betis. A game I know Madrid for Nicom, they know the nature of the game. And no crap, I say. Obi and Timin convinces Mourinho about Madrid on Yejima. The man has really worked very well. Because another maker chair say one of the major problems before Mourinho is how Real Madrid now they suffer to score teams that play low block. I be say the money are teams, Rayo Vallecano almost said Real Madrid. They big games. He came, he developed a new system, and they started winning against them. How he worked on Jude Bellingham, that new Lord, the man Jude, to bring the best out of Jude Bellingham after saying he was whacked a season ago. Tactics were here, Jumapa. But I know a different profile game playing against a team that possess very well, that love to hold the ball very well. That Manuel Pellegrini team, we saw what happened. Oh, yeah, Madrid fan, you'll be depressed because Madrid playing, having seven big chances. Vinicius and Mbappe, 10 corner kicks. A team like Real Madrid, their best asset was also Moulishi in the game in modern day football. What set pieces? 10 corner kicks. But I can't bet this now on this channel. So you'll be very worried. But Mourinho, you know, the self distraction button is a one. Almost said no, Vinicius not the ball for parking. So Vinny, naturally, he's so worried about any little thing. He started a game, no, already the heat map of Kylian Mbappe. He was mostly challenging with Vinicius Jr. at the left flanks, according to report, Eba. Mm-hmm. And Vinny was expecting Mourinho saying, come back, stop him, Mbappe, catch him, Mbappe, say, use the positional sense, because Mekachi was the last season. Adebakwe and Mbappe was how he was failing to sniff spaces against opponents and score. That was a major problem for Mbappe. Mbappe never called left side until Chucky the heat mapper. He was dominating at the left side. Until Vinicius, a point, you can't pass over to Mourinho. Mbappe, Mourinho, science, man, it's very clear. Two, Uzano Adin Hoytsen and Ada Gule was at par. They were the two best players on the field. And Ada Gule, solid. Tinwa is a proper player. We only see a new technique in this game. The aggression. And yet the normal voicing. But no, it's almost one issue. And yet the Real Madrid team, this was started time from Sini BM said, the Liga is against Real Madrid. It's a baby, it's a me fair ban.
1: Yes,
3: I started.
1: And
3: it's too early. Very early. So the self-destruction button, but I'm not for say, Kamavinga, no crying about avoiding the ball. I'm fat. And my mentor, why did he? Well, you know, it's in a very tense moment. Very, very tense. One, now me Adama Tuesday, Obok against Inter Milan. You can't afford to lose that game. And Inter is in the form of their life. Champions League. Mourinho could lose two games to us. Elsewhere, the young Diamante story, one for 10 million. Onyan solving way, whether he's playing or not. And also, the issue with that. Obo and Uya, Obo and Papa both right Vallecano. Vallecano and Barca share in the fans. Five. So the Madrid people will expect you to get a humiliating scoreline. Onyan to go game. Madrid needs to obey a year. And your more rival games and the derby games. So the moments are very tense for Jose Mourinho. And the Madrid fans, the Madrid team is too early yet, but Omancasa started the self-destruction button, of which Mourinho needs to be very careful. But Adiebe Bua Mourinho and say, science not showing them. He said, Madrid for Nukwe Kase, Mourinho need a boss. Because no, do baby, the game was involving out of Mbappe. Mounenke was saying, Mbappe ni vini bakoba. Now you understand the natural position. So that's the conversation. And now, Mamenka say, Minche Kylian Mbappe. We know disrespect. Mbappe will continue to be one of the best attackers in the game. Say be a Julian Alvarez na beba Barca obi tin na be play the pichichi. But the reason why some players are labeled as big players, untouchable leaders, eh, the moment they create. And to play an injury about him, he will give you moments. Sometimes they rewrite the stories for their team. And some of the moments, hey, how they bring the team from a losing position. Among fun team be pa, Pacho, Ricardo. And they say, Rich, set pieces are involving Abeka football. And Kylian Mbappe at Real Madrid, 19 penalties na wenya. Was say 15 and I was say 4. And to check Kylian Mbappe, the conversion rate is very good. 70% apples. Think a problem in you. But the 4 penalties now was saying no. A crucial moment and can beat me bringing Madrid into the game. So what it means is that Mbappe is failing to utilize big moments in a game. A player per his caliber, he should use that. 2024, now Madrid they bought Champions League game Anfield. Madrid was down by a goal. On the 60th minute going, Mbappe in your penalty and now commit to restore priority. What says that penalty? No? Liverpool, Babe share Madrid to us. Within that same week, Madrid never bow never. A very tense game. And a Madrid that's a one. Penalty by for Madrid to finish the game. Kylian Mbappe within that same week. SA, you know, Madrid lost that game. Classico there against Wojciech Szczesny.
1: Mm-hmm.
3: And Nura. Yeah. Who said no penalty in this area? Nkabaya 1-1 pressure, because the best thing for Real Betis at that time was to set back for a draw. Then you unleash your men against him. And to kill Mbappe, penalty will be a sebi. But the reason why you are a special and a standout player, eh, the moment I had a better game. And into Portugal, and not Real Madrid the book game, near do some manner now the 4 penalty. Wada. Jordan, are you in your cross of 4 penalty? Abeda. Messi and Yabri no first picky kawada. Lampard a 4 penalty last minute. Usi Okoseno, there be big players for big moments. And to kill Mbappe is having a very nice conversion rate. But you check the movement for Club Real Madrid. 4 penalties, no, are a crucial moment. And these are the things that factor.
1: But penalty
3: days. Who by the moment? And it's this technique.
1: The but you want an ending penalty, but you know.
3: And I make us say, Obetim has a penalty by the moment. I will say penalty.
1: 24, good natured pine.
3: That's the moment. And it's a place, be a special. And it's a Ronaldo, maybe Ronaldo, Bo Lampard, Moody, Chow, no. Penalty will be a sebi. It doesn't take any quality from player now, you know. A month for 10 years. It's a catch us, Mbappe will continue to be that big player, the best attacker.
1: So at the moment. Moman in Jai, boy. Moman is German.
3: It is a
1: one of the best will be that. So now, what do you mean?
3: And those are crucial moments.
1: Yeah.
3: And very quick. That pressure will stay you, my power. So now, I'm going to show you a game. So yeah, Jibu, it's a Ronaldo, that's pressure. So that technique, you know, how you can even adapt to the pressure. Technical last minute penalties with the bubble. So you're 3-1 over penalty now. Moments in here different.
1: Okay.
3: But 1-0. That is the conversation that you don't come on. So I think going forward is something Kylian Mbappe needs to work on that. Crucial moment. Madrid set piece, especially penalty. How to convert that one. After you go England, you need to come on. On mommy, image of Brazilian stars and any Chelsea Alonso. I'm not for a key. Eddie Alonso, but 10 years, man. And see, oh, mommy, Alonso, image, now you need to come on. Thank you. Now, Rich, who your image we are holistically then a catcher. Chelsea for any rad. Who your image we are then a catcher.
1: Mu and Drake are your true bench on any. And you can say
3: Estevao.
1: On also your true bench on any.
3: Yes.
1: Okay. Yeah, you
3: can say. There is a tabloid here. Almost South America. And as someone more can say, there are two young talents from Brazil. Thank you. And Drake and Estevao. And they came to Europe as promising stars. But when by Europe, no mean they are same god is status Alonso. And Hendrick at Real Madrid and Alonso when you're playing time. Okay, we're in France. And the signs are clear. Say Estevao was so bad Chelsea, you know. Alonso man playing time. So politics are more here say Alonso is against the talent from Brazil. Your master your money pressure call Alonso. And home command here baby din. Hey, my man, it's neither here nor there. It's false agenda and it is politics. One, it is a beautiful coincidence in the situation of Estevao and Hendrick. Oka coach Bakwa, in modern day football, onim the importance of talent, onim the development of talent, Alonso, in modern day football. And in the coaching career of Alonso, Odi Befi Spain, Beba Europe, no? Watch out and say every team of Befebiano, or your talent in Wijma. And it is just false agenda. Now problem is the Vao ni Hendrick abe shani one. They share quality, competition omenya at their time under Alonso. Then two, the tactics and formation na yebo ain't still to mo. Because Alonso ni yehunu wa Leverkusen. Okoto flawan waho. The system 3-5-2. He made that player the most important player in the Leverkusen team. Ewe ene yehun flawan. Frimpong. A normal fullback in him said the biggest asset ain't any pace. At a point in time, he worked on Frimpong. He became an inverted fullback, and he do baby the best teams were chasing him. Obako Uno St. Gallons, an African striker, Victor Boniface, the only thing on wire the physicality or the nearby. He had the technical ability, the link up, and at a point in time, he was one of the best attackers in Europe. This is the coach we are talking about, Alonso. Alonso bought Real Madrid Kakra before in 2018, or he had Real Madrid under 14. And the Gonzalo Garcia no be a bonny dean. That intelligent to copy Gonzalo Garcia interview. Obekacho say, coach Baku Buano, manity the intelligent, how to sniff spaces. The technical aspect of the game was Alonso. Now Madrid will defend the be Jacob Ramon. Only Alonso Yejuma. One of the best midfielders in the game now, Aye Martin Zubimendi. Now Madrid for Penon. At the time of Alonso, I know Alonso side that team B. Initiative project be Aye hunting the special talent. The first one who said no, Zubimendi is a fine player. Boy, too aggressive and afraid. No, he nurtured the guy. That anticipation, that passing ability of Abrante Anidin and Zubimendi. On what kind of interview? So I've given you players from Leverkusen, from Real Madrid, even about Real Madrid. Jude Bellingham was the most important player. Also, there be Mrs. Stemmen made the other Gula and Ebebo. He worked on other Gula. Now, you have a chance for the Mark Gonzalo Garcia. So, there is no way I can tell me, say, I'll also know what Chelsea you know and believe in talent. But the problem here, say, these two players are facing situation. One, at Real Madrid, Hendrik, competition only killing Mbappe in April. You dare not. Two, only Gonzalo Garcia. And let's not forget, Gonzalo Garcia is a proper striker, center forward, very intelligent. And your man, the chance, he delivered. In that Club World Cup, only G Gokin. So you need to compete. The issue of Estevao, Mami Chelsea for line up, now you need to come on a Mami Chelsea line up. This is a new coach of our team. And Alonso played in that 3-4-2-1 system. So in the back four, in the crowd, they are very constant. Oh, yeah, they are in the and now, who take a line up? That's on Baby Anka, according to Miabo, air the wings. That is Hato Augusto. But in the Alonso system, you are not just playing as a wing. And your creativity in Ope, you need a different defensive duty. At a point in time, I was a winger, no slot in. Echo boy the inverted fullbacks, which is James Mukwamu number kwa show. And that's why he trusts Gusto and Hato to do that job. And your creativity in terms of creativity and Kestival with the Bemao. But in the Chelsea team, that be any Ope. Oko any muha. Rogers, the experience of the Bemao. Ko Palma is an untouchable and the best player in the Chelsea team. And João Pedro is number 9. And Estevao rule, no. So what a key Estevao and Alonso at Chelsea system in favor, no. The only thing about here is how he can add defensive vibe to the game so that he can fit in the team. Hendrik Mamo, the same example. Netru by Bikra, they say Alonso man, find some more right wings. But Master Antoine Waho, a player, if I say for a team, but you dare not to bench him. So the two young talented promising talents from Brazil are unfortunate to meet sheer quality and tactical varieties under coach I friend Alonso. And you know credit that Alonso pe coach is nasem. Coach ba ko the talent eh juma. Eh Alonso big game. Eh Chelsea ni Arsenal. Na Mami Chelsea training image na ba so. Na ye ni commando. Ye ko hun video of Chelsea team no mu training. And interestingly, Chelsea team the rugby tackle bag na ye training no. The message is clear. Message back up and Alonso send it to Amayen. You are going to play against us now. So you need to defend against area draws. Very aggressive. Because the biggest asset of club a friend Arsenal and area draws, i.e. dead boss, they are specialists. It's in the training now, Alonso di my Chelsea for no a technical approach or the coach here against Arsenal. That is a message. And you see, one reason why I love Alonso, how intelligent Alonso is. A coach who can sacrifice everything for whatever you want. Nti oba Real Madrid or sacrifice you say my other goal and the vocal point of my system. Oba Chelsea, no, he always learning changes. The first one oba 3 back. When you the next game oba 4 back. That is the man we are talking about. Huh? Richardo, Chelsea last season he conceded 52 goals. And so did the breakdown of Chelsea goals in the Tosua. You will see say 31 goals of the 52 was through open play. And 12 of the goals was two set pieces. So time Alonso over Chelsea, he knew very well said the biggest problem over Betu with Chelsea is the defensive shape. And now Natal Oba, Fofana were the center back pair. Sometimes Tosin can play and Badiachili. Right now, sir, speaking, Chaloba is out, Tosin is out, Badiachili Muniwo. So even the core of the team are no more any the consistency. I'm considering 52 no Muniwo. So Alonso to solve the defensive issue in the transfer alone was spending 145 million. Eko fa lakramo Marco Palestra mo buy. Omo bo first two games. Omo say glimpses na nye clear Chelsea are considering go beam. And omo say there be one man or that pon him emo omo problems. And eko fa dibu dey by Martinez. A goalkeeper who he believes say obem omo that control at the back. Owe no say no. One of the major problems are Chelsea fano enye goalkeeper no so because Martinez ba considered 3 goals. Then he went back to the books and he said one of the major issues at Chelsea was conceding two set pieces. Because Makacho said last season alone, they conceded 12 against set pieces, 23%. Obebo against Arsenal. An Arsenal team that scored 18 goals in the Premier League from set pieces. And today, as intelligent as Alonso is, was said one of the weaknesses of Chelsea is how they concede against set pieces. Today, or did the rugby ball about? He's giving a new approach to the Chelsea team, how they can be very solid, stand firm on the ground, and defend against set pieces, especially in the game against Arsenal. And what check Arsenal team now? So I tell that team need a set piece, or what we call the blockers, or the three players about 18 yard balls in him. They are not coming to head the boy no na be pin ball na
1: so mba block
3: thank you
1: so unya ball
3: thank you no mama o mo impede goalkeeper no 18 yard box in him and what it means is that you need physicality from your center back and no ho adjuma and oh yeah so the message is clear and that's the reason why I always trust Alonso game na Chelsea come and say the timing is very wrong for Alonso timing na mbo Alonso and kasa game we you hear Alonso wa be for Chelsea team ah wa she she team na ye adjuma ye e bi e bo be ma day 15 bi na ka ye hear side we by the timing this is a Chelsea team they spend a lot in the transfer market and today the core of the team Kafein Alonso build it this is a team and they will need a lot of experience said Enzo Fernandez a job Morocco Mike has said on the protection member made for Africa not working to the team so check the timing at Chelsea yes number one very wrong elsewhere Mikel Arteta a coach when you're in the season year he responded very well to the Premier League by thrashing City 3-1 you know they be really leaking him the squad depth he on the back as club friend Chelsea and recently what check the history our Chelsea teams now under different managers against Arsenal Emirates is a no-go area for Chelsea the last five the best out of Chelsea a draw but the back when my GDA kakra say obet me magic results be my money say big game mentality rival games kakra Alonso Nimbopa oba spin kakra bung se basa bina okon rene diamao okon Germany we huni big games obo that's the only hope I remember but the grounds are not fertile for Chelsea I feel no the new goalkeeper aba how the goalkeeper will even adapt to the team unlike Arsenal I'm adapted to that so if we be baba game wima I'm going for Arsenal double chance Arsenal but yen team and directly Chelsea team ni because Alonso can twist the system and he's always learning and now the back one person me who the two goalkeepers the second World Cup it's Argentina and Spain Raya and Emiliano
1: okay
3: in 10 years second World Cup na here but say game when so be involved here two goalkeepers no be stand out it be decided when you beat me win the game no and the Chelsea game no even be able man I'm going for Arsenal then elsewhere Paris Saint-Germain you see we started the Paris Saint-Germain story and Richard don't care about being normal say you started French league Paris Saint-Germain then win a game nkan komo bi anyo a ehun buru so bebre because this is a Paris Saint-Germain team my name say the quality of how our team no omo training dey be a and league now obo no owo autonomy over the league bebe bi an komo ne corner no omo na ko game ne dey me menye surprise because even last season that PSG was in his element one of the teams that tormented in Paris Monaco so whether or not Senna PSG ni abre noa no come say wardrobe be na me say Monaco will be a hard tussle for lose a wicket to crack because last season Marcel no nyana be fan so but Monaco has been giving them that tough time but the different conversation and I just mass on say
1: because me kind in Champions League I'm on match pa
3: thank you sanity last season
1: I'm on match pa
3: nti Monaco and PSG dey kan common nyi different but baby I made you who be me say what if common ko yes success induce complacency
1: players no more
3: thank you
1: o match be bia bia okay
3: yes me ka sa sanity o
1: but say different eventually one of the factors
3: yes e be Paris Saint-Germain team na da ho no o ma bo in the league no they can come in as in when they have the squad depth o ma ko for players they above even Ferran Torres will add goals to them yin dey team make it omo but come on yes what if e be yes success induce complacency I feel we say we can team motivate guys in be because the signs are showing clear say coach need rapport with the players for a whole coach to come in the media catch him say Balandi on here because na was a Kivita Kavaskelia energy or coach training he's designing goals for the players but the results are not coming you see the integral members of the Paris Saint-Germain playing in day out so what if it's success induced complacency that is where the man management skills of coach FN Luis Enrique will be needed here last season he was a tactician he worked magic and now he need to go with the man management approach how to massage the guys to get the best out of them back all amoko all right guys no more are they happy what are they chasing after because your Paris Saint-Germain players are they wanted to move for a new challenger Paris Saint-Germain retain your this can be factors bonus sanity you so the question nepa say if Ebaya a success induced complacency last season was man management tactical skills for you but they also only share man management skill to massage the guys and get the best
1: out of them the Pep about super
3: thank you
1: when Pep was dominating at the Premier League ye bia
3: no say
1: Pep is who ye bibi
3: and only one
1: and Saturday ni bi na tete
3: Asiano
1: oh Bas no no say the same thing
3: every time only Madia no ye pa I said that minor competition be a no credit to the silence. Yeah. Oh, how not the way up?
1: Why you know what
3: about the ball? And to be me, what's a Luis Enrique Sian in it?
1: Okay,
3: Monaco gave me the means to be a normal fixture. Okay. No, okay. But if a quiet success in this complacency, and also Liverpool and win, it's a good score. I can't talk to him for no. Totiam, to whom much is given,
1: much is expected. Okay. I know I just say, Kalala, you love to enjoy him. What did I say? And yes, I'm going to talk around. Okay, with me, Eddie, a message, you know, Bania King Kai, Eddie. Ama on NS a Japan o message na di di atam wo mti na me pese me kan no ai ni di atam pa cho o bet me akit I say obi but for you to so

0: aso odien ekọ amane Zakaria o message na o se men kan fama kalala no me hu message bia o me hu message bia it is obesan e de o message na ba na makan e de ama o dia eyes close o se the true color is blue. Okay, Costa Z consider, I say the truth is PSG players are tired and playing number of games and going to play the World Cup. They will struggle to win trophy this year. Sir, say you on your players and go on a couple World Cup, you. Bra, cha, chene boa, bra. Good morning, good morning, good morning, good morning from Ghana. Mejide Zebi, Biaboko, our U.S. Virginia. Sabri, America for Nadine Shedan Chins, but I'm more bare 5:30 more. The moon has to say US for no so no. Mutie a year show in show 104.5 bet to me the message no about na I can kind of my weekend and the matches be bri and all for prediction bra. Na yen king kind and fa and mouse and so and issues P in a bet with the message no ba. Na I can kind at the amount award YouTube and Shaw TV. Frank Owusu, I said Charles win. Okay, Frank. Okay, message you know. Yeah, that's a pa costa me din kind account message in the back you know. Francis Akite Bibia Boko de Dubai. As a more update on Chelsea Football Club, okay. I'm say Chelsea, I can't say bibri. Please can you check your feedback because the voice is ahead of the video. Really? Monsovo sa problem no M5. I'm gonna say voice no call edija aye video no. Mwena mumfa mwena mwenye bibi mfa humfa mi fifi Manfred Govi, good morning. Why you nimbao?
1: Edenli.
0: Ah okay aba.
1: Edenli.
0: Ose.
1: Edenli.
0: Me do peso kana.
1: So bizarre Ose, can you check the feedback for us? Was it really?
0: Ah, se mi ni me ti mi mi hui.
1: Really Ose. 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
0: Ah, mi se mi ni mti na me kasa ano.
1: Really, you chini yaden sa?
0: Aye sa.
1: Wow, be bravo.
0: Yonko de waka.
1: What's
0: he mean? Na mo yon kenteni ready amo deko de.
1: Ofori kume ani o.
0: Debbie ango ofori.
1: Amaso.
0: Debbie.
1: Ani esu wangasi.
0: Ah, mi yo umwa ahinsai.
1: Ahinsai.
0: Aye.
1: Then wow, be bravo, really. You will talk credit the academic cabin.
0: Since in Vono. Coffee, now modern can tell about Codia.
1: You do, I am a
0: Mufan can tell Codia.
1: You do, I am a shame.
0: Okay.
1: And Raja Siborin and the first loss of the season.
0: Yes, a
1: move. It is not anything huge. My problem with Jose has been clear from day one, and then I was very much apparent. Sometimes they say Ubu games. Now you get which pretty chances. We call it Mbappe. Any Vinicius Junior money at the end, they are doing a good job. Sometimes what is lacking is a little tactical tweak. Enra wasn't the best day for Kylian Lutton Mbappe in front of goal. It's as simple as that. It wasn't even the best day for Vinicius Junior away anymore. And it was clear again, the psychological turmoil in that match probably took a toll on them. Because since 2021, away, whether they are going to play, once they go to Sevilla, whether it is at the Catuya or it's at the Marine, almost bleh. And the last time, I catch a guy, he said, the last time at Madrid, I share some match with you. Nah, Karim Mustafa Benzema, age in a game. But since then, they've struggled to get a win from here. And for me, at some early on in the game, earlier in the game, Jose needed to go onto the bench and bring on Carlos Espi. Carlos Espi changed in a chair, no. And I wasn't surprised immediately Carlos Espi by it. He was able to influence the game by getting that overhead kick that later on was ruled out for offside. But for me, it was a ball that needed Carlos Espi earlier on. Because throughout the game, Mbappe was doing the very thing that they are accusing of doing. Central zones where he doesn't occupy. And Rich, Makachi was saying in football, they are the five solid distinct zones of the game. And at any point in time, if you want to create chances and score, you need at least a player to occupy each zone.
2: So if consistently Mbappe was dropping deeper and wasn't

0: occupying the central zones, especially in the box, then that will bring some worry. So, Betis, it was easy to defend the central zone. Now, Ope saw a proper analysis of the situation. Now, go back and look at the Carlos XP ball now. Oko, a creative side chance to ball bicycle kick. Only more on really the offside. The offside wasn't, say, Vini Babebo crossing. No. The first before the Vini crossing, Carlos XP had gone on into a battle, held on into the ball. The ball went wide again to Vini, then the cross came to him. It is for me, those are the little nitty gritty sometimes Jose has to get right to the Madrid team. You have a lot of talent, you play against games like this. I know we say, oh, and yet Jose 14 and the other. Now it is early days in. Madrid last season dropped points against Fernandes and Real Betis, or draw. This season, we'll lose. So it's a worry. Last season, Xabi Alonso started season for Madrid, of course, 5 first games unbeaten. You know, Shea. But in the first 3 games, Jose has seen a loss. It is not in itself meaning say Jose will not win the title and as the season will get to be bad than it was last season. But early signs, the small sample size the Kitani tells us say it is not as good as it was last season and things have to change. I agree with Jose. Madrid finally did everything that they could. But I think that is the psychological bit of the game, and again, I'm not certain decision making in terms of changes.
1: But Madrid for no complaints, you know. I don't know, so I know my idea. I'm gonna say Mbappe penalty, no. Betis for no Nkrochi 18-yard box, no.
0: Madrid for where they
1: got Real Madrid, I no pay Real Madrid TV ni adi na they are complaining.
0: Madrid TV.
1: Yeah.
0: Oh, almost actually.
1: So no senka referee, no.
0: Almost actually on the don't know.
1: Emma almost have a penalty for
0: front. For no penalty, sack everybody at Madrid TV that's saying that. But this is the image. This is the image. Pablo for now, so they're not boxing. His one leg was trailing just like the goalkeeper's rule. Goalkeeper never could be to me, but at least 1 foot should be on the line. And this leg is beyond, is behind the line before Mbappe took the kick. Intuition is superficial, yeah. Yes, it looks like an encroachment, but the feet is behind it and the rules are clear.
1: Okay.
0: It will be our Real Madrid team saying, back on a professional Real Madrid team, yeah. If it's a fan, then you can pardon. But according to Coop, that is a correct decision. Mbappe SA penalty, you know. And Madrid would have to look at that. Yesterday, this goalkeeper was fantastic. And he saves even in open play, and that penalty save, and after that, was going to taunt Kylian Mbappe, was a very, very good one. Again, and your ball away, and Emoji offside. No, it was the phase before this one, because at this point, SP was onside. But in the phase before this one, SP could contest the ball. That is where he was offside, and that's why the goal was chalked off for Jose Mourinho. Jose Mourinho gives Torre Parrot his debut in 2019 when he was at Torre Amos. Parrot and the Babesha is going against Jose Mourinho. And if you are seeing it,
1: I could have one.
0: You're not a fan of Boara. And no, you are about the second one. A young
1: monster, no, a creature. No,
0: I'll be really.
1: Has come back to hunt him.
0: Parrot scores the
1: win.
0: I was so surprised. Rich, not that Miss Sebaros was a manager. I'm a near Joe. Sebaros was celebrating as if, I don't know, I've not read about it and I've not researched. I don't know if Ceballos through and through if he's a Vinicius or a Betis boy, they are. But I find out the way you're celebrating, I was a little bit taken aback. But anyway, that was it. Which Paris Saint Germain fans responded in a way I knew they would respond. And yet responding on the foot of play. But after no results, you know, Paris Saint Germain fans have handed a contract extension to Luis Enrique. You know, my announcer, you know, Enrique will extend the contract. I'm sure they knew, said there was going to be a point in the season, whether now or later. Eric, performance is not maybe a little bit wishy-washy. And after that loss to Felipe Luis, they gave him that contract extension. Which, first 3 games, not a single win in a Paris Saint-Germain for Nenya. I had in the French league, based on the gap in quality of Paris Saint-Germain, Kitanitino. Anything for you to get worried at this point in time. But Abian Kawewa Premier League Noir would have said that Paris Saint-Germain are probably going to lose the title this season. Even if it had happened probably in the Spanish La Liga, I would have said no, Paris Saint-Germain beats Mel, you see. But in the French League, you can't be too worried for Paris Saint-Germain because they will be able to get things together for them. And Luis Enrique said, if you want to bet on who will be the champion at the end of the season, I am in. This is the motivation for us. I won't say anything. Actually, we're friends, we're going to be entering the competition.
1: Yeah,
0: over France or the Obeji.
1: Up for 3 matches
0: in France.
1: The first two ball draw. What's happening if you lose here? Can't say damn damn.
0: Marriage is in France. Say it tells you where he's playing.
1: Ligue 1 best right to want to
0: see Obeji. All the way the best right to
1: you.
0: Why the best right? Now anyone can hear Kromoji. And what they do win? Which yesterday I was telling Gabby said it was going to be a coach who will worry the positional play of Luis Enrique, which now Felipe Luis, and yet any other coach. And we saw him at the Club World Cup, and now he was clear in his ideas using the young Lamine Kamara, solid football El Parc Infinity, especially in the second half, and winning the game by 2-1. And now Monaco Fono did an excellent job in winning that game away from home. Lamine was super. He's a brilliant player. And Onche El Monaco on him, I know it's a very, very soon. Saying Chelsea cry, any other club will come and take a branch and a friend Lamine Kamara, no, and then they'll take him away from home. Yesterday, I watched this game. First 10, 15 minutes, Nakomo won a ball, but then they were making silly, silly mistakes. Then later on in the game, you find out, say, what did you mean? Who did you know for manager? On the day, Genoa's manager was De Rossi. And on the other side was Cesc Fabregas. Now, De Rossi is one of the biggest midfield generals in Italian football, especially for Roma. Then, on the other side of the side was our brand new friend Cesc Fabregas, also huge in the context of football and midfield. Now, you could tell, say, the way De Rossi is coaching the team, it's exactly how De Rossi used to play, more combative, more physical, more compact, and difficult for it to bring them down. While Cesc Fabregas was more flamboyant and open, and now, on the build up, I fell in love with it. How they were building up, maybe an Obomiko pass, if we, then the center of the pitch, how consistently they were dominating play. And check. Now, this boy is screen, a big, big talent. If you've not followed him, I think I should go and follow him. He's a quality player, Diao. And now, when you have a second goal for team, a friend of Kumo, and after going down by a goal to zero, they turned it around and won the game by 4-1. Then they're going to Inter versus Napoli. Huge one. Now, mind you, there have been changes. Also, the last time the two managers are going to meet, two out of two. Allegri has faced Kiev twice in his career, last year while coaching Milan and beating on both times. So, Allegri Asia, Christian Kiev, he tends to get an upper hand in there for him. In fact, in the games are the two teams doubling now, Napoli winning 53 times. Omar draw 46 times, and then Inter have won it 81 times. The good thing is that for Christian Kivu side at home, and it will say that they are very difficult to beat in that 3-5-2 compact block. And then my pick for this game is very simple. When you look at the starting lineup of Martinez, Bastoni, Stones, and then Pavara, it's exactly what Christian Kivu wanted. Then Federico Di Marco, the best player, our Italian Serie A last season, Zielinski, Akanji Anogo, Nicolo Barella, any Diouf. Then, of course, up top, Pierre Esposito and advantage friend Lautaro Martinez. Wait, before we go on, why is it that Barella is still at Inter?
1: Yambe.
0: The deep midfielders won't come out. And Nicolo was seen as one of the best midfielders at some point in time. But still, Inter. Acquires a Baston in the year. Any
1: Lautaro Martinez. Debi Ameka. Debian, you need strikers, you need strikers. But Lautaro Martinez is Inter. Is it that I say I'm out for whom is a noble bad Dianazo?
0: Inter only according to the machine. Inter, if you go there.
1: Oh, yeah, proper striker.
0: Inter, if you
1: strike over my goals, double the gate.
0: They'll make it very, very expensive.
1: So, they'll be a touch right now. But
0: Rich, this is a very, very good team. If I don't see Inter losing this game.
1: Okay.
0: I think Napoli for now have lost a lot after Conte left. Allegri would have to adjust, but then on my team, they need as much quality as Inter for Nikita, with Rachmani, Rafa Marin, Di Lorenzo, and then Spinazzola making the back four. Meret, then the middle of the pack, Stanislav Lobotka, Frank Andre, Serge Anguissa, then of course Vagara, Mubi, midfield team, then Mattia Politano, Marcus Rojland, and Alisson Santos. Too flat and lethargic for me. And I think saying, open anytime goal scorer, look out for Abraham friend Hakan Kranoglu. For me, an anytime goal scorer on the books looks like it's going to happen. And Yamiya Rochina, there is going to be a big one. And yet Chelsea has not won a big game this weekend. Juventus versus AC Milan.
1: Big game.
0: Huge one in the north of Italy. And I've always told you about the story of northern Italy. how for them it's fascist Italy versus the low class Italy when they go to the north. Eric Ejuma, Papa and your friend Ruben Amorim, Ewo Milano has been good. In fact, since we've been Ejuma, Alonso Penashino, and you can hear it preseason. In real games, nobody has gotten the best out of him in there. And one game that is the same three back, but which a few things have changed. So watching about the Vinta, Gila, and Pavlovich with Mike Maignan in post. Then about Sami Chukwueze, Modric, Yunus Musa, and your Bente Feni, PS Tupinan. Then Adrian Rabiot, CC, and Ramos. Now this is the difference. In this team, it is not the regular 3-4-3 Nanobono. It's more of a 3-5-2. Because Adrian Rabiot adds to the middle. It's at Manchester United and now most of the time Bruno Fernandes Mukwa now vacating Fifi. You know. Now this time he has more numbers, three natural midfielders and will Fifi that are balanced. Two of them that are more combative and physical, and then the technical maestro in Aventi Efreno, Luka Modric, whilst Chukwueze keeps the weight, and PS Tupinan, who's also a fullback that can play forward, Ewenimon. Then, of course, Gonzalo Ramos, Ewenimon, with the young player called Sisi. Juve has gone through a little bit of a change last season from the time of Luciano Spalletti, before Ejuman. And Spalletti, one of the few Italian managers, he is not interested in the three back, 4-3-3 for him. A little bit more Spanish or inclined towards that style of play, and that is what has given them. Now, Rich, the most interesting thing is that the two teams, Omusia, me and Mochenyan, have gone to pick center forwards all from Paris Saint Germain. Randall Colomwani for Juventus, and your friend Gonzalo Ramos for team your friend AC Milan. Then, of course, there is Jeremy Boga on the left, Abrante friend of Francesco Conceição, Gonzalez, Manuel Locatelli, and Luis Owen FIFO. Then you have the Colombian center back Lukiwi, any Abrantia friend Breme, any Pierre Kelulu, and then of course at the back it is Vicario from Toriyama Osmenabe joining the team. I think it's an interesting matchup. Since the game, I see that for the very first time, Ruben Amorim dropping points. It's a Juve double chance, in my opinion. And we knew that was going to happen. And away from home, it was a good job done by Andoni Iraola and Emrantia. I thought it was going to be a more difficult game for them. In fact, the fact that Ipswich could not even score a goal, I was a little bit surprised. But of course, on the day, it was Alexander Isak and our Brentford friend Cody Gakpo. The amount game here, easier in my opinion, was how early Liverpool scored their goal. It was the first goal they banned them. So it sort of unsettled Ipswich town. Which, Oko away from home, now Oko Akoba against some of the best sides, some of the stubborn sides over here. If you shut them shop earlier, it calms it down for you, it prevents things from being extra difficult, and that's what Enra Kuku see. I love the performance of Ronald Araujo, Enra, also in the backline of team friend Liverpool, and of course Alisson Becker. Now we go straight into this weekend matches now, and the first one that we'll touch on, and a big one, the Little Bucks derby that has been moved into London, North London versus West London, Xabi Alonso versus Mikel Arteta. What's it just before you can't go?
1: No,
0: Xabi Alonso has I want it.
1: They love you and they come back now.
0: They be also Reece Bebo.
1: Reece James.
0: Love you, Bebo.
1: Ah, okay.
0: And I say no Mbusan. And I say, well, who say Reece Abbo?
1: There's one Mbusan that can say those who untiming on can watch him.
0: Well, I can say.
1: Or can say.
0: That's what I can say. What's it? In fact,
1: my show now no play ya what ya. What means Xabi Alonso?
0: Okay, me baby, my show.
1: And I say, Papa, you call press conference and central for Mbusan as a crutchy. As I said, they were pra. Now, person who say against Arsenal, no available and Arsenal no available. Also, on camera, sir.
0: And yes, I know.
1: Game no Musa, Munya Bonsway.
0: And yes, I know.
1: Ah, Kofi.
0: Yes, I know. Xabi Alonso.
1: Muntrama EP and Penny for the Munjimi mo game no.
0: And yes, I know. Xabi Alonso.
1: Patcho, can say.
0: So, if you're interested in.
1: Ah, Patcho, okay. Me interested, ba. Patcho, can say. Patcho, say.
0: On Bisano. In fact, everybody made for this.
1: Okay.
0: About Baku, about Gusto, about Madi Jazul, about all the midfielders, and he forgot Caicedo. And of course, he didn't say Caicedo will knock. And generally, he says, and Caicedo was sorry. Maybe if you can't remember Caicedo, I said, okay, then what about Caicedo? And I say he has to check on Caicedo and me. Because match is Sunday. He has to check on Caicedo the following day to be sure if you play. So he didn't say, he said, you're ready for Caicedo.
1: He has to see the idea, he still and Abrante me a doubt.
0: Yes, doubt for the game.
1: Because you game no Montronco. Why?
0: Okay, my Montronco. So of course, we've spoken extensively about the backstory of the two managers. And then run and home side image, very interesting image. Which run is a Premier League funny of a documentary, you know. At some point in terms of Mikel Arteta command and David Moyes at Everton. And then it's that time, you know, Xabi Alonso at Liverpool. So both of them play against each other in the big Merseyside derby. Then as coaches, this is not the first time they're meeting. Mikel Arteta and Xabi Alonso have met before. And he has been very, very close in all of those times that they've met. And of course, from childhood, they met at Soso. Their back's connection is there. It's not only an interesting thing. I've seen people talk about this image. I'm beside Mikel Arteta now. Say, ah, Sky, for only someone who said Chelsea, for only use rugby equipment for training. Now, Mikel Arteta has moved. And you be now, team B or Premier League in the air, you see. I'm you see. Chelsea, you see. The fact of most Sky, for only one who said Chelsea, they say that is the case. But it is clear. Now, let me tell you why I think beyond the rugby equipment, you know, there is something behind what Chelsea are doing. Now, this is Willie Issa. So what general attacks carbon? So Willie Issa is in this corner. Or your former rugby player, or you're one of the top rugby players now retired. Now Chelsea Fono brought him in for mental strength, psychology, and then also say rugby, you know, and a game ball. So a do maybe an almost describing Chelsea Fono as the £1 billion bottle jobs, you know, so me a soft, you know. Then they brought in Willie Issa. And I'm very strong in my mind, say, regardless of the tactical and the footballer you play on the field of play, this game is going to be hugely psychological and physical. So, beyond the fact that Mikel Arteta ain't playing it down, so we are used to be in the Premier League, you know, in that game, it's understandable that Chelsea will work on physicality and then winning duels in this manner. It doesn't have to be aerial alone, even ground duels, even there are going to be a lot of subplots and nuances that will give him. Then you meet things like this, else I match them. Now, this is what he said about the midfield, any regimes, and rap. I would say so. I would say he is very comfortable, very confident playing in that position. He has the intelligence to play there, and I think he's going to be very successful. And Chelsea me asked about the last few years ahead team. And I'm sure, say, and then about people like you easily will say, oh, Chelsea for the container, because only a people, now almost in the last 10 or 12 times, all of them. The worst against you, your drawer, then that is questionable. In fact, from time at Chelsea follow, the last time at Chelsea share Arsenal, let Thomas Tuchel on any coach. So from Mauricio Pochettino, Frank Lampard, no, Frank Lampard was the last coach that beat Arsenal, especially at the Emirates.
1: Okay.
0: Then Camino, Pochettino, Enzo Maresca, Liam Rossini, nobody has been able to beat them.
1: In Liam away.
0: Oh, this is Okuchi or you? Okuchi Paris FC. The first two games, I think, were winning.
1: I said, Dr. Dodo. On the coach, you're not lying. If you're a coach, you know how to do
0: it. The first two games.
1: Oh, actually, Chichi Nas, you know.
0: The first two games.
1: What dress needs is
0: you? Yes, I just said, Bruno, you don't find your name. I'm going to meet you. Okay. And you for Juma Gasan.
1: Auntie Rosie.
0: It was always going to be a difficult game for anybody to go on and then go and see Fabinho results. Which Akwakoye big game in there. We need to do the analysis of on course, the tactical board.
1: Of course. Yeah.
0: Not your ball game tactically for you. I don't know. When do you think the game will be won or lost? Chelsea in Fifi one.
1: Yeah, I think in Fifi need the Arsenal boom kaka. But I think baby I'm also more. A little edge over Arsenal team here, most money more.
0: Chelsea, anymore.
1: Yeah, very, very prolific. Money more, they're horse.
0: It's a champion long so game when you're on starting the same.
1: Sebianca, like the game plan, and
0: the starting lineup. So, our issues with injuries near the other day. So, let's say Caicedo, a fit. What are you, how are you going to start?
1: Oh, Caicedo, a fit, yeah. Easily, as well, starting. Because this game, you need Caicedo
0: in the game. Put to the starting lineup. One ever that pull amount.
1: Who send there? Ne Brapeni.
0: Emiliano Martinez. Na ne back three. Na babe ye the regular.
1: Lacroix.
0: CCB. Then Obo Wesley Fofana.
1: Fofana ho.
0: Yeah.
1: Obo. Obo available.
0: Obo last game.
1: Wesley because we're proud.
0: The Obo last game. First two games. One more because last game last season the red card.
1: Okay.
0: You know two matches banned. and it's one bull looting, one bull Fulham. But against Brighton and Hove.
1: Come on, Swaba. So on, so
0: yeah, cool, also of them.
1: Okay. And the idea I'm on about boy, you know.
0: That is a back three. And one of the questions that came to Jambi Alonso was that because of the back three, you know, Obole Vicol was left sided center back. By any means, Vicol, the most comfortable position is to play CCB because or a passer. It's more of a question of being heights and more born. And now, Enzo, any one of them, like he said, I said, any one of them, Chelsea, any passes from deep. It's don't Xabi Alonso think, say, and conquer La Cram on the other side and play Vicol here. Answer Xabi the man, he said, he expects Vicol to adapt. He said, Vicol, just the first two games, my boy, he has not been the best. The physicality, you see, draw. In fact, your friend is saying, Fulham for second goal, one bounce one in him. And a plan for Coco Shea. So that issue is helping the game against Brighton and Hove Albion. Defending the right channels has been a problem for him. So I was also thinking same. But it looks as if Xabi will maintain the back three like this. Now, it's a Caicedo error. I'm thinking that it's a Caicedo risk pivot. It's a Caicedo in your own man. I'm thinking that it's a Lavia risk pivot to start the game. I will feel if you want. Now, I've seen a lot of possible lineups. Almost say I was left-sided, way back on. Inka, I'm going to say Pedro Neto. Ha. Now come on, remember Malo Gustumu. Oh, this side. But for me, that's a big problem. Left side, I'm going Pep Chavaria.
1: The reason is eh?
0: Because Arsenal are going to start in a regular 4-3-3. So Arsenal, of course, have 4-3-3 now. The left side, one will have a right senior friend Bukayo Saka. No, I hold him. Now, on the left-hand side, what you want to do is that you want a fullback, you know, to be defensively 1v1 as good as anybody. So you have this area, Bukayo Saka, 1v1 with Pep Chavaria. So what about Pedro Neto? Let's also see Levico defending on the wide zones, a problem. Then they will be dragged. So I want Pep Chavaria, or your regular fullback, so start with Pep Chavaria versus Bukayo Saka here. Then on the right hand side, meaning say Arsenal one, when you look at the possible lineup up and Emma, Calafiori, Gabriel, Konsa, White, and then Raya. Four center backs flat. Then Miles Lewis Kelly, Declan Rice, Martin Udegaard, Ebre Chiesa, Havertz, any Abrenti Efeno, Bukayo Saka, and win one. So it means that they will have a midfield three, Chelsea midfield two, and then a back line like this. Which you say Mikel Arteta. So, or what against back three? So, I will lose back up Premier League. It's a back three, one time. And what about draw, I think, three times. It's a high success rate in the back three. But the little explanation I say they come on, they say, usually back threes and Mikel Arteta and you're going in smaller teams are only the quality that Chelsea have, especially in the attack. And that is why I agree with you when you say that the biggest threat Chelsea can have in this game is the front three. And I've said this before. What Xabi Alonso wants is to keep weight from the wing backs on this area, and then keep the front three in close proximity.
1: I'm going to bang.
0: It's what she called Palmer go or share the last one against Brighton over Abiona. Only I'm going to have the Rogers here, so called Ben. Then, of course, I'm Brighton friend Joao Pedro. The proximity helps them. Rich, the biggest battle is going to be here.
1: Medford.
0: I won't be surprised, eh? Mikel Arteta but Bruno G come with him.
1: Okay.
0: But the Clan Rice, Bruno G, you know the Odegaard is CNE.
1: Oh no, yeah, passing.
0: More physicality, no more point. Marriage, the more Arsenal hold on to match, who are making that ball be Bruno? Who are winning match? Who are making that ball be Bruno? Who are winning match? Now, there's one thing I've seen Arsenal do this season. Rich, this season, Arsenal for the last season, no more bomb games, sir. I'm a final third and 3-5-2. Two those on two cent on three center backs in the AC. Then they have one of them center backs on in the back four Vertima Park in the field. Then they have Udegaard coming to the last line. So it becomes a 3-5-2. Now what it means is that on rest defense don't become 3-2. And they defend very well in terms of set pieces and balls that come in. But this is what Arsenal have done is that now they go into a 3-1-6. Last line, they push one more player here. Now, come out with Kelly in this area. Now, that is where I think the Arsenal best is. So, boy, in the 3-1-6, turnovers from Chelsea front trainer can be very problematic for them. The biggest problem also for Chelsea is defending the channels and wide zones in here, you know. Into all the games that Chelsea have bought this season, those of are constantly tuning, you know, long balls into the channels, long balls in between the two central center back and outside center back. That can be a big problem for Xabi Alonso. But two managers, for me, I want to sit down and enjoy the game and see what the plan of Xabi is going to be in that one and see what the plan. And then, Dr. Kofi Fred, my son has found that.
1: What's the dog? Hey! What? Dog, I said my friend. Dr. Kofi.
0: I said, dog.
1: Are you money asking a match?
0: So, met 3 days ago.
1: Dog, I'm saying. Dog, Mr. Wadaruma. We are doctor, dear, but I'm not here. I prescribe you a drama.
0: Everything's for the weekend now.
1: Of course.
0: If I quickly, Saturday, best could enter your team for your time now. So, it's your best boss. So, you're in show. I was crazy. So, right, first one, BW6EF33DA. That is the first one. Second one, BW6EF314BC. Third one, BW6EF2C81C. Fourth one, BW6EF28EDB. Fifth one, BW6EF2366B. And the last one, BW6EF1C08B. May that search.
1: Kofi, minimity for Enso Edase. Insurance of 4.5, enough of Amanin Samyam Refi. Na immediate few comments. Sylvester mentioned also, although Chelsea won their first two matches, they have been easily dominated in possession. Maybe due to the 3-4-3 system, Alonso need to adjust going forward. Sylvester, and this message, the Abraham Samuel Kisisi, they say Chelsea will win this game tomorrow. Watching live from Jacksonville, Florida, and Samuel Aqua. Ocean Eddie Efi David Asante. I said this is the game. I said this game is going to be played from one end to the other. I see more goals. David Asante. On this message, Eddie Abraham Super Best Labania King Kai Eddie Amao Dubako Abo. Yabefi near the Fisam no Atuamoso Awujumedini so. Dude, Owusu Bafo, good morning.
2: Good morning, Rich.
1: Now, what is saying?
2: Nyamia Dominion.
1: Said they would see no BBA find it.
2: Said Nyamia Dominion.
1: It's good, sir. I'll take you some days off now.
2: I'm going to confirm teaching hospital.
1: Okay.
2: Not Dr. Osheme, Dr. Enchibwe Siaku.
1: Okay.
2: I'm going to go to the hospital. I'm going to cat polyclinic.
1: Okay.
2: I'm going to go to the hospital. I'm going to go to the hospital. I'm
1: going
2: to go to the hospital.
1: Next time, she says, hey, Nanya Gra. Living waters, Dr. Kufio.
2: Doc.
1: I don't know. More bomb Panama will be the Amar Brad Princesses.
2: Of course,
1: first game in Yema, Enkoye and Famomo. In the CAF Champions League, Midiama, last season, I'm in a G League in this year, I'm about TP Mazimbe, Ochina, OTNA. Now, in the CAF Confederations Cup, and also, M10 FA Cup winner, a Nation Sepsi, almost here, Kasey, almost our Mali, Bamako. How many FC Diara game no? And I mean, I start Mamadou El Konate El Bamako. Anonso no, Ebeti Abasso, Eye Ende. 4 p.m. And as I game no. And so, Basso, dude, Fayem Fem Kakra. Two teams no, Ahumbwa no, Mayeno. Ebefa.
2: Rich, me da say, it means spending my time on
1: saying. Sure.
2: Because local league, you know.
1: Oh, of course, league, you know. Ebe say, nya time, pa, na.
2: Yeah, discuss it. Had to folk matches or say yes, what
1: of course,
2: and found now. Baby will be aging Now, technical team of DBB United, how much are DBB?
1: I don't mind.
2: Olimzai, almost said that you will be Nipa ni free Accra, baby, 3 days of Kumase. Eba baba share kotoko, ni training no. Ti before, a honor meeting class, the entire no kase, on person ni training no. Yes, meeting, I say.
1: I said, Tina, board, ni say. Going for the on person omo to war, a father could judge him.
2: Yes.
1: Sene beya, I'm opening into me spy on.
2: Of course.
1: Inti, very important. Because I didn't know a horse idea.
2: Sure.
1: And as what be mama general public
2: basana
1: obi abetu am kebi
2: obi abetu am abere na nipa ne so ba tag bi am bon ne ho and when I only one thing about I know mom yes scout video analyst for no the ehuni rich omo ba unim ni identity o oh and there were a lot of scout or video analyst obetu ni ba be she o training and oh yeah now why a SWAT analysis about your team because omo ehuni am bi about kotoko team I'm the information never ma kotoko.
1: Okay.
2: Kotoko should stay tuned this morning. May I dear be? No more margin koso. Because baby a kotoko konen so a venue swa. A bebuano in a way. Metro di intia. Rich. Ebi kai. Nations neighbor confederations. No kreba kope se ufa nations ne preparations are. Wa more high profile games as compared to that of Medema. Abekase mediama kwa di okay at a point okwa ukwa tidivuwe ina koko bo ni huu eja oni asek me musa mwini na e boy wa prepare ni huu ye kwa insana osansu aba together with sa in century cup na e koso but nations already ebo season ni wye no na ya about thank you akwenya like akwenja mkwa and even replacement nations eye for the key players because last season so Open Nations, one of the standout players, our defender at the left side of defense, Kwame Buachi. A brand new free team. So Open Nations FC, our main attack, Nipa Bakun at a point, no man attack never take her. It was Faisal with this all guy. And also a free team. Oba center of defense. Center of defense virtually Olusu. The central pair now, Edu baby, near CS so solid.
1: Razak Simpson.
2: Know, yes, Oko. Or Obi Ababe Bok Black Stars in now. Was Sir Lucy Abrantewi to Samuel Osaikufo. Into share quality and nations.
1: With
2: Lucy within a season or two, including all moment for Sobeka at a point Abdul Karim Yoko had to fork in. No, we know how Lucy a lot of quality. Technical team crowd here enka. Oh Lucy ni CEO. Talk Alexis and on the wall swedro all blacks no. And the nations FC. So Usha nations na kasa analyze no. Yes, of course, only Nanka nations were advantage kakra. Because side no ne ba be bona mu no. Eh side in terms of African club football experience. Oni side no. And court is set Wabagana Hananka first and Liberty Professionals all league no. Ain't you know? Nations any in a way an advantage. And a baby crown so as I crack bobo on the crown soon. As I neutral ground so do a crowbona. But once I'm grofona and said there any omo home grounds are back as a way a home grounds here. Emma Nihu. It is a obo ewo. Mali almost stadium no crowd main stadium no crowd still in a way no obeka say only advantages are ti say ocean nations na say nations yet ne niamay year and come or advantage kaka because after all two west african sides normally two west african sides ebo ayana enseda anya hu bebre dia ebo ama dreams fc otimi call the name say or start a competition no with a west african team
1: yenim ya ho
2: and say, I don't know, oh, yeah, near my year, Krabia. Now, call. But the problem is that because of nations' issue, you know, we're losing a lot of key players from administrative setup and the bad technical setup and the bad field. You know, so, we're losing a lot. And come on, made the ahead of their game, you know, and you near my said, I that encouraging. And to me, spending my time on nations. Me whom nations say all calling him, sir.
1: Okay.
2: And medical catch all say, Sanka for me, the team now. Young mom pire, they should try and get an appreciable results. Say nations, it's me at the ABR results of say 1-0 at the back Ghana. Eh, see, I'm saying, one nil. Because the nations are losing even 2-0. Me, who how they'll be able to come back? Because they're going for an ocean. Who say clearly, on also any side, or say a lot of goals. Almost say goals. Ocean, I'm matches, I'm not score line, a close. As our 2-1-1-0, South score line maybe just like Nations FC. And who saw money am I say? I African club experience. South the Nations situation okay. And who saw am I be bra as I say?
1: Do they ever lose to cry 1-0?
2: Exactly.
1: Now for game the breathy.
2: Now for game the breathy.
1: The boat to be na FA Queen.
2: Reswong.
1: Media mate be Mazembe. What a big game.
2: Ah, once your boy even the name TP Mazembe or Yam show. Rich me name so observe ya. The name TP Mazembe. Uti kwa na as a psychologically na Eddie Kama we defeated be because me journalist impono. Uzo body mediama. Okay TP Mazembe na Oshe ase me yama simi. Do me nim dada. So I'm gonna TP Mazembe de babe bo. But the moment I meet T name nike kempu kran, me are frightened by the name. Rich, in terms of exposure, in terms of African club experience, and Kawabeti are describing this a David and Goliath affair. Sanity, emu wadodo. But me no nan suji tum se currently TP Mazembe nisika sem se di ni no ene ente sa. Eni ema bafom. E dana mi chere ma chere se even TP Mazembe edi the players bi kakwe biya ko FIFA ama ruling na ba including Boris Banjum no. Enti omu o problem. En omu anke sa pe yini wa siki asalam o Belgium. Sikera.
1: Okay, exile. No, Jimmy, I may be.
2: Okay, exile.
1: Moise Katumbi.
2: Yes, Katumbi. Now, one say, I don't mind managing because of the idea of African football. More, South North Africa, almost dominance. No, Obua Ebaba be breaky to the extent that TP Mazembe kwaya ko even World Club Championship finals. And to the level of the African football, babe kwaya no. Now, you name say Central Africa. Ebeti mi e breaki sa dominance no. But baba be yes ade no. Enti osese narrative no. Because na virtually North Africa, na all the southern part of Africa. Ababa be kan. West Africa cry there at a point near Ayira ewum.
1: Hey please na TP Mazembe tone
2: die. Omo dabi na ye ntimi.
1: National team players.
2: National team players. Top
1: from goalkeeper to the last
2: to player.
1: Player born national
2: team. Top talent. There no more ye no. Now to say incarnated to goal faults. Make at a point now graphics for actually goal faults buys all the national team players. And we be the TP Mazembe area. Who's a goal faults project? No, say are you two so many chair and can go faults by Africa? Nibi and the TP Mazembe almost situation almost to say first. No, even almost playing bad, you almost losing a lot of talent. But Rich, only my day, you can TP Mazembe now. You this sound common, Rich. Are you back? TP Mazembe sika sem aba form. And so still the compare ye level na. So almost throw the chair bibri. Because Obekon, the least paid players, $3,000 to $5,000. Into almost sika sem no kana aba form na yes aba form na. And almost chiri omumpono. Still also at the chain ye level.
1: Okay.
2: Now Rich. Me yes semi check it almost last 10 games are almost abo. Na media shadye. Rich with himself for TP Mazembe. The last 10 games are wabo. And Sana Omolegano Ekwene Wea. Okra 16 goals. Goals are saying no. Now last 10 Ekrampo, they made the Africa matches too. Baba Birem. Okay, Omone Simba. Ebo home and away. Now Rich, made the Africa matches Baba Birem. When you say in the city, TP Mazembe, 16 goals scored. And Oma conceded just 3. Who say, hey, we're frightened. Almost say goals,
1: but I'm conceding.
2: I'm conceding, sir. Me and Rem Fisher last time on any ball Africa was Simba. Or say Simba 4-1. I want new home. Or we ain't all call Simba home. And also I call ball Simba 1-0. She Simba level of experience, the quality, the exposure when you're son or the end. To reach so far, and of course,
1: I'm from coming in.
2: Rich, sir, Obi Samia. Mediama may also have had some level of experience in African football. Wakwa Champions League, wakwa you know, the group stage. So in a way, that feel good factor is there. But of course, we're losing a lot of quality. We're losing a lot of talent. They're forging every team, but they still have enough quality in there omo aye new signings again ha ye level ni de chedo glimu na akwa ye level ni de ye hu omo say aye me de ma kra na ye the best of signings forgetting say departures na e course no quality no omo lose no say all the players we baba be shemu a e be a appreciable level but omo mro sa talent in so free so rich obi samia Mediama enya a very good preseason or prepare the team no a year, baby or campaign hour or any niama, including after a free Cote d'Ivoire by some partner maintaining nano. I prepare a mutiny. At Rich, some Mediama bet me a qualifier, I deal with no soy. On tries so Benya three and answered goals, which are extremely difficult. Looking at Uncle results, I'm the two jam, and you very, very difficult. Game way likely to end 2-1.
1: Mediama.
2: Yes, Mediama. But me wouldn't say all say
1: goes agree. There's a league the Abedian league in the game no. A bit decided second league. No?
2: Exactly.
1: And your first league sure. We be decided.
2: Sure. Okay. And Mediama me enemy because I'm going for no kwa we almost say say goal.
1: All right. Mm-hmm. And therefore, Ghana Premier League, you know, started Nyamia Adoma and 2026-2027. Na and then Yebenya Vision FC all boy young apostles. Ne if feature na de kono. They be united. Any Asante Kotoko sa game no. Abakoso obekun. They be you say amu home venue no. Amu entimi anya intinem penimfo anso anjantum. Inti they be united any Kotoko game no. Abakoso obekun. House of Folk any Chelsea. And ababo Bechem any baby any Gold Stars babo. Pando Heart of Lions any Adriana. What a match. Samotex any Karela. Port City any Ashanti Gold. And as for basically Holy Stars and Sodo Oblaks and Ebobo. Now, head of House of Folk and Brooklyn Charles Gabe, no? And I'm a coach and Ibosa and a cabo. I see a waker and son a game no crano and so to me as I see.
3: We are all very happy because.
1: Okay. Tilo befa ayi ne ba ko. Minima de kwanti a.
2: Na je se wa de wa no. Wa de anu tremu tremti efu.
1: Efu 11 ni ko bia.
2: Na me yare na.
1: Minima de kwanti a.
2: Na ni fiba
1: no. In a nutshell, the coach person o chiri na ne say. O say yes, o say Hazard can start on preseason in them.
2: No cray.
1: Anti. So ya obi e ka say because of that in ti say e ma team no. As am prepare ye sir. O say no obi anya adwe but Osho Biabo said they'll hit the ground running. Yes. Osin ten tabana no. Obeke can yama boom sene be a league in sono. Hasbook and yama bit mankuyi at yamom. Asante koto coach Tinkler. I say supporters in own expectations in the kosro. After say kotoko share hasbook but also I'm managing the kakra.
2: Okay.
1: Because Rome no yam fada bakune a bloody so at say and kakan kako GD say. As time goes on, league ne kwa ni mini nano. Our GD said there, a person named Rantino Ayeno, or maybe it's my Bibiano, it's my contact. Dude, any league non common in Tosso.
2: Meda Sipa and Pando Heart of Lions and Adriana, just 30 seconds or 1 minute spent on that game. Adriana says, season ni open team back one. Why, a lot of signings, statement signings, Adriana stars. Press our Adriana Suyi, set also a jelly. And Bwadu knows this because you're rich. Unti mi free 8,000 mu. And ko 30,000 a month. Na unhu se ejuma na eda hone son. Unti mse after Bwadu e free out of okuno. Ejuma wenya oba be enjoy pa any ejuma we. Oje $10,000 signing on fee. Owiye no bechem ana brekum na oje 8,000 cedis. And a Bwadu ake tu ya ko 30,000. Okay, I said then I'm respecting from you. Win then the league, and they have the quality materials on Betimi Edias Harden. And at the end of Belevisa, where a club or position in so well, said the past 15, 16 seasons, no, league, no, where Anyabian, where Yamutu. So, all that kind of experience, and NNO, there's a mining company backing them, Basica Semua, Omni problem. So, Omni the NSA, we want to win the league. Make an impression in Africa. Say be a mining company in Yansono. Yansono, Yabua, Edward Mwajine Yi. Inti rich, sa game no. Me expect at least a draw.
1: A match.
2: And a Diana Bajilik Biana asked the Omo. Omo home matches almost say, Omo Kawa no more pick a draw. And sa some back tournament no mo boy no e prepare am team no am am ohu the lapses wo team no nti sai game no bi sami a me call him for a draw. Rich, the big game this weekend pa no e had to full game no
1: me so am Chelsea no
2: how many Chelsea open the biggest game this weekend wo Ghana Premier League e has game no de bibi ne kotoko no enya big games ha but what they mention that for had to full break um Chelsea metro on yema bibi na obehu de ntia. Actually, first of all, Sammy Ubi Samia, between Coach Danso, and Ebrekum Chelsea coach, Ghana had himself open experienced coaches or account. When you are here, my headmaster, Brekuma, I think it's Brekum Secondary. Now, Sama and I can ask him. A lot of players, talent are funny. Someone say your coaches be Ghana, ha. Omu Adia be Omu, rich, some coaches, no. Me from was say, Wami a bog be make a bog be a perse a trace. Who's your coaches born a classroom at this year? Nisibi ubon fe fe fe. But eba ye tu kwan ye ko baby a omunim players. Nedi any was share the tactics and information sani a manona onim. Share obese samu obwadu. Coach Danso, Christopher enim nomno. Omu a sad type of coaches na enye book mu di ane classroom di ane kwa.
1: And to some extent, Kasim Mingo.
2: Kasim Mingo omo.
1: Ono, ono suya adie ba.
2: No, why adie? Enye book mu di ane kwa no omu ni mu. Omu ni players, omu ni talent. Omu
1: ko community games no.
2: Oko, enti oni mo biya, enti oni mdenje wom. Oni ne ba e hu. Because who players kwa na, who kwa na oso de babe seno. Oni players no dodo no. Omu, omu profile ba, who ni omu diye. Which one? Oni msa da man. Eyo anu ne ma afenejan. Eba baye football ankasa. Afenejan, time na oko school obrikum no. Na afenejan, eye cadet, na osa yi tunwika. Na no said na ball, oni interest o ball, Musa. Eji papa yi, ene steady ni di. Eno si no, bema, ube ti yasa abo ball, fa ball kahun. Eno ye ye afenejan ba baye footballer. Most of the players are all Ghana, Zakaria Fuseni munyino, amu fane nse muo. And to know, and let me rank for say a national under 15 coach. So only players ni ye pa. Among kramu ni na ye ni ma. And to know, bano so oka se oh fa papa no. Now na compare kapwa. In a way, technically no, our advantage over kapo. And on a master has impenu for say na mamu judge man in farmer coach in unkwa. Muja de man unkwa se mbisi. Rachel wade. May Baba selection be when selection also had to forget the cook game with him because Metro de Brukum Chelsea Baba Baye. Adia has will be at Chelsea will be in a game name. Rich, so I'll be Samia the goalkeeping department, of course, automatically Benjamin Asari or no be Ambrim. The center of defense, PK Ali Mohammed. Rich, the right side of defense should be occupied by Prince Amevo. None left side, no Mama Aziz, no Emoho. Rich, over central midfielder, their friend number 6 no, Caleb Quentin also obo. Momo mfa Rafael Mponsa emo ho. Hwe, had to full game against Kotoko yehui. Has midfield epaye meboa. Virtually Kotoko a running route over them. So Kwesi Asmane Abrantia e friend Rafael Mponsa amfa. Agadas was virtually on a holiday on the Kadere no. Rich, all my Caleb Quentin boy, I'm crying the air bubble up. Up the report crowd from Pobiman. Even on my last game, cry, he scored a goal. And all that energy, ne huwa din ye. And to say, in Sobila, I ain't 100% fit. I'm on for Caleb Quentin boy. Not the number 8 row, I'm on for Abdul Karim number. Only Karim boy, say Karim no, on your good tackler. And to the boy number 6 are on one, ne huwa nye din. But Karim dia ne passing. On your passing right, ne passing, obey to me the beer defense mu easily. Until that time, I know nations have to praise Akramono. You who level. And to a number 8. Rich, only the also among number 10. Number 10 should be Alex Banso. I explained to you why I was Alex Banso button. And more mum far branching and calling. So, reason here very simple. Alex Banso is very skillful. We're a nimble footed player. Or ye obia obit me, we need a lot of step pieces in and around the 18 yard box. Because against Kotoko. On any player, no, Timmy Kita ball and not really set pieces, Momo. But because of the distance, baby, I'm not a one. And to not on your set pieces, Nimpo, I'm an in you. Rick Fatos, when you're pointing me,
1: I don't know, John Catini,
2: that ain't it. Metro mo also mo free wings eba. Okay. Tima banso embo John Enchi.
1: Okay.
2: Yes, not John Enchi, exactly. Because eba sa John Enchi ebinya a lot of balls and obinya a lot of joy. And banso akrani e kano. Oh my John Enchi embre, because the NTR Sani Man Besini say, Anu Krono Besa tackles against Kotoko Sohumi. Nani e din, both say ya no sign tackle. It's consistently or the press have ever opened so. Right, Uvia, na ode amankwa befi. Any George Perku and a Martin Kakari about flanks. Se obo amankwa befi, e on number 7 roller. Advantage ne se amankwa befi e attack no. Otimi san so attract back SI ba be supporting defense. 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So hu against Asante Kotoko, na o ma me supporting defense. 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
1: okay
2: ofre bench ba no so the pressure eba so say dey sit here ma Hussein enso started from bench enti Hussein wo Hussein enso o bench e ma bench dey very strong na Kakari enso e o bench Nan so be law. Rich also a bass on our bench, no, a stronimo. Oh, a lot of talent our bench. And a bass on in the chair. How to folk a a lot of creativity. Because Karim no our eight, no. At the passes in a bema, a baby defense mo. We are no free, Banson so bears a edgeman. Obesign a bear fee, answering George Parku. Almost a creative outlet. Because Rich, the other makers are anywhere. Brekun Chelsea. Minimum team this so well and make sure they be about Brekum Chelsea. Last season, I got 5 matches. I'm here real league. No, open the best team in your league. It was Brekum Chelsea. So some momentum no normal they be run with this season. Eh, because I'm last 5 matches. No, after some attacks. No, I'm say me diema muni na say beche muni na. I'm winning. I'm last 5 matches in na. And to I'm coach the crowd. Where do Nigeria coach of the month? Rich. Now, our team is saying the city. Sure, so over goalkeeping department on one. They have quality, they have experience there in the shape of Eric Ofori Enchi, Alawa. Alawa, okay, last season, I called they had to focus as well and cry. I'm almost here to pass. I've drawn them.
1: And it seems as a, so I have feedback 2 seasons. If my memory sets me right, as a has first game, BMQ.
2: Has first game. In fact, and yet just 2 seasons. About 5-6 seasons. Okay. How to fuck our problem with the first game.
1: The car last season grad no more no omuni a newly promoted site. Obi and Zaz Beshe.
2: Omoko a crowy
1: Yeah.
2: Amfa. On a basic. Amfa. And on a prophecy. Okay, good you for no. Oh, put you that kind of so. And one seminar, a piano. Rich, I didn't in here. Sir Allah, why am I the goal poster? Because on so per Ghana, you goalkeepers or more say exposure any experience now. Alawa, Eric Ofori Enchi. And see, Alawa mania, eh? Almost say cry this boy, Alfred Osu, no. I call the Netherlands, Nanka or Kwakwako Yajmo, Bao Coin. Work permit, internet cry this side by very good goalkeeper. And also, how that Zuka boy, or call young apostles, so I saw goalkeeper. Right, so goalkeeping, normally problem. Now, over the right side of their defense, baby back almost I was strength our right side of their defense. Right side no. Okay, Abranti and the Eddie Augustine Japan. Wafa Oba Kotokono. So guys out boy no. And Japan last season opened one of their best players. It was Augustine Japan. But then no crown the hunye. And Japan crown and you likely saw a best at you. Because there's a certain Stephen Kwache, so as our boy no, from Adriana. Very good defender. And likely saw Lumpu bet me as starting. Now, brother, the left side of their defense, they have Benjamin Abedu. Abedu, he needs no introduction.
1: Okay.
2: And Rich, I don't know, there is this boy also, Emmanuel Ofosu. Ofosu, no mention here, where number 10. And Obo as a left-sided defender. So, the danger woman here, ultimately pussy forward. Where skillful, onimche. And, oh yeah, a lot of runners. Obo set pieces near, the very good player. May my hands and here done also. The center of defense, I hope they sign a head the cashier because has the old car back to central pair. But Oba Brekum Chelsea and just out. Chelsea last season, now you are branching away. Now you are Osborne, any Seidu, and a boss center of defense. And they are not Morrison. And so, I even some pack games, one I'll share some pack games in the piano. I grant any play so well. So, I'm not Morrison, and so another good center back. Our son was Zakaria Fuseni, one of the most experienced players in Ghana football. Maybe one. Zakaria Fuseni, a son, come back. And I'll say, Kennedy Fosu Mensah. Oh no, where number two, and then Wababa Beboho. No, where D. And to reach even center of defense, no, and yes, settled as to why

0: and to also sa quality no oh and rich they have a word dramani a crowe upon Kranza Warriors Obekaya and Obabrekum Chelsea and of course Samatex and also some level of experience or a dead ball specialist especially with the ball number 10 roller otimi anyema bebre now rich so you are no free horn man Monsha boy with John Amankwa and also this season Monsha central midfield abakuwa in terms 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against Chelsea ediana ne Chelsea no eh that boy na yes edwin because one chie ma tinedu enti ama seidu sana a yomu creative midfielder no wan hu game so and he has because only half of folk against Kotoko. The issue here had to do with their midfield. Rich, my boy. Daddy. Rich, say we are no free horn, man. There's Marvin Owusu, a very good dribbler. Say also pretty from the wings, our waffle boy. And Tisa and Chia, and it's our skill set. No, he's got it. Rich, Ubi Sammy, I'm here when Phil said, dear, we'll see Taylor Zuhu. And one set Chelsea team, no, and
1: Carella.
0: Yes. And they have Jonah Atukwe also.
1: Okay.
0: And even Wawings Honum. So decided so I'm a Marvin also need Jonah Atukwe out pretty from the wings. And had the cassia at the man heart vogue. Gameway, midfield, and the wings. And a bit determined. Rich Ubi Sammy say gameway because say so I gameway no must score on a draw. Okay. Honestly, me who had to focus say oh win. Rich me final pick.
1: I na kakre bin a fifth mumrem.
0: Betem United Asante Kotoko.
1: Debbie B.
0: David, they be Asante Kotoko. Rich, me only say a blessing in disguise. I game now, Uncle Sue, the BB home, and then me to me, boy, and I made him baby at the BB Esse. Rich, okay, last season Kotoko for win Elbrecum Chelsea. No more for win, we make him a baby. Yeah, I care about pitches. Yes, of course, he didn't break him big, but this season, also I'm a pitch now, a green, a nyanya, a basa, advantage at Kotoko. And only thing I could smoke, only say I could smoke, I want to call you in the program, no. But I am master because almost one person press a better pitching so. And for now, pitching a green, it's the same they've got to commit me up on the ball or pass over. Name maybe I able season, they couldn't know, and they are my best son. Rich me the guy catch all say, and confound about the Kotoko training. Pay information, and you cry. Me are reliably informed, say, I'm going to decide this one go low block. Reason here simple. I'm going to say Kotoko very good wingers. And to the umpers, I'm going to one. Why be crack crochet game no the best in year? I'm coach, a friend coach, Ama. On an answer, come on, quiet, some coaches, no, I'm a coquire, I'm a license, a course, no, or can we coach Olympics da? Rich, sure, I'm confused with the kind, sir, Kotoko, I deco jati, so I care, friendly match, or Bokotoko for one. They have this striker, Kwame Enchi, very good striker. Was also assigning Abdul Fatah Safiu in terms of experience in Ghana football, he's got it. The umpire saw me and said, first 20 minutes. I'm going to press Kotoko here, and Kotoko technical team needs here. On first idea, when you say, I dream, say, first 20 minutes. I'm going idea, and this one, press Kotoko here. Kotoko midfield. I'm going to press so. And Rich Unim, the Amad in you. And Kofunu, good wingers. They have this in Ketia boy from Brekum, where Jinejine boy. In fact, 7 hours, I'm going manage you. Oh, he's very good. Move on, Sankran. And last two seasons, MTN. Now, I'm a boy. Unim, MTN FA Cup, last two seasons, top scorer. Your friend Ibrahim Al Hassan, another good winger, and also the BB, or say 5 goals at a point now to folk airpen. Rich, say, who be Samia? Koto contrast much as possible. The team know the boy. Obey changes, Christ should just be one or two changes. One, the obo number 10, no. Hey, Isaac Opokwajiman, no. Opa, Onsi Sano. Now, Oma, Abrantewe, and Stati. Walid Neymar Fuseni.
1: Okay.
0: Neymar Fuseni, one person on him side ground no very well. Into all my name start to reach. Generally, Asante Kotoko, a be winning game no. The worst results were the beba air draw.
1: Okay.
0: Watch out for my striker, Emmanuel Mama.
1: Mate,
0: Ejumano.
1: Ate, and no Jude Usuba for and Mate Nkano Sylvester Menzo say, looks like Jude knows the profile of all these players. Hey. Is indeed an advent follower. Okay, an advent follower of our league. Okay, message out there, but Nazakaya will message you. So, the buy first, make us a farmer, and I ain't me, I'll be.

0: I don't know. Obi bema ina Ghana Premier League ni starting there.
1: First off, I think the one of the most interesting things because the league, you know, you ain't shared and starting, you know. Most of the analysis will just have come from a very small sample size. So for us to really analyze the game proper, you need the games to go on, then you pick the data from the games. So now there are analysis here, which is very interesting. One of the things I want to talk about, the game between DBB and Kumasi and Zikotoko. Rich, when we have the Ghana football conversation forever, we'd have to give credit to the Bono Regions. Honestly speaking, for another team to come from there, you remember the story of in Swatre, how they were trying to do things right, issues about clubbing him. Now DBB from that area, in and around the Soko area, German side, all normally club number. But because of home grounds, then you approved it, they had to come and play the game here at Brekum. Now, like Jude was saying, you know, and then Ochina, one of the best days in that area of football. Because when you say MTN, Mumu Fest, Brekum. Now, McBride could premiere in the movie, oh, hold on. NMTM Mumu Fest, they cost war. And now, Kweku Smoke also, the headline artist over there. But for him, also, per his story, he had grown up in Brekum area on him. Into also, they call him. And now, plus the football. So I expect that there's going to be a lot of people on Mekwakoshe games, no? Brekum on him when it comes to our game. And now, think like Kasembi. And I think that for me is the best thing I've heard from the South African coach. I said, I think like Kai and I say, so you to Konya, don't be too excited about the win against
2: Hasselfolk.
1: Plus, for them to be able to win the league, any Medema, any BB, any Gold Stars, any Hasselfolk wins, big wins in the Mori League, you know. But it is the bottom table, low level teams, which is a newly promoted DBB Mo. And also, that was spot on for me. And it tells me that there's a coach that can be dynamic based on Baby Obeko. So he means that say, think like Ekwa way to Brekuma. He doesn't have to go in and play in the most flamboyant team. And this is a game where the decision to bring in Richard Boadwaga Dasimo, the decision to have Danlad Ibrahimo as part of the team's game is very important because say Ubo newly promoted side, away from home, especially in the Bono regions, what they do is that they are very compact to break down. And Mekai 2 seasons ago, so anytime I go to Kobeko Sa area, Hobiana, the blueprint of the team still yet the same. The only thing is Omujabo and Makotoko. The pitches are not the best, they are not lush. Interna Eden for Kotoko, even under Prosper Nato Gumu to play the kind of football that they want to play. So what happens is that Untimi Mobona Beso Gitan, Ubo a lot of technical players that born came out. Then they play long, win the first ball because Omu a very tall, bulky, and very compact center forward. Omujibo on the top of both sides, they transit and score you. Into Mehuni several times, they will break him. I remember when there was Clinton Dodu, they will break him on him. There was a time, point in time when the coach knew he could always Ken Faisal. Once they play like that, they spread the ball to players like that with space. No more Bill, no Marshall. That should be the biggest issue Tinkler will face. I think he has to go into this game with managing the game in at the back of his mind.
0: Brekum pitch, because I don't know. So Osha first na Arsenal ya Arsenal pan Brekum Arsenal ya Arsenal and Chelsea me di kotoko echi and a lot of the teams are caught Brekum to say the outcome is very very true omu ja bo no ma obo omu fa bo na 1 2 3 no column
1: the channels
0: but the two and the bounce no show that
1: it
0: omu ni pitch na
1: I
0: think
1: so.
0: Yeah, no, Colong.
1: Exactly. Who can take that ball? You are going to be in trouble. So Kotoko have to be very, very careful. They don't have to be naive. In fact, setting Kleko game way with a thought that he wants to open up and play too expansive. One shot he'll be caught. Because Kotoko have very good technical players. In fact, I don't think say so about the typical Walid Nema as number 10. I think Neymar is a player that you can bring in when the game is edging close. 78 minutes when it's still a 0-0 and you have still not gotten a goal.
0: Now the number no be good.
1: Then you throw it into the sink. Now the any horn, yes, show I show. But at the beginning of the game, if you play a lot of technical players that hold on too much to the ball, you may be in trouble. In fact, I think this is a back line. I want to see Kotoko on two centre backs on boy in the Democracy Cup now. Add Hamza Attack also to it. Then you're very solid at the back. Send about rest defense, about three. To win the second boss when they come at you. But I think the Kotoko have a lot of quality.
0: Okay.
1: Which
0: has a folk.
1: Me who are here, emunemu eye wakra. And I am very, very pleased as a folk general manager.
0: Mm-hmm.
1: And now in the principal streets of Accra,
0: and
1: in
0: there. Yeah. And I was like, wow, this is very nice.
1: Yeah.
0: Omundam streets, you know, so supporters, Nekasa.
1: Yeah.
0: Mumra
1: yeah.
0: Stadium.
1: I've told you about intentional marketing. Yeah. No. So, I saw marketing are intentionally. Who said it will be torn there? Now, why are they no more friend? What they call that? Omoye activation.
0: Mm-hmm.
1: So this was a sort of house of folk activation. We are waiting for Kunwaz and my brother Gina Traki BHE. That is how sometimes you market things intentionally and take it to the people. Because which options not Dawson. And for him to get people walk in the street, raise your friend is saying concerns about raise attention about has game on Babebo against Bekum Chelsea is an important one. Because which last season, now Kai has biggest problem. And that is going to be what the current coach has to solve with Hearts. Last season, Hearts, they struggled. Urefi. They struggled at home. But away from home, not Didi Dramani. I remember we did the analysis of how Didi Dramani plays in the 4-1-2-1-2 shape or away from home with a diamond, not the Hussein Abbe Sisro. Then it is very compact for you to break them down away. But so Ofia, they are being pressured by the fans to be open up and then play the football. So it's a 4-3-3.
0: Right.
1: Then later on in the game, the substitution and management of players like Wayomo cost them a lot of points. Ofi, I think that has to focus starting the game well at home be good. I don't think this is the best Brekum Chelsea side I've seen in a very long time. Brekum Chelsea. This is not and the rebuild of the team hasn't been too good in my opinion.
0: And Satan will be something for now. I'm gonna say I'm for to board because most of our players, no mini team nim omoko nti afi na na as gradually a boardum kakran na all board the team no it is all right I no mun che dan complain about board result na no nya no because no mun feel say look with the players na can no result no nya no an ezunya
1: but then again you remember no I beg please but then again say we share all of that conversation about Brekuma still they've not rebuilt the team.
0: Okay,
1: team no mun che dan rebuild this it's still team that will need time. Understand. That's why we break community. You don't have to put too much pressure on them. But one thing that I've seen from that area is that so umu timer only Emmanuel Jesimu omuni club na for a very long time didn't come out. They've always built and rebuilt the team for the longest time. So they understand. Rich, I need to touch on this. Port City in Ashanti Gold very interesting because it's ushering back Ashanti Gold.
0: Oh boy,
1: whether you're more and then you're more, no,
0: back it into it the Ashanti Gold.
1: Exactly, it's ushering them back into it again. And I like the fact, say, Omo, they're an experienced manager, and Omo, they never
0: Karim Zito.
1: Yeah, they have the Karim Zito never for all the newly entrants. No, Rich, the biggest thought will be to stay in the league,
0: okay.
1: And then, in all the analysis, all the things they are very clear on the fact that Ashanti Gold for say they want to stay in the league, which is very important. There's one last plot I need to talk about. Unipa back to Sama Boy, about the former side.
0: Guru.
1: Nurudin Amadu.
0: I see.
1: Arish, we need to give more credit to Nurudin Amadu for the work that he has done at Karela. Since you know called Karela, no? Not Karela, called relegation. No?
0: Mm-hmm.
1: Then he stabilized the team. Last season, they finished mid-table. And Wama Karela a lot of stability. Still, almost a chunk of the team and all Nyan are still there. He has kept them together. And the last time when I mini coach you did was say, Manfredo, you know what I can do? We can see if we can win the league. Minim said, I'm gonna need the resources as much, but we'll see how the season will go, especially when it comes to game on away from Omoko, summer boy match on Kwakobo away from home. Now, maybe any ghost has it. And I know I'm signing new franchise sponsor.
0: Yeah,
1: media must have signing. You see, a losing group of companies. And a bomb money.
0: No, and the bad
1: guy. Nah.
0: Kiss my
1: Let me work a crabby car about the sponsors, but maybe on Monday.
0: Monday, probably.
1: That is for media money.
2: Kiss my neighbor. Kiss my neighbor. 30 seconds. ADN, where did you? Last season, the target was simple. On 13 Ninka Legnum, normal and tongue. Players on the team crime on Monday. That was the target. This season, normal target is on what the trophies near Organ and Indian Abbey. Into the Omo Pay, the FA Cup.
0: Okay.
2: Into
0: this one.
3: Okay, I think, sir, with the league, you know, yes, Fini, a year room kakranti me pese me true light be on court of
0: no problem
3: and we need to talk about see the last time na me din komo be say appearance is very important because ya bedru we are see bibia ni nipa di nani hu and abi child ya gidi ansa kra na yakwa kopɛ na ewom enti usu e concern be catch us say the most valuable asset is authenticity and your money. And tis a wee nipa, wee jumokru. Na so we feel how authentic are we, your history, your culture. It will really affect you. We nipa by our ye. And team football, time many brink of phobi paye, teama, or perse, in throughout the football, or the canabaco same chain nipa. And I know a crop beak masses and tekotoko throughout the week. And we fail your mujesi. Na Jason, no, and yammy problem. The video modi paki Jason, no, entails a lot. And people behind that video, I was saying, Baba, so. Rich, in that short 1 minute video, oh, fear, baby, Kotoko making sure, say, they will talk about culture, amamre, history, abakusem, modernity, imprempreniama, ekoso. Then they target the gender balance, that is a man in me. Mr. Tinamin from. In the video, Estatia, you see one gentleman, all kasa wo video nim. And not take the video na Kotoko, the own value, mujesina. The costume behind the video was kente. And only masanti abako sema, yenka kente asa minfancho. Echile bibi akobia kumasa asante koto kote nifi. It's talking about royalty. That is the costume. That's one. Then two, uteki nieme woma. Uye video nidu bebi abu unsike jwe kufi wom. A prestigious thing in the history of the asante.
0: Of course.
3: Sike jwe kufi wo video ni. So making sure say in the video omu di onveli omu jesino ombe chile bebi asante koto kote nifi ba. That's the costume on my fire. Kasa on my car, the language they chose. It was that Santipi. And to bounce a spin for a volume of players on the car Spanish. Almost so tres and power, almost so the authenticity. Tia Kasa Santipi in the womb. Kasa Bakwa, ye Kampa Bakun, a lot of regions, a lot of tribes. Bye. And me name the power behind that. Only for then they
0: probably
3: went to the,
0: is Obenya.
3: Thank you. They went to the history. And in the video, the historical aspects in here say from the start of the video, omo chere baby akotoko ni fi efra him fi to omo start to tun for no mu bubu omo din omo ba no omo yi di achew and since omo choose ye ni etiti since omo fa colored for black and white in the church say baby aye kan wa sem ni ni very intelligent omo wi an omo be len ke titi kotoko abakusem. So in the video they are talking about baby akotoko fi ahin sem ya chew asante abose ye iwe ne be chew baby akotoko ye ti fi ye. That's the historical things. And some significant things about the Kotoko. 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Then they come to the modernity. And ne impremprin, Kotoko pese ye ton. 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Enu nim ni omu ye wo video nim. Recently, slogan haba obia can be eye wechiguo wechiguo. And they make sure say they will use that phrase to fit the video moye. And to tell man kasa no say, yen kotoko de ye chinguo, isan sem panin for taiechi. Very intelligent. Or to say crobia no kuma pima pimbaba. And that phrase ye chinguo no. And no kwa tiktoka obie pibiashe. Because kotoko tima ye dene this asem we buy. That modernity. And uti babia they use pigeon. Omu di pigeon kasano e ba kotoko. The unveiling video. And we know how the Gen Z's are using the pidgin nowadays. So they are bringing Kotoko to the doorsteps of the Gen Z's. Then the last one, gender balance. I don't know the picture, I better no. In the thank you, Obani Bema. So they are telling us, Kotoko team ni factor ma any mema. The gender balance. Any mema kwa ne villages, you know. But problem ka crime away, say Kotoko ma yung the gender balance. They should empower in the women team. And I had the back going for it. Me person be home. So no video no more villi. They are telling the history of Kotoko. Baby at team nifi, the gender balance, their cultural aspect, near mass and mayafa in the unveiling of their video. The settings, the environment. What a key video baby or mutual video no, any baby or mujina, the natural environment or mu would be a sin omoye. So currently as we're speaking, okay. So football club. That's what the team air torn about them. How authentic omoye, the rich culture omwa, we need to applaud them. Kotoko kwe kwambe 1 second pe. Omone the baby. The baby for no ebenya the economical benefit because from Noah, basically, the Bekum are busy. I'm off for Baba Pad. And Bekum trust in the Kotoko relationship will be intimate team. It will interest you to know, say, Nippon Beko Park from Bekum, the best of Porto Kotoko. My chair, the pie, say, Bekum trust in the Kotoko. abufu onimu because Kotoko players be Chelsea players be about yeah na e dekeke na Kotoko so benya the results because ye case see a Kotoko ni back and so they change the big beku Golden City e Kotoko second home.
0: Of course.
3: So nyame aduma I'm trying to go and win the game and ye beka bia no ye buy the problem
0: nyame aduma Monday no me nim say beka wan say maybe as I can as man kind of message e ya simu jakari was it Jose Mourinho, the coach I know wasn't the coach I knew before. Why? Because he decided to bend Bernardo Silva for Camavinga. Why then can't he change players who are not doing well yesterday? Okay, Zakaria. O message no man who in Temwa and Fatima and Yabu Persam in Cow message. I want to say Community Bank PS. Me be a line, Sanana Sasa 3220. 83582 and 83582 83583. Amanse Community Bank PLC Sebra, Beje Bessia, be account to all. Sikabia upe bia, the bemount interest and also, mature interest rate, you know. Our form, Albert Metria, the Akasika Botan, and Tiko. Now on the Amanse Community Bank PLC. And so, Enkoye, Eduma Manso, area on the Nomo, Ober Kumasia, Asima Hojo, Roma Hionom. 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sauce and I did you made the basis said there may be a line so between your bar now or barber check why Jamie has a man your first caller hello
4: Richard
0: yes sir
4: we go back in
0: we go
4: let me show maybe in a middle of the room Richard my mom needs to meet our bus in fact my boy Juma not mean to go to Bamba and it's JFK Richard the MS Fair Ghana for you know say nations is maybe a man, we and yet club as him a national assignment. Nations name a call a Mali and a Senate media machinity P. Mazimbi. It's your best set, your fast that we support in our Mark Lampson. Now among Fat and William Emra Ghana. Now we did the quarter query in the BDD and a 3.8 secured. It's got a support, it's no more movie to Macono.
0: Okay, Oyibo, you're dancing, huh?
5: International Ricardo,
0: yes, yes, sir.
5: Yeah, that's where Benji, and we are in Accra, in Fendi, Syria, and I'm doing what I'm mobile, so I'm going to say, na ndu wose de komese ni asia bre awu mo be mo be body ko to ko fo ene be tesa o 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
0: ya te e da se mu bi so emre bi hello Sorry. Hello?
5: Ricardo.
0: Yes, sir.
5: I cry out my son's father. I'm not going to be a good said it. Only a pound for yes, there has to put the other thing. And for you, for you to be a come back. The first match, I know the TSP, and yet you are a bit too strong. Then you got to find your mind and say, you're not more than one on the street, or there is enough. Then can I have no use in that for all? If there's a problem, I'm not going to have a problem.
0: Ati, edasi, info from, hello?
6: Hello?
0: Yes, sir.
6: Oh, my coupon. The net here. We talk about the environment. And I'm chasing, so, we will do this as not to me,
0: Hello? Kwame Eugene.
7: Rosta.
0: Boss, watch me too.
7: Let us be brave. My main chairman is a fool. I stand say, "You are more born. I know the impact. You do just you. You must say swami. What I can do is put this issue out. My main chairman, pa. You are telling me you are not. I don't have any issue to answer.
0: Pa trying.
7: I'm not answering. I'm not trying to be brave. I'm not trying to be brave. Now what is it? But my super chairman is a fan.
0: I can't create on one fan.
8: Me potra bota papa, kujumjumana papa, enzo. 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And I'm the pictures were better. They catch a moment to me and a cotta quadia to me the wear. I said, General National, the pot of the bumpire, so we have a conkind, that's it.
0: Okay, yes, we are dancing, Miss Samoyen to me. Emfa of Refubia, Beam, Yena, Rapia, Sene Bayer. been wa ha team no and so I said now for Mumfa Jumedino Mfa Mreye na Mimishi praise Adumajan and praise Adumajan Enya 8 years. Happy birthday to your papa and one for papa and when you're 8 years. Yamin Shaupa na onya okese Yamima Winche na Dientia Yanko Pondo ma oma meno o papa titru. A o papa ene e Kofi Jan on the boy yo bo yo soto yo ane beni
2: ne papa
0: ene e praise ado aduma e Jan ene no di 8 years. Happy birthday to Nyami Shopa na onye wo kese sanso ena o Godfather K Edu of K Edu Gas and Oven. I'll see you show happy
2: great man,
0: birthday. I will great we bitter.
2: Super.
0: That's a summon, no. Auntie, you have far in Swana. Minim Sabia, who are
2: you? I'm about Cooper Wadaroma.
0: Okay.
2: And then seeing a mini packet here about Cooper or Doma.
0: Mm-hmm.
2: Suffolk Bafo.
0: Okay.
2: And I'm Suffolk Kweku. And then a birthday or Kingdom Word Revelation Prayer Ministry. Doma Ahinkru, ABB Alankasa, Mango Area. Papa. Yamin Tong Quandem, when you free Adumu and Quadumu, Yamini Pa, or Wabu Chemini Pa, Adan Den and where Cradus or Babua on Pai Boom. Very powerful and anointed man of God.
0: And Shan,
2: happy Shan.
0: And tell for infamy, Adumi Nunabona. A bean waha,
9: Richardo. A crona always said the birthday home of a pa, Yamichano.
0: A Ibano, do a boy, you boy, you so to you.
9: Sa and Barano,
0: good Jan, the Barano,
9: a crown of it,
0: no of a pa.
9: When you say
0: 8 years.
9: Oh, a broom come
0: out
9: going to any pony. I know, I know,
0: I know, I know,
9: I know, I know, I know, I know, I know, I know, I know,
0: I know, I know, I know, I know, I
9: know, I know, I know, I know, I know, I know, I know, I
0: Okay. 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
0: chairman
10: yes sir
0: na what to say
10: obo ari adumo
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0: Me car be no so pe.
10: Oh dear no.
0: Aye.
10: Sonata no.
0: Aye no.
10: Hyundai.
0: We are.
10: Okay. Year Beno no.
0: Patcho 2017.
10: Okay. Any old any mukakra. Ghana he in pity rubber wa. Aha.
9: The question
0: Robert.
9: Is
0: Ubabuami. Yes. Question me busa who didn't number baby?
10: Oh.
0: Question busa me so Ubabu was 2017 oh yeah
10: the other. There be say come no here.
0: Ah, okay. Okay, yeah, we
10: yes.
0: Uh-huh. To the question.
10: And meet me abua no.
0: Ubabu na say.
10: Okay, say hi kasa video so ko wiya sin nyina.
9: Kasa video so yabusa question.
10: Oh, there be meet me ka.
0: As I say, you go down obi kana say, oko akachiro ma me say oba e me sa da vu.
10: Richard mba pala kwa say unti mi kwa na akra kra. Unti mi kwa na akra.
0: Sikana bi na.
10: Say na obenya.
0: Sikana da dem a fufu a wo
10: ka. Eka pa
0: so be say.
10: There be.
9: Richard.
10: Ebi ni wa na bi.
0: Question me busa radio so. O se nya radio se na me ya no.
10: Te tokro man ke mi sa wo. O se aha no. Platform se no. 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I was all the tape measure to hu.
0: Kaka bu.
10: Ebi a du o tie mi ni se me da pem so.
0: Kaka bu.
9: Ale da so ya bro no ya wa ha.
10: Me jado. Etu na ka kre.
9: Wo mu se kaka bu.
10: Yes.
9: O se aha ye fidikati so.
10: Yes.
9: Mpanim fo na Richard obu so as mo ba no friend ma. Richardo, if you were a big raka, ni tenant aso.
10: Ah,
0: are they?
9: Ah, wakana swari. Yes, wakar to who? Wakari.
0: Or the nekana?
9: Media minimum crampo. Say, mao, mammy, you know, they are boom, nepi, pepi, peku.
0: If you run a cana, I do a TV or no.
9: If you run a yreno. Ne say, if you run.
0: Mebo, if you run yere, and one need do a TV or
9: eko.
0: Anna, if you run a cadio or TV
9: or naso. I feel ho.
0: I say we dey find case.
9: Wa carry you.
0: On find you yes.
9: O tuwa sambe ni e ka wa.
0: Me ni what you do. What do you call for to make to
10: what the bedding fear na ka ho.
9: E ni ni e za unko no assume you ninyi na ni e ya we ko.
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0: E ni no aso ba mra ka na fufuro. No ka bi e yes.
9: Eh adwuma bi wura bi nso akwori na kwada. 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
0: Bi abe fine. Bi abe fine.
9: Wawe no. Sa open so a wadi no finfinam.
0: Ma men sorry nko na master tin say here.
11: Then we are e fan say. Ma me ba ko frame me. Bra pose say de ekoso no de edi na boki na ni bi oni na mu hasi we yandi sini. Say say wakwodi toilet no. Say wo mo bi an ya na no pay na. What?
9: Oh,
11: yeah. One more be a near no no pay, sir. Then this event will be a near no no. Ah, now where's someone who can say a no crap? And then I'm not walking any more toilet to come. Your mama buys a woman. I didn't know where, sir. Just what, yeah, what, yeah, what, yes, yeah.
9: Hey,
11: what, yes, yeah.
9: As you walk, Masia,
11: this is Sokoba Wood Village. Sokoba Wood Village.
9: And any good toilet and I
11: know one. When you also saw what. I just saw a couple of years ago to say, Jomama Bantino, Obiani, and Opano.
12: Shake a leggy. Yes, what nickname? No, shake a leggy.
13: Young one, eh? Me a bean ready.
12: Make a shake a leggy on your son, no. Shake a leggy.
13: Young one, eh? Me a bean.
12: Jesus Christ. 9 years.
13: No.
10: Now, where are the Chronicles according to David Baura?
9: Okay.
10: Yes. And some way we are saying
9: the professor.
10: Abraham Tebi Bagana, I was here friend of the Yacheslov.
9: Okay.
10: Now, a dear Yacheslov, no, call you, me, call you, Mono. What they buy, I can't cast my Sebi, Sebi, or be on my little inquiry.
9: You did your friend, eh?
10: Yacheslov.
9: Yacheslov, no. What the back, you're gonna cast a man. Chess will be a little inquiry. You didn't chance, you don't know. Hey, David, about crying for Bibra Professor. Yachis love, no, I said,
10: I would my little queer.
9: When Mujia, yes, you're a woman, Mujia. There's a minimum,
10: David,
9: Kakaku,
10: Quadro,
9: I mean, first, you're a ho.
10: May I say more work and some pa na and pay for say ye boar pump on tradia near show comu de me boa.
9: And okay,
10: I dear my manum who pass it, me bo me teacher ni tire.
9: Hey,
10: teacher ni shimmy she trouble mentor. Pa, I drop out to,
9: and I go one tire.
10: Oh, quadro obo me. Was it 6 plus 6 minus 5? Me say me would fit that. 6 plus 6 minus 5, Kwajo. Me who born in tire 2 was 1 year. Me ni vimo. Son ma kubo.
9: Nene puso.
10: Se ku was Ayana do
9: no kwa hin
10: wo kwa hin wo nam ni fitire ho na so bom modia teteye ye ni ete agura unu makore no ye twim a battery inches
9: na foot 2
10: as na ho ani mas
14: When you are simple, a Abostic WUNUAKU, and I'm for Saturday. Only say, Obiago Joe Bigay, ya. Abostic WSZMAK. Abostic, Missy, Biako Subia, Abeka on the program, Nusu, 12 to 2, a worker, minimum for the Madaboshi. Abostic.
9: Yes, sir.
15: My hey.
9: Yeah, me out.
15: What do you think? Go.
9: Mitidasi.
15: The red sea.
9: I said, I'm ready.
15: I'm from Pom, because I'm from Puja.
9: May I say, Kwame and Kwa?
15: I'm here to say, Raja Bong, by the way, you are from Sydney and Saint Birmo.
9: Amen.
15: You're one of one saying, you're ready. You have to work to Kajo.
9: Amen.
15: I have never put you. You look crazy.
9: That's
15: no crazy. And the red sea Kajo. The most so say, every day you were free, so ready with you, Monocado. No crazy, and I can't have a crazy new one.
9: Medasi.
15: Kwajo, manukuni ni wana mizano kwenye diwa media. 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
1: two.
2: I mean to Ora, Sir Weston Churchill, Leonard, say, main country, sir. Dear Wuya Biano, see what didn't Kunibo, so what didn't Kuku, and Mane how, and Mama Babu, Nemum Akukodra, obey yap, sir. I did not talk us why, I made him why, I know, and I didn't Kunim, dear Baba.
1: Mid
2: I
1: see
2: Musumi, Fabo Atas, and I don't.
1: Mid I see Epi Kakaku,
3: eh, Quadro,
1: Yanko,
3: have me the end of me trying to say Kokuko, short,
1: Kokuko,
3: short, short, cry,
1: Yanko,
3: now Makana Putoka, sir, and Yam, dear Baki,
1: Kaku for joy,
3: and now food to summer, made him mamma tear for you. Oh, why not?
1: Yeah.
3: Life is short. Choose happiness.
1: Oh, nice.
3: Yes. 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Yeah. 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

0: That's what I never trimper. 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My wow, my show, or Dagny and Dagny, my terms, you know.
1: Yes.
0: Devram,
1: what did I pull off?
0: Better be a couple of bowers, my show.
1: Oh, that's a shady, my show. No, I'm going to chess a good music and say, you know.
2: Ah,
1: say, be a name, Cassia. Adiana, of course, on a near man up, Quadro Ben Bonner will be at zero. And some of Montasinia may be womo.
2: The Jabber enter
1: Montasinia may be womo. One. Obano, you know, bay, I won't know, see, I say, begin to see the new year, Mobobo.
0: Then what's
1: that? What's why I bobo? He said, I find out some established, he said, Wow, Babo Bako Cradada. In Tianunu discarding two, you know, Bana, Casa, Serbian, and no Casa, me say, Nanko, Hessa, Winnie Babuano. Now, no,
2: Hessa,
1: I'm in Babuano, Nanam, no, the home woman,
0: you.
1: No, the other woman.
0: Assembly na manager, you catch a gay, and or Cotias,
1: yen, too
0: much, you moa.
3: Or say, open, I will pay, yen, Danua was open, dear, no catch a wa. Emma, would you penny say? Will manager won any better trimper?
4: Or catch him, say, yentina, now, obey boami. To say, because I mean, you'll be am in any two honours, ain't he?
3: Was it open a designs and I want another?
4: Bear 1 month.
3: 1 month,
4: right?
3: Ain't he 1 month in the morning and now and come with you to say,
4: dear mammy, dear Missy can war a dian the man. A honour, or no, your whole war. And I mean, so may yet, war, any age, you know. Not all Adriana were bonding. Then maybe I made Adriana qua, and I'm a car could do wage moon. Then over some men, Adriana cra, may money be, and I said, Mons own castle obeying. Obey thee. Not to say, met me a filly free semi day, Diana beba, on your bedding, obeying.
3: First day now, no die, you know, none at you, no mousy cow, mousy,
4: I showed everyone honest.
3: Or mow be a
4: child.
0: We own, we own. Well, dear, you and Pia.
1: What in some na yenu abanika one what say manager manati ase se wo de aduane ba me ma ampura wo yen na ya wo wo de tukrom ha
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0: okay
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1: 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Now, Miss Mitton, Minabia Made, Medi, and Honor Cat again, it was an say, Oh, my Missy Car, Miss Mayer, and nothing you become one
0: ya but three. Now, dear, I was so mincia, and a gay chess or more at now on Pratium. Now, I was so mincia and Mandan Iron Macuma could do.
1: Hey,
0: why really do?
5: I say,
0: yeah.
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2: 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So what I say, I so be ma fui.
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2: Hey. 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
3: Okay, feed
2: you. When I say, oh, my name boss, my name.
4: Man, look on Facebook.
2: King Kev, mami, tiyo.
4: Man, look on Facebook. Na Facebook, why? The more for message, you never have a kind of nina. 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I say, ma, mo, bo, ko, imagine, my last warning.
2: Right.
4: Mo, mo, who ye?
2: Ma, could ya, basa.
4: Eh, but that's what I tell you. What do you say? Eh, did it, eh, bro, so pa. 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
2: Every penty, be penty.
4: Now, what's the rich, I say? Eh, but that's what I just say, eh. Adi almost means ya de na be 54.
2: Mm.
3: Una tia se 10.
2: Won no de 54.
4: Si 54.
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3: E ko he hun. 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Na o ba nza ko tie na
4: ba ba se bi a wo no akwasa yi.
3: Ma mi establish we die. E ko ba se na o ba ne trans more than a dam say that like only net dia. Master 6 months ni no anu afa no bro says you know sister no. What you say? 6 months no afa because so only net dam ba komo dia. Enyumile otimi fa bi. I do no am watch otimi fa bi. 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
2: Na 6 months na die.
3: Afa bro sister.
2: Okay but they want to say ofri baby na ebe.
3: Eh eh, we say ofri baby na ba dia. Enye de bia na oba.
2: Okay.
3: To answer why be no about be spending.
2: Kakra wo.
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2: E no kra ampo se agro bebe.
3: Yeah no no twetwe ma na 6 and divide by 2.
2: Be 30.
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3: Yes.
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3: Acquire, what we need, and what kind. 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
2: I'm not going to be able to do it.
4: Na
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2: Na ko kunya.
3: Now you are talking to the person what you.
2: I was your boy, the friend, but had ye.
4: What was I'm saying?
2: I passed all your time for you. 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
1: enti sa time o ka sa say me che na one na tena di be say
0: ni atena be 3 months
1: 3 months ti after 3 months no ko so anene die
0: eh
1: Na coffee o
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0: Send me deep to me, in the frame. 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
1: Now, I'll crack it to a crown, your banner.
0: Only mention.
1: I cried in the winter, no one, Jay.
0: Oh, me, mammy.
2: Hmm, today be a 40 Ghana.
4: But take Ghana.
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0: 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And now, basically,
1: so yeah, 1,000. Basically,
2: 1,150. Then 1 month's payment is
4: 850. You
2: took your money, you know,
4: bank account.
2: Every day, bank
4: account, what did you say? Was it 7,240?
2: I don't know, you're
4: 40, 40, 40, 40. I don't know. I'm a bear, man,
2: aye.
4: What did the car say?
2: 1,150.
4: Not just a canoe, 8,390.
2: And Nakatiano.
4: Nakatia was me back. That's what you answer, 1,300.
2: I'd be 800.
4: 800.
2: Aye.
4: Which one cut 800? 800 Ghana account. Not just a 9,190.
2: Brabbit, yeah. Bassa.
4: Now.
2: Me patch up
4: the bag.
2: Me
4: patch
2: up the bag.
4: Me
2: patch up the bag. Me patch up the bag.
4: 6 months.
2: Aye.
4: 6 months by 800.
2: Mm-hmm.
4: 6 months by 800.
2: Debut 800.
4: 800.
2: 800.
4: 4,800.
2: Sese.
4: Odi ya come. You are me making me point.
2: Yo. Brabbit, yeah. Almost 10,000. What the magi ya? Obipa obra na mbwa.
3: Akwajo no no no.
2: Aye.
3: Pentas ase na hoko.
2: Na hoko ahu. 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So je fawo we ye muwa eti ye frè manager.
4: Manager.
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6: Ni eyi. 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I mean, everything was going on. Oh yeah, ejuma fine. Ejuma zone oh yeah. Bibia kodo fine. Oh kodo fine. She didn't give me problems until me call leave by July ya me by ya. Her attitude has changed. Eh dear, or say she see open 3 o'clock. It was 3 o'clock opening. One can't tell me. You took your own power, authority. Now open 3 o'clock. So I had a report from the community. I had a lot of reports about you, the lady. Sometimes you show disrespect. Because now you're organizing program.
2: Well, who said you call good rules rule?
3: Now, who calls him?
2: Says who says so already? Ain't he manager? Sa Mekai, you study radio for Frona, you could be a radio bimu. You want your friends, you know. Sa, the manager or Hona or we newscast tobacco. Newscast say, well, no, we need story truck. Oh, trust story and so on, so when Timmy can ye.
3: Cause
2: now, what bar? They will be see I children much reno. Ain't he any fear? If you fear, moi, you will say, hey, sa manager,
3: what you mean?
2: I'm a manager. I'm saying, Madam Debbie, oh dear, yeah, own proud you'll be as you can. No moment you news, media can hear my a seven or can't see yet.
3: What do you have, myself? You'll be a juma, Professor Cabram Fabima. She can't ever go there, Musilia, not from Fobia, but that's why I'm Boa.
2: Boa,
3: that's why you're there.
2: And you're there. I didn't tell you see, and Tina some Orin and Tino Omu, Debbie, what you say. Aha, and I'll call you through the sea on a manager or home.
3: Yes,
2: and a butter, a pong,
3: my son, my body,
2: manager, and the Tennessee.
6: Follow me catchers when you have a term. What your mouth, no.
2: Na ebre omo twempra no
3: kajo
2: sana omo eyekọ no ebu akwa na ye WhatsApp audio
3: yes
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3: yeah
2: nti gen no so de bai
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2: shemu da o bo so na na no brebrebra wa hu enye chese ampa definitely something must care man
3: ko de o se be man se twa ntwa so nyene nada
2: bibi kun be ma
7: ah
2: me o manager premu
7: ade a oboa
3: ala wa ne
7: ka wanta dia
3: o ka wanti
7: but dia honorable ya ya no
4: Yes, sister, person come and some year they say no way your crotchy, but that is not it.
2: Sure.
4: Sir, man, I was so opata obi and I say bia. Maybe some I can understand. My own cast, I say, and I'm a new adu and a man, and I'm a year say, and I'm a year say, and I'm a man, and I'm a man, and I'm a man, and I'm a man, and I'm a
2: man, and I'm a man, and I'm a man, and I'm a man, and I'm a man, of again we chip. Yes.
4: Na say one how do go better by the chip.
2: May we was high dey. I say musical come.
4: Na say do go better by the chip.
2: My ATF for make akra be 2 minutes be. 0322083581835833. 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
2: I say, be pen of foro. 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
9: Be pen of foro.
2: Yeah, God, I remember pen of foro. Fuck my
9: mind. What you are feeling for me. We can't say, Mimina, the other thing, Cassadano. Shimida.
2: Kay,
9: we bon chrome tel.
2: Chemuda no.
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10: Oh. Ti ba president me ni abrefa.
2: 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Na mi chechere o re wate.
10: Ah me me.
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10: 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Ma jumbo ajumbo ni wetim.
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10: Uwe wiki.
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2: Abia,
9: na do 12 year deep right near deep that way.
2: Abia,
9: you
2: are
9: doing this after my mother to be contained. We, but you are getting me.
2: Sam, there
9: be you. You are my media, my mother.
2: Now, Abia, you are Obi Busuwa. Sam, Abia, Yanko.
4: Abia,
2: We are going to be able to get the money. 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
3: Yeah.
2: Hey. Was he a show my timidro?
3: Yes, I am. And
2: to buy three biare. Remember my main kind chiram say antidota over TV so sad and say a regular exercise.
3: Yes.
2: Oh, sorry, I ye jogging. So what I say, Nyana ye didn't say and yet don't now quake chemical.
3: Sure, I know my
2: city ye jogging. Now we are jogging, I dear, when I enter more than a firm.
3: Yeah.
2: And tomorrow now we are training, we are jogging, no. More than a bit me fro aquaba. 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
2: 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Frank is call. Your page in the sona. Yeah, yeah, birthday wishes. You know, I'm sorry. Now,
3: you're called.
2: Now, yeah.
3: When you say, oh, Unkrawa,
2: and Krabaya,
3: what do you make? What do you say, Manson?
2: Hmm.
3: Akatania say,
2: okay.
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16: Ya, we the woman jam wants me. I don't know where PM is, sir.
17: My job, Emma. Madame Fubina, and watch the new Ame Baba Pem Wawa, who you?
16: I want to say,
17: when you're near the na a yaman, what the egg says, I want to mean Yako, on a man up in Pim Nipa. Oh, what ye?
16: Oh, wait, yeah, but you can see Kura. What's in Natural Health Center? A new one, some dear, my Chinese, me who be that glaucoma and our cataracts, a yata, on Fred Rubia, and so on, so a Rubia, Torabia, no Nipania, yes, son, you be a gusson, Nanina, Yan, ne Purusio, Yan, and Yako. 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
2: Yeah, that's what you're doing. I'm bread you made. Yeah, the bread. 1 p.m. to 3 p.m. Ewa Adum TV. 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

0: We are back and back for good life on Insurance Show 45 FM. The best entertainment show in Ashanti region, in the whole Ghana. Entertainment power. Emma Renfi, still the only disputed entertainment show host of the year. I mean, that's a crime. And I said, we will be on social media and so Miss Sremo. Mr. Kakra, we'll be in the program. And see, last week, I mean,
1: so giddy.
0: Did you have a cordial?
1: You're a couple of
0: the Quen Lufa, did you have a cordial?
2: You have a cordial.
0: Trend with social media and also go for be frame a craig now.
1: So,
0: 2025, I'm a best entertainment show host. So, now I think go for be comparison to be and I'm going to show Giddy Brown, the entertainment show, Busa question with Germany Pani Flooney.
1: Yeah.
0: Obiana House style, I'll see an idea. And he said, man, I'm a comparison, no, I don't know, Mr. Omar Munai.
1: I'm saying, Tifono and a madman in the genum. So, oh, you're not a Tifono, so a Miki suggestion at least. And you say a cassette in Chinchin and any pan out a dinner compound and then a mayor.
0: Oh, when I say entertainment pandit and I say host, no, a wash and trivial gun on your dof. In tea, I don't know why I mean,
1: also,
0: I
1: want to
0: comparison.
1: So, down so, send me tea, not the mabba. Say, be a one day, wabas and the indie blogging moon
0: combo.
1: No, be anti send the quad goes into blogging.
0: Yeah,
1: at least. In a way, no, Ubusama Sema, also Timia, but Tramami. Now I may come in the side of the story. So, when you start in the same kind in the first place, and when you had goes into blog and Kawaba Tanakun, you mean Kawai, they watch each room. But as long as we be able to at least, no man acquired the benefit of the doubt, Kakra. But I think there's any Sumia Martin, Jenny Adena, the Eco Cosono, and the Panadia or Betty. And I think a tier for inspect something more better.
0: Okay. But man, I made a mouse with them in person. I didn't say, or me a comparison with the brand.
1: Oh, yeah, dear Sumbo.
0: But say, it will be 44. They made a comparison. I mean,
1: oh, sir, yes, it's in the panel. She win this young. Say, Peter Krakan.
0: Peter Krakan,
1: what's this? A Christopher Eddie. And she knew Sian, son, no, she Christopher Eddie. It's Sian.
0: Sian, no, sir.
1: Say I can't say can't say one yes I comparison there or baby and born a council.
0: Oh okay.
1: Say footballers in an way striker will be at the air compare say you are Messi Bono. They can say they are on your border they be a cut through now. Messi Monasa Tiffy Messiah not saying did you what them. That's all fan of Supreme now co drawing board now how beside it.
0: Okay.
1: I hear Niema.
0: Okay.
1: But say the compare.
0: The senior most blogger, Kobi Chase, anytime you welcome us again, I'll reply to you. And I'll need Kobi Chase.

0: I'm saying I'm not saying I'm not entertainment. I'm not saying I'm fast. I'm not saying entertainment industry. In Ghana, I know a bit my job and I come and ask fans funny to my pa. A fra. I can't remember. I said, come out the call for me. I can't want some baby. I'm not saying I'm not saying a page. Iron or Parry.
1: Yeah.
0: That woman, Cassandra. I brought him here. I'm here. Pam J.
1: Yeah.
0: A year interview. I was very happy. Woman, I say. Wajie movies over there 30 years. Na kodum kansa movie EP na wade banu, anodini.
1: Anodini.
0: All because of say, stress ni nye more. Because three cameras are 4K, 4K. And your first camera back on here, tap moon, tap moon, was with three cameras. Quality one, papa, I didn't hear a coin.
1: A dear Kojoyano, about the body.
0: Oh, moi, no, Matia, don't move, you can't no corner, so may move you. They are all coming back. For now, because a month for Ukraine, first Kodo, Massamba, Fanusim, Massamba. 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
1: say on most paper kan kai ya kai ep ya ke nusa nyunto fo na na ep
0: yeah
1: but the idea ko do yano e full album
0: and
1: ti e twa different movies
0: so
1: different titles different stories at the same time
0: and I really so recommend a director so direct movie no
1: yeah
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0: Miami Don, so minim say the story to me similar in the brief.
1: Don. Don't hear for two. Last weekend, Hodge Baha Krau Hapa. It was out for us in him so soon.
0: Don't. Hey, na Sandy, Jaman, so enough from Zao. Then only picture, no picture camera, and the camera is in the most son.
1: We have 4K,
0: we're gonna get no more features. Super Sandy,
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2: striker yeah
0: oh abran tana sem ye me apa o
2: nya sem ketwa
0: before we move them, no striker or DNA.
1: Striker. Aye.
0: Or in cranny. And the bush are from Pepe Fanon Co.
2: Or your royal cry.
0: Was that a royal?
2: Oh, your royal.
0: Oh, now, what is your royal halfway? Why are you
1: doing that? Bible can't want them. Was it BBS CMA this year? And then I'm film.
0: And then quite a punk.
1: And striker, seven. I'm going to not. Bible for
0: them. Can I say no more trouble?
1: Sir, I'm say they are very good drama. Sir, I'm ready.
0: Okay, young boy.
2: 11 years ago,
0: okay.
2: Move be by a friend on Beast of
0: No Nation.
2: LG baby,
0: and that's some good one.
2: Baby,
0: and that's some good one.
2: Two young guys, or free Ghana has say, Eka home.
0: Okay,
2: Emma Chester, Omo Bom, who would
0: be a
2: Brahmata,
0: no strike,
2: Omo ya dear
0: papa.
2: Now, after moving on, your mom would be at $30,000.
0: $30,000?
2: Yeah.
0: No,
2: Mrs. So 11 years ago, that time, no, bro. I mean,
0: $30,000.
2: Yeah, but I call Abraham Atandi on the old share or one home or ding, ne drop, ne locks be a wire and in a gym, just say, wouldn't say a quay mano. By a brady, name dear by, and I knew ya a war question man overhead, and I say. You see, my house na a war bridge in home. In the so I knew a boo. Now I punch it. Rough your tmo boo bear. 22 and then yasem keto akra na and obi omuhu na om se ah na akua se yenim no
0: yes who you are converted scandal ganis kada den wa what kind of money kwa na keto abi
1: enye so money
0: $30,000
2: obi ebubu ade na om se ani pay onye contractor na den o yom
0: se ebubu na de na
2: ebubu na de no chese
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2: yenim se enye ko ton ko ndem and number ah akua se yenim no ase yenim na se afia ko
0: ya so na nasu no baby gina bi
2: Striker! Hey, you know,
0: no, I'm striking him.
2: I'm striking him, I say. And yes, I'm good, son. I re who you know, so much police for my police for the final choir. I'm with saying anonymous. Send
0: it. It's all your police station. I'm not you.
2: Any day, I mean, I'm at your hoodie about saying something, not to man.
0: Well, I'm going to ask you. What's up, Black? What's your behavior?
2: Ah,
0: we have fun in our house. Guns of Kanye can't say your boy.
2: Gunshots, actually,
0: because what you may think, Pama, like your before Bokumase, like you can't put your mouth food, did the way. No one to me, Aunt Nadia. I wish I found funny for you.
2: I'm sick of kleptomania, but kleptomania, dear miniature.
0: Ready or no, I'm a mania.
2: I said, well, if you ever call ya, ya this year, I do beer.
0: Dubia.
2: Dubia.
0: That's more girl.
2: No.
0: And I said, my video is big.
2: And you said, because all your idea
0: pretty content by
2: all your idea confidence. No,
0: I'm not.
2: Now, you are your common say, oh, just a smell of bottles, a seat table. So,
0: oh,
2: chinny me.
0: I've grown 10 years, grand.
2: 12 years.
0: Oh, say 12 years.
2: Ah,
0: no, what, papa?
2: Papa. Oh, kita a kebab, or chin me to say,
0: oh, to film,
2: and yes, him.
0: What has this lint him?
2: And yes, and I knew to be a shining. I latched me make a be on my genon.
0: Wow,
2: they say, and yes, I'm kitty.
0: Nay, you didn't crack it to coincidence.
2: I must say, a content
0: room, which
2: I'm gonna for some more. My mammy, I'm about to say,
0: I'm about to say, my men, no, cause I say, oh, no, on the question of a good track, a crana, and the banner, I say,
2: no,
0: you're very anxious. Oh, you're a bar penny. Sebi, now, person, columns are crana, oh, buddy, a cranusa, no, for seen. So, we do back to transport. Now, we'll trip your banner 20 minutes. Oh, channel.
2: I saw the insona, the gumo, who to Guyana, so, or the gum, and as a stone,
0: I can't say the phone.
2: I can't say, and yes, I'm getting. I'm a patch of Bagana for some mobile new content. Content up to now.
0: Moment, yes, and they are quite a carrier. I can't wear powerful. My handy content, they are very
2: management.

0: to do well.
1: Okay, okay.
0: Yeah, Francis, done. Pa. Na fa then e kosi, but never na why ye. Na si ashata first program ye cancel ye. And then e yin so Ken West dey asan so to say ya cancel. Just say ye yanti as ye see ho no maybe o kwaje ye na ho ni so a emboa.
1: Na course bam so no. Na no di. So gidi brownie pa bo na asensi biem na awonana me ni mpenfo bi din komo akiri is a hard time say junior so hwe management ni
0: yeah
1: before say we beko kwe program ba bi no time market ya before say bi asan de beko bebe kwe show no o me kiso man taraj bi akọ ma commission so bebe mu yard no e ho save o ye be ye e say ansana ti before artist ni fa play me drum bi bi set
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0: ho da so na ye o pz wono so mo de copy
1: call boy si o e bi kwa fin kan o mo ba
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2: o mo mo ano
1: ha
2: se bi de ko sa ko mu na
1: radio don o mi ami ni pa no no ba I want four friends and me who dear Minka. Oh, they are Wally Supermassa meeting. As I know, Hammy. So Wally Pan be Dukumasi, Nashu Hamasu. To the stand, say, Red Doe interview currently.
0: Me, uncle.
1: Me, sister Penny, or he need to cry swinging. I want to uncle. Tell my four from Baba Michonne, some of the Mimi show here. Or Baba Sudo could be in his over Bampa, but made no meaning appointment. The over Baba, I say.
2: Mood to Nasen, right?
1: Sadden, dear, or my young Shana, my name Penny for Akasan, now on Monday. It's it don't mean of our class also, and I
2: am Queen Kakana, Salinku, Ghana was our discadru.
1: Oh,
2: because Ghana fortune said, I name a brand and yet, I'm watching one month. Yes, now, oh, ye mask, mask, no creature, I can say. So, cars are moving, Salinku, you and two then, and the Salinku check cars in soon. And Chibian or Coche, my Kibraham car, no crown anchin, which you must say. Sometimes so yeah, doyman e buru so na so dey management ni pa be continue.
1: Okay.
2: But osaka to say next year e ko bia no. Veterans no. Actors na e move e for no. 300 plus will be 1000 Ghana cedis.
1: Na tama na sale ko mochi. Na do mama kaswa jo hina bi.
2: Don't
1: me kaswa jis ka bi na e be me do.
2: E no dey. Am
1: say dey kaswa jibi na we e be me dey.
2: Am say dey why na e buru so. E buru adwene ntase so.
1: Link 1, link 2, link 3. Companies ni na ni dia o.
2: Am say ahia na Ghana for turn dey.
1: Your top papa.
2: Yo timi say nipa 300 plus.
1: Na ma mi to be dey fence abro so. Na obi an to mark dey talk as I
2: we. Ghana for some ntase.
1: Am ntase o ntome ende.
2: Say little cracker the same thing.
1: Ntome ende.
2: Ntase say scanner brand don little.
1: Onya
2: Selling coin and one tears
1: it to a banner thing.
2: Yes, you wish him.
1: Among go, so you
2: are some more.
1: What could your government money? Why money laundering? Why are they?
2: Any part 300 plus will be 1000 Ghana cedis. Coming soon, be Ghana for selling quite several days.
1: I want to ask you.
2: And to say,
1: I could just do me.
2: Just to one, a boy's nibby name, a boo, have one, I become them.
1: And to see her. And to a baby, Bina Senya, about Pekino.
2: Nti selim kono bia na awon ben no se bia wo suru dan kakra
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1: de bia ko bi ho nkire no.
2: Yes, we'll be mentioning about as I improve.
1: As I want to go for my
2: said the Ghana for can internet and so more can and I'm a deba.
1: Okay, Mati.
2: Because I nipa 300 every month, 1000 Ghana cedis.
1: You
2: come soon, boo. And now you do my IMF to the year. Yes, yeah. Young Kwa and Kasa for Bishop, I swear. Obinum, you also see a common. She say. I hear Florence say, "Amen." Into what then, sir? Snap. I call Bishop Fee. Bishop Sergeant, son.
1: Okay.
2: I'm a Bishop. So I catch Florence. I Bishop Payne say,
1: "Okay."
2: Went to me Florence in Tenebio.
1: Oh.
2: Now Bishop, so I catch Florence say, "Oh." A Japado, you name money now. Or register be beer. Oh, I'm crying. Into this one will and San Crona when you be
1: Japan. I'm a Florence in Hanho.
2: The friends said, Dim,
1: I'm a conqueror of one in Hanho.
2: Once a bishop, so I am a same crown, don a mole.
1: You.
2: Oh, how last time I own any quota beer?
1: I see then I bear my crown influence with Mama or town here.
2: And no dear, when I'm crying, I'm very tight.
1: How? Who influence with Mama or town here? And then you'll be a whole bishop. It's the Muyama Solo Cocrania Conobimu. I bet your boy is young castle be moved.
2: Say, or her a cutiano, say a brew, and yet in the Sunday.
1: Because I may cross your palm so far with the chimney, so for you say, yeah. It is so blue as what they are. That's why I bear my pan on any eating a problem of food to be with the man.
2: Uncle Bishop will be more but our council has some answer to annoy the mobile. Sister no one did the
1: Omoba Barney Florence and Commerce.
2: And the Florence Watia say, Okoya Cra High Court, Akashom's lawyer, judges, and the seven dear. On page of
1: the year, I was offering you
2: see divorce, none
1: of us so cranny fee.
2: Ask them, don't
1: know.
2: And no perimus cry. As a sound west in
1: you. Oh, none of us, Hanuman. You wouldn't have said the padding here. Now we should cram
2: crack. Gara for some
1: pahe.
2: Gara for some remiss. Tea, I heard a bit of me idea.
1: And it's a time I keep boy, I could tell you, I can't get careful. But you
2: got a couple.
1: What is my son, Diana Sambu?
2: Enti eba si e bema isi awade akra no.
1: Okay.
2: Ebema isi no oba kwa ware a. Isi obi abeso ejapade akra a oyisi wu.
1: Isi nya boy isi ga no do ma me di ayo.
2: Ai Hakimi Crawford.
1: Ah okoto earphone ye won ma me di.
2: So what me ejapade 20 over 22 years ago. On the Florence ware ye. Isi bi bia won kra ne din. Ti Florence ni bi bia ni. O ka so be kan se.
1: Sa sa me dia no so be
2: fa me
1: bo. Ogugu se kunu be chiri ma ye. So won oba ten over 40 years. Na wa ye ejapade so do mani kwa nti oba no abra kwa.
2: Onya good ole ade ya obeti
1: me
2: re.
1: Oh me se me yase me fetch am habo chiri ma ye.
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2: 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Because their friends say, "Cause you are here, we be casting you crying to them. On worry be, but our papa
1: say, 'When the first who call, who come up, when they be a no one process you.'
2: Quite the crowd so can the same thing. Young boy, young casting so your mommy, aye, Christian Ewuni, was who was the president. Can be young come ban a TikTok.
1: Oh boy, I know.
2: Was it Diabo? Now you be a Diabo.
1: Any Juma.
2: Onu
1: kwa na juma tisubi.
2: That's a kuti be a no so ede. Why factor? And now young casting your boy, so be PM aye, aye, Lewin said so. Aye. Our real parents or our casa. Was you feed the NDC, you know, started from PNDC, no 19 years. Edimua, you play. I be CNDC, Muni Capre.
1: I want us in him.
2: Ah,
1: no way.
2: So, say, or him one cell say, Nick, and baby mama, baby daddy, and yet, crime safer kind. Say, crime could be done people, and say, a farmer. For tenacity dinner, he years, your dear could
1: be NDC.
2: I mean, NDC. Over 41 years, Muni Capre.
1: Muni Capre, I pierced the MPP, no coin is on so a year. Tibi also may be real.
2: I said,
1: I will do a woman. Maybe I will deal and do a deal and deliver. I pierced the way we are. On my penny could fall and a twin idea pierced the one who is created. I don't have an MPP. And as I say, why is a captain's one can no MPP or coin this
2: over 44 years.
1: And Tinibia never will die.
2: A hagen, a hagen, a hagen, a young call a year a mama, I say
1: Francis Kumi.
2: Francis Kumi,
1: I say.
2: Once in July, yeah, they no call US. Nay, yet a big mama, a queen, you know. I dare wire a butter canary who ye
1: pound.
2: 2 months, poo,
1: on your shade.
2: I call for different boy.
1: Oh, boy, yeah.
2: I don't know. Say, I mean, one, I know how a baby mama,
1: okay,
2: but I too quick. 2 months pe ese kunya botre kakra aha se oba kra wa de ban no so be mu we afi
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0: last one Mr. Tano Heron, custom officer, the phone be on Mama Babontin. And then the eye ado for am an one day at Tija. Say so mo ba mo phone so no. It shouldn't be more than 2. More than 2 I will be to your tax. Send it there.
1: The Ghana number sent to you.

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1: Nti.
2: 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Since we bury ase, the rain ho da SNAN ra. 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
3: hotel magi.
2: And somehow, the way was to say destroy brotherhood, you know. Or tell
1: it.
2: It's a wife, or a man.
1: It's a
2: glass in the TV.

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0: Super Sandy in the building. The superstar new of ya. 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
0: ya ni
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0: Oh.
2: Yani pe when he married in a song to me. Yeah, Miss Mojale, I'm here to stay. I promise you, me ain't got there.
0: Super. Why see the minute if you can be much in my mind? Oh, power voice. Oh, we need voice.
2: Thank you.
0: Almost what fair?
2: With us.
0: If it has no more to send us a new man, and a fair. Is it the time I demand to beat me here? Omo pe cameras papa ni wachi na ho fete o pictures na me winning na in fact super sandy wo yeso hwini
2: me pa
0: chai woni me bi me show video bi no omo se ke bi wo yeso hwini super sandy na wa pa
2: chai
0: oh so na me nim bin ko fo bi discuss then ikwa na ehwan e kwa me je obi a stars bi a oba ha na na Look at that. That guy is good. He just kid you and call me. You be an army or bar man in the home come.
2: Maybe I better call me.
0: On the side, Jamia Minia or Baha de Biantino. No, come on, send to me. But let me let letter and copy videos be a TikTok and I'm share. But since then, my follow be my idea.
2: Okay.
0: Let's tell my kid catch himself. Say so, this super sand in the air, Juman. Gay, maybe me call me did him come in or can I? I'm a try self for the new room in my room. And you could now song singing in our meeting, really. And again, we were sent quack on him, TC. I was uncut. How I'm seeing you, I was uncut. What do baby also would go any more?
2: Yeah.
0: By Shank and I may say, this is what the time my king
2: said. Sure.
0: Of Roman, I do 2 a.m., 3 a.m., 4 a.m., 6 per cent, 20. Your cost of fear, quack, crack, crack, crack, crack, crack, crack, God dem hu mu no acha ma kid ni hu ababa jim no kwa de
2: sure
0: ma baba ka family no na mi sha why are there since when now discover I won say meti mi atunum me wo talent
2: okay emra me hu say meti mi atunum no na me ko school e wo social science so method is ghs na me wo form 2 ghs 2 nti na me tutu nkofonyum Enti me one teacher bi ena on obi account ma school no obi at me beton yum no
0: the account TikTok account ana
2: TikTok account
0: oh, okay
2: Methodist JHS Enti obi a ebi mu beton yum ebi mu so sa ena me koto o mame one song Stone Boy Overlord Enti me beto ye no a trendy ye Enti emu ani etwa videos bebre enyum no say me tuna so mu post ya comment na eba no like nkran sha no mu yes enti e ma meet me hu say
0: meet me it my bb
2: enti me drop me first song Judas ena I say you release your first song Judas
0: akwa ke tu a wo bonwa wo the first song Judas mu ena ko release
2: ye oh say ya tun crofon you man eye o mu de mom to me e she in crying said that yen so e beti me bibi dia
0: okay
2: I was saying so
0: she bibi
2: yes ntie ye ye fire say she dia obi said Judas obi a betro ya obi anim to ntie hu say say ye ye na say afa dia was say ye de come
0: so he also ni pa adre ko ye pa man dem ba ha man dem be kan nsem akosi ma ogam nyina stars talent o pa o ba gospel ni ma o de se ba press la mon nyina outside on mo firo
2: yeah
0: So, what's my
2: Nti emu ho, ena Yeah, they started and you want to do around music industry.
0: Okay.
2: It's not me former management and an enam, but one or two things. The CID and Yankupon Yadom, Chairman K, Ababe Somimwa.
0: After so releases, I want you now a trendy baby, open your management be so.
2: Oh, now you're a team, now you know. Let me your management be an A team.
0: Ne a team, or money posting near my and I want a finance one after day.
2: No, Omuna, me fan say, Masha Siano dear, a Yomuno ye bibia. Omuno ye bibianti, nami yanya, management to say, to see a chairman K, Ababa so me, nay a team, yani a ye bibia, but one or two things, Binti. I must see a chairman K, and a hands over.
0: Old management was house crowd on my tom.
2: Oh, me no mokasa, but it is a first nebu.
0: Ah, I don't want Oma discover before Fana.
2: But so, I'm going to come with him.
0: But I said, yeah, one of my party ways, cry.
2: No, you say me no more party ways. Yeah, kasa. Yeah, kasa, but a Jumano na. Sisi ya.
0: I bet the chairman case.
2: Yes. But you say me no more.
0: Oh, no, that's no, I'm a fan.
2: That's right.
0: You want me to say, oh, my, no, the kasa, I can cry.
2: That's right.
0: And you know, I say, I'm going to phone him since then. But for now, dear, me sometimes, you know, me pay the progress of the artist.
2: Aha.
0: And see, the Biana McCassel, artist who could interview on now hosting, AP News. Hosting will be so awesome. Now, if you say, we are no Castan M. Wawa, Castle.
2: Petrolet.
0: It's an old man, Mr. Toku school, him. Now, could did he? About the jeans and everyone. You're a mini business. It's a quiny call. And what is in June? And yes, the money pay. Hey, dear chum. If you ask about coming a kind, yeah. So, and see, say, only per be able to progress to acquaint no. Any here, to the beer. And now, my no more calling in, I'll be to no more call for
2: me.
0: So, and now, I'm not to wait. We'll be meeting my friend, her phone, and Missy and I'll drop it. My boy, the uncle football for now, no crime. I'm going to meet you, be and far more bravo. So, and see. Bible class of our boy and phone and answer. And so, what was so funny about Brabon Ma? Minkas will be a genu, a bunny. I am 2% cool any ma. Oh, so not meaning you guys said, Madame Aro Paris says, why, or PNDC 20s when you are ready. But to be so friend people who went this morning, Eska, and will be over far. Any bit me, I'll leave it to my daughter to me a coin. For now, how many songs do you have in your credit?
2: A dozen. 20, yes, a bit 20. A dozen.
0: A number 20?
2: Yes.
0: Wongwa, nansi nye no.
2: Oh, and oh, can recently.
0: Recently. A number one year, you want to single, so no?
2: Yes.
0: Number 20?
2: Yes.
0: How do you get your songs?
2: Metrobi, and I'm a management, and so I support me. And I'm a godfather being so hard, I'm showing you my mediterranean, could you do but the trainer no know so I should know I some corrections.
0: Oh dear, no, unyamis. I say, Obi our hawa. Obi use things around us, objects,
2: sure.
0: And now. Obi also was Obi also a da. No enya. Now I record the egg on the phone, so no keeping or the cost to do my juma. Oh dear, a band say, yeah, I quite say show ye. Yeah, the vibe in there.
2: Sure.
0: I say, oh, show bo how my Italy. The best member the whole week, my friend, my panel members, not in phobia. But now say you show now your vibe in there.
2: Okay.
0: Oh, then we understand.
2: Me dear no, say me obia me touch movie and I say the story be the lesson be woman. Me sha ni me sia. Na me dear tro me be afon.
0: Okay.
2: Yeah, and see, and everyone say me anka some story that incredible to jang and coupon by my by when you.
0: San no mo no.
2: Yeah.
0: And I made the follow.
2: Yeah, that story ni family ho. And no dear. Full verse.
0: I know no man one life pen am fanya this is here. Me no susu mu this here.
2: Asim kwabo treja nyan kupon ba ma ba weni mo. Ah, sandi mi wahadia, ma ure fi mi o. From say she asawe so, never did we know say ube peja me from adumu to adumu bie. And I know I know patutu kakwa in shiaka denka mi hunso. Ye wachiro beba mu I have to leave and feed mu so. Say, e trente ya na se. Young, yet in come with Yanny, that's warm up.
0: We in question, man. I think so to my humper. No, you said that's a bare fair. It's not what don't seem in a air to a radian. For now, no, maybe so. Say, oh, by industry, you know, a name a cossay.
2: A management na me share o mo fufuru no ti se anu ye bo ejuma anytime bia ye wo studio ye record ye nyom ye ko ye ko interviews e bia nse ma ba ha se ejuma din ni die
0: tama do lo ko
2: ye ye ejuma gidi
0: o track here to Stony Sister Fia.
2: That's right.
0: Me and my sister Fia. I didn't know you were on that track.
2: Okay, so me tetsi and crofon you be a mitsi and yum pa. One day be ni ya ye here to stay na ya min kwana me
0: can ye.
2: Midi can ye.
0: Okay.
2: But me beside me management and I say yeah, yeah singles ye though ye feature crawford ye bit. Me die so back on the senka many big artist and woman yum so and now omo me yet now sina ye jane one you say oh and ye mummy and try sister if ya and so mo contact you know I'm chatting on TikTok. And now obe respond day on also I say omo pemasem industry ni money DM say me share omo a omo share me crying omo pemasem de dada and tie man come on easy yes send dey enyum nana on also true on the verse dem
0: I fear a very good lady fear obe come say me ne no say it is no akra ni din komo bi at least we are richy anra at least in so on enyum no fear no person de no to so one I'm afraid now. My friend, Queen. My friend say, "Ogidi, ni edidi unkoma. Ampa na, me dene ma gan one na kasai bi biama." I said, "The way I feel, still receiving no."
2: Sure.
0: In fact, nani aji ayi pa. Say pa. Level a ukui. Any management wenyai. Ayi pa ni apa so wado ni mtu ikuduru.
2: Me pesa me coins international kasa. Like me pesa me drew a tree. Ah, said the Super Sunday will be teaming your man. It's me shining crying. Like, me person me drew a tree and cause I'm going to go international. That's how I want to be.
0: Yeah, but remember, this is a question. Oh, I'm going to go. In your queer.
2: But you're
0: right. So, I'm going to go. Oh, my
2: mommy.
0: Oh, mommy, did not queer.
2: But
0: you're right. Oh, mommy, let's wait. Tell me, I'm ready.
2: Wa bra me ho panti me ye nakua de ma no se de be a me try nwuma no se de be a o de be chichire ne re because say abusiam nye easy sa akola be choose so be your music abusiam bi o ha o mo be kasakasa na de o ba start ya o ye nti en konko wie sei nti means me ye bibi enyum bi ma no se de be a
0: because growing up no say na social media ne ne me me ti obi ye bibi a na our phone crash you see
2: yeah
0: obey say after say we hit ba no eno kwa ota wa chi
2: time chi you mean sure
0: why are there
2: sure
0: come am wo for papa say tin pe ni for so ko ton wan no man e ti mama eh da bia me man say your man no man na do mo ko ni e di tifie e bia ni o intu eno kwa kaka ma intu mra

0: one artist power. 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As a new bomb, you know, remedy. We're a very good artist.
1: Thank you.
0: What kind of time I care to say? Me the minimum, me rapping, you know, me behind.
1: Like, Oma, like I say, music, you know, I easier, mommy. I don't know.
0: Oh no, who mean you know?
1: I easier, mommy. Like, what farm is any back? Prekope, I obua me ama. 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
0: Yeah.
1: Na ye.
0: Yeah. On the one you have brought me
1: some
0: did you question me? In fact, oh, any part.
1: Sure.
0: Inti, I know any time. Into a car say, was signing super sandy. No me say, hey, girl, you're lucky. 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

0: manager na wa sign Super Sandy no also a musician no nanyum wi eneye ba ni mo ni Super Sandy no enso e na to anya easy say obi artist ene na strong man call ya ko fan se bibiri ba no anya easy obi artist a ono abetima tro no nyum ato no nyum produce no se ono de ne de na to abefa wo se obeye wo ho adwuma chama akwaba
1: yeah,
0: yeah. Baby, I know you to be a busy man. I don't in time in my way. And I was a musician.
1: Yeah.
0: After a band is was oh, okay, my son Super Sandy, my son Super Sandy, yeah, Juma, you are a musician. But also, Kofu, be a bass and a channel. I promote, you know, I'm an hit. And then account, yeah, when is Super Sandy, yeah, Juma?
1: We are very good. Mm-hmm. Yeah, I think the last 2 years now we need share.
0: Okay.
1: We need flow and brassier. Ne, the way we see hard work. No, we say meet me. We na yajuma. Tell me, we serious. We be able to cast we nyimbi ano. Yeah, we serious. Tina, Emma. Before 7 years, yajuma.
0: Cause sometimes when kobi artist ah, or kofa artist na yajuma na very difficult.
1: We answer me no me. Music no me need time manager.
0: Yeah, yeah.
1: Aha, we have the new by Chebat. Say me ultimo anka sa. Omo den na ma cry na baby ah. Yeah. Inti me minya time unye media definitely on the tempi ah. Omo guso omo yen gidi.
0: Adi pa be pa no omo spasandi huwa. What decided say gateway me push no ama ne do level be ma Ghana ni we are singing eh.
1: Oh, talented.
0: Simple.
1: Very talented. And to me, no, me, and artist will be a bahwa, my promise, or my same person, but me, who no, no. I say, when I come, who's what me who be not? I say, Wakuma,
0: yeah, yeah.
1: But what me who be not Wakuma, and just no, this one, the meaning, yeah, Juma, ever.
0: Okay.
1: Yeah.
0: I initially need in Komoka Kaba in the past management, and I know, say, many sure, say, a problem be out between one and the past management, and I say, Oman on no, yeah, Jumano.
1: Oh, problem, you know, Oman handle Nibibia, Mamia. Up to now, crying, no pay crime, and Evis Cassay.
0: Oh, GH, what do I a blogger? When you are Bruno, can you say that to Tronyama?
1: Yeah,
0: I tell my case, say, yes, Super Sandy, the past man won't be any problem. I cry now, but in 7 or the one in 7 compasso. I was soon more with the Nibabi and a crown Evis Cassa. In two quartin baby say, hey, Chama Katin Tim go for me, sir. I just super sandia. Chama K can has a derby problem, bienho. And why ever ready, say, Super Sandy or the number name?
1: Chama, and I want him cry and say, baby, oh, I want say, so be more say, line on my tuning, or so full answer, and what me at Tristica cry. Yeah, Nina and Everest, and I mean, any dinkomo, Yelivia.
0: So when I'm babies, I'll say, Mahusa, or future sister, if you are here to stay in a so, or by one now, sister CIA under war management, and I saw Libui. Then we put in place, maybe I be home, bigger artists, be near day collaborations, be ever Baswana.
1: Yeah, and there be three big collaborations, Biba. Yeah, Tin word on essay or no so dear no abba down.
0: Okay.
1: Yeah, to me name big one beba.
0: One big one beba.
1: And the airbag David Covid.
0: Okay. Super Sandy Elviaha Sabredi Wabedi Mia me Bramadin Yina Chama Kinsem. It's a shagana for you as a move on my support nina my Super Sandy. Sese Kurana a Jumano Oben Cassier. Say sometime, oh yeah, Jumana Unya. I'm gonna focus a two in your chin for an air when you be not Ujina Wachia, Madame for so for Sukabina, a damn aqua mequas or a sound in the admission compa. And he said, Unya will be my net Tawachia. Because talent was Sandy Mono. Me who is Afri Kuran Ebabi P, because he's at the right place. And he's Sandy, Ghana for dear. We in the year, Becca. 1 year, Becca. na se chama case ati mi ambe kan red we su chef ma se we are humble we you see ya ma sad ye ni mi hu na we are talented sometimes you know talent no and one of the bako and the rubber and one of the more than you
2: sure
0: and none of them in work here be sweaty mama me on ten the breast rubber and say me bay me turn the tea you see a fun and pino one and you and work here about by me I have a phone in a woman in na fan of a friend in a missile bompire nine a mean tawati usa unhofe boku and no more that I'm a kid I know said they are what be doing so me dear kwaye kwa presenters na do eh no o freke kakwa ni amiaje I know say management we dear me ya o bi bi bisa super sandia na ana ye o bi bi bisa no
3: ana dia say sandi dia ya follow na che
0: o de say
3: that time na mummy eh interview na na monitor bi bia live nti na sana dem dia chidi yepa na de message say mani age on so he reach ya or person in music akra I said to me push Kwame Ji money Miss V money ada ada and it's because we manage wa na say nipa to me person no dey akra
0: toward the show
3: but my the akoye but say there be obed na sack dey so sack push we push ntia kwae bibi kakra
0: a strong madam
3: aha go be a cutter we anbo area man budget you cut ata
0: ata
3: and the chairman a holding dey kakra yes we journey dey but holding kakra aha na so the film net stand dey tia I hope said that's the best thing to do.
0: Okay.
3: And I heard sending some narrations were very powerful.
0: Yes.
3: And the Adeba Kwame said, "Panse onko so na narration so there. O mane more positive any other." And now Adeba Kwame must say na a hard you need in say ye. E be do be ese. E nipa no book na o ma. E ti message must say be obi book for sure at least time any other na some time the sort. Send be be positive the image no. I come on. And the answer we are always there with my pushes Sunday.
0: Yeah.
3: And now another thing some money so I am niaji here pan say what him any Elvis no.
0: Yes.
3: No what him the transition na course no.
0: Transition is smooth.
3: And the send be Elvis dey to me here e ma Sunday. Ghana for who no no obetim no man key bebre bi nse na media obedi na chi no see ni strength ni see ni see no tie nte no ade ba ko a
0: and hopefully no Sunday corner ni ma ever so we proud say chama
3: ka
0: be jack dey wa jam na na me mpo na ye shaase na ni nyina so atimi aye kam
3: campaign pin ke ba en ke ya tutuja e mane e Elvis chama ti maka say necro ni Elvis said akasa itim say dem na se pobi e dey anyway
0: nti
3: we had this love here that team nintem now ba tan so e dey
1: Super waha. Wow, ni abanu hufa fefe se wadi ane sana wakache.
2: Jamai kan like many a je pa se boss se kase ubu wadi ane sa. Timeso ni se there are yesi kan funo non on bomo di ano on continue se bebe du bebe na asen si sa yaba.
0: Okay.
2: Nah, she should keep pushing.
0: Okay. Yeah. Okay. Ebe bi afumana mane be 2 minutes bi neti for na kasa 0322 0835 81 85 82 83583 Super Sandy. The superstar, Elfia, there are some now catches Sunday. In fact, hey, hello, where the man was he?
4: Ogidi, Broway,
0: Roberto,
4: Ogidi, Bogadia,
0: Tama, you may have announced where?
4: Abra, oh, yeah, no, yeah.
0: Okay,
4: where the Robert?
0: Wow.
4: Think about coming papaya and quabble Yakupon.
0: Aha, dying the festival.
4: What's
0: the to the festival?
4: Na foforo sa atwa no
1: Ghana for influence Super Sunday now. Mm-hmm. No more there banner.
0: Okay.
1: And what day?
0: Okay.
1: And the DNA SUPA.
0: SUPA. Super.
1: Na Sunday.
0: Na Sunday.
1: SUPA. Yeah. So they should watch out.
0: Okay. Road manager, wait a while. Seconds. But I'm going to say, hey, road now. Sunday, what handles no SA influence is here?
2: Okay, okay, my social media handles. I did na Super Sandy.
0: Super no, SUPA.
2: SUPA.
0: Now the Sandy, not so.
2: Now the Sandy, not so.
0: Asoso. Okay. Now they said they need a cancer. I'm for shows in the manager. Number Ben, we saw face Super Sandy for sure. It be a big program. We show be where wedding. We be here Sandy was here. Where?
1: Number Ben, refer. More social media. That's especially TikTok.
0: TikTok was Super Sandy.
1: Yeah.
0: No one DM.
1: Yeah.
0: Okay.
1: Yeah.
0: No. Call TikTok Super Sandy.
1: Yeah.
0: DM. No.
1: Yeah. No. Instagram.
0: Instagram.
1: Super Sandy. Super Sandy. Nina, oh yeah.
0: Over here. Okay. Sandy, chia fans na fi injam ne mu.
2: Okay. Dedi kan ma dan yankopon ase e won pon prince o di abetri.
0: Mhm.
2: E na dey talk to me no me dey ask that be ma o.
0: Okay.
2: Di brown.
0: Nice one.
2: Shaw.
0: Amen.
2: E talk to me ansa chairman K. Yankopon Shaw be say o support me.
0: Okay.
2: Any me team and your man now. Yes, Yankopon Shaw me ma me.
0: Me no pia. No to ma ma me dey be I dey.
2: Yeah, Yankopon Shaw no. E na commence for love ni like I know a thing.
0: We see what be few.
2: I know a thing. Come on, see for Nyanku pon show me nina.
0: What be? You say I shan't do well still, but shanti. No mu nina ya kabum bidi gidi.
2: Oh, Nyanku pon show me nina. Yeah. So support is Super Sandy. Okay. Me fans. Much love.
0: Yeah. Super, come on, see you. Eti mundi amu na show. So we can enjoy magic. I can't name mama. What?
2: I don't

0: Yes, yeah, girl, no. When you come to the door, time for audio call. Why, Monko, I need to ask what's it. Super Sunday in the building, you to ask what's it. Eddie, to power, no, I to ask what's it. To me, Eddie, my life on the show at 104.
1: Happy Beat.

0: okay, Super Sam be me a certain kind of with new management, and I know say na me be here na duma ma sabi di. We also do our Ghana music industry, you know. We beti me do, I me be here so eti me aye kama kama. If you turn it here, we're finding ina what be here duma. What here duma so? Ebe boani pa. Lambra Studios, nothing. Story said the banning also. Ingremu Marco Marco Marco. Judge.
1: Ogidi. Okay,
0: then what the can far?
1: Men call Quadro Binim Honum.
0: Okay, Bishop. Yeah, for Bishop, and
1: so
0: you Bishop.
1: Say the name make a corner crown, Ghana will be said, we Bishop in Flinderson.
0: Oh, I want to meet us.
1: I'm saying, Yakopon say, I we free now, sorry, fee. To be sure, say free, Bishop Honum. Now, and say, we'll be worried. Our dear, I mean, Bab, when I can watch him.
0: Okay,
1: I can say, our dear, the oldest institution in the world. Institution actually we are separate because Yakupon bo we are snana or this share.
0: Okay.
1: Our dear.
0: Our dear.
1: Nah, a babby drew a beer, our dear. Okay, yeah, Eddie, I saw them with the Okubi. Ukufi, Okura Kubi, they are sold them feeding the chassis any idea. Tea, what they could be assorted them or soft one, no dear Nimu. Now bomb pie, shall our dear, so near the after say, I will for an eye will be here every year. Tea, Kobasi, nah, also a grantine, when I had a. We are shepherd, no. Nipa be do bishop in the packet to
0: what?
1: Or my charismatic form of shame, a mere jumasia chapom the sujinamun, or can who be? Nasin nay, a nipa or crawashro my dear son, or Ghana Hana, in the packet to what? Nasin nay, drama we upon drama. Nancy and I want some sorry. Nakota, you be no say be a day, a twinkle should be a day, Edda. Nasin cabin shame, not all of a sudden, at a tear near Cosona, intimus of Bibia. Press you, my yama feeder, and bonds of fun a betcher in the camp.
0: Oh,
1: and so now pee free fear, cast ya, assan lion,
0: fleet of cars,
1: Ketua. Nasa promised to be beer room castle, oh, pure crack of bontia, this will cofire a year,
0: Uba
1: near dear.
0: Oh,
1: na ya quana say by,
0: in a nearby.
1: Then what him sabi on the catcher, Florence, say, a Japado e nano, a bean hole in
0: a honey me like a crack.
1: That's what bu Florence I had, or bonabran
0: soon.
1: Yen, sir,
0: oh,
1: Tidiana, signal bay. Oh, if we ask your home, oh, many people di yaws out anymore. A hard journey. Oh, few Kumasa and kind Tamania de. Different regions cry out where I am moody, a beside the wall. Nasty could be
0: here,
1: a kind of say a better to make the defender.
0: Oh,
1: because walls of painted the Essica own papa.
0: Yes.
1: You being cast out with a giant, you don't of the cabbage out yet. But my name caught in the wear will be a man hunting us here.
0: Okay.
1: Because the Bible must say, obi be ye so foa ni kwasi nyane ho asembo ne kura de eka ne ko ba ne sey ne na no ba na TikTok ne ne ma mo ke kan ensem fata o bra kutia e ma bitwi o yere ti bishop besere ani die mu a wo de oni ne ja akra na ye bibi
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0: sa
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0: so 1000 ni pa 300
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1: I said I work am enu anu onti dey kan
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1: 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It seems I think Papa Cracker and Ellen Crown Pet.
0: And another woman, maybe, or say every month.

0: The 305 and light bill until woman so a light bill for 3 years. Woman across on canter.
1: On canter,
0: no other kind.
1: Because Abion will be seen, he be on to every man,
0: on to every man.
1: You
0: cry, can you cry? No, be my precious. I couldn't you punch. You couldn't a free moon. I do not deny patrimonial. A bibio ho.
1: I do not see what's in the morning. So, on my beer, me free moon, you be a beer, a bina who wants a market. Into we are there
0: no ready. Why in ye? Cause if you be say you won your century, who won more no sorry, who perfume one hour, no coast, or chill
1: us a moon.
0: Because your crew is a moon, I bossed me beer juma. Now I got a new car. New car, I got on workers in Timmy Cassie, you better crash a juma man. Se boss in 2 year cutium no akoto new car
1: no they don't
0: any human or akoto new car e be crash
1: again different
0: that yana yeah last week in account say a yellow man by dilla yeah boys ni dilla akoto car man girlfriend
1: omo
0: mo ye juma
1: omo dwa
0: omo dwa
1: omo dwa omo dwa
0: ti ma me fa last one been trust na queen
1: emre trust
0: a yeah striker
2: me be come
1: oh, but then they send the obit to my car. And they'll be a
0: striker. What the young queen said, I'm in fair, my queen, not
1: queen, not queen, not queen, not queen, not queen, not queen, not queen, not queen, not queen,
2: not
1: queen, not queen, not queen, not queen, not queen, not queen, not queen, not queen,
0: my main fire, because you mean another tidbit, I hear quaint by an air to be added, my Caribbean farm from now.
1: And your foot from coming out, Clanny, and in a man
0: or 2 years. Or Colonel Trophy's Wooster. Wouldn't you make a cat and some mature say, I call you in soup, I know, and son of bottle, who hear from me soon in the goom. Nippon and Colas, I'll crew with him. Nippon and Codasa. I do boo her. And I know you crack and was a year, Nana Banamoa. Was so old man, I want to owe you penny. Will be so to my for camera and shoot a video. Wouldn't say that crying any day, and yet. And I want to be across of a castle since 2023, Hobbino. O call firm cra
1: no be a crown throw,
0: be a throw. Young me, I don't know if Saturday when you were shy and say, Baby, you there was a de bummy. The best, sir. Because I could not know, do a de babano, and I want my car, some can say, wouldn't I could be. Inti like father like son. So my minute work could be dear, so I could answer a day. Tell me where my name that problem do you cry there, mammy say would
1: there be.
0: I could know more years ahead. Could I be or God, how much you mean very, very calm? Or would you deem papa at the moment? Tibesere. Yana Santon scanning back TikTok one at dinner. Not Sabi Sabiana, Umbus, Mulusufucos. Tibesere was a photo pa. Not going forward, you know. Obey any way.
1: Quen Alufa, Quen, Remna, Afi, until the Osuka.
2: I'm a dear striker, dear. My name dainty upon the Oyeni Nano, a barb on some money reward. I said, I'm a person having mercy on him just because of say, some years back, no, no.
1: Because of move your coin,
2: that's
1: almost,
2: But right now, no, it's been 11 years. On your call, I'm not sure. I think it's a interview. I still know 10 years.
1: It was brutal 20 years. For
2: yeah, into right now, no, on your call.
1: That's all for face alone. That's all for face alone.
2: Yes, yes, sir. Oh, my papa, I would ja when 10 minutes. I'm your man.
1: No, I could down my mini papa, would ja when 10 when you opportunity in American, I am superstar. I am movie. You're my $300,000.
2: Oh, they have funny, so we're in good management. Now, we saw why you scan the basa. But right now, when you need to, I didn't see now, and I'm a sense of to say now. Or yeah, security personnel of one of the malls in Accra. Yes, a blogger be trying to buy into an internal blogger, and degrading internal or on your beam. But
1: look at that. When Ghana from free acquired to security work.
2: But okay, internal dear, what do you degrade do? But what could we any idea about one sending the idea in
1: this way?
2: What about that?
1: Over security. Now, what could we add here? The end,
2: what I say, ain't he? Minim dainty, I stole no more man. Omo person have a mercy on him like on ya above the law money in di what I say
1: okay and adobia adobia kudano asem no ah me ma me ma be kasa no in fact my head is appointed on my menim defa bibia kran to nchen say ma me panim akwakwa we on sunday
0: yeah
2: ani akole
1: ko di akora sabi akwara na nkasa num asem 3 years back ni nime nyina tofo mo posti kura no bi anse
0: yenfie no
1: 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Because Nas and Nasamas are crowing in the continent of the Kofubis are lying near the OVM in front of Krebim. Nay, and that's it, yes, sympathizing the Kakra. No, mammy, what's that so quack or your son? As a penny moon, men and a coach about could be, and I'm here, no, these two with the truck content. Ain't ya crack it to a bina? Why some quay a young by the door, Dick, a sick or don't come some idea that you feel me. Ebi kura kura nko na company bi obi kura corporate bi anaso obi kura plan se wodi ne baby bi ade akwa akoyi obi e no be risk se wodi ne sike ko sem Brian to eti maam na biggest and the biggest mistake
0: oh yeah
1: pa where dey like be say the biggest satan here maybe I be real
0: no yes so good afternoon now our listeners now I think in komona moodi no eh very very laudable but once again Mrs. Taker Asembi and I agree, and also yes, I'm so funny. A footwear and farmer obia striker, baby. You who now didn't call car moving on. No, you be a share a use horses so. What's a Uko beach? Now, more modern horse mahine.
1: I'm the rant you are doing
0: a lot of this idea. No, and again, so we share Beast of No Nation, and that's a 2015 movie, 2015-2016. I stand to be corrected. Some movie, there was no dialogue for striker. What's a movie in one casa home?
1: I was an angry kidnapped on the baby woman.
0: Movie in one casa home. So he played a role, say, or a deaf individual in the movie.
1: Okay.
0: It's a movie in one casa home. What Echo Itzia striker and then say, he lacked educational background.
1: Okay.
0: And again, the people that were around him were just greedy individuals. Because $30,000
1: really?
0: In 2015-2016.
1: Nina
0: a huge money. Yeah.
1: Yes.
0: A huge money, but then again, it brings into that very conversation of the people around you. Say, I always believe it says, "Oh my, man, oh papa, eh, he have funed ube we as." And not just also
1: ube.
0: But again, the locality you find yourself and the kind of friendship you have determines exactly how your life will
1: be. Yes, it's true. And it's that me oba kumasi na me deno senko oba like him where I feel all of us
0: even at the backstage myself as well as Frankie and the other guy were having a conversation if gunshots gunshots if you listen to the lifestyle of gunshots he's a boy on the street
1: crew from boy
0: he's a street boy
1: yeah
0: what you are saying to have come to a point whereby why sister ISA
1: say no, I found.
0: No, I found. No one to be on for once now.
1: There's
0: a problem.
2: A
0: the last one, yeah, me who yeah, like daytime robbery. You can hear robbery. Like robbery is a harsh word. Like said, you panam ho. Now why you what Jane say? And they is this one here. They barricade. I'm a nipa center and a nipa fasuno. What see me to two akwakoto?
1: And the government property.
0: Government property. How do we? Yet you are then people will be online and be saying a lot of stuff. The thing is that let the law take its course.
2: Exactly.
0: If you happen to get the opportunity, say dia ogidi ye usuba be ye bi ebe ma oskano kwakoba akoshia, that is up to you.
1: Okay.
0: You get it. But let's appreciate it that sometimes it is one kasawa brabo. Abrabo no me mamine kana say me say e wi asene so but wudi agoso awunku. And as a matter of fact, I've come to also understand that life is actually easy.
1: Yeah,
0: kasane
1: yeah,
0: yamani yama.
1: Yeah,
0: complicated am I. So what yenia striker ekom no? We sympathize. Say be like, "Oh, it's bibi no twa
1: yi." Man, do you think say oh here counseling?
0: That guy needs rehabilitation.
1: Rehab.
0: I say you need free streets, you know, so. As a matter of fact, that we need. I say you rewire. What he say? He needs to be taken through counseling.
1: Yeah.
0: At a point. Yeah. But then again, you unim. They are not even few. They are not. People think they say you can rehab, but you don't go anywhere at all. It's a same pipe. Boy, a bomb pipe. Boy, man, a wound
1: injury. It's true.
0: So rehab, no, we call rehab, and you don't have a conscience in wanting to change your lifestyle. You don't go rehab 10 years.
1: It's true.
0: So Striker, we sympathize with him, but then again, let people also get a better understanding of where this whole thing is coming from.
1: So
0: his background.
1: Melvin, don't you think, sir? The parents who move from early stage of their life, you know, and this one affecting you know. Now, as I only send the family be at least. So, Papa ni mama ni umbeti ma fan na yeni ye.
0: So,
1: in as street in term.
0: It plays a major role. Parenting plays a major role.
1: Yeah.
0: No, street in the ogidi. Well, and then you've been on the street.
1: I think, sir, those around you now can it's true.
0: You've been on the street.
1: Because
0: the other time, any country they didn't come on. And I'll say here, Melvin, who Ogidi refined now? Ogidi is a street guy.
1: Yeah.
0: He has actually paid his dues. Mm-hmm. You've been on the streets, yeah. But what's the way? So, Bianfa, a bank our man, what I say.
1: Yeah.
0: So, it's about life decisions. I think parenting also plays a major role.
1: Mm-hmm.
0: But again, would also want to what does it say assembly by no obia yin any mechanism in the bush in
1: there be because kebisu dey get dem
0: na it is say kwasi kanu kwa mo tin say 30,000 na buy kwasi say kwa no ebusu afọ kwa enye bi
1: enu enye bi enni it am I am secure say om me associate om with the way e be for now
0: so ogidi me wo ye I'm yet to actually get myself so here na ba parents now I can't say much about it but I use miankasa my upbringing at the Biamidu Uncle 4-4. And then, yes, I get a team of ye. Mimi fee at Yatia, anyhow. Mimi fee and Fatia Tia and Tia Kola.
1: Okay.
0: Yam Fan Tia Kola Kwan. My dad is a bully.
1: Okay.
0: In the sense that, over to me, a cassem be, nebia, Woodsy and Assem, no, they are no who's a no, he can always override you.
1: Okay.
0: But he always give you the opportunity to explain yourself, but when he says, I'm not walking.
1: Okay.
0: So those decision making is part of growing up.
1: Yeah.
0: What you say? So it's about time you need to educate people that, as a matter of fact, Nyakopon the wash your parents and say omumbra we are embed it too. But then the onus and everything lies on you as an individual.
1: Yes, oh,
0: send your person yo you as Nyakopon.
1: 90% of life in the one or more.
0: Woman and papa are just only there to direct you. But then for the real choices of life, it actually depends on you. Hey yeah. But then again, there's nothing you can
1: life
0: do.
1: Life for the idea. I will be an opinion is for the public, but life for Nankasan wuna.
0: Hey, wuna wubo.
3: Oh good dear, you can't say there be a penalty for that.
1: Truth.
3: Or say the biggest problem if it's in the Ghana, hey, poor parents and it's a parental error. On say a group of people who are the papa can to the father, the mommy to the father, but I didn't do anything. Hey, okay, but I'm going for an also more than here parental guidance will be a bit more threatening. Now, of course, come guidance will be quite your hour for, but we'll be guided. Say, I cook a crab over now or carbon tenant, no, my men can why I'll be a mafia, a crumble chumuna, but I cook about any kind of man of one, but must save more now. Striker, or no, if you get to neighbor. And up or lucky parental guidance from the onset. Or try a bit of no nation, you know. When you go to Cape Coast Montessori, one of the best schools were all Cape Coast.
1: Sure.
3: You all know say best schools and Casa Cape Coast there.
1: Yeah.
3: And almost stand it out.
1: Yeah.
3: But okay, headmaster of the Cape Coast Montessori children say continuously not striker or granny free campus. Boys now.
1: No streets none anyway.
3: Next like a bit of no nation for handless now. Once again, will be in it now, no your managers. Obi be TikTok at
1: this year. Abraham Atano was it all university?
3: The parents of Abraham Atano, you can't compare them to a striker with Fiba. Abraham Atano had that proper parenting.
0: We're getting 2015. You're talking about $30,000.
3: $30,000. The handlers in your scan management, no, a one moon scan. In the home, your attention. And this striker could two scum so, sir. One was a stone and a new one. They were alive once a ghetto life and the area life. And they do. Sometimes we have yeah church that day. Once I watch you in a classroom watch that day, we be baby now doing that. Or can I feel the way I feel? Or could feel? Or now boys be no more levels. No, today they watch. They don't know be very good. So now my friend can move in and we head and play any major aura rubia. One can be
0: only dialogue.
3: Antes and kwa. See now in the way this young class and school no
1: on pe. An uncle boxer. Send your angle
3: and come on. Oh, I said, oh, you told us.
1: I was so that you had one monaco.
3: Until now, I said, can be a handless in it to me, Cassandra. Boy, you're finding quite a bit, you craft fast. then come to me the and you
1: can buzz on to Melvin. Let's talk about Adobia issue. That little girl, was it 3 years ago? Be a cry and push to be a content to create your monster. What a card you were my gun of fast sympathize with you. I was oh, I got cry not into the man for manipulating this near my biniante. Yeah, that's rare. I could do the same thing. I could hear your car and somewhere gun of woman was after the you be following up for the contest. You are saying, yeah, you know. Name my media, I could not corinsa. I cried 12 years. Gana for the money they see, so all my men say, oh, na dia cranico and alcohol on one side. It will be an alcohol to sell so good bottle, you say, or the creative content.
3: No, mammy, no wine.
1: No, mammy, you won't.
3: Tell me if you said, mammy, I won't, but no, mammy, you're not wine.
1: One in the banner.
3: Minim, sound in the body of coy. None of mammy, or are you wine, or your wine.
1: Send him, mammy, on a gun of four moments of Manusini, but so be yano say, one a coronet and the
3: bar. What was you giving? No, mammy, or your wine,
1: or your wine. Honestly, I'm not a TikTok.
3: You contract, you did not question that. No, mammy, say, no, mammy, say your content.
1: I said, no, me or TikTok.
3: You see, that small girl, Nankasa. Ghana and I say we are saying Kasa Obias Akola Eyadi and Penny for Edi Akuma Edi. But I kind of feel they might pay the parents of the girl might be doing her a great disservice.
1: Yes.
3: A great disservice.
1: Yes.
3: Because I may pay English word be for such character of Nkola or Motisa. There's an English word for it, Mekaya Meka. So when control no from the beginning, from the onset, na odininia.
1: No, I don't know.
3: It becomes. You be funny so I grow a content. And she was granted an interview to not long ago. And I'm just lost for words. Assembly
1: any. Mama, we share video no.
3: Akwadano Facebook no.
1: Akwadano o kumasi ana.
2: Ani nails, ni lashes.
3: Aye.
1: What? Sure. Aye. Ebole mo ni mandeleche.
3: Sure.
1: Debi nyesu ni gum.
3: Debi nyesu.
1: Ese efia neti wone, efia gongo neti wone. Efia de se mi efia. Oto kenke.
3: No, let's appreciate se enyensa nyesu. Let's appreciate it. But certain se enyensa nyesu ni wum se ni omo kano. But then again, there are certain contents that are not supposed to be encouraged.
1: Yes.
3: Unkola or
1: Mutisi.
3: Ono akasa one or yempinisem. Nano edini. And she's been exposed so much to a kind of lifestyle.
1: Yeah.
3: If you are not strict as a parent.
1: Obefaso. Yeah.
3: That anubina if you are nocturnal. Why wolf you are nocturnal? Yeah, ne mami. You can't remember when I had an interview with Ifia.
1: Yeah,
3: she said she was very exposed at a very young age, but it took the direction of the mom to have, as a matter of fact, handled how Ifia was. And as I was with Ifia now, she is very, very bubbly. At a very young age, and when we all knew Ifia, at a very, very, very bubbly. Into your sister, when your direction of the mom, she might be elsewhere. And can they even with
1: Ifia? Because now my minute to crying.
3: Exactly.
1: On said greetings
3: from abroad. No, mami no niha.
1: Oniha.
3: What you say? But no, mami ni ano. There were people who were on the ground,
1: making sure
3: the background.
1: Yeah.
3: We in there, no. I love her content. Their content be one more movie. Yeah,
1: yeah. I can't even imagine it. You know. Do be say training any. Oh,
3: F.
1: Now, if you are no enough energy drink, now clean him. Let's worry it. No,
3: not burn him.
2: And a soft drink be anyway. See what's
1: But we want to say we create content.
4: And your content, we all agree. Mm-hmm. But you see, there are certain contents you are not supposed to allow those things.
1: Or you're underage.
4: When you say, baby, even a such location, Crampo. Can you say?
1: Time of that night in
4: Krakow.
1: Yes.
4: That is why nightclubs and everything have those rules.
1: Prohibited.
4: And
1: Osha Okrana, apart from one, could there be any background home? Penny for quality.
4: What he say? Say Bibi, I know that swimming also say Bibi Tona. Every
1: the bar owner, you'll
4: be held responsible. It's true. About time we take the law serious.
3: Yamukra Kalibantin say Yabani I celebrity say alcohol a could I cry because of agent.
1: Yeah.
4: Depend the contents power, but cinema menum 8 year, you need some multi. Because they should have to revisit.
1: But Mama Patrick will say it shouldn't happen again.
4: They have to revisit how to just and just say be your banner your content and ask and call for penance and don't guys everywhere. So you allow everything to just go like that. No, okay. They should actually.
1: Lastly, let me my uncle. They don't. I think say it's a hard time. Shatawali, even management in here. Now, obey research to obey the you research for obey so I you obey because Uncle London, which is one of the biggest committee, like I said, a better set of biggest strong company we are set. Mustn't depend on the doors in 20 and I'm on for a mutual ticket, nothing in a BC Kaya Kanya day back to Ghana. England, we saw Baba be a show, Kumasi. Off our flight, I be do Kumasi Gan, Kumasi. Now, if you be dreaming, Mama, boys, you be a while, Mama, quiet shopping, could you the sneakers of video? Now, communicate about say we cancel show no, which amount for you just say no. It shouldn't be like this because who are management before we come to a certain place of baby you know, or my bar entourage now, but my making sure say I don't know and we secure obi ti my. I ask again one, what's the problem? Do you think say management and as an artist you know?
4: I wouldn't even blame it on Shatawali on the move of management. I would blame it rather to the event organizers.
1: The event organizers?
4: Yes. You see, why? The Lienda, someone named Lienda, FIFA Junction, that is the Lienda Hostel. And it is something, I stand to be corrected. I think this will be the third year, continuous.
1: Okay.
4: Of the years now, events, you know. Medical about twice.
1: Okay.
4: But I stand to be corrected on that one. Medical, no more use, no. See, we all know, say, in Ghana here, Yempo, the biggest artist.
1: The crowd puller.
4: Shatawali.
1: Yeah.
4: You get it?
1: Yeah.
4: So, if you're an event organizer, irrespective with the idea, say, Adieno, a Lienda Hostel, na yeah. What are the security you are putting in place? Because I know for Shatter's entourage, minimum biampo abongo. When him say, if Shatter is to come to Kumasi for an event, abongo to me a decline about 3 days, four days, a week before. Part of planning stage ni adi nina. So abongo full stage, na otia stage no suna baby emra where den Shatawali on full stage no. So event organizers taking a cue from what happened in the UK. A whole crowd put a park. A park a
1: musu.
4: A portion keken eja toho. And no cry yama show number. So Lienda no, it's a very small space. So even if you are wanting to host Shatawali there, you need to go get road clearance. Say if you are able to be barricaded the whole place. Security. Someone like Shatawali Eba.
1: To be an event organizer, you have to do all this.
4: Exactly. So I wouldn't blame it all on Shatawali and the management. I'd rather blame it on the event organizers. Let's go for a better.
1: Let's take it, Shana.
4: It's not a ticketed event.
1: Wow.
4: And they said, can you probably buff us? So it was actually the leadership of the school and his Ghana police. No one realizes or no. So I deal with Yema Ebasua.
1: I see my senior.
4: And now, when him saw a FIFA junction, so Ogidi wa faso 12 a.m. da. Boys, then I'm up the car, I'm saw kwa no swa. Yentia breako.
1: Last year, I'm kutosha. I'm a bit shawa.
4: Yentia breako. So imagine, Obia own him say, be something like that is happening over there. na waso anu efi second gate
1: Eba.
4: Na oba
1: and it's a problem.
4: You get it.
1: So I'm not consider and I mean that the event organizers, you know, I'm not consider we na.
4: They actually I feel say the underrated Shatawale.
1: Oh, like how?
4: I feel.
1: Like how?
4: I feel.
1: See, who underrated Shatta to the stand say, okay, what could you be crowd with you and you can buy and no crown once in 10 years? And you know Shatta says Shatta Bokumase. Even no more Baba and Tikrodom Michel Kakakran.
4: You could find airports, I won't hold them. Oh, nipa.
1: Let's set up my interview. Me pa, miss. Hey, any pa ne good company
4: senior. So there, it's to a larger extent. Maybe people should be feel say be oh, because the Tawale team would have come to just assess the area and stuff like
1: that. I'm not my assess, but I said I will
4: come. We are solely on the event organizer.
1: Security line the tight. Sometimes Shatta Kwano, the first one, security, you know.
4: How about barricade, Kwamo? Now you don't remember a Rattray Park.
1: Rattray Park.
4: Puna, spikes in a CC Puna, ya bomber than the plywood. Akata
1: Suno.
4: Senior, they were.
1: We be crap as well.
4: Minwu, energy
1: beam. I'm for some of the trusses, no.
4: Hey! So you see. I mean, so it's the on Nina Agina event organizers, no, because shout out coming to Kumasi would have. At KNUST, who then ka yen ya wa Leander crowd with the idea of the Sabia a Leander no yen found called parade grounds. KNUST parade grounds. Mm-hmm. It is still a Leander event.
1: And I say yen Pajo.
4: And I yen Pajo. What you say?
3: No, no, so come back to management of Shatawale. They should know better, say the caliber of the artist, ni be a no with my kujina. I could pay for me.
1: I was almost so. Never now, so working. And if I said, I'm going to go to the club.
4: Yeah.
1: So I was telling you, straight to where you are.
3: TMP different alternative visa.
4: But that is the conversation.
3: The event.
4: That is the conversation. Mm-hmm. As a matter of fact, so I don't know how
1: he'll be back.
4: As at Endra Crampo, the calls that I made to my boys at Leander was that they were looking for a different location. San KB and Komobeye events, you know. Ne as I say omunya place ne endra ne ende elimenimia na ko obosa show because you know tonight is it I think P2 lounge.
1: P2.
4: If that is where Shatawale is actually
1: so
4: is actually going.
1: So if say Shatta could P2 at P2, I also say.
4: Oh, also saying, into on ticketed event.
1: A ticket
4: is selling like say 400 But again, I think it's about time that Shatawale should also knowing how sending and the brand in air grows. There are certain things that they need to also take into consideration when organizing such an event.
1: Yanko telephone, send us an offer, and find the Pavel 34 be now for Frankie Summa to us and for my 03. Thanks a lot, Marvin. So, also the inclusions about my BI. Come on, 03 2208 3581 8358 2 8583. Hello,
5: Ogidi Brown.
1: Ogidi,
5: I'm a Chinese. Mechana kuja for my boys my pa nya mechamu.
1: Okay.
5: Na ona buteta zoba wa satro jo ucho program pa ofen ya gro. Aya ni na ma ucho pa ma mechano.
1: Okay.
5: So kwa national organizer sese omba tu abana mana ya kama.
1: All right.
5: Na mecha chama pula puku zo. Na je ngine ke tu ucho pa.
1: Crucial.
5: Na bro ni su ma mechano. 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
1: Mhm.
5: Ngine ai. Awale lu ma se bi ala en semti yo.
1: Now we're here. You only your difference. So dear, I come up with a dinner
5: today.
1: Okay.
5: Now, I be a fan of Bob for when she has to I'm
1: for Metiano.
5: Okay.
1: Okay. Okay, I can tell Roberto. In fact, last call, be an ambivista now thing. Hello.
6: Hello.
1: What's your first and everything?
6: Okay, the round.
1: Yes, sir.
6: Big Ben, it's a miracle room.
1: Hey, big.
6: Hey, Ogidi.
1: Now you have a call there.
6: I'm going to go to the house.
1: Yes, okay, school kept because you become fantastic. Okay. Sunny City, ain't you know? Eddie Bessina. Hey!
5: What is here?
1: What are you doing?
5: Oh, there beyond that, a German Yayaki.
1: Hey! Lioness, Mrs. Florence Obinim, and I told you, Mrs. Bill, Mrs. Infinity, so and I'm in Tenequia, Nanakia, the deep pan.

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0: Salu fanti kwa ben ha un bebro do benya bia di. 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So say Daniel Casio wodi nyina ma bishop obini. 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
1: Ami sha no.
0: Ma me ne twa wade ni tia. 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And to say, Sir Daniel Bishop, we need the man of kindty and on better thing a bra bar. We're journeying in Adia, Mamon Fa.
1: Give him a symbia.
0: Oh, DJ Frankie, so I was soon new, Frankie, and pray when you do when you be a D. Jasusu
1: too. Oh, goody. I said, well, Florence, I can only. There be a mecase, a wonderful jaw, dear. Sarkoz and the moon here.
0: Come on,
1: you want me not to matinase. Our moon with Japan, we would matinase a Japan. I'm a cobak and four for an adjudge beatrack as I walk for enough for the magiatum. Not on your own, Muntimere, there. And transcend shed up a demo. I had the Michelin Florence, so it's much. Ninu more shots or the very popular.
0: Moon, moon, moon, sam, and all the idea.
1: Abrabono.
0: And you must in the first a year when I
1: make up my moon seminar.
0: And not a tsunami. I'm on the bar. It's not some day. Don't fancy, hard drink.
1: Sir, no.
0: It's Quinn. Man out here, mama tell me I'm in your Kobe nice. Me I'm in the Kobe nice. Kobe nice. Kobe or US of A. Me I'm in your Kobe nice. Kobe, but we will be I'm in sharp. I say why are dear. First time in a brand thing is here. We artist.
1: Oh fine.
0: I was on to me TV. That na me I'm in your Ose Kofi. You know na one and a year host to show board. They make TV. So first day na no free US aba. Whom you are not myself. What a bonaboy, Daniel the Fuels. They now the chairman. Could be nice. They now the watch in the chairman. But the Dalia be beyond Ponya paper, Papa Cobbin by Joe.
1: How resistant.
0: Oh, by a new sneaker and a half back. It's a Cobby, maybe you'll be a Metacha Minia Cobbin nice man. One out, Charminia.
1: Metcha Mosofo.
0: Okay.
1: Oh, a contributor, a major and chef, and also Prophet Peter Akla.
0: Okay.
1: A pool of Hope Ministries.
0: Okay.
1: Now, my chairman, Madame Marcope, a senior house mistress of Confluence near High, Madame Juliet Marfo. I mean, Shadam, I'm sorry, my may no lie.
0: Okay.
1: Now, my chairman, about Timothy Lucy.
0: Lucy.
1: Lucy. Lucy, yeah. Now, my bar, Santasi, Abachia, a Tua, T. Queen Lufa into us.
0: Queen Lufa.
2: Miss Omechia, a fitter for more IPT.
0: Okay, Omuti, oh,
2: I'm a
0: fitter for you now.
2: I'm Braco Fee.
0: Okay,
2: I'm a friend of Bataza.
0: Bataza,
1: hey,
0: fitter for Bataza, ho.
2: Bataza, oh.
0: Wow.
2: Master Mas Mina Mechia omo Messan Sako a tano so at the Duma Prestige, Mr. Linda Mitchell.
0: Okay. Okay. I'm fancy na DJ Frankie. I met was so and from DJ Gibranko Boa China, the best in Asia, El Castafidia. So maybe I could make the Mia I could see Ajman and you mean, and I made the air sorry so na fee yako. Na Frankie Abbott was so at me at the Amai. Let me show me now some of you put it at the Amai.

Mr. Nafe, DJ Frankis. Frankis Elion Efriye. As I did my pony this year. And so, Kasara Movement. Atuasu Edia Mai. Mamma, Mr. Ebenezer Kwabena Edu. Doctor Engineer. 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
4: 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Kim Paluta, aka Kim Paluta King. 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Oriasia. Ouch!
5: Dance or comic, more down tonic or say quum profit. 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Sia Lewini, I'm listening to Kasahari.
6: Yeah man, sika ni yoko kuni yoko kuflik ni elevation way, the money way. It's all about Kasahari movement, Saturday bia. Link up, pow!
4: Hey yo, what's up, buddy? I say it's your man, Kim Paluta, aka Kim Paluta King. Uti DJ Frankies. Ouch!
6: Elevation way, the money way, sika ni yoko kuni yoko kuflik ni DJ Frankies ni etieno. Pow!
4: Oh yeah! Come on!
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kunikunu. Is the kid to the UAT, it's me, feel really jizzy. DJ, numnus, yeah, when the replay fees, some believers, I mean, yeah, easy. Hey, get busy, young Connie, get it, take it easy. So, what I mean, I'm feeling all believing in Jimmy D, I tell myself, I couldn't take it. The show on my show, my show, my show, my show, my show, my show, my show, my show, my show, my show, my show, my show, my show, my show, my show, my show, my show, my show, my show, my show, my show, my show, my show, my show, my show, my show, my show, my show, my show, my show, my show, my show, my show, my show, my show, my show, my show, my show, my show, my show, my show, my show, my show, my 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show, my show, my show, my show, my show, my show, my show, my show, my show, my show, my show, my show, my show, my show, my show, my show, my show, my show, my show, my show,

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1: Yeah,
0: Ha ha ha. One more baby.
1: I'm going to say,
0: Mati. 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
3: DJ Frankie.
0: Yes, hello, Minya Babeni.
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0: Meet you.
2: Saturday na untie ka Sahara movement na obeka kwotie me pa jo obeka kwotie ba bi dia na se wa ha ho chale enyi we fide ni fefre cha na so cha ma ye fro sey boga ni ye fro sey eh ka sa gubi bi ni ma me ye fro sey ye fro sey
4: yao pds
2: yao pds yeah yao pds na na yuma ho se ye fro sey
5: pacho ye frame ivy black
2: Ivy Black in a yatinin car, Ivy Black. On in a team animal. Ha! Ivy Black! Nana, who's your frozen?
4: That's your friend, Grandpa.
2: Grandpa.
4: Yeah.
2: Grandpa. Mami, oh dear, mami, call Ivy Black. Ivy Black.
5: Your boss.
2: We bet you, mami, freestyle. Kakana man phone. We say, yeah, Jana so what bastidio num ne say, hey, Jana so.
5: Okay.
2: Ma, kuni mami na mshadi. Yanko.
5: Ati asi.
2: Mhm.
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5: Black so Black sa Yankobium
2: Black so
5: Black Heart
2: right.
5: Mad Girl Black Max cover the face to rap hard. I be rapping my GC and Yanda, living their life on the street. Two tear me rap on Ebema, who reggae, and a snake in the loud and smoking that she's come for the money, you come for the fame. See ho, I'm stuck in the fud in the mullah, living their life in the bitches that came around. We live him on a life in the team, no. People who someone see him in a bed around, someone blame my GC, came around. When I found fire with the promo fall. Oh man, I guess I'm a pull out with Jason, me living my body of your family. I came my money, meaning me, barely me, tell me no tear me rap on the family. You get money, me, money, more money, money. I get money, bitches, and I come around. And me living a life in the shoddy realm, and the niggas are coming on the side. And I'm not saying, yeah, but me and me niggas are time on that on the side, and no heating. People not leaving me, leave you now. What's my
2: year? I feel black is in the protein. What could not? Chama, I was here from say, yo, PDS.
4: PDS.
2: Yes, sir. Yo, PDS, let me say.
4: Now, me, I do a big man.
2: Charlie. Also, mami a capella kakane kune na mehwa di.
4: Active.
2: Asidie.
4: Trap one in media, there are two traps in a war there. Big boys in a building, trappers in free crew here. Soon, soon, on a 7-2-0, 3-1, 3-1. This nigga saw big capping, trapping, strapping, tina men dada. Me pussy kabama to that, and say, boom, why you're frame a cheddar. Oh, he ain't a embassy with me. A moon, my brand name, my toda. But I'm going to miss your brapan, so move your camera, Sanda dada. Come a jay.
2: 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Mami, me from Munshan, see, I send my background power. Move free from the back. Move free from the back.
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2: It's yes. A high movement. Accra. I'm gonna tell you, I'm about to come.
4: Big man.
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2: Active. Grandpa.
4: Yeah, boss.
2: What's your representative for?
4: Straight up for Kumasi.
2: Kumasi,
4: yeah. Kumasi, yeah.
2: Kumasi, emphasize.
4: I'll report the answer.
2: I'll report for to you.
4: Yeah.
2: Yeah. That's right. Gampa, now you know you're a rapper.
4: I'm a singer, yeah. What's
2: your ultimate rapper?
4: Yeah.
2: It's a bit of mama cappella, kaka.
4: Sure.
2: Mami a cappella, kaka. Freestyle,
4: life no be easy, my brother. Don't be rash. We don't on the street, trappers, niggas on the streets. How can I live all this life? I feel the bleeds. A brandy tremble, cheap, how they send you to the flesh. Now my feel OG, life never see the tosses. Niggas on the streets, by the pili for the bavis. A brabbit show, say, my brother, no be hillies. Pray to your God, talk to God, niggas, sellies. A briar or corn, people they trap every day. Living on the stars, but I feel it to be placed. Niggas outside, they're the city, no the vase. Telling all my gangs that they're trapping on the race. Even ever days, but I trap to the cities. A dia to will be a copesica. Can't any piece that Tommy Munya buys the car. A busier con to Chibia me free, we may see their mother. And send the Juman in DT, a trap to son and numb. Yeah, shadow, matey for the shadow. A bump any funny more you, Temrante and Quashadow. Make one of Benina and Yamashi and the Kafa. A grant is the Kenya, they say, be a fuck on no Mulaka. Yeah, turning on the life, but I feel truly. Life show me that if for this life never fusing. Even ever days, but I try that I feel. Many 4 p.m. on the road, but I feel true. It will turn me, sell a life, turn me on the race. Tell it to my slides, mini JB Cliff said. Boys never trap, garlic got it every day. This no be smoke, oh, Kenneth, and that's a shake. Funny to the brass niggas, gonna talk a lot. Life go me head, for this life, no be pause. Also, why a real nigga, show me to the slots. No be crazy, out, I made a panic to the vlogs. Wow, no be say to the strides, no get heavy. Never be a slave, nigga, mind trap it heavy. Living on the slides, yeah, what's this nigga to glory? People's on the right, but I feel it to be handy. Your shouts to bad niggas, gonna see the sex. Even never tries by the hell to the first. Bitch, wanna suck my dick? Fuck no, the head.
2: Grandpa, two watts it. Kunimami beat way, Kunimami beat way, Kunimami beat way, I'm in
4: shadia. You did, Charlie.
2: Kunimami beat way, I'm in shadia, Kunimami beat way, I'm in shadia.
4: I said that this a boy, grandpa. Yeah, life never talking. Took you to the slice, no, but hardly to the puffin. People never holy for the slave, never chasing. Most of all the times I forgive you now. But God in the trap into the slice, but I still I know divorcing. Yeah. It

0: Bar family to the height. Leave never stars by the tribute to
1: Jumper
0: the life.
1: Jumper is in the building!
0: Hey, you're
1: Jumper!
0: This up by Jumper.
1: Hit us up! Hit us up! Jumper is in the building!
0: Yeah.
1: Jumper!
0: Yeah, boss.
1: Hey, that's how we move this. Ha!
0: We are coming, Charlie.
1: Me pa yeka grandpa, oni ni pa bay.
0: Oh, grandpa is a singer. Everybody know. Grandpa will be your enyum.
1: Okay.
0: Yeah, I'll be put down see for you now, culture.
1: Yeah, okay.
0: Yeah, gamba. We call gamba, free the youths. Everybody
1: right.
0: Know, yeah.
1: To we enyum, otu enyum.
0: Yeah.
1: Enyum bay na ya we.
0: Oh. Grandpa, yeah. Afro pop.
1: Afro pop.
0: Yeah, Afro pop.
1: Enyum be bring na Afro pop on na we enyum.
0: Yeah.
1: But rap no so fata obao. Charlie, rap no so fata obao.
0: Yeah, ni nyina bi.
1: Yeah. Yeah. Say project ben na dia babo nti.
0: Oh, you see on the projects in the doors.
1: A doors.
0: Yeah. You see on the release.
1: Okay.
0: See right now on the promotion and you go say.
1: That's right. Yeah. Okay. Yemra wa bra bomu kakra ye den na odin yum to see when this is all
0: Okay.
1: Yeah.
0: I'm in chair story. I said no to any day I'm a dream and my cassano from childhood now. Nah.
1: Okay.
0: I think it's a classics.
1: Classics.
0: Yeah. And me throw rap and kakranka kran me to chair my friends near the idea.
1: Okay.
0: Yeah, but I'm far from now. I'm recording.
1: Okay.
0: Me change online beats. I'm the record. I'm the chair. My friends, oh, Charlie Munti. So you may come on. Yeah, it's in classes. I'm starting.
1: Wow.
0: You go so high up now. We are still on it. Yeah.
1: The classics.
0: Classics.
1: Way back.
0: We back.
1: And I'll start saying you too.
0: Yeah, primary time.
1: Wow.
0: We back. It's a long journey.
1: It's in you too. What's in there about Munti?
0: Oh, and you might there about. I think say. We have about 7 songs.
1: 7, oh.
0: Yeah, 7 songs.
1: Okay. You bring in Tino. See, the idea is to promote him. We say, what title be? Yeah, Abuasika.
0: Yeah, Abuasika is there.
1: And you say, you're there to him.
0: Yeah, Abuasika. And you say, Numbia. And I miss most of the times, my brother Bowman 7 of the throne.
1: Okay.
0: He says, no, we ask, no, be a pisca, be a word. Young boys, you know, be a word, be a pisca.
1: Yeah.
0: It's Abuasika. Two storytelling. Now, I'll be seeing him, I say.
1: Abuasika.
0: Yeah, Abuasika. You already know, Charlie.
1: Mami, freestyle on the name Jangum Nyanko. Ekose.
0: Abuasika Kosi. Oh, Charlie.
1: Mami, drop him, Mami, drop him, Mami, drop him.
0: Drop him, answer now.
1: Grandpa is in the building!
0: Shots, man!
1: Abuasika!
0: Yeah, Abuasika.
1: Yeah. Grandpa, talk to the mic!
0: Akuna Edino, Akuno! Akuna Edino, Akuno! Akuna Edino, Akuno! Akuna Edino! Hey! 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Ya boy, see, Kayan, yes, she.

0: Hey, I boy, see, Kaya, and yes, you show. One, one, I should show. From village to the city, I was sweating. Hey, Charlie.
1: Abuesika. 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
0: Yeah, ubia ye wad. 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
1: Wow.
0: Yeah, ubia hieska.
1: Wow. 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
0: The streaming platforms, Audio Mark,
1: okay.
0: Apple Music.
1: Okay.
0: Yeah. Oh, all the
1: but how sounded like, oh, Kwesiata nu as a flare nu womuxa. And I'll be a catcher also. I could say Kwesiata now.
0: Okay, most of the times my friends make a chair me, but
1: yeah, because me tell you, we see and I say Kwesiata flare no cook as a person sounded like Kwesiata. Who will be our ocean is an Kwesiata now? We're in Siena.
0: And you say you're a person me sounded like Kwesiata, and yes, sir. Me and Kasami own star. And I'm going to say, I'm a voice in the city.
1: Okay,
0: yeah, because I'm penny for be at me several times, but still. That's how I sing.
1: Okay. Yeah, it is so far, we'll produce you and our manager, we'll manage you.
0: I don't have any manager, but I'm more and more boy, I'm a kakra. My friends, because they believe me. Yeah, it's mini manager, be a ready. Okay. I don't have anyone.
1: Yeah. It will be Tiwa. DM1 now here, say Ghana for the baby one. Best support you.
0: Oh. I say,
1: Grandpa, what you mean? The opportunity, I'm the amount. Dear partner, when he say, you better be wow. Because rap, no dear, woman, the way we see starting, me feel here.
0: Yeah.
1: Dear partner, I'm present Ghana 40.
0: Oh, let me present Ghana for your mommy right now and say, come in, you'll be a baby boy, maybe put me on.
1: Okay.
0: Yeah, I'll be taking care of financial service, studios, things, and a lot of things. No, baby boy, I come in, because when say music near my juma.
1: Okay.
0: I know.
1: Phone number 2 classes here in Obi Pewa. Number Ben Obe Fresh.
0: Yeah, number is
1: 053 50
0: 8 5 7 8 5 7. Yeah,
1: that'll
0: be my contact.
1: Sati Mubim
0: 053 0 5 3 5 0 5 0 3 1 3 1 8 5 7 8 5 7. Yeah,
1: and you know contact.
0: If I try, aside music, then how are you? Oh, aside music, I'm a student.
1: We're a student.
0: Yeah, me
1: school
0: this year.
1: Yeah. This year, you are now in school.
0: Yeah, I'm a student.
1: Wow. Into every student in the mood, you are in JHS.
0: SHS.
1: Then there's some resource.
0: Yeah,
1: now.
0: Resource grabber. Definitely, we're checking.
1: Definitely, we're checking.
0: Yeah.
1: My senior, the hour, the engine.
0: Oh, sure.
1: Yeah, into our pass. Okay. Obi Peso follow our social media handles near
0: Oh, Grandpa.
1: Grandpa.
0: Yeah, underscore 20.
1: Underscore 20.
0: Yeah, Grandpa. Underscore 20. TikTok. 20. Yeah, IG so Grandpa. Baby, Grandpa.
1: Yes, who you micro money?
0: Yeah, sure.
1: Who forever?
0: Refrigerate, yes. Mampon.
1: Sir.
0: If I try.
1: I see. That is who you micro money?
0: Yeah, sure.
1: I see. Wow. So far, number 2
0: 0 5 3 0 5 3 5 0 5 0 3 1

0: Keep doing whatever you're doing.
1: That's right.
0: Yeah, because when you say,
1: yeah,
0: and not about music in Kwan, you say, every man future have bright piano, you give up.
1: Yeah.
0: Another person is a grandpa right now. Another person is a grandpa, so they are, and so stay focused. Never give up. So music in Kwan, another person in Kwan, they are, keep doing it. Never give up.
1: Grandpa!
0: Sure.
1: More fire.

0: Ivy Black! Ivy.
1: Boss.
0: What to say?
1: Nyango pa adumu.
0: Yes, who are with him and Uchi excavator? Uchi heavy, one loader.
1: Boss.
0: Hey! And it's Uchi Bema, the one who Bebu Bema is you.
1: Yes, how? Street in my shin decided be I any abre. And yes, I any ye.
0: Street in my shin.
1: Giddy giddy pa, and ya good ye.
0: It's when you abre.
1: Papa, Bosu, Yezu.
0: Hey! The most of my men start to come and aside and yum to one was for your day.
1: Aside and yum to one. Me and your man, me and their doors.
0: Me perceive me who's under my net doors now.
1: Okay. Ne magana for one to say, Richie construction.
0: Richie construction? Hey! What no?
1: Me can't like to say, will you? Me and Juma be brew.
0: Would you construction?
1: Just say, I do maybe a baby, me a mechanics, me a baby.
0: Hey, every Sabbath, 104.5, but faith will be shall buy another two construction. Your cats will be two construction, I made them entias you, and no natural say.
1: Oh, yeah, Juma, or into construction.
0: I'm almost dying.
1: Yes.
0: And to what? Southfield hobby.
1: No hobby. Say, honum na excavator, see. Honum na forklift, see. Honum na back roller, see. It's BBI hobby.
0: And to which is our casting in a
1: Michibi.
0: What would you money me?
1: Papa John.
0: Ivy Black! And I was out rapping!
1: Aside that, me bobo.
0: What's up, bobo? What could no?
1: It's a born and fat in a day anymore. It's a calling.
0: It's a calling?
1: A calling. Be on me call school, be on me. Sunyani, Kumerica, Haya, be on me. Ivy Black, or mom, back on comment section. It's a story ne start from a time class 3 now
0: okay.
1: Start bobo.
0: That's right.
1: You see your promise me say dem be call a Brazil.
0: That's right.
1: Ah. Ti nipa na promise in Yakobon to safre no.
0: Oh. Kafra.
1: E ya me ma mi pen.
0: Oh.
1: Ah. Ti o to safre no.
0: Mhm.
1: E honum na. I say na me di bon te schools, te schools in ti
0: mi o ti.
1: Yeah. By me new at honum ma mi pedede.
0: Okay.
1: It's normal for me, DJ password.
0: Hey, demand DJ password.
1: DJ password, a pass code. DB, I'm on the frame. I'm a boy, sir.
0: Yeah.
1: It's me. Same as my class here.
0: That's right.
1: Class, na ni mina aja. Me vibing a clan clan. It's boys and to manage them.
0: That's right.
1: It's from then no. Ne we ne ba SHS. It's SHS no na me who say no.
2: In calling way,
1: calling out. I was sending my attention across.
0: Okay.
1: Say, be a young couple wants to be cast. Mean far away so and find near the near being found command.
0: Okay.
1: See, I shall say, and that for more, bro. Ubusa me producer, crab a catcher, and yezo.
0: Enough for him.
1: Cause studio cry, Niska crab by a genome, a catcher, and oh, boss, J. Minas Canada, by measure. Oh, may I show boss, J. Minas Canada, by. Yanko ponso nae, because when him say, eh adi ame pe.
0: That's right.
1: And see the moment me kobe bano, me nye skana me dia breo. Because when him say da hachino, eh kesi ye chen mi.
0: Yeah.
1: Tia na mami de ye nyom, na yo bosu.
0: Hey! You kire jini me. 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Construo bubi.
1: Ye jina mo.
0: Uchi nem sabe la ba chiti mai.
1: Nye izo.
0: Ha! And how did you so sabe ka?
1: Papa B.
0: And to share nyum to us, you know. And then Ben, Jenna Ben, we were hip life, hip hop, you were high life, gospel. Oh, yeah, Jenna Ben.
1: Okay, me a hip hop drill.
0: Hip hop drill?
1: Yes, that's Afro sound.
0: Okay.
1: It's me rap it to say, yeah, Saka for me.
0: Saka for me, you know.
1: Because of street na makokushi and boss, nye easy.
0: Ha! Street in the morning. Natalie, you better get it. We want some mommy vibe, you know. Natalie, street in the morning. Oh,
1: easy. Poppy was cow by
0: Bastona.
1: Yes, sir. Ebia.
0: Yeah, if you need be.
1: Yes,
0: if you will be.
1: If you will be. Bye. Me permit die. Papa Okana minika. Papa Kanya mika. Me permit die. Inti tembiano. Ayesh. Ena disappointment na uwode buy any inti no. Ama. My dream is a boom. It will be on my name story.
0: Get up, Adam.
1: I'm
0: with you again, Adam.
1: Oh, Sunyazo. Damn it, my boy.
0: Hey! Oh, next one, Adam.
1: Crazy, mad one.
0: And who's saying, Adam? Fon sa po wajim.
1: Mi fambo.
0: Fobum.
1: Nye, medibe bomo.
0: And then the MSC is your brand 104.5. Now let the be no fe. What him and him? Then I put him.
1: Easy. Easy street.
0: Chop to the mic, let go. Ivy Black is in the building.
1: See.
0: Ivy Black.
1: Boss.
0: Janko.
1: Mami di kan mo inspiration as.
0: Work him mo inspiration.
1: Obi a ohwe mbi anim.
0: That's right.
1: Ivy Black omu ni me pan yeso omu ni me kumeka
0: in Facebook.
1: Okay. Mami asantini by obi anim me.
0: That's right.
1: Obi ohwe mi bia mi se obi anim me. Ivy, Ivy boss, Ivy boys ni mun kasa Ivy. Ivy Black, Ivy Oye, Ivy Black ni ami ni. Omu ni mo me baba kan.
0: Okay. Ivy, talk to the mic. Momo freestyle kakra, yanko.
1: See, freestyle, me and fans start to share it streets, you know.
0: Okay.
1: But they share to share it in crunches.
0: In crunches, him. So, what do you want?
1: See, and ye. 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
0: I was so close to me. Every black is in the building.
3: Thing called money that everyone is trying to find in as well. Very necessary.
0: I be black.
3: Gotta go hard on this one.
0: I be black.
3: Yeah. Believe it or not, we all need it.
4: Yeah. Money be the root of evil, but poverty they kill some people.
1: But after they make that money, whether it's just a olive, don't let nobody deceive you.

brother for the make that money. Cause BB Bo, black, yo black. 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Money is power, knowledge is power. 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Yeah, street inside, no love. Hey, where they went and they give him applaud. Hey, I tell him, Ajis, what's up? 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

0: could do it, be a coffee, cause I am for ye. 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
1: Anti Black! 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
0: Ha! 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

0: 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Jamana Moka said, Nami Nim Street, okay. 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When they gonna look my life, say the good or bad, same time, cry, no, I'm back. 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I'm still time, he call, until I even know. 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
1: ye. 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
2: Wosu.
1: Talk to the mic.
0: Swag.
1: Ivy Black is in the building!
2: Bossy and Chassis.
1: Kasahari movement. Drop
2: black,
1: the
2: black.
1: Represent the life.
2: Show me flex. Show me drip. On point. BBR. She share. 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
1: I be black
2: in she rap 104.5
1: and we are Ivy, what the new project we have? Featuring Yao PDS. 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
0: and one baby.
1: Yeah,
0: no, my decay.
1: I don't know why decay to know. I don't know my boy, I know. It's in corner first, never. 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

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Hey, hey, a cache, and she shared money, yeah, your tray, a bay, yeah, moose, sete, many boys, boys, in a jinna hand, did they? Hey, many make gang, we pull up on street every day. 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

0: some season a boy kata crossing me a metro mafia only stuck in a quarter play my am aso a member pull up a gunshot gangster like silicon de baba bad bitch on me your CPDS can you do me a favor can we take a picture utina dana damenda me see bad girl you dear send me yaba me pesica like morobi holiday Christian Dior this one will be pick will be some way later
1: Tomboy, yeah, Ivy Black, yeah, Tomboy, yeah, yeah, Missy Tomboy, yeah, Ivy Black, yeah, Tomboy.

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1: 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Okay. 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
0: 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Yeah, mu fra kra ne ban nyabo tre.
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1: 0592651400.
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0: Adie ba kwa manager one, we a hard working lady.
1: Ka
0: wose me bien micro me phone in me dey mouth but me brain na yabe. And you fancy tie wa dey na be catch mo social media handles ni say.
1: Okay, me wa TikTok, Instagram, Facebook, baby, YouTube.
0: Okay.
1: Snapchat baby.
0: Yeah,
1: Ivy Black, IVYBLAK.
0: Okay.
1: And audio mark me my di kind in yum back what to a grind.
0: Okay.
1: Yeah. Into call audio marker.
0: Yeah.
1: Streaming platform ni na audio mark boom play Spotify baby I or honum.
0: Ivy Black. Also social media handle on ESA.
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0: Yao PDS.
2: Yao PDS.
0: Baby. 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Okay, Charlie. 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Ye be say she Ivy.
1: O
0: be che obi a na wan abe che an.
1: Okay, as e da kese ne nkoma Yakobon na de e toso no mienu no enkoma mo.
0: That's right.
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0: It's a huge number
3: one. 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And we extend.
0: Yeah, yeah. 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
2: Oh, girlfriend. I mean, I'm not a girlfriend right in here.
0: Oh, Nibi. Oh, yes. Boys. 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That's a name. 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Yeah, crossover. 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Yeah, the Noisia Kasebono. 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
11: 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He doesn't want to see it there again. We have brought in the military command led by the CDS, who has assigned his engineering regiment to lead the operation.
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11: Transformation does not require a massive miracle. It requires thousands of small daily actions. It begins when you decide not to drop that pure water sachet on the ground from a trotter window. It begins when a shop owner takes responsibility for the pavement right in front of their store. It begins when we teach our children, just as you are doing here, that keeping Ghana clean is an act of faith and an act of patriotism.
1: We ayo mayi mansoafo ayi no se nkrokro ni nkrasie mfuntuo so wankwada no se sector minister honorable mahama ayarega
7: na o se second year bad here
1: second ecumenical convention
7: yo
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7: se di osi car no se
1: we are fanatics
7: we are adi
1: fanatics.
7: Hey, they're crying about her. Yeah, just so now, young crow and some woof from whom, but your cousin woof from moi, and Wahina or no, and a war a year is Yaman, Nana, you know, Quajan, hey, or Tossum Yan, Nanakasa. 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
12: The purpose of this lunch is to preserve heritage.
13: Savio abrofo ene ze maman for yeye heritage, it was the foundation of yen identity. So we shot it in a and if you can be an accord to some crown hope. Nan saying that the court court is some abaho. Ah, assemble a kwa. If it's me a can 1 year, not 20 years crown soka. So we are launching this to draw the attention of government to strengthen the chieftaincy institution. So I'm going to chieftaincy MP. And quiet, sir. 700 350 no parliament system. Dabby. Abaye any fund and kasanto. Umfamana nano. Nyan strength, any good registers, or moti nya masse, any lawyers to support the traditional councils, no. Ono ne babua. Ama in some baba in fee, in some servants are so you between us all.
7: Enti nana enu kwejan. Oh, toss me and sound this seven now, Utia Nam, oh, yeah, and Nana Blay, at one also at Wabinipa, one also dear, what they saw soon.
14: Mr. Oman Payne said, Oman and Nina Day, Emra Nananum traditional, Empoya fashion, Oman and Nina Day, Emra, if he says, oh, yeah, but what a mere mamra, thank you, traditional edikai, but ne, ya wa die, ya de som, to say, ya wa Easter, say, ya Christopher. Yeah, well, Muslims so a day a day a day a swarm by tradition a dab pain ye as you say a day and swam almost or monsoon a day and find some ye nibi which I say ye ye ya mamrani a mania a day at to actually then also any a hawi and I look at Jan Medanase say organize our program we na and I'm so meaning say oh man pain the gun and pay for then an animal here for a bed ya tomb near you as almost as if I say or mine ye a da ba kwa, and also be ye da traditionalis. Yanson, ye de be a day, a besom, ne danso be holiday a mine.
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15: And one of the things you're realizing is decentralization. Now you can't want seven on our paper, so but in reality, no, it's decentralization, no, anyhow, because at the regional level, no, institutions need to take decisions unless any as answer about back to national. And that's how come in one of your recommendations near Kase Parliament and she no introduce the Regional Entrepreneurship Freedom Act. Send your bear regions nina no a bit me at the omo. By so doing no almost bit me take decisions because omone entrepreneurs no and I age my phone and a war regions on them and I a war on my level on put them on them.
1: Na nwechi no ene yewu akwa esa dia tuja se enye mabua ya na kwosure inflation no emu ama emeburu ntumi nyina wona so ye kresa nse ne emebi wo honmo opeso adiche business ase no obekwa adwaso mu na 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
15: Inflation, one of Niamani Bia affected the capital of Jumaifo because so who is car at the Hoende? Nasa Saskan, no mefan say 100,000 cities. Nasa by Ochina, Ovecona say inflation in Niama, Yatutu Niamua. Saskan, it gets me and then Ochina Saskan, it means answering the same thing, which means as soon as I copy more. It's inflation, one of Niamani Bia, I was say it's me, I buy it's me, Ashe. And based on all of this, no, the INSA, the recommendations are hold war about bonds and so recommendations no air back 10.
1: And this idea of my Ghana system, ni mwaya diame mebruno, abayno wajune ni nishaye, ni awuti yei, ewe rua Emmanuel Akwa, weye co-founder, Ma Africa Center for Entrepreneurship and Youth Empowerment.
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7: 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About one person, you also have Mantemun. Now, Mrasabi, the name, this year one patamo, a Yura Gidon, Wakum. Now, said a bayer, we are for one patamo, who be her wanty. What day a fidimum to moa, and ye did what drabi. Makuma, kuma, kuma, ku, and you watch it, and 9 8 4. And ya coma, a queer for one patamoa, and ye a sicano, and some gun a sicker who free 800. A yet thousand Ghana cities. Now a penny to them say, Nukra penny, a war county to pay your pa, not any a warha, not bread woman the senti, and on this side would take in a new swan nay, and what the same Fidel Kumaki are for so 1 year, Nemoa would you, my dear, would ye? 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

0: 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And to the American metal, a yam motor group, mess blower, spraying machines, no? 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
2: 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Yes, I said, what was so? 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Now, can about a maintenance, West Stremo. 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
3: Sanity, and I call you all money. 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
1: When you want,
3: yeah, Debbie. 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
1: Entry, yo. Now, Reverend Cedric, Eddie Free, dear so, was say, meet ye, cause you're born pop, and you're rich 1 FM 96.3. Was in Chiasu, Kumma, a year, Yaminipa, and a year evangelist, a Pascal, Reverend Cedric, Gia, what the free dear so. 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
0: 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I have common fights, you can't see and chama woman. Yeah, this is an inch, now one entry, I miss a draw sopa, and I am sure you call it a
1: 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Anthony Diaba was hey, high tension, nigga guy.
0: Yes, Miniko, and you have a quad dancing and patem. 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
2: Sadia, items dominated. 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Yes, I at all hair dryers, so Ayamakuma 5. If you are farmers, you are more fertilizers. And in your mother, agree, ah, you're there, bombs. Now, this is an old man or no. Oh, here, sir, on your capital, be now, or the other, or the other, a man. It's the next stage, and I say, South no. Yeah, but some of my capital, Kakaakra, I'm the idea, I'm the idea, I'm the idea. Tell your medical kind, you know. Yeah, your donations, three consecutive times. Now, your camp beneficiaries, meaning our Bomoa, your medical, your school fees, your items, your trip. Omunina ye 124. The future made more munina said, you made the NTI a date machines in the Mahono, the slow Omunfen. Myself as Aquina was so. Namely, I saw dancing off.
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5: yeah jim efin you don't know stone boy talking is here me asman adum kase boy na mudie na Tie Abuai,
6: me to the Viana Yasin Sam Dawson. 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
2: 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Let us kiti fubi with the him the well lead wana. 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And what you chat I don't know what yet. Let us kit funa di a day. A
3: common gupano. I am a man.
2: I find that I say, oh, yeah, they, yeah, problem, yeah, they, man.
0: Enti amabunu ni bi anu di sam anati edna eba ni sei abakra chipeni owe futu Reverend eye afa mensa ensu di sei kan ho
4: ideally no information bi baba out ka jere yenya intel intelligence there information baba na hwe information ensa ka no chere oye well orchestrated well planned you should the number of people who will feed the other side na world point to win bana not a dominant dose are in. Into not that, no, I'll tell a wabble, you could go to the man one. Yes, I am surprised. But I think the assembly need to take immediate protocol measures. One in the one or way paper, no, assembly in Bosha County, no, Tiama, Dr. Nakade
5: 0550 382 008. Number 0550 382 008. Sa number no I'll bet me afro mo WhatsApp. Oh, we are safe and baby I will be a bit my from WhatsApp. Na uno mo editing kobo. Obetima call mo so website and as obet my email you omo. Email ne info@bijuhomesgh.com. And one say, Obe send the message, be our person, or no one be reply, or a quen be on befasoa, or menu be din como. Obe say, or call my website, so I know and say, or call a year search engine, no watcher, Biju Homes, or my homepage in baby, be a person who be a, and come up a person num dibiano, or menu be di. Bomodia, never talk a fear, or soon bejo, or ye be a year Apollonia City, Dodo Wachiwa, Sasso and a Glyco, so. We can for Glaco amount. So we took quite insurance a who here. So we took quite could do be mine. So now say, I'm which be bar. So at the me chip a tour. Say, you're real cobble. Now we call hospital. See, can't be to you. No, to you. But all the whole dumb a year Glaco insurance for on the boil a year travel insurance on the tribiama. Come on. Busum in abidu. Busum, you know, a few. Ninja, I know more transia or me share amount. So open so called visa now open a year insurance a cover of visa so and once it will be who a year Biju Homes. Aha, a asempa 94.7 mo so foko kwa manko akuntajo me na me di abroche komo ho chea me bebi a wo hwe me bia betima ko eye Facebook eno asempa fm asempa uko asempa search engine no eye abroche komo obo a 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
6: I love the fact that you've been intentional with what you wear when you're out of Ghana.
7: Yes.
6: You're representing the continent.
7: Yeah, and also boosting the garment industry.
6: Your Excellency.
7: How are you?
6: Good to see you.
7: Good to see you again.
6: You've been in China for a few days now. Have you learned a few Chinese words?
7: Not yet.
6: Not yet.
7: Ni hao ma.
8: And they are beyond two. One give you that. Can only carry two. One for yourself and maybe one for your wife. Beyond that, it amounts to commercial because all these phones are expensive. Look at iPhone, Samsung, the latest one, they are very expensive. And that is where we can get our revenue. Ama gives you one phone, Kofi gives you a draw, API, the 7Ds. All the 7Ds phones, they all give you phones. When you carry all those 7 phones and you arrive, it will amount. Ama gives you one.
6: Your speech at the UN General Assembly was brilliant.
9: Madam President, the slave trade must be recognized as the greatest crime against humanity. As the African champion on reparations, Ghana intends to introduce a motion in this August body to that effect. More than 12.5 million Africans were forcibly taken against their will and transported to create...
5: Right. 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
10: 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The whole Ghana. 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Ubiyan was so hini, about the domini, Chidomini Bibia, but a Pigas in the whole Ghana, a bacupe. And Tina Pigas in me. Or no, and on my rat, that's able to stribble, that's able a yard of Nifidi, Acuna, or no chance say, ah, a high end yet now. Name was Amreno, no man can see me pa or ho, I could defend say Abosso. Abosso, or no, who you reading now, your man can see it. No, Hamlin and a pa. It depends on so a cachet. The Nayadum, and then the bush in paying for say, who pay you be saying, remember, said Ohamadini, and that Uncle Chino. So, since the other day, we'll be the back one, or no quote, no defeat to wear pa, no falcon, and a man jabbing by yes, and me, and today, Cacrabi to my cachuano.
5: Let's just say, ye bolo tofa eye unana akunwa edahoda dada
10: more than 200 years ago
5: 200 years
10: more
5: ago
10: masa me
5: ha na so de na odi ka kan se on me ni wa ne call ye e ko ma ye ko page awo yesu su body na na ma no fun for the god dey your name se ma me ka edi am dey fro na mi ja ka
10: Nanamo and 82 years, a blue quachemo, a bimuco, baby debris, Menanamuseno, Uncle Pio, Achim, baby a friend of Piancy. And Tidanamo, Uncle Pio, a crum, a Achimu Hini assassino. Saturday your chin mine or take any assassin. And I'm watching now. In T. Sama, Sabi, Ira, or Pim so full for Bayano. Not just a ninja pardon, Najabini. I didn't think I said to continue, Sabi only to my son. No pardon, just said no, almost Samra. It's almost Samrano. And you know, no, my man, no, no, no, no, no, no, no, no, no, no, no, no, no, no, no, no, no, no, no, no, no, no, no, no, no, no, no, no, no, no, no, no, no, no, no, no, no, no, no, no, no, no, no, no, no, no, no, no, no, no, no, no, no, no, no, no, no, no, no, no, no, no, no, no, no, no, no, no, no, Sabi, ye rat that's a brutal symbol to me, no, never seen him pump. And I would be a man or dear, don't be in idea, no, eh, that's a brutal tibuatin or to me, no, no, nay, that's a brutal symbol in your pinny. Name your power, mammy back home, papa, but the if mammy, mojabuno. And I'll be the idea of food, it's no, jabu from moon, and if you're better than moon, yen ye di papa,
5: I will see about
10: who can go be a if you just say, ask or you call. Nina were a preban temu. When your bass and demand them so, obedience and quigina, a bureau, a busiamba conana, and tocano, or more, and we sell more back to that demo, and a moka why from Fufum, Jabi Fufum, but you.
5: It's necessary history, Muniate, aqua to Tintia, necessary, aqua to Tintino, and one watch the mono.
10: As someone, and Japan to no more to feed Jabin that demo at the Bahufu mono, and on that's a bread or tibuat to me, no debay say, Enica, a fibiano, obedry aquan to a fashion.
5: Yo, Nana, you be ready for akotu tinti a fashion.
10: Akotu kesiye.
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10: 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It is that coin, my coin, then pay a bomb, say, oh, here $500 million. Ah, Minoka say, it's enough year, Rasutino, on one day back Ghana. Especially as a timemu, now would be baby, Numa, am I nanam so, and yet be a year. It didn't say, I'm okay, pa, na year, Rakasano, and also some bus and timemu, almost half of when in Chia Weston. As I say, a honu ye. Aha, a honu ye, and then what you know. Now, baby, the car, that's it. They're called the Akaras. What does it aha, because the service of you, yes, charity begins at home. Obviously, serve you, but I'm so about 50 years and a couple of things. Aha, this half $500 million, you know. Say, I would the back guard, we did where they are. I shanty region first. Now, if you call Westin, now if you're there, that's what they can. And what you know, ne, 29th of August, and you know, some millennium as a celebration. Oh, my, I was night, can see pa or Washington, D.C. The era that no young people echo, my word no, the beer, come. Now, because that your channel or channel, and I know because no, and see, team, I'm going to talk soon here. Preserving our culture and uniting people in the diaspora. You say, I'm going to more than say, I'm going to buy your money and your money whole coin. Yeah, buy whole buying. Now, say, you know, my mother to coin, no, so no, you come up, boom. As I say, it's the time we say, Sabio, you know, you took, I say, you have a pebby, you have everybody know, not get any get any sabi or do any mutamu. And you shall not say, well, share sabi and you know, be what India for omukapa. Oh, so get any sabi only in your bequat, you require a sabi sabio, only in crata crampa. What if you could share nothing ever fending and say on Vancouver? What is the answer? And what I did be a sabi, I'll buy a moon be more than my enye, and did not go to the ADN. Almost say Ramra, nay, any neck, I say. Ye kura ya mani ni ya mami yon kwa eno. 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Some of I've been in the Cabo Ma, I'm a Jumadian AFA. Now, so no, and Tawanta Montemo. Oh, you mean, I say, but sir, Muninam, said you, ye pay beautiful fee, ye for boar or my gunner, ye boss and mine, and then I'm a come home boom, not fed ye be bigger credit, you know, Tawanta Bumton, and to by say, will be there, cause he dare no. No other than none of my say. We shall come for buy it. Be a predicament about for Christ's sake. Then, I said, "Ghana, man, you are not a man. It's a good thing. For buying na bishop at the kadi. It is from Mukenti. F K K. And then I say, "Coach, no. I was saying, Timmy, buy the bone home buying. Now, if you do or does from come a bag Ghana for you na entemo. And then only but I plan to my red 29. If you mention at the bar, Maryland, will be the surface. Yeah, you know, we are not. You may be not a sheer partiality. Back tie. And yes, and it's what? And also, okay, no, maybe the echo said another juna. And a nano brother, Nazira, Adachi, Uquada, Utenet, Nature Sabagana, Tonuani Fee, El Maryland, Rockville, or ye large case, Pam, and an animal bangina, say, O Metuna, only Encasa, Ubi Rochacho Bias, some Nordinisha Mubiasana, O Fia say, Abidu Ghana, Yawadano. It's what I'm born too far. 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I don't know you were far good to in iPhone. See, like I was sitting a bit, you know, but you're signing a corner.
11: No, yeah, yeah, appearing, I say, Hene, I say, oh, well, tough one, what dear my eh. Nessus, so no, no, no, I feel I'm doing a call a muck a crank a crab, I say. Would you come with scabies to say a year 500 million? $500 million.
10: I got that. Who don't like it? Big boy or ding?
11: $500 million. Ena.
10: Bachani.
11: A day back. A bay invest war. Aye, Ghana. Nemo. Ombeshe asante my answer. And sana.
10: Here, next time we say, Ombeshe asante my first.
11: I don't make it. Ombeshe asante my. Na, a fee. Omodumania share. Western region.
10: Bachani.
11: Na, a big car. Yasasha. Another area. Yedebeko.
10: Bachani.
11: Sese, yen shè asantimè mwa kasano. 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
10: 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Twa se se, a bony need the old man guaranteed no. So, Pesa will be invested here. If only to be as a Ghana. And it is a quay, I am going to say, oh, you know, the $500 million, no, but on my Ghana, no, by investment. Now, me, you saw me do so. Eh, the media will be a baby piano. Say, I ban a boil now to me, ya, a banner's web wall. If you're bad, you cry, oh, my private investors, I'm going to do one on your music, and I'm going to be about my Ghana. I'll be baby, you ma, I may see any beer.
11: Right. Okay. 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
10: Debi. 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Omo nyina so no most of them eye black Americans. Ah my omo chi AP Africa.
11: Right.
10: I say, most of them, I'm a fool, but don't know yet before blacks.
11: Right.
10: I'm a bomb bray, yen, yes, Caputina, almost somebody with Nisha Ghana. It be my investment, oh, Ghana, see.
11: Right. So, said the AK, as a business, you know, government, Boko, government intervention, BRM.
10: Oh, Bira, DKK. Yera, Okoma, Okusha, no, Deputy Minister for Trade and I, Mr. Ahinus, and me, or DB, Samsahi, or Baye. Or my penny never did a chill out war, America, I say, Ura, Victor Smith, no, no, Tobi.
11: Right.
10: Or say, Tobin, you know, huh, Sabi, say, Kumasi Bia, Gana B, Akra Bia, Gana B, Tamale Bia, Gana B, your man, Nina, Sabi, say, Kobiajuan Okumasia, Minini say, Sabi, you're running on my ass at the phone call, Bejuma. Cosmopolitan, Obia won't be your fancy phone, Kumasi, you wait before Kumasi, you want to Kumasi. Trap will be able Kumasi. I say, be a gummo, Kumasia, and Kumasia, which will say, yes, sure, we are Santiniana. Nine Pono, so be now Kumasa wanted to swap, obey the pronounced away, or Santiniana's way, Fantini. Aha, the idea about my or my gun in a name, Mono, there be a begina, a Kumasa do pa.
11: Right. Yo, Miss Ambra, another aspect of say, Mokoyeda, Mokosia, you know. A binum befu say, as a santitian, no. Asa Asante, mo pesa moji Ghana. 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
10: Mi aya na aya reho. 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But obi se, if you can't beat them, join them. 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Security, I didn't see any animal, above more than 10. And that then will be crobo so crabble crano, you round what dinner he need to move. That's your mind gun, maybe. But I say, quite a city, Sabio, who cast him be at night, be say, quite so time. Sure, you're a bedouin, oh man, God of honor. So, God of honor, I hear no chess say, or my Ojina, or my police for by Emma was here. I'm up for say, I want to say, but who they could call the Google, say, why no disabled God of honor? Or my penny a disabled God of honor? Or my penny be fee about a man on a bansua who disabled? Sasuna, you rust and thing in a sabby, or many in a dinner to say, you know, or to quampa. Name a God of honor, and yet, dear sabby, a news. Now say, I'm for the to say, if I send on no go by, eh? Sabby, ukro my no baby, that's all, so to coin. Name a God of honor, what to me? Sabby, you ever call ye, Apostle Kodjustafo, eh? Okwe biya, otimi ya, moto keli diye, uko polisi fo ho, se mepe bambo ha, yewe ma bambo, na suno, ye rano, na hini yenu, aye different yo, whether you like it or not, uko gana position ma, ye se, the Asante hini, and the paramount chiefs, best among equals, eza utu ufiye sebi yo, na se sebi yo, ten hun kaketino, uke visa na, eh mwa,
11: right,
10: oze,
11: the okay me there. The okay me there. They say say $500 million. See, bab for Ghana. Now, Oba Asante memoir. Anya Asante phone kwa netiho. It's a cosmopolitan region. Obia tu obi send kwa haya. Bibi bank kwa haya. Mesu mi favor bi. Favor maybe. Sorry. It's you know. Say the okay.
10: What do you say? What do you say? Kumasim kwa na yawo ayi tabs ringi na born also. Moses ongo ho. Zema ho. What was it? Oh, when you now soon your mind him for 54 hini, yes, your man, she are. You didn't a jibum, call 4 hini, you didn't a jibum. It's no seven, come on, dear. A year or two for, or so, the man can and you know, the my opening my own. On your selective justice, say, Sabby, we are setting point. No. A do show, man, she are proper, Sabby, you. O be any one in Kroman Casabi, Nicompa, baby, or him porting or Nate on Sabby, you know, no, the Timwa. As open up, we are home by almost yo. Oh, you would try on our set when you move the air. Now, maybe you did a set you a time who be now. Was you run out to one or be the same old beer? Share education fan away. Sabby, the pair enjoy education fan, the pan or less. You know, maybe I did 1999. It seems that I'm for your tanko school. Everything was set education fan into at all. And maybe my lawyers, it were judges, engineers. Sabby, you know, yes, and the fool.
11: It's necessary. Nana, me trawa no, na se akwaside ya mo de call ye no. Na nye se e ye show of na mum no mo investors. Se de be ya on babe buaga.
10: I am telling you, okay? I go tell you the crack crack for na, then you go say, e brana na ye call lunch no. committee a omo di sa dwuma di nyina no sebi omo di jiska kra no di ye okuta omo wi adwuma di nyina wi no afisa sika 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Well, Mr. Nam, so from 1999 to down date, no, you know, engineers, you know, doctors, you know, so many qualified yeah. professionals. Oh, mu. Now, say, you know, as a government check, 500 million, Mokai, the money, 500 million of the man say, on from my education fund, oh, incremental. What I say, if you did your baby, or your man, Ganny, or your master, the phone, and I say, Kumasa, man, no.
11: Yo, a year a pianiasi, henny, and a yenny de comono, nana, NGK, sana meme freno.
10: Nana quite deep up for
11: advertising. 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The beck can say, oh, yeah, or henna, nanida fompa, on ped or cassa, nimdio will be pa, or ninia frimpon. 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
10: 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Sebi, or don't quane or hini or hini pong. Our gun, I want to go to the whole UNO, United Nations. I deliver address. Obi, any be a go on come and say. The whole world, actually, to me say, Sebi, or your hini pong. And Mr. Sebi, mummy, by biting. So, some way yank it to the buildings and beer, Sebi, amount for collectivity, social network, so I can't time. You wrote woman gunning, you know. You're president of Kufu, okay? It will be done watching. You wrote two for something in a World Bank boss. Of course, said my day, sir. It moves a idea of Cotibano, Sicabio Cotibano. Oh, sir, it in Bibio be Bian, Sabin, you don't want Pemu, or Jimmy or my gunning, you know. 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
10: You prepa.
11: Na na. Yembra aye. Me just say what is GRE, yeah, papa, officer call, airport. Now, it seems abuse, me sana mi huno, abuse into the man, ABR, any intelligence. Yentie, dear, or kaye no bu. Now, ubi antie, dear, papa kaye no. Now, me huno, baby, say abuse, but baby also so, ABR, said, we see a can no, no, and ABR, yantina see ye, yentie. Yeah. Okay, young Connie say, Nana. Yo, yeah, papa, I think say audio no do time on bebo. Oba port.
10: I don't mind my two him.
11: So what he no yeah na also kafa ho.
10: Oh, but he would say a mistake a cra. You see, if he be a mem sem a woman, what I say, and pa I want to say but every institution will buy him for a sebi ubenya sebi or hene boni umu. Uba presenters who are Sabi, Ubina presenter Bonibum, as of four, Bibi Biamu, Sana contifos, Rubina or Continia or Yakutuni Boni. But what I say?
11: Yeah.
10: Now, I wonder, Minini said, Sabi, Nipa Montanton phones, Boba phones, Ewa Gana, Sabi, Ubiba Cotto phones, Sabi, ABR, four, Sorbeton. Ubibia or Codi Debia Tom phone beer, it's more than 50 or 100. What I say? Aha. It is a member to coin. Sabi meo hini, my hen kwa oho, do gita bitin yo ho, dear or bo mea yo ho. Na se me kung fuma, sebi, e kama. Na me top for me and san, I said naba. Now see me make a duty ya. S, okay. Abuta, about some years back, me to kwa me ba, me do airport. Duty free, maton sa, sebi or hina me to kwa. De bia, ma fobe sabi, timi hian sa o mi fi. Abuta, maton sa, me do kotika international airport. O baby o jino se, two pair, and a fadia, and make a duty. And some are told you to free those, Miss Young. What do my people was Arno? And Sandy Woo, a woman table suit, me sending in our bofom and a papaye. Said another one, a papa, I don't say they mean to be. Well, now you run or boy Juma, Ghana or my mono, I got a taxing system, a very poor. Very, very poor. And today, we're out of a quite be so I'm not letting this come on mine now. And your mobile phone, me and son, Sebi, metu kwa me de bad abe tax me. No way. What I say, no more phones, no. So big the phones 10 dia. Unquant means the phones 10. No more LVA average. If you back one, be see a 9 dia. And I say, if you know, kwa dia. Sebi, me kwa bo chile, I got to phone you. I be no good shop abeton. How? On that, so love was so set the parameter to say, be between 1 and 4 or 5. Like I say, after 2, no matter what you do. I got any power of my gun and my own billion of cities every day as well with tax. It's your rather horn off on the niche. Share, yes, share, are your artisans free. Carpenter owns your tax. Plumber owns their tax. Electrician owns their tax. Tyler owns their tax. Now saying, tell me, you remember me. I got a draw across your bummer, make you almost 45,000 Ghana cities. On their tax, too. Or the now to me, you know, the now to me, I'm also me at the 45,000 without tax. And apart from said, Shani, yes, you did not fee a counter general. And I said, Nessie, you did not. Oh, Mama Cadina, we had you more, Pahunina, no minister. Own your tax. A whole nest order, and if you say, Sabio, we artisan, Babe register. We messing for you now, me register. Ah, for so many swan. I baby to be yes, can't be on chain. Oh, Nessie, you met to be quite about to phone me, sir. Maybe I made it there. My hand quite ever go. The race that ever go. What's it? A good put the military attack, military duty. The act. If you say, and try ye.
11: All right. Now, put
10: your extra.
11: Aha. They're okay. And I'm a maybe Busa will be say. And you be a Cassano. And you be a Cassano. Ye woe a ye. Ye woe hey. Ye nina ye call online. Right? You say network. Be any one more bit my cousin saying before you could turn on. On to data. And conquer a search near ebi.
5: my search for me is other jurisdiction. What we say normal be say itemize or home house as normal we say. What we find co country be more, and now say what we find ma. What be remo a tax a and I say forbidden. By yeye di, be busa. What we imagine airport busa nipa be say at random. For nipa be say 10 out of 10 no. Be a one in a bit my catch or say unim rules and regulations about traveling. Say be a customs say you know AK and I say revenue or more person with GG. Okay, be about duty free. Education poor ever honor. People don't understand that you know. It's a more be and say duty free day. And I'm say sa free there to us when in tea. The same platform saying if our customs for buy and no dear. And explanation of the buyer, no, let to ask you, say, be busa, me come and share busa question. Be say, since we travel a year now, customs or more forms be a failure, and you be a full plane, I'm a bidder.
10: Oh, I don't know.
5: Apart from immigration, the end of the Maya is here, Jay, no, waffle plane, I'm a airline, I check customs for paper, be a master failure. Declaration form.
10: But that is a part. I think about 20 years ago. No more years, I didn't know.
5: 20 years ago.
10: America for say, America say, Kaudua, you might only say, only our president. America, Kaudua, America say, yeah, Udu and Nano, your mouth forms of a silly, Sikasa and Ukra, CCC. But since I forms in Nano, only beam. And then the Minusa or maybe AGCA. Was it? But Mr. Mose, say, I'm going to send me call US. Let me talk for Stena. Me do you care? Or my major tax duty now? Well, you maybe why a tax abuse would trade duty or so.
5: What is that? Nana, maybe Musa. And so now, because I, you know, maybe it was as a sad form, so Lucy bear 20 years ago.
10: But the last time you be is more than 20 years ago. Last 20, time,
5: it's you know, Nana, oh, screen, you don't know why her who ye, what the life.
10: But you, but you.
5: It's the every part can say 20 years ago now, who's our forms now? Yeah, you know, say immigration social forms, no. Omu che ejai no. Omu to me, the whole Ghana, and now say the whole world, everyone who say, sa forms, no. Omu yede, omu yefri ho. Nemo mu no. Eye, digital no omoko. Etu dru ho no ma. Omu scan your passport na. Omu who details anyway. Yati no ase. Bet, customs. Et be ye de oma who say me bag ya me be. Apart from one before scanner num who no money in a just a bit text says some number bureau ma as a bureau box or so. But send me nana me buso me.

0: or 1 year. Okay, some into passport now, and I say, oh, why, you know, visa and a bachelor, how many days I could do? It's only Pacron who to lose away or call holidays. And maybe I want why shopping can cry the fee. So if you come in for say, maybe I may my top two phones be make maybe I mean, you say, me read the assay or Toby Bremen, me mad the assay, Toby Bremen, my top four. But if the cut off maybe a five, and I can say 2 days. 2 days, and then so patch say, me and your man, dear cry. What am I patch?
1: And I'm just saying, can you, as someone walk on, yes. Ubet back as alcohol this. Sanson so busy a businessman who took quite to say or go find your mamba.
0: Good
1: name on Abia Tinio, Obia or the 10 boxes. I ate duty. Nebia mobile phones than a more than iPhone and the iPhone 17. No, that's a 8 every phone in the bag.
0: You're wrong. And I'm telling you, I am wrong to say. Who the panel phones best 8 today? Me mean Jay. But on that mission, a education here, you know, who as a traveler, any customs for GR for IAK. Me udin phones 80 mami na me dia me diko fie no so e. But what they make na say?
1: It is agota.
0: Now it's a point of you na you sure dia waha.
1: Agota, the woman say pa mocho. Phones me no dey sha. E bia minimum at least maximum 5. Maximum ha na two ni dey is sha. Cuz much as I say nyina ntini o. Much as I say nyina the same of phones na ska mo dey ska me dia ye cause to you.
0: Yes.
1: E dey appoint you.
0: Aha. But now wouldn't say but I wouldn't say okra. Say be a metia se si amako online. Na ma kra phone every outside everybody. And the other one. Go to kwan. It do need exemption be a. You have to pay. This is my be lie I'm a person me draw. So I say okko post office or kwako DHL near in asifo na. And no there say no man because of untu kwan. It do need exemption be a. Who they obey duty? But me, I'm a two coin, and I may make quite banner there. I have to do a lot of small shopping, be and I'm neighbor. But I wouldn't say, and I will cry, okay, message I mean, wouldn't say, baby, so tough phone, our outsider, right? Receipt here, the amount, what you are tax be also. Also, when you suit phone, and I'll do the airport, would be a joke, scan it back. Because when you suit phone, and not some of our times we are. Auto from shop. Now we will receipt near in it. A chess ampa. Auto, you know, when you saw the call, Kroma.
1: That's it.
0: That's a return. Yeah, the amount. But yeah, I'm saying education in the Huntino. When you're at Daco, Obi, you be umpre.
1: Umpre, yeah.
0: Nana Embra, a baggage. Yeah, yeah, can. Oh, awful plane, am I yourself baggage? Oh, traveler's bag, your senator.
1: Oh, but so far, there will be anyone selling bag. But then, the only time I can pass some tabby, my bags, me and Sano, will be a family back or a cucumasi. I don't want to share that, huh? But selling bag, I say, party, it's been said that maybe me share be the mom.
0: Right. Only say, baby, soon you say, damage bag, as I say, airline it here.
1: I would say, and the man, they don't speak, but so say, I say, ignorance of the law is no excuse. Why? And in one, I said, what you should say, me to Panya, and then I do's and don'ts. What I say, business perfume, who go for perfume more than 100 mil, you bet you get to at all. You see, I find more than 100. So, when you now go for 100, you bet you at all. See, so bag now for toy, no, who bet do not say, dear. Sabbath, yeah, I'm going to say, no. I nipper no would deny airport 1 hour or more to back, no more to call, and I say,
0: eh, but son, not Joe, a handler. Oh, the handler, no, who airline, who na me di bag ne show sir.
1: And
0: it is a one protective bag now. As I speak with you, Ethiopia airline, me know I'm ujina the same year. I feel me so me your
1: son. And the paper,
0: right?
1: Send the bag in here. Bag in here. Who is my God? Jesus, I feel more. Sir, na bag in say yes.
0: But when you say bag, you know, I say oh no more. You have to report and send WP.
1: Oh yes, say who say when you speak out on the by and I say bag no I be so I hold down I say for machine desk or no I got report to say when you might buy any say I say yes I'm the buy. Oh if you come out and maybe buy that woman who betrayed you in an antino Elano SM to me a choker
0: but when you said we bring him sad no also I can
1: say also I'm gonna say before you turn ready miss the pay ready aha and you know then so reading so one to was there near researcher me come in so can say, said you be bag say ya, and I say if the man say yes and come on. To me then I say, me took an name of Banana Yako. Oh.

0: They also say, they say, what you want? Why not? Our research is, and we say, this is too quaint. And then I said, me, and then anybody said, me, and for so been a mignon, for so been a mignon.
1: Right.
0: What was that?
1: Right. So, and Miss Sanfawe, Sumra, yes, you are DNA. And now, Bruchin Como said, I'm a candibiano. Yes, I say, yes, you are normal, baby. I can to four yen, baby, if you are Bruchin, be drew fear. Yes, see. And I move to Ghana, moon way, and I moon your way. By yes, so cry to Kana, in Nimno Mabibri. You move fine, Nimno Mabibri. And an agent idea to me say, oh, Nimse, the damage bag in Okrano, as I say, or claim, or report to no claims, I don't know. Now, Nessan Shay, a year, or bag, ama. Why check in Bibia, no ababidu. Now we drew airport. Ujina carousel no. Ubejina huama box ni yina ko round ma fede. Uo wanu bia be catch us say box ni bia menti ni bra be fill form. E bia yoda.
0: Eh na me cho say me e dey me da. Dey go see the same box me sa. Me yi me ni we no. Me jina for more than one ma e bibia say bag ni ba na ma. O say ama me call report say the bag no ama. Nemo no me go do fie no. The next day, 2 days time, and my friend said, not to say, Obi, or say bag in a sentinel, or family bag in a good commerce. Show. Now, there, ya, Musa, what I said, if your bags not mean necessary, to say, the one family be a more dear one, what do you mean? Now, papa, we bag in a fine essay. A dinner was no one show, the one should be a, what do you want to commerce in a snow? Why should I say tagging up one any new? Okay, fine. Palo can sweat down home. Oh, Palo will kick it out. Oh, look, Palo, kick it out. Would you kill his name? It didn't mean Palocono. Or yeah, it didn't mean no buoy. How? Oh, it's a chance that back in our warfare. First of all, who kissed now, who got back to me, sir? Who gave him as a keyword about so? At me, be mean, when what it mean me? She, I'm not going to say back in our oil, you know, no buoy new. Now we go to airport, no much them say back in our parade or so for. Ah, nothing must have been like a bitrim. So, sir. Because I didn't know, first of all, somebody said, didn't go on piano, and you didn't. Palo could not forget the two I didn't know, and you're keen out the demo. Well, won't he? And never did the brio ha, said the hagini.
1: Okay, Nana, I know you're different. A dummy busa say, what be do? O box near three. But on my catch or say, Bakunama or China next flight in the Bebano, and now you did O bag in the Beba. If you are told her.
0: Maybe about your been to me, but it be too be brie, especially fast, sir. A transit Ethiopia Airlines in no more Munko direct now, a Tessipa, Diana, a Hagini, especially a bad town phone. Say, be some I do, or no fear but the holidays. The men we are Nina or Chen Sebano, in Tadio Beshe, Ubi Kropo, the Tadi Grandma, and the Tessipa, but me more dear, personally, no, me a been to be that.
1: Right. A bit too down on there, you know, put himself back, so no, sir, ma. Na omo ma ofele form no se ade ache a and I said they say they be for us aba no odum say se se eno so so no they have to pay and no nim sir
0: any ba choi do so me ni wa se
1: no na na na utu mom re uridi no kai uridi
0: aha e bit na me e bit to me that you know as here they say be look say me share the baby we say say that be a no say me bag bitu kwa na me bag be do a e say be see omo dia me see omo
1: and yes, you and then yes, I will see warm. And there are any beer or more, and no, yeah, yeah, so could see warm. Said the American, say, maybe Ethiopia Airlines say, I think it's a see warm because I think almost taking it almost a fala. One thing they say, oh, box and you be do now for what they now call. Fine, where we all know every contract. Name them say, almost catch or say, airline edge a box and you be a hole. Oh, maybe I will free banner. Now be do Kotoka no cash a call. Now ababajia. They have to compensate you. Be brave qua. No makwa koji bag, no masa epic. So it's an advice to Ghanaians, I would say. Say airline or do be do not to be catcher or say fill a form away. Now box in Ama or China and Nancy Befro box in a bar, no ababaji. Can who say one? What could that hotel are? They have to pay something before you take your bags.
0: Okay. Yeah, that's it. Yeah, that's what you're
1: saying. I'm saying this again. Me tell them, say, Omo de Dimia, so my baby or Madame Funtom, Domo, yeah, so bag, Ujina, yeah, the chef first, say, you send around Pacoji. Because me, I dear, yeah, we drew her number of a passport to me, yeah, come home. Number of their coffee.
0: Okay.
1: Now, no. Most of the airlines, now they're KLM, so I'm more a forward day, a hotel, they will be a receipt, a car, a bo, and they're cheap, you know. Then they send you the money through your bank and your details. But, BBT say, Turkish airline, they will give you cash at the counter. Oh, Master San, this month, and I say, they are before we check. So we are all educating ourselves, say, so for airline, now we do now bags now, ma.
2: Okay.
1: If I'm going to check, because we know 1 kilo kra, on my way, obetria extra. 1 kilo kra, plus on my way to extra. It's a ma, you have to pay.
0: To say, what's the name? Do me, do you?
1: Yes. Maybe they say, I'm going to say, 88 euros. So I paid the 88 euros. We ever do ya? The wheels not abubu.
0: Okay.
1: So they have to pay.
0: Okay, I know. So I don't fancy. Do you fancy no?
1: Me can ya say? Yeah, me gadgets are be very cold. Yeah, almost you know, it's over. It's
0: meant to be over. Say over there, over. I say over there, over.
1: I should match you. Almost you know. I'm on pay. It is me fancy bag. Me cut ya. I paid. It's no one said bag in idea.
0: I said, yeah, it's also
1: here. If you share your ticketing, Ghana for a top ticket, pa to crime, where airport, and you may have more music or banier. Nana, another side of a bebre top ticket without insurance. And that's why I said, I don't know.
0: Well, I got a no credit on point in insurance. It's your air, ya pa. Insurance is here, eh? Yeah, as I want to, and I will say, insurance is here, pa.
1: Good.
0: Oh, aha, and to no me more, Sabi. I prefer to be a me call me to go and call Europe. Let me be insurance. Me share that insurance. No. But a good idea, say, Bibi Bianca, we be piano. But me Ghana for insurance and I mean pet. Who is insurance of Ghana? Now I'm ready to say, as far to our quadino. Oh, Master, share some years back. I tell you so to be power about 10 years ago. Okay, I said so far, Casper, not said, yeah, but make car echo a Omo Jaguar Twitter for no.
1: Yeah,
0: now after in Sua from Jaguar. Now me to on me see you working, me now for my master for a good so almost say I and so now a toy, you know, a act of God at your moon tree. Meanwhile, so no man can say we insurance for Aqua G or Musica Range Rover, ne Jaguar for now. No one insurance do. Nyamu pon chadie. So cars no, na era despite era kene Japan. Omo ni na cars eka hobi. Eno mbe ko a first day. Insurance commission say, Omo anya Omo do me ko oyi. Eno insurance commission eke show mu say Omo tuya. Omo tiga na no. Ye insurance di no Omo dia de. But okay, now we have to pay for webra. So who insurance left me hold here? Oh, Mr. Shuyu. Oh, and I mentioned, but need to arrive in the car. But insurance
1: but me make but no, let me hear tickets answer. Tickets in America, because most of the people, it's me by has say, she said the traffic city of Ghana has say, the traffic system, anyway, it will be a bit through airport, no, near across the gate. And I say,
0: I want to jail. And it's no excuse. Sebi, what the
1: cash? Mami, no answer. No, I walk through airport, no. Not counter, or my cruise counter. Yet we mount a boarding pass, and I walk. What's my cruise?
0: Okay.
1: Why you late? Because of your ticket, no insurance in here, you know. We have to go and buy another ticket. A digan of when you're papa.
0: And back on the day, tell you, Minya sure say, insurance company, the every trial at the amount of compensation or your own negligence. No. Who too quiet? Who do you say flight no air at 7 p.m.? You have to give yourself more than 4 good hours to travel. Now, tell you before we are now about you now, you're not going to traffic. Now, when you're close to gate, no insurance company will compensate you. No. Your accident to war, Nime Bia, ABA, Sabio, if you could pass in Eba, my Simu Besse and a passes to club. Me do a inamu car being accident. And no mistake now ye. And the club cramo sebi. I was a man who enough time. No more chanwa yakwasa na ja. Nak insurance the joke at the any ye. Insurance company no, omutioka where buyer, bibi I see ya. And no fault in SDR. And no ticket no betrayal. Nemo say one man could want them now, but do near your close to a gator. Was the why
1: is your joker? I'm also giving you, I know you're true. So, are you wound? Why are they? Why late? My mentor, maybe I could do, maybe I could do time. Say, no, but I'm talking about, say, who person you change, which much change you ticket? What's the bit because a mentiman connect? BBC, men call, who could change your ticket? Yet because a tria, ABR. 700.
0: Difference.
1: Who changed in Ukraine? It's because you are $700.
2: Me 3 years guarantee. Me the two so mu a e free me sa two so mu a guarantee no cover.
1: Yeah.
2: E ye me.
1: Yeah.
2: Nemo in operational ade no na bi a fault wo mu a ene na guarantee no cover. E say me to take it. Na say me ye late ya. Guarantee cover, insurance cover.
1: Na na tobo, maybe question na me busa ye no. Me say Ghana for ye ta e to ticket, ye nya insurance o ticket no so. Whereby,
2: yeah,
1: and then I make her. And yet, why you late, you know? So, no, I'm make us a year later, then you are going to buy a new ticket.
2: Yeah, the purpose of insurance, you know, air ticket, you know. And you say, in case of any negligence on the part of the airplane, you know, I will say, one more handle as a VIP.
1: Okay.
2: Be better. And the two, after all insurance will take it home. Now say, hey, dear, flight, no, be BT, Omono, and your infant say, I'm and you. Near to take their mock up Kubua. One more among your insurance, no, you don't go with your mass hotel this year, no, over the next special place, no, too.
1: Because so who are priority all the time?
2: Who are priority will be the hour? But any negligence, may my late, and neka ah, Mr. Sabo to be me baggy, not come to call, not have Amara, not come to Ramoso, it's a insurance.
1: No, I'm a dasipa, no, me pinch the moose say, Udru Airporta, most of the people air couldn't talk our ho. So I say, and my insurance, my essay, it's ye ma education say, not you, sir, be boom. And no, I'm a debut to us to say, sir. Mahisha ticket, many cheap ticket. Right? Such cheap ticket, you know, but I don't know.
2: Me person can me call.
1: Meba ho.
2: Phone no so kakra.
1: Meba ho. Meba ho. Two hours until mommy, me catch a two hours, mommy. Meba phone no dear. So. Jen share cheap ticket. What cook online? What check here? What who say, return when you're $700, 700 euros, 700 pounds. So I take it, no. And no, any idea, nya na na say any idea, nya because.
2: Any idea, nya.
1: I didn't try.
2: Any idea, nya.
1: I didn't try.
2: Because Osha Airlines now, almost peak period. So, you be doing ya December, a peak period. December, January, a peak period. April, a peak period. August, July, August, a peak period. But in between, no. You hold my airline account. Onya enipa. Yeah, flight to Munyama. There was a time we say Flight said the Bible say, Nemu de da ho. So I said, Nisan in Tino. I'm going to tell you, you know, send me. My name is the enemy. Me take it to the set of Bayam, the fight in the Bayama. No matter my operation now. So I threw out the intermittent mantinum. So I said, and no, take it to Bia Yatisu Biano. And so, the same value at the Sadia, higher price ticket. No, meaning I could the same value.
1: We are sure. €500 No, bisa turn it there €700 The same flight and I'm off for.
2: Yeah.
1: Ekuta the same value. So open ticket. Open ticket. Any. What's your open ticket? The same flight.
2: Yeah. Open ticket. Send the panel. Yes. Be emergency. Maybe I'm a book return. Yeah, no, no. But price I have to know. There was a time if I kill him, made it free. Antwerp, a Brussels airport, made the same mini flight, maybe Air France, and of course, Skipo. And I'm saying, maybe free, kill him free Skipo, about Ghana, which are 413.
1: Right.
2: 413. The same flight, you know. Maybe the coin, you know, or more, no more, urban. A bit to them, the 600, 700, 800.
1: Right. Now, I don't tell me, Mrs. Akoshin. Now, I tell me, Mrs. Akoshin, I may per se, the petty near far about women to make us because of one. Okwa could change the ticket to a ha, right? Okwa change your date in a year. Because of ticket in our toy, you know, the price of it, you know. Or what we're going to say, because of a year. What do you call it? Sales a year or more year, you know. You have to pay this.
2: Promotion.
1: Promotion or more year. Because of who could pick it, you know. When we are checking all this, we should also balance all, you know. Because, let me say.
3: If you got a ticket in the middle of the car, or my back too. €500
1: Good.
3: I wouldn't even say, yeah, back in Khan, who was Wono, who went down, Uncle Redeem tells, say, Wono, how like it's better be to make it that. A duke of fat, I'd be at 23 kilos, it could be port, right? Which, yeah, Monsica.
1: Thank you.
3: Or what was say, wouldn't he back, no back. What is it? But don't go with that.
2: I'll get back to you. Say, who tried the online? Now, sir, Osha, I don't know, who do luggage, you know? A catcher, say, who choose two luggage, yeah?
1: A bema say,
2: why small, who choose, you know?
1: €500 Good,
3: that's it.
2: And I'm the one luggage. And one handbag. And I will pass auto two bags.
1: One bag and one hand luggage. Yeah. Who said, Nigeria is on your cheap ticket.
3: If you go for how much you have checking bag, there's no checking bag, only your hand luggage. Yes,
1: that's it. And two, most of the times, you know, Oko agents know what I'm so on Tomawa. Now, Oka and say, we seek a joint hand on much cheaper. You know, and also, son of my neighbor, Obi Pritch Bedrew, Skipo, Bear and Opa 630, you know, none in next. Connection flight, no. It's a real best train.
2: True crook. Maybe at me.
1: Maybe at all.
2: Yeah. There be any effort. Also, KLM, no. Yeah, there may be a no. One more train. Friday, Friday, come up from the Sephra.
1: Delta name, you know,
2: Delta. I'm trying Delta first. Emma, one more back. It's Delta for no. Emma, be drew around 2 o'clock.
1: Let me nana, maybe nana, nana, nana, make when you're from Europe, ever Ghana, no. I'm talking about a free Europe, Papa Ghana, and return, no. A free Accra, maybe you do skipwa. Odu skipwa, how much 5:30 now? Upon say, you were there, call maybe a Frankfurt, and upon 8. You were there, circle Frankfurt, and upon 9. Right, yeah. Me find a 7 years every hour be able to accord. Yeah. But over here, ticket, you know, my catcher said, Debbie, over four. It over to airport, one on beer, 6 hours. And so on your connecting flight, Nako. No, I'm not starting the agents in Eko. So I don't know, one man in one chat ticket, you know, within 1 hour and connecting ankle. Then referee said, no, I saw a cheap ticket because I had also so no Emma a reduce way.
3: I'm going to say, tell you, the duty of ticket, the auto ticket manager say, starting to enable for it and say, over 10, 13 hours.
1: Thank you.
3: 5 hours. I don't know auto ticket man. And I saw Spanish say, yes, ticket in there for the enable. You're waiting time, you know, 2 hours or 3 or 5 hours. What does it?
2: Yeah, I can tell.
1: And that's a pa. It's a tearful, and I'm a maybe a tearful, some would say, yeah. A normal bear me and son, and a Okoto ticket. I saw her say, agent, you know, over who timer over connecting or flight. I could do a be a crowd or so. So, Ufrigana and a be a Oko Germany, UK, and now say Holland, any European countries, and any country be an a retainer. Eso who say connecting flighter. I saw checking who say. Over catch any panel, say, won't mean try airport no more for more than 2 hours. But, and I'm so, what can we price a chain range chain or no? Or no, combo or quiet, which any say, from this time to this time, you know, we are 455, we are 355, we are 255. No, I could pick it 255 near, you never saw, or first, you know, so, no one, you know, cheap. But, our ref, you say, who can say open the cheap? No, no, so quite sad. You know, now I'm not connecting time. You know, I'm not prolonging or it's yeah, near me. I'm not be brave. It's a mark or two agent. Where agent be that mommy send me Musa's question. You see,
2: I contact your money. Your money say, yeah, it's in a middle element channel online. Who's the moment every chat take it to be an and that was a print out about mail.
1: Yes.
2: A short time I'll be to or returning time with Tom BB and all your way. Take it to be an agent with Tramo Biansono or plenty more print out, you know, who be as I also, yes, I away.
1: Yeah.
2: And the bill, there is no airline. Ah, air plate here. Or back out, so who would take it to Rucha and say the times in before?
1: There be none of me, I say. Nipana,
2: mistake, yeah, not almost high, and he said,
1: uh-huh.
2: Oh, sir, Ella. And no, I'll be caught with you. And no, I'll be caught automatic. If I try to ask you,
1: it's you. It's you.
2: Automatic. Never. Or fight, you know. And now, you first keep on your example, you see. So why don't you take this one and move up by the year? Obechina, this is all the chair.
1: I'm still on my say. Yen nua manum bebre. Just last week, airport, right? And I akunta
2: mo ka bi my. This is the next flight.
1: So
2: we take to meet me afu.
1: O say o so that o kan e no. Ya printing out amount.
2: Yeah.
1: It will free agent na. No ka cho say. Be me free agent no. Be money dey there. O say akunta check hwe. O ka che mse ni sika ye. 700. Okay. It is 700, no. Also, Oko. So, look at online, no. The same to almost use online, eh? It's a bad check.
3: I go there.
1: Nana,
3: I don't think it's one year that you may.
1: Why,
3: I'm about to be ticket. Don't think it's a mamma, no. One year that you may. Tin you, my button be cheap ticket. But let the customer beware, say, 700 euro that made to a man, eh? Waiting time, 10 hours. Let the customer know. Now yesterday, the bad understand the ticket didn't know. Say we do airport, we do skip. Number 10, 15 hours, sir. Number 14, number 15 hours. No one you may eat. Number one, can you say you wait for 15 hours? Number say yeah. And the menu will be a. Oh, you only pay. No, I go to pano. The auto ticket number no. Say we are more than many amana who say waiting time no. Hey, more than 10 hours. What I say? It will be menu be go to
1: pano. Nana, ni na aye engume nim ene said okay engume nim so kan hobi. Obu out to me say black and white power who date in a time, maybe, but a woman, no, ne, Na dia ne se na danfo ne nam ne kwa agya ne nti ne se se kodo so ka ho bi.
3: Eh ba go dey, obi otu kwa bia na se bi, obi otu kwa bia se wan to ticket no online. Na ko office ko to pa dia. Ticket office bia be cho se, o price say, o check in say, me ba say you waiting time.
2: Na se
3: bia
2: chiro. We ya print am.
3: Ye upgrade yes upgrade am. Aha, te de die, Mr. Wa. Wan ko
2: ti kwa kwa.
1: Right. Okay.
3: Na na ko ti bo kakra. Na na ko ti bo kakra. Me problem akon say. Eh bia me se me to kwan eh bia 20th October. Monday, my coach is ticket no. ABI $700. Me demand to. And then next week, no, me kono. ABI ako $900. Why?
2: Yeah, reason any say. Omo no, ewo. Omo marketers ya. Omo steady system no.
1: Yeah.
2: Say the amount for 42 kwai ne. Amount for ACA. 32 kwai. That's why weekdays ya. That's no form. But and yet even kwai, everyone say anapa. Now we crop. And then who say flight, no? Take it near be advanced $700 there. The same and the Pacrona or the Chaho, that's all for those Abba. Sabla, the check you. Once you make that could be a best $750, $900.
3: Adia.
2: And yet, because, say, almost steady trend, you know?
1: Yeah.
2: Among for extra tickets, you know? Almost right there, Colonel.
1: Because they have the data. Almost to a
2: moon.
1: Yeah,
2: yeah. Oh, get it to her, say, no. I said, when it should trouble. I say no more increase, no. No more here. If you come more, that's no more. And try, no more. I have to make a time. I make a strategy.
1: Yeah.
2: Yeah, the dear.
1: Then I send me to say, let me say, let me strategy.
3: I don't know if you have to. Yes, if you have to ticket in Tema, we need to keep her. Are they? What on Tema? We need to keep
2: her. The reason is, say, I'm saying the car off season and on season. It is that off season, you know. Yeah, enough guys left because. Airlines not anticipated, sir. Cyber crime is a capital one more. Let him say that he be before for every year. Satam also be chatting El Bayano. Never crimes may not be Catra. Almost prom seeker.
3: No, I don't know. Share, Kubasi to Accra. So what kind of one more than 1 month? Yeah, because I think it's been more than 1 month. No, in and out, meaning 3,060. Or Bisuko China, the end of what in Juano, 2,800.
1: Ghana airline, I said, would you seek our brain in advance? It's, you know,
2: yeah,
1: and my problem, the banner say, most of the Ghanaians, you know, challenge, they say, wouldn't visa? Nothing, I'll call you visa. Now they took my air. Maybe a bit of the visa now this week. But program now, I'll call an answer, I'll call you, no. I can't bear 1 week. It is, you know, ticket, you know, or copper, no, sudden, and I'll call you, you say, we had dates now, what they call any data at the Bebana. We have Mushi, yes, or Tonisa. Nemo,
3: okay.
1: So, a bit to whom, and all young oil concerts, we are 2 days not to whom, and watch a Kimawa. A bit to Makakunya, the cheapest from different airline. But I make us a no dubequa of Afghanistan, one sand and Duaba. Upe 6 hours. Upe 10 hours, yeah. Serbia, then work with Serbia, and work with the 4 hours or Neduaba, Neduba Trotro. And no bet when you be a 500. But Nana Nina say, and a crack Ghana ho, and you know, me, I may buy a big Stuttgart, Amsterdam, Norway, France. This trip, no, me too Stuttgart, Echo Sea, Amsterdam, me Connecticut, Norway, from Norway to Amsterdam, Norway, Amsterdam to France, me, you know, 165 euro.
2: And so convert to Ghana scheme. Nature Ufri Kumasi Kumasi.
1: Banana
2: price of
1: no. But Nipa Minini free. Nipa Minini free. Norway, Aqua France, no. And I'm said that day now no chow no so the end, you know, or 250 euro.
2: And you always say.
1: So what I say. It's, you know, if you have your timetable, now we can hear now calculating in to hold my obit many a ticket, you know. Less now for who qua. Never when you're not time, yeah, I'll be tough for. I feel an Iambra
2: catcher.
1: Don't quite Iambra will phone us. So now, Professor Kaby be about GR for the end.
2: Yeah. The Kakaran person make can say. Say M said Ghana near my Penimubia position. Of a seat or me at your tenant. Not on Super Kaby. Did they make a wee? One more dear messages, no more check it. If I said, KLM, Ababisi. It probably 300 and ever. Within that space of time, then I bet him that take care of himself, and never win the room. This is a woman who has a deal room, and the swami here, but Miss Hano Jaco. But some is serious indeed, yeah. You're a scanning machine. That scanner, and never the firmware, you will be a 200 more. Mufu said, Mu, you will do my year, and I'm a Pesicadia, and yet. Scan on the baby text and Yamano. And yet, Obia, no, say there was a time. May never pass it through scanning. Mabafa, many mean crop for Bisha and I, you do come up. You do have no more friend. Are there? I say, sure bargain. That's why. I say, Jimu. And I'm the call monchain. The crown, I'm sitting there in a womb with him. That's a crowning who keen up. Wouldn't say. Meji apaso wo mo hono ma ena me se bag no ena me mo mhwhwe mu to mo hwhwe mu wie ye na mpatcho se dia na mu hunu wo mu mo tiam se gidi se mo ma mo han nyina no mo nim ne mo ye na mo adene ne nya 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before I said,
1: I said, yes, the old canal in Abruchi because of they have a big area and that's a big
2: land. Big screen.
1: They have a big land to operate, big room to operate. Obag, you know, if
2: no,
1: the only thing is, you bought me this memorial room, right?
2: Yeah.
1: Okay. Yeah. Because I can imagine our bag name, but because of scanner and pushing,
2: yeah,
1: I called different room. So yeah. I went there because of Dokuna, a share a unum, right?
2: Yeah. BBSO. Yeah, say a Janet.
1: Maybe I'm BBSO. BBA, yeah. I form you, not a see, or mammy, you see, or my, you know. Then they told me, say, this is the reason why my friend me. I'm going to check out the crow. Until some me mom who say, Ediani. I'm so, yeah, there's some way who say, Ediani. Yeah, yeah, Hano. Yes, said, okay. Be I a marquee bag in whom? I must confess to you today, say, it be a marquee bag in whom? Your marquee bag in whom are customs for my friend, say, Brahasi. It be two. It be two, just July, maybe, yeah. Right? Nippon,
2: yeah.
1: Two bars now, almost a good in a sort of maybe, no, Monsieur, or no call right side or officer, no honorable. No, so be in the bag, or say, I don't know, be in the bag. So, this is where many custom officers and my intelligence a cage man say mobile phones a doors in here. Send the panel. No mobile phones are a good sabag back. It's almost about 30. And sana
2: the mobile phone
1: never to banana.
2: I dear woman for me, free say, I dear. Any key and it's in Butum. Yaka and Tarin and Pabua. Mobile phone. And if you want to be a son, I'm saying, yeah, I'm going to go.
1: And I mean, I'm not a CBSO. I wouldn't do it to a CBSO.
2: This is BSO. And I'm just almost say, more scanning machine. It is almost here. Okay. Let me key, I just said, abufuanti no mahu etimi dia paso wo mo ana mitwa bag no
1: so nana no. Nana who can I say
2: ya me kwa me hwe gu ho e propro bag no
1: nana who can I say ya
2: because I know say me am niema
1: na bi who can I say ya eh ya intelligence or the ejuma e bia wo bag no obi dia say fine two beers now
3: David
1: I go tell I don't mean to
2: hold you for them
1: nana who beers na bi na who beers no check ya na here
2: scan
1: our horn of the new south and send me
2: nana
1: scan our horn of the beer so na here dey machines ni nyina wa ha ena ye catch us beer so who beer so na here dey 2 minutes no beer
2: so only selective
1: yeah
2: so anymore hours so
1: nana at random
2: for sure anymore hours so
1: nana at random yeah drive
2: me bad I'm in a free a pass through custom horn of the me be
1: oh oh here I know they have money about trouble for you and I said we name on talk yeah no ku say
2: yeah me say can say and yema na omo ka no they say one they are telling us omo nim say Ghana no ye interdependent extended families assuming say dia me makwa buchiri
1: right
2: me ba na me de ntuma ba ko e bre me yire
1: right
2: me di bi ma me ma me ntuma me fa ntuma bre me ma me nua this is what they are telling us.
1: No, and tomorrow there be there's a tomorrow already here one number of and tomorrow ultimate ba. And then unim.
2: Okay, me kwa mobile phones.
1: Yeah, come mobile phone same.
2: Me dia ba ko. Me dia ba ko ma me yire. Ma me ntwe ma me nua. Ma me ntwe ma me nua. Oh, there are certain things here. Of course, omo per revenue pa indeed dia. And you shout of it say me hu. Said ye nana kai no. Carpenters, our more system, no, no. What are they doing? And I'm sick at the
3: missing.
2: Our more system, no, no. And I'm sick at the end yet. If you can, Mr. Crum, I say, would you make an attempt to say, why, buddy? Why, yes, we're so young, Papua. Who's talking about the whole carter? And now, who's sit dying? Obviously, we two die. That's the independent piano and think I trade this all inside. Police is full. Then we go outside. See a police will be this out. If people say, "What do you do?" My case will be BTW. VAT. Who cares? I don't know. You be showing in a entity. You don't want to amuse you, man. Yeah, I'm on pay outside you, man. Aja, we need to have a few hundred if you inside no you, man. But again, you just say, "I'm on you now." Any other case? Mobile phone. Any me a phone. A pen phone. Any case? I'm on you, man. Any uncle for the bureau honum, and yes, I have bugged some domain near CS or no. A medium doctor. A crown may be a cabin of a survivor. You could be bread, a little editing a mabre young crop for. So, how can you say scan all the air and a mere two bag in him? Money and two number of Fulamefa. As a storm with trust on a junior said, no, your tax system. No, I fear the initial fact, baby, for quite
1: it. Right.
2: Central four women, a carpet of a and a two. One way yet almost did a treachery, no, yet you just animal. Mop a scanning machine, Libya Utia, or Papa, a government was straight. Now, also, so a banner system, no one who said, Obiba baby celebrating the actor, Matria. It is secure passing through in the pan seminal. And Sammy and that's what we can say, no. Secure passage through the person, a favor, yet to me, get taxes. No mobile phone, Quadia, and you want to my gun and
1: mobile phone, Quadia, I want to on my gun and no. And no,
2: make up your sooner say, On what ye be ye a bad, sir. One more baby dinner, one of some mobile boy, and almost free him. What would you mind say? A dinner, Minister of Interior. And this immigration officers, no, and the custom for no one more catches out of room for the day.
1: Right.
2: What about the table who said you'd be paying?
1: Media, they're paying me car cry. A car park, Humpo. Car park, airport, car park. Who security now?
2: The same you paid my uncle for.
1: Who security now? War Honor, such a car park, or say, Ubika, Yembe Brick, Ubika. Yeah, sebia or me paki ye and ye, you know. Oh do no me but no dear chase or beji acquisition or no mama. So what kind of
2: obey wagi? And that one thing I want to say. Oh say Uba airport you only says sky on the boarding. It will go on more. for your mobile money said and the ISC into a load schedule. So,
1: yeah,
2: it's Obedru Honoma, said you'll be near the Adiafa car, and I'll be at the San or the Acro. And to send the part of your San Oya, one way I'm very careful. Then the panny, oh, my main fat, Miradini, said the Kaka to me so. What is the error when your number? I tell you, maybe truly.
1: Where education to our brothers, Somati. Udru airport. Udru airport. Now, person,
2: we are here. Some of you say, if they are serious indeed, they are. Obian could be bad. Obian could be a bad. And your last year, near my man with you. And then I call airport man at the buy. Then you hook a turn on, who gets it from no, and down on also to my custom phone room.
1: Na kwati na sɛ mo anso so na kwati mo abogɛs yisu na modru ha mo be flex mo na mo ba mo be flex o na sɛ we de one we pra de $5 in
2: free ho
1: o sɛ
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1: no
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1: sɛ na tie ni ye me sɛ mo soso bogɛs no abrochire for Mumu be brave, as also be flex. Because Odu airport on one. On one day, I had a be caught the car park anywhere, you know. No mobile, oh, okay. Mia, Mia, Casa, maybe an atom, Mia, Casa, Madame Fou, maybe. Mia, Madame Fou.
2: You see, there be
1: oh, dear me, maybe. Madame Fou was sending me
2: a repair room. And Yemen, if you have a book, carry on the storm, move you, Moon Yemen.
1: Nana, and a major will say, Nana Quati, as my mecano, Nipano Abahono, Air Force. Nana Quati was our Air Force.
2: And the force, but the will say, you know,
1: when you're not talking, Nana Tobo, and you obey it,
2: still I'm not forceful.
1: Nana, and you do obey it. The question is often the same. Ye mu be brave,
2: I did drop a check, I did mean day.
1: What's it?
2: I'm going to talk about the people who are not on the paper bag. I'm going to hear them.
1: No, no. No, they are not there for who bag, you know. They are different jobs. They are there for what? No, TMA. They are airport security. I'm going inside.
2: Hey. Who are you?
1: Ohima, Tia, Ohima Bedura, of a so show Ohima Sem. Ohini Bedura, of a so show Ohini Sem. Eti Odru Honuma, the referee was on one a food train. And then the bag, Echo, yeah. You, okay. But through Ghana, had ya.
2: The best say I'm paying for.
1: Nana, I don't know how the umpers will be to me. Not quite, I don't know how they won't hear me. Me see, Nipano and your force say, change now on foul bag and unco or trolling in come out. Right? Trolling on
2: who will be. Nana, you are the ones who can follow up with you.
1: Nana, who, I saw. I didn't know who tie the air canoe. Most soon as some air canoe, Mumpers and Betty Moody and I didn't try.
2: No, Mamma, Maha, not yet.
1: Now, so swan, one farmer, let me none at TMA. Most of some drew. Oh, now say, Miss Mekan, Nippon or Timmy, Nana Timmy, and our Nippon or Timmy, Nana T, Nippon or Timmy from US. Oh, no, what drew her no moon, I say, Obi Banaka, Massa, it's okay. Yeah, dear, you be quiet. Oh, I could tell where they say $5 be $5 in this cabia. Eh yeah, yeah, mindset ready free ho ba no. Right? I oh, that's how Ghana the old man wants $1 kura, $5 kura, say uma and this can be all the call Ghana. Yeah, mindset no so can be. Oh free a friend is saying Belgium ho ba no. Well you could be a one kujao kwine. Oh my crown could ja ho kwine. But who drew had ya? Who person who show say who bruche na ba? It's true in the suit to be. Mutuwa mude be kwa kohu ye mame
2: asi akonta yan ko tu for so
1: be ba be kohu ye mame trolley ni afa mo free bio airport trolley ni mo fa de
2: mo fa mo fa
1: tia
2: mo fa mo fa ntia mo fa
1: ha
2: mo fa so
1: u ko be me se be drew Frankfurt be bag se me ka se na trolley no eh if any say bag no ebu eti no it's the same, me picking, I'm picking, but it won't do. Trolley soon as you say, shall we? Chair would do a credit card. Yes, it's the Meko Bank card and a Koshemu and a Timmy. Okay, the team and next, I team in Ghana best at 29 cities. Trolling, I mean, if I'm quite long distance, yo, me the pier, I be done no honoma, and cobio.
2: That's why I'm here.
1: Sanity, yes. And what man I'm a pet, I told me, come on, say, now who drew baby, son, and you know, elevator or so, no, trolling into me, or my local. It's no open your back on the cost, no be paid back on the cost. And no dear moye also was three.
2: Let me tell you, say, and never go on my send the polar holiday. See those who,
1: yeah,
2: only your move through because me would make your movie.
1: But agreed, and I agree with you, but Miss Richards and Musso, no more, mamma. You, Nana, I am called open soccer 240 ADB.
2: And then five down, mamma, my beginning. But 240 and so I can't make me, I can announce here than I send education at the mine. Oh, sir. Send the PBI before so being a recognition, and just what they do with you.
1: Yeah.
2: It is also the great at which ya, Yana Nanum, a birdie, the essence of a president, Pano, and to honor our ancestors.
1: Yeah.
2: Such as here.
1: Yeah.
2: Next thing, you are preserving a rich culture. It's Yanana Nanum Pes Bittino Hono. Now, the energy of the crown, sir, or say, all strengthen community unity away from home. Now, that's more kind of no. Say, ye me no more yet, your back hitting. Now, I feel a beer or chinny were coming in the minimum into through this November in the name of the air back. We say, Osha, a Santinoa, I have Santu Regina. Now, none of I say, a commercial city. Ya, ye git. From a engineer boom. She said, Your money, Gimono, almost yet hope one at each crew. It is worse than Yasha. On my Ghana, I must have been a big Ryan. Said Krumba and Hope Walkrania and Toka. Not Krumano Fono against the Omuniano, the Momo Cabima Hohono. So the essence of your rebuilding now, you are building an anonymous that build you a mono. No question, sir. And I'm saying, no, I'm not. So, who call universities Biblia? Almost shy a Cassano. Harvard University, and Boston, Ohio, Wisconsin, Alabama, cried one more baby cry, a friend said, a critical language center. Yeah, of course, I can't go on. Nelson, so anybody who could share your tree, no, and you said, Obey, share my memory. Wamani, and no near maybe a horn moa, obesia, nina cahon. And no, and the air tone as Antecobia.
1: Yeah.
2: It is all share, Yena, other African countries, you know. We shall see a pet. So we are not no, so we are a will, so we are go. We shall know besides that. My brother, where are you coming from? Where are you coming from? Where are you coming from? Or say, I'm from Ghana. Or say, oh, let us say, a yaboko. Only a kayan, no, no, asaka. Let us say, a yaboko. No, no, I can't say, me a sakiro. What does it mean? It means that your ancestors know, and my yanipo, ye casano. Said your co French ya, omen, ek wom casano. Oko Germany, omen wom casano. Oko Holland, omen wom casano. Oba bedroom, omen wom casano. But yes, Antonio, she anyway, I can't say one. You can't tell us at the front of Brofu. Name on French in your work of Brofu, dear, on the boy, said Mano. You know any idea, a pejas and all the time. Because we'll be better, Jim Hundiano, on Trinidad and Trinidad.
1: Nana, me bad in here. Me bad, you okay, ma, or call a Kroby etwa Castle, as I will call Switzerland, border, no so on. A branch any bar, Ghana has a Germany, or by Ghana has a YMCA, and now by any other Bishia, Ghana neighbor Biwa. The Nijin Huntino, or Cobord Abusia Manier, say, or Shia, or Bopes or Warreno. Wouldn't say German for any bar, Ghana, ha. Ebe ye, offer see you one deano. God so good, Mina, or my friend, my me, Abusia, Chiami, Abrofono.
2: Okay.
1: Wouldn't say. From ne nana, ne mami, ini ni nuyanum, ebusiafono mu yina ba ayeno. Eme mani frantuma.
2: Yes.
1: Oma brofuno, oma efra, Cabane Slit. Ena Kojo. They say, what do you find Kojo? What's here? What do you find Kojo?
2: Kojo, yeah.
1: Right. Minister Oti. What is your program with TDBR? And of two tune in Tuma or share white a Tisakwam and Chroma system, maybe.
2: Salon
1: dressy and the DJ Warreno. Unum say, or could do Germany. Almost street in the snow, or two tune to one or numb street in the so. Unum Dorka. Now a hinny ball, now a hinny ball, now a hinny ball.
2: So I see. Oh,
1: next week with the picture on the barber to him will be ashy.
2: Yeah.
1: Now, I'll talk to Joseph and the opportunity to say, O Sertino, the insult to German, no. I saw Mutimo Mobomo bra.
2: And to say, Usha, or maybe to say India. India for say, I'm going to change your culture.
1: David.
2: Who Indian, you send that only. But yeah, dear, I said, say a DNT, your ferry. Ugo Cranaya and Ababa Pan or Frantama. I did with Indiana. But other people's almost a cherish or more culture.
1: But she said, the more yard, dear. She said, I'm rooting for more yard, dear. May network in a hammer. You said, more studio inside her, not in my network, no. A kami yi, se se, but your money in a warrior or a brochure, who to be a kente. Any traditional cloth yarn or moon,
2: papa, you know, that didn't you make one more yarn? Yes,
1: fair to say.
2: That's some of football, so we don't show you.
1: Who were across the day and pass on Rofunu, who to say, they were anxious to see such a crowd. Artists say, oh, who say, yes, there's a culture somewhere. Way at the tourism now. Abeku Santana Ekano, a bed draw nipa bibre, amu maba beshe, exactly what is going on in Ghana. A bed wapa.
2: Last week, na me kwa sorry. Na me kwa sorry, ne me fra, ne samanya.
1: Yeah.
2: Ne me fra kinti, ni akoba fori. 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I say, Auntie, no, who said? But I couldn't swam so bad. Say a deal, Jim Sam said, and Tom Winniman. That's it for Africa. On bed on Binya B. And I'm saying, some commit me to be a mom. Was a fact, said. Now, and so, or steady who said, I'm out for a Freddy was near Cobb for the India Cassandra Africa way. No, I say, Om who say no, Om you who say at least. Soon should be with you. As more kind of no.
1: Yeah.
2: Was it soon be the glove no a portray some sort of spirit in us? It's woman in the home.
1: Who's a kitchener? Can say at a artwork.
2: What you see?
1: My rough such a paint. Painting a you know, rough crana, you wouldn't say rough, no one rough. Or just to share how that colors, how that design is being. It's on who can tell. Why is it to my way, you know? So many colors and all this. It's a true.
2: It's my dad's boy, Brazil, a friend of Barbosa, LCU. LCU, who may smoke? I say, anything. Me chairman was one channel. Never my birthday, or the call Brazil. Or buy an amount of sound down from Anthony and you know, beeping. It is a yea, need ye, that's it, and a or two for 8 to 7 or more. Say no. Yes, you have identified your home as Ghanaian. We are not now. Maybe I will be an. Shall smoke. Come on.
1: Yeah.
2: Oh, yeah, Shantia. My young woman is the same out here. Identify who are such. No, for many brain. Maybe that no.
1: Yeah, Cologne. Also, Cologne, because she are a Muslim community. That day, maybe share me, dear, a friend say, Omo Jaribia. Almost to share, almost to share. Around the park, you know, to say, I brought food in our eyes on us. And who say, ah. Now I feel almost starting to go. One more worry, I'm rough so they almost a renewal buy. But ultimately, others are coming to ask them, say, a DNA question here. Then they start telling them about the culture. Say, this is Kotokoli people in Ghana and Togo. And almost a party in a park. And you're more one. Say, entire day, wait for him. Then they be never show more there.
2: Yeah. And he, with the Nana Kokoyan war. Americano, make us say, me bomb me pay me edman and out 2-4. Na ne him for account munyano. Almost so and disseminate this information from ma omon crofwa e what that's put and say. They should identify themselves as such, said they are Africans.

0: Belgium. The same time, you know, radio station back where war Germany, Sunshine Radio, or near near Babak or Hema, Tree Hema, or Mutibi Church, Mamre near Money, to whom be say, then near you, Tinene, or Becan, whom I discuss about. Identify ourselves as a Ghanaians, any a. Minim say, Yenianum Gafo, Eswa Stati, a ye bibisa eba, now say me to say, or Hema back when in war London. Nana, NGK. Nana Quenin wo ho.
1: O yire fi din no.
0: Na Nana Quenin ni din no e Nana Quenin apria na apria nyina se hene. 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Aha, Nana wo ho. Won de be hu ohima make na chocho owo UK. O start SSO build that platform to make the gas state in also so because last year Nana,
1: you're fantastic.
0: Nana,
1: you ended that day, you're ready.
0: Aha, Nana, that's what you two want to you who free mute, you know. Aha, Nana, okay, Nacho, too. What you two want to you free? Okay. Nana, to make a bintu onka. On say red bi o boso but red bi o boso na eko ayi and away the freezy that's what me sa boso bi o nana sa boso bi o mi a mic no baby a mic no mi aso oh nana okay. Then I make can I say Nana to me a yin who free more no abi who was a boss are red in be free so. Nana chocho and I say nacho cho san ever can in craft for can nacho
2: my hood canon.
0: Okay. So can nacho cho.
2: And but to the guy.
0: Aha. Chocho, okay. Be that same production my dad. But I said nacho cho. Now also I started building the gun people know I was landing. Say the bear almost so the the traditional system, no, a big group came around because as a last year, go invite me, but not time near short. Emma, Gamanche, Ekoi, Enomo, Ekoye, festival, but said the air can, Kakran Kakra, Emubi, Yenimse, Ebe Kakra, Matisse, Cologne, Ifono, from say. Kotokoli for no ne I omo do so moye Muslims Muslim community e try some so so be bring a year ohimpon or one off na on so so eno ma ba betra say it as I think it's about time to portray all this say ye mana o makọ diaspora mo say o ma say omo good land e wa ba wa cha 2 days of ekọ but ho no mo te ye na na cancel omo ba nyina no mo hu omo chi en tradition ni wo ho no mo. Then I will come first at Gas State. So, Nacho, Chuchu.
2: Oh, when you say a step in the right direction, a boss, a bill, a sea refuge group moon in a chinya, and an agra who eat up a jesse. It's a young swim soon, you know, it is sabby, and a money deal will be the big kind to lean in idea. So, if you say the era, like 2022, or Memphis, Kesiapa, or May Memphis, it was very nice. Then, no, be a bopper say, Sebi, I a quinina, I be four by your modier, and cram four bit my modier, a chin for bit my modier, as a nay who say a culture no yen twin train. Yen building up. Nana Sebi, I said, you call out my woman Buccino, Omocassano, Tree Cassano, Omutimi, and Ocre, and there a mouse to say, Yep, I don't call on you, Omania, Gigana, who, and they bring us one. Kola mo UK ne you know be able to buy Ghana. 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

0: best interest. 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Nakota, or didn't make so that's me to know. Or spent my pump. 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Not Giannis or what you came to walk or ya, a rubber and man papa mano. And then it's because so much ready minutes war, because I am a Zuma de Masha, my dear. 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Yen, man, no man, wait till I four any symptoms for Miss Sama. More, they have to meet the master so. And I also know, Sabi, also no Sabi, when we sell a wedding call, ABI, October, and change. Oh, because we'll be able to do this in more than 1 month. And 10 minutes on the second day, she no, no, go put my tie. And 10, 11 hours, no, put the choir. Seems to be disappointed. Media bans why it's just no. So I depend on Timmy Pamana. Catch yourself, Miss So, and never go be so. Oh, never try and be doing. I say, when I'm a man, Pamma. Now, if they check around, crack up a crabbing Yako Pamka. Ready made all the others and go have who seems to no one shed on Jimmy. Oh, didn't you like a why? Bebuama in your culture is not to me.
1: Yeah, suddenly on our kinds this time, Susano, technology in Tino, or no ma. Opes or pamno, or measurement, obey to me, ascend their brain in advance. Na material, no, na sabia, overturn or honor, abadia, fine, and a beman and delay kakra. But materials, and is it bibia, it will be organa, can ten a
2: mope,
1: yet to be our, it will be to my momato. Na oba, ne bia, o cocon or the shower, ne bia, ye, e bia, stitches kakra,
2: or tis kakrabia.
1: Yeah, let's say no, I'm not easy. I think said that would do. Since I feel now, Baba, you have staff for that time. And a genuine man, Mona Moody and the Palmer Day, Tia Mohenny say. This is a young friend, your bed 20 minutes be yet to be re. Young friend say,
2: I would have a look at this room, big John Line, big John Line, WBOTO.
1: I checked that before, that be
2: Christianity.
1: Yo, 030. 030221 1703 Utimi Fre na Ososo Obi Bika be 2-3 minutes bi a yemre na asuniti. Besides in number no subio 030221 1701 030221 1702 Ubetimi Afre na Ososo Wachre Wajin. And na Usu station in the same station na Afanwo Jabino.
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1: Big J.
2: Big J. B-I-G. 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
1: Yeah. It's a Big J Online Radio for your mama. Kwa ba, ya chia mu yina.
2: Big J Paparazzi. Oni basa, omu yina mu boj ma pa pa pa pa pa pa. Kanka, omu boj ma pa also.
1: You say, affiliate bakwa ye nyan no. Memre da, enemy me de biya.
2: Yeah, omu fa, yes.
1: And the everyone's ni yina. Muncho number non tuwo no muna. Musum pesa mo chia majuna. 030221 170.
3: Yo, is it your Mwakwaba? Yo,
1: Papa. Even
3: a cassette. Amen. Once a ball or check or cross rubber. The mine, na the more can you know of a more camp, only a more camp brutal for Uncle Ancona. Obiti Krumha, one dear brutal, Neba or one, one an incarnate Krum Cassada. The Krum Cassana, a year or non a Cassan, one an incanda. Even Obi Pratia, on Father Banco, the Krumuta.
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3: If you dance, I will bet you about Profois. I could support all our own way and a Catan, won't you mean any kind of it? Should I walk about from Catan? Sawbapo, now won't who be here with the one winning? And then you for more car, my monk average to the four on one. Ghana for no to be crap a champ rich before me that on your quenya out there, man.
1: A quenya no yeah that's so suti and the bia mimi dan mimi de bia. M crano so hano a ye a sem se be a beckan wasem menya a him for me. Yo, Papa Mwakwaba.
5: Akunta Joe, good evening.
1: Good evening.
5: Oti watching
1: you. Oh, the old bogard. Oti, Oti, next week, I saw busted you.
5: Meba. Meba, pa.
1: Minu sete makwanwa, but o meba, by the way. Yeti o.
5: Ete naba masa my acquaintance, meba.
1: Yo, yeti Oti.
5: Kaka, basa mkani se, di ha mi kakpa, ni fwen sen. 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Mi kase mi bi e chim no. A ban se, fwa mi beri bodi inti no, o te pas no se. On for tax to be on two from Biaso. Almost the Abba, but at the banner from Biacoa, a tax better so. Mr. Barron is at the bar, that tax little phone sooner called the year for Swan. Because of which I would see Banassa on the phone to Bia. Offer come over Bia, it's more than five, well, the booster for Dawson. In the phone of Kamaka, as some young tata, from 10 going in. Oh, 10 book and the air to Coton. Living in an office of four. Wabuo biya fono keting keting keting keting ya. No. Waka se biya fono, a dross in tino. Anta two driving with tax there, and ya fine. Fono diye. Fono diye. Mam for fono at someone basa, and ya fine. Wapa tomo jia, from 10 going, you know. A share box, munuta, share box, baton. 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Obatua, e den.
1: Oti, ya, omo kane se, e biwa ho ampaya, no kwa ube huse, for when the charge and the BBR come home, and yeah, he come up. But said, okay, no, don't do all. I see my limit to be at least five. Yeah, at least five be there.
5: Because there was a phone for Dawson. And they 10 years, okay, 10 years, okay. But as a box media that's our tongue, and a box is nothing. As a smaller pack, you be there. And you're right. And you're right, yes, we'll be able to pass. I mean, don't get some cash on Monday. Ebe wo hia kwa na moye. E to the bad name ni ma ban no bu data na mbo.
1: Yo. 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
6: Yo so eja.
1: Yo, e se edu che wadwen.
6: Oh, me de na me da e di kan mi ti mu program mi. 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Ya nso me kan se anka ubiela wa agency obi tu kwa na se bibi no. I say, Uti program in addition, I do mopa. And now, me team, many other mopa, me sure say, if we make with the beer, my force say, me team, Timus may catch you the answer say, I don't be team, so be to come to crime addition, I think I see a woman as to be a team, Timus, a crime in the boom.
1: You, I said, Yadas, so so, Yamuakwaba, Wabay, and himself also be bother room, be brave, Yadas. Sana, yeah, yeah, no. 030-221-1701. 030-221-1702. With me, a friend, I was watching the wagon. I was very crow in him, and son of my call. My baby, I was so now. Omo de omo anu to Abba. Now, said the air canoe. Aha, a sample 94.7. Most of ye kana se de city e ye sua de wum ye aya ko tra ho aya ba fie mo amo soso mo pese mo ko mo dwen kire de na wo pese ohu e wo abrochi ma mu ni aye nyina no obusa question a e betimi a ya be mo answer de entimi no soso no emrese mu no abegafo no betimi de yo ata ye mo akwa ba yo papa eti o
7: ndase metia o na matia abrochi ofu a oni omo bon komani Obibia, we are in a essential idea. Kaka Christian Holm. Your friend is an amoka about the first or two for Cosido Codio. We are watching memory Ghana phone. Unze Muslim, Mimi Brad Strike, Menu, our Holland Nabaco, North California. No more poor, only a more bonk. What to me say? So be do an answer when you can be in Unim Ghana and Nibin Poo. An answer we wish and say, Dimpa. Because of one who fits a wabane dia winning crater, so I do coffee in Puno, Ayana, Unini. And I was like, oh, I'm tea. Honestly, church, I mean, I'm going to say, okay,
8: Ntimi we sa program we de educate ya ne so mostly ya ye nya ye ye tam so se e be ko no ne ya tie di sua de ere afam otu fo ko ko en eh because at least Ghana ni bi ho money ni ni aba ko nka oni we 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wo be say wo dey your time be ba between we through your message that be that be that started in share in trouble but me that one say
1: ata ye da se bebre cause dey tie wo say wa ya dey pa say wo fa mu aba akwantu mu say me no aka no wo be kwa kudu me se bi kra me ko bebre bi akra no me gina train station nana me gina train station 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With my friend, I was watching what you mean. Aha, a Asempaneti 4.7. And then, we were Nana, appear in a studio, just say, ye didn't come more. And I'm a sour Nana, Quatin, SSO. It was studio. He didn't come. Now the catcher one say, "I come to you. Bien, we beka say anya. I come to you, ye papa. For kwamba person you took away. For kwamba person who could draw was some bejo papa apa. Per right visa ne fa ko. Ene who took away he kasa e wokru mo oti. Mwana na woko. Eko ye mo akwa ba.
9: Good evening.
1: Eko mwana se kakra mami.
9: Good evening.
1: Good evening.
9: But we have a call.
1: You are dumb, me, you know, so
9: I don't want to make you almost and say you, but Miss I am in Freddy, but Monica is a business common. Come, you say some of us are part of the day at home or two for some young couple in Toronto. You say I am for the brain now, so be here.
1: Be phone kakramaye.
9: Oh, okay.
1: Ah, fede. Yet you. Oh, oh. Echo a line at drop. 030-221-1701. 030-221-1702. But my friend also watch the watch na emreno e kone ni mo ano no na tele e kano yeah yo me ko ye nana apianyinasehini nana
2: I was that Obama minister na bugu mini mu na divi
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2: 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That's the bro to see the bottles of me. No, I'm going to. Now, no, you're the chairman. I'm your rat. Obey to the bench, I say.
10: 55 years.
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10: tu ba si ho aha e kwante bi so
1: e da ho
10: na na kwante bi gari
1: but my budget. Another question. 1 minute.
11: you bet that. Now, so swasi send me shababe Richie program. Now, I can't be say me can say I couldn't tell you. Now, kabidi. So buy a horn more. Obe friend, obo mo ejina horn more. And the customer woman is saying Richie, I am fabre in the agro. Assume he say Edia. Obe say obe ni panho. Osi ko obe do tambe. Osi Edia. Right in bedu time see it is me do say it e bia no asere kwa adwuma and now so say now why say me kwa adwuma na bia ma sere say enye me ba be start time see no wa twa wa wo ma it won't you enye adwuma no kwa na enye na dia na
10: ba bi da
11: it ya mo so so say bibi say sia mo nyi obi phone and friend pa no say oh asima sie ni enye so ba ma offer text and bia sister no ma that is but if you are no aba the letter to me is so obu ha wo 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things ya na ma enipa o mo ta anye nkofo no because very dangerous
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10: akonte there's no thing to say tinu we are simo ewe ho be bia benya mense mu be na so be was it in no any question man how adini
1: yo
10: oh
1: ode nana ye for we next week ye be ko
10: sa
1: I sit in a man, more mugu or more, you know, and renas. Yo, in the moon, I must say, a year or him pong, a oko, jabby memoir, a pianina say, Henny, and a ene, ya timetu tuning, a sin a conium say, or me nincom or a far a quasidea, nana or 2 4 of him so, say to the second. Any gun of mine, it could do ye. Yeah, no, Mr. Santi, my baby, only gun of four, and it could do a decassiano, a war, USA. Now, the free mobile, and they say $500 million investment are opre at the Abba Ghana, now or the Abbebois or my Ghana. We, and your Luna, your Koji, a investors and a disease can or my promises some person on the bar, now I'm going to share. You may move, I say, no baby, now, and maybe any age you may. I ask them that the toss to be also so no, young papa, GRE, boss, SSO, a cob, a year, airport, echo car, mobile phone, was him. A chain to Tia Banning, I say, on cassette 2. Then, Momono, don't do an hour day banner. Discretion of the officer and the betcher says, I say, oh, your duty, and I say, on your duty. It is a woody panel. So could have more than 5 in our day bar. The better says your duty, no, obey. Then, mum, say, a idea, you who said phone city are, and they're more than two and obey duty. Adia on the TT one. Yet the tax and a chichi crew. Duty we are the Jacka crack the chichi crew. Ye pursue, ye pay electricity, ye pay schools, ye pay hospitals. Ninano, a yenian ye see a tutia near the sea. And yet obi botomska and all day. A buying or two on Niska. A yenian ye begging near the amount buying no ahesso the aya my. It's yes, sir. Say, and you are no move your account to mobile. It's a man, dear, and dear, may kind of make a view. She said, yeah, yeah, my dear, view. Would the pacrono, when you're ready to over Ghana, and now the scanner bring the panel. No one could be been told. Now, see, I dare say, a quaso, a dear fair. And no, into the mind to talk to no more, say, neighbor. They say, the air can say, may bar, men qua, me 23 kilos on a neighbor. May remember, they say, may you be my beer free. Me papa film, he me now for film. Yeah, he me colleagues say we have film. They say Toffee I'm the brave one. I'm a bio. Marty, me colleagues are more ano. Chocolate I'm the third the brave one. I'm a bio. Deodorant no. I'm a bio. They say this is now above me.
12: 81 0322083582 0. Okay. Good evening. And the mammy came bird, you must say, oh, Obia Tato. Good evening. Dabby, mammy can pick it one by one. Good evening.
13: Obama, Fred.
12: Zero free to two.
13: I drop Fred.
12: Okay, good evening. Yeah, good evening.
14: Good evening.
12: Yeah, the radias of Obama, Baba.
13: Aduana,
12: Debbie.
14: Never come with the ma.
12: Ma, or the ma. But just say, Fred, say.
14: Mata.
12: Okay. Mata, go be
13: young. What do you mean for me,
12: Madam Ransom?
13: Mata! You're from Madam
12: Ransom. Okay. Uh-huh. Good evening.
14: Yeah,
12: man in Ebba's house.
13: Okay, we have
12: yes, I just said one. I'm back.
13: A man also yamu me manan kenya balu.
12: Emma, debi a man di. Okay.
13: I'm back.
14: Hello.
12: Yeah. Me pa chama ata jinaso.
14: Me pa chama jinaso.
12: Aye. Okay. Enti ya. Oba no ba se kenya enti nento ni mpiki ubi fufra. 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Mata se jinaso.
14: Me pa chama jinaso.
12: Okay. Good evening.
15: Good evening, sir.
13: No. Chairman, you know, okay.
12: Hi,
13: you have this one.
12: Hello, good evening.
15: Good evening, sir. Good evening.
12: Hey, remember two. I remember two.
13: Okay.
15: Hello.
12: Uh-huh.
15: EJ Flanky.
12: Yeah, you're from, say.
15: You're from Kojo Mensa.
12: Hey, Kojo Mensa.
13: Kojo Mensa.
12: Kojo Mensa.
13: Kojo Mensa.
12: Okay, next person here, why?
15: Okay,
12: maybe I do want to
15: catch
12: up here.
15: Oh, Debbie, who did he say?
12: Kwadwo Mensah. Okay. Anna, Berman, who did he say?
15: Daniel, I think I said
13: Daniel, okay.
12: Ah, Daniel, that's what Basu. Daniel, so
15: Basu. Daniel, we
13: are. Debbie, back here for me.
12: Okay. And you know, Obadjua, so I'm here. Obadjua.
15: Hello.
12: Obadjua, I'm here.
16: Mata,
17: Any
16: account boom.
18: Eight months.
16: Okay, Daniel. Danny.
17: Frankie.
16: Now, Edma, where are you, Danny?
17: Now, Frankie, you see, we are excited. Excited.
16: Who's your ESA?
17: 35.
16: Owaba.
17: Owaba, Ako.
16: Ako, okay. Now, you gave me a Danny.
17: Now the mini gave ye.
16: Emre Sante is an waya da kwa on yun se uru.
17: Thank you, ko bae wan ye.
16: Eni aye ba uki.
19: Aye tina
16: mwen. Best person ye wan. Kwejo.
17: Yes, sir, master.
16: Bajo wun vye say.
17: Bajo, me wa mi 21 years.
16: 21 years, nice, okay. Ejma ben aye.
17: Bajo, me ye, raba mi chika, me ye bange, jina mi yishu, William Van.
16: When I was a castle,
17: hello,
16: there's what you bank of work. I'm one.
17: Let us show you, sir.
16: Oba,
17: yes, Mr. Pavel Mamponte.
16: Now, Mr. Bacho, Oba,
17: the Bacho Moba Paco, 23 years old, UNCC. Moba Paco, many dear over the idea.
16: Okay, and Prebianzo.
20: Yeah,
16: King, you are it, you.
17: Sister Martha.
21: Yeah, you do.
17: Me bacha hoye.
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Udino. 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Okay.

0: yeah, yeah, Abraham.
1: Okay, Abraham. Actually, Abraham for the move.
0: I'm more for
1: more to Abraham, where? Yeah, the radio. Okay. Now, Abraham Pacho, if you said what? Sima Bako, na what down what you actually what you say? But you say you are not a cram while do you?
2: We
1: are chocolate color, okay. And a dear beam. But you're been too uncle. Okay, back as a mood. Oh, okay. And a Manchester, eh? A mood, okay. Now, soon, if you're say 31. Okay, Edmund and I.
2: I saw
1: Open my dear. Oh, okay. What point to your master?
2: That's right.
1: Okay, now, Oba.
2: That's
1: right. Okay. Now, I'm the Santin Senna. Why are you a Dakwa? Where we call you answer? I'm what you say? Hey, a car boom. Frankie, you're quite, brother. You know, we're ending cover. For boys, Richard, so that you're quite. Hello.
3: Hello.
1: Nobody can see you. Your friend, say.
3: Dramani,
1: Fefi, San Kori, just mommy. Frankie, you're quite next one. Hello.
3: Hello.
1: Hello.
3: Good evening.
1: Yeah, good evening. But your friend, say.
3: Yes, I'm a commander chimney because I finished the way.
1: Hey, teacher, and you know what you want to watch it. Okay, Dramani. Okay, Dramani, Bianca. If you're not ready, Dramani. Oh, Dramani, a theater. Dramani, a theater. I'm far from. Hello, next one. Hello. Hello. Hello.
3: Hello.
1: Okay. Hello, but your friend say.
3: Yeah, Ajumai ni masamba, Ajumai.
1: Ah, Ajumai nyana abe wenyabi kuhu ya na uwa nyabi?
3: Dari.
1: Ah, oba ya ote toy?
3: Ay, semu mami jina suwa
1: ah, okay, uwa nyabi wangu?
3: Ay.
1: Okay, Ajungo na, okay, sorry kwa minara. And the next person here, mwayam. Hello, next one here, mwayam.
4: Hello, good evening.
1: Good evening, chama ya frase. Hey,
4: kacho, semu akwesi ata.
1: Akwesi ata, efrefe, hey.
4: Konongo.
1: Okay, konongo funya ahwe ye.
4: Nami adam.
1: Akwesi wani vyeze, hey.
4: No, 43
1: good years. Remember that?
4: I got me engineer, electrician, near lands and house wiring.
1: Okay. Now, Udi ran an imprebia.
4: Oh, Udi be 13 months.
1: Udi be 13 months. That's a 1 year, 1 month in here. Hey, and your Bankuguyam. Ope, get it.
4: Yeah, I'm going to prepare.
1: Okay, Ajingo. Ajingo. Oh, Ajingo Atiato. Ajingo Atiato. Okay, hello. Next one by Frase.
5: Hello.
1: Yes, sir. Pache Frase.
5: Me, I'm Jobek.
1: Jobek?
5: Ah.
1: Okay. Now, Pache, what did you say?
5: DJ Frankie. We were 43 years.
1: 43 good years.
5: Yeah, DJ Frankie.
1: Now, Uni Ranani and Prebia.
5: DJ Frankie, Pache.
1: Emre Sante, San Waya Dakwa, Onyozong Gruma.
5: But for
1: 14
5: months.
1: Yeah. 14 months. Nurse, 1 month, 2 months, 1 year, 2 months, no.
5: Yeah,
1: okay. And yes, they say, Abra Jina Suntino. Abra! Frank is young boy.
0: Okay. You need to come by and son of Obedeba. You didn't cry, they say. But Chama, your friend say, and son of Obedeba, who's who didn't say?
1: Akwasiata.
0: Okay, Siata.
1: Okay.
0: Akwasi.
4: Papa.
0: Okay, over 1 minute, King!
4: Oh, Papa, I'm a man. I hope so. I'm here. I'm here. I'm here. I hope so, Mammy. What it took, come on.
6: 104.5.
4: I'm here. I'm here.
1: Pia!
0: Pia!
1: Pia!
0: Yes,
1: I'm a
0: Pasiata.
1: Young Quay.
0: Okay.
1: Obed, young co.
5: DJ, thank you.
1: Yay.
0: Killing!
1: Young co.
5: Oba, Papa, no more, Joe. The patrol, you may be a friend, Obed. Me a portrait farmer. Oh, dear, me a cup of four. DJ, thank you, Adama. My true voice, you ready, you see. The patrol, you took a son. My Joe. Me a 5 feet. Move me so hard. Now,
0: Okay, can I?
1: Atin se
0: Abena.
1: Abena Tiato.
0: Abena Tiato.
1: Abena Tiato. Osuru.
0: Abena Tiato.
1: Abena Tiato. Abena Tiato.
0: Na.
1: Oben.
5: Oh,
1: wanya lucky. Abazi.
5: Oh.
1: Abena Chake. I'm a survivor. I'm trying to dance into engine as well.
0: Now I go see. I go see Ata.
1: Wanya lucky.
0: Go see Ata. Wanya lucky.
1: Wanya. And she peke. I'm powerful. 0322083581 0322083581 0322083581 0322083581 0322083581 0322083581 0322083581 0322083581 0322083581 0322083581 0322083581 0322083581 0322083581 0322083581 0322083581 0322083581 0322083581 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

0: Okay, 0322083583. Good evening. Okay. Hello, good evening.
1: Good evening.
0: Yendi can fi MP ki oba. Obaba. Hello, good evening. 0322083581. 03. Hello, good evening.
1: Hello.
0: Yeah, good evening.
1: Good evening.
0: Let me get Oba. Okay. Hello, good evening.
2: Hello, good evening.
0: Obama, Oba, Oba, good evening. Okay, good evening.
1: Good evening.
0: Awomi and Abibi Aboko. That's right, that's right. Awomi. Number Pacho, Awomi, you're from Sang.
1: Yeah,
0: Pacho, you're from Sang. Okay.

0: Hello. Yeah, open the kettle of every. But your friends say,
1: Over 40 years.
0: Okay. Emre Santi said, what I like, why are you in Onions or in Gruma?
1: Where are you? Tyler.
0: Owaba.
1: Yeah,
0: oh, okay. Now, Emre Santi said, "Yeah, na wada hokwa onions on gruma."
1: Oh, that is 1 year.
0: Eh, 1 year.
2: Hi.
0: Okay. Yeah, Santi Frank is young.
2: Nidini, you're getting to 1 year. What did you say?
1: James Apia.
2: Okay. I know who's switching now. So, okay. Apia. Okay, Owusuni James was with Tijina Sumaya. Why? Okay, Owusuni did come by. Owusu?
1: Yeah.
2: Oh, 1 minute, Tipe, Epieti, Okine. Okay, James.
1: Yeah, DJ Frank.
2: Okay, well, 1 minute. Kinain.
0: And Sabena, you did a tea and Matia Yasino.
2: Akia,
1: Yeah, DJ Frank.
2: Aha. Ekwe ati afedo ma wi agina so ma me mo amu su bi test libi na select why. Biao. Okay. Aha. 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
3: Amuzu bitters.
2: Okay, Pia.
1: Meda.
2: Owusu any James. 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
1: Me pacho owusu no aso ate.
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4: Owusu adase funso.
2: Adase funso.
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2: James aso ote.
1: Soko
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1: 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Mi no e ni mu che.
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0: 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Good evening.
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2: Hey! 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
2: Na nimnyam e. 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
4: e. 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
2: 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Yeah, I say AP. 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Okay, hello chairman.
5: Hello. 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
2: see. Hey, now the Drew Swa now at here, what's up? Hey, now the Utina and your brother Utinia, Utinia. 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
5: that was your prince me o
2: ko prince
5: yeah papa
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5: 33
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0: Ai.
2: Bra. 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
5: Yes,
2: man. I didn't pay yadi. Pay ya. What you doing? What
4: you doing, Zafam? 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
0: I am muzu.
2: I am muzu. I am muzu. I am
4: muzu. I am muzu. I am muzu. I am
0: muzu. I am
2: muzu. I am
4: muzu.
2: I am
4: muzu. I
2: 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I am muzu.
4: I am muzu. I am muzu. I am muzu. I am muzu. I am muzu. I am muzu. I am muzu. I am muzu. I am Oto be shit for frana.
2: Mo.
4: Where is that? Ota titi be shit to.
2: Go prince wasuma.
0: Again, Isri. Okay, eh, Kamalina.
1: Papa.
0: Me pa cho jina suma me why? Okay, Ajuman.
5: Yes, sir.
0: Me pa cho wa 1 minute pe. Kine.
2: With your last chance.
5: Okay, Medofu, good evening.
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2: Ajingo.
5: What? I'm going to say. I'm
1: doing good.
5: What's
2: Kamalina.
1: Papa.
2: Okay, good. What can I? Me pa cho jina su answer na obe select no me pa cho. Ame ma omo amuzu bi test ni bi twetwa bi why? Piao.
3: Ensana no bi na sha no ma na bo. 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
6: Amuzu bi test.
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7: 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E ko ye.
2: Okay, Kamalina.
1: Papa.
2: Me pa cho sa u test wo mu ba ko.
1: And
2: my
1: son,
2: I'm not sure if I'm going
8: to say, oh, okay.
2: Ajimai, who are you? Who are you? Who are you? Who are you? Who are you? Who are you? Who are you? Who are you? Who are you? Who are you? Who are you? Who are you? Who are you? Who are you? Who are you? Who
8: Years.
2: Oh, see, 30, what did 33 years? Who are ba? Who are ba say? Ko, yam ko, ola ni chuches, who are ba say?
8: Me pacho mo ba ko.
2: Oh, so ba. Kamelina me pacho, so ba ko.
1: I'm
2: pacho
1: na, my
2: ajimbo. Ajimbo! Ajingo.
8: Yes sir.
2: We don't think how. Wabre, wabre.
4: There is no harm in trying.
2: Ajingo.
8: Yes sir.
2: Wapiao. Oh, what question be our baby sir? Kamalina na. Kamalina, yes, no. Okay,
9: I think
2: I know. Enye
9: ai boy
2: so munya mu mu agiye amun fight ma
4: ku bi oba oba oba he ma ma nsima ma nsima e fa kwodi
2: aga se owra po so ajas ye boys ni ko esenye
9: boys ni bi
2: o amun fight romantic
9: yeah what are you romantic
2: aga jeju oba no so because una ko padi o
9: that's right
2: na wan no akwe oba e last one o mu na
9: tin ye en ko ye

0: but ube to me a convince sa obane de no na betena wo single room chamber and hall mu.
1: Okay.
0: If there is problem, you need to be a man enough to solve it.
1: Yes.
0: A man enkoye ababo na kudu radio so na kudu police station na kudu court.
2: Yeah.
0: Always be heard.
1: Yeah.
2: That's right. Okay.
1: Frankis. Eddie Shake.
2: Yeah.
1: About it.
2: I'm ready.
1: Shake Kenya Bani.
2: Yes.
1: Every year.
2: Yes.
1: Mediani teacher Frankis Ote. About it. Yeah, quote now Al Haj Sheikh Mai Sokoba Ampayu. Yen yin de nichrim or
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2: Bible grumpu kine.
1: That's
2: the shua pe channel.
1: Aye.
2: On same for ten
1: on same fata. On same fata.
2: Sheikh and I'm a boa.
0: Aye.
1: 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Shake him, Renner Drew. 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Can you ever say she had us a name a crown?

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0: 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O mama salachi me sala. Why na say after say nipa ne spiritual problem as solve no? O ma sori bi. We are not making religion here. We are just making references. 0500 0500 10 10 11
1: Number 11 0500 10 10 11 0500 0500 10 10 11
0: Germans, yet ha ye din komo. 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
0: Otina o ma abrabo no. 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Still about you close to prison service o. As am for no wo ho.
1: Mhm.
0: Internet fraud for no internet and then e becoming more powerful. Internet fraud for ho. 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

0: oba pa ye bebe e ye bebe
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2: oba oh be ma ni de e me me I don't do oba no wo more time or pressure ninu so because be ma no pe so impress to no no use on den e dia impress wo ba no ba no wo or no way nothing at your no or the jump. But the man at your no, you know, you know, you know, a bed destruct to energy noir, and officer the impress your ban.
3: Obana Jim. So am I the I said yes or ban or so, or Jim. A consua, not a yard, I am
4: a marriage, Jim. So many I am with the more son of Berman, I by all day to know starting now, starting now, where you do my commission.
1: Mummy ni na ba so ba no e na waso ye nke o jijunwa pa
5: e jijunwa bi ni se
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6: oh black coffee ah radi me si ya wa abe me na me da wasi abe me na mo ah black coffee ah radi ah
7: In she riot fan.

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And then I'm in the South Wafidi Atua. 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I'm going to be a brand new room. 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And the other two, it's what we want to see who so. Until there, and there, you're a member. 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It's a minimum one, and there, Baby Dejuma. It drew me that say yeah. Now to say yes. No we at an asson. No quatini in any juma as a quotinis as ye. 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It's mess up bo minimum and sana ya sign alcohol. 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

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A yet there, we are at Tinka, it was sent to be away home. It is a ujari, and tell one it is abri, over quarter for chain. But Maddis will be jarry, and son of quarter for chain. Yeah, Babi dear home. It is Bomadis will be jarry. It is Mr. Jali ye waswachi eh odie unyale ye ne fansa fo aswachi obeti senti bi na ati ye no nse enye ohwam e watunya kode mu a munye wura de mu ma hu bibia no obe na fo beto se eye naked eti bibia no 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

0: 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And funny and queer say, media, I may catch him a damn fool, but catch him a damn fool. More now catch him, oh, Tom, who good and mercy. And of us, so many also. So what I say. Mike, I'm a producer. About your everybody, 0032208358283583 Hey, who was he?
1: Yes,
0: yes. Huh? Yes, yes. Who was he? Okay, let me tell you, Yakini. Okay, let me tell you, Henny.
1: I
0: joined them about 2 months.
1: Yeah, I'm a body in Angasa.
0: Oh, body in your body in 2 months. Okay, a route to him. Yeah. Now, at the end, I will hear the boar or Baba one.
1: But myself, I wonder
0: what one man. At me, come on. Oh, that's good. Oh, yeah, dear. Oh, yeah, dear. Hey. Oh, boy, no, eh? I was sent to him from it. A room and a big drum to him. A big drum. And yet, okay.

0: Eddie. 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Okay.
1: So, but I know yes, and say, oh, back up, catcher will be what one thing say. But Pacho sent away well by we who by we quit it. Maybe I see,

0: ane me me me ba yesi na obi edine na ye afa no mu di aba e ba yesi a kana me pese me bonu ohan ame fa ye me di ehso me meti en
1: Evelyn, I did you be a man? 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I mean, come home. A German song. 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At least, when my auntie program non kakakra. 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Said the Nabrantia no Kayano, said a genie who a genie demo. I bet me about the sir. Because me name and Ranaya can't wait to me mumpo. Me name Lady Bia and maybe a tremo or Tinakonia soa. Na, me two naso so gusso. A boom, and the passano. So we win ya, sir. Uncle Hospital, now when ya, a drew bia and fine ya, you can imagine a becker. Bass and Kaba was here and bon and cassa a bon. And they met me. I can say, Emma, in dear singing me. The Etiabia, the one cassa, umso was say, sent the Fufrobia back. Abecadia walk that down on a natural one. In Temoa, it does say, Ubeco Hospital. Na a doctor, ma withdrew, and now. Bibi drew it with me, I be bidia, you was a steady bayer, and can be free so. Now, yes, sir, mamma, open up a judge and a kind, say, mamma be woman. And say, my dear, sinning me, ye, and farmer, a mamma, because Cotian one ma, any angel, and a chance when you one ma, Cotian so any angel, and to my dear, who need farmer woman. Yami sham. Kotia dear day, and she said, went to me and the Massinini, Nabema Nasha says, oh, baby, did not or think canon and got in with Jujo Preco, a Jujo Preco pair, a behind until my India Huni or Bansu, a new or say we a pinya now yakoda, a trebia a che. Who come any post more, one come any post more, wherever, whatever. Ah, Utia, so far as we are or bad, I will say we do with Trenoni.
0: But as a P, my Evelyn or the free a Yuki, Anna, or also a dinner dear by, or no crap or your bar, Nessie, maybe, sir, a walk on Baswa, and it do maybe a bayer general, sir, or Tanaku Yasu, no sorry, Nessie, Sebi, and Sugun, na, and can't a baronuma. 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